State in Brazil, precious people, beloved listeners. This is now upon arrival in Boa Vista, beloved people, precious listeners. I want you to listen in and also hear this, beloved people, precious listeners.

Blessed people, beloved listeners, that was the moment when Elijah, the most terrible and most fearful prophet of the Lord God Almighty, just arrived in Boa Vista. Upon arrival in Boa Vista, it is very shocking that he was welcomed by the senior most pastors in Boa Vista, right there, precious people, beloved listeners. And when you look at the kind of wisdom that the pastors there had, by recognizing the authority and the mandate that has been given to this servant, Elijah, the most terrible and most dreadful prophet of the Lord, you just look at that wisdom alone and it shocks you very much. Precious people, beloved listeners, it's very serious that finally the nations of the earth have recognized and have realized that there is one that has been sent to this generation who is the key. He himself is the key to open the heavens, precious people.

0: And blessed people, beloved listeners, just upon arrival in Boa Vista, right there at the airport, precious people, beloved listeners, Elijah, the most terrible and most dreadful prophet of the Lord God Almighty, was welcomed by the senior most pastors right there in Boa Vista. And they welcomed him by saying that today, welcome my Lord, most welcomed my Lord. Open the heavens for us, my Lord, for Boa Vista, just as you did in Ivory Coast. Look at those words, beloved people, precious listeners. Meaning that they were following the ministration of Elijah, the most dreadful prophet of the Lord. And these senior most pastors, they had understood the authority and the mandate that had been given to Elijah, the most terrible and most fearful prophet of the Lord God Almighty.
1: Please let it rain, Lord.
0: And you hear the senior most pastors there saying, just at the airport, upon arrival in Boa Vista, precious people, beloved listeners, the senior most pastors right there, they said that we are here before the Father, the Son, and the Holy Spirit, asking for God's protection over the state of Roraima, and praying that we may witness the visitation of God, the visitation of the Lord in these days, just as it happened in Ivory Coast. And they said, they placed a serious request before Elijah, the most terrible and most dreadful prophet of the Lord God Almighty. This kind of request, nobody can place before anybody. You cannot place this kind of serious request before anybody, precious people, beloved listeners. The senior most pastors right there, they placed a very serious request before Elijah, the most dreadful and most fearful prophet of the Lord God Almighty. And finally, the senior most pastors handed the flag of Roraima to Elijah, the most terrible and most dreadful prophet of the Lord God Almighty, right there upon arrival in Boa Vista. And they said, this is the flag of Roraima, and this is the flag of Brazil. They handed two flags, the flag of the nation of Brazil and the flag of the state of Roraima, precious people, beloved listeners. And they said, I present them to the angel of the Lord. Look at that, beloved people. And they say that the Lord God Almighty may open the heavens here and in all the nations and say that please receive these flags. These most senior, most pastors, they recognized the authority and the mandate that had been given to Elijah, the most terrible and the most dreadful prophet of the Lord God Almighty, precious people, beloved listeners. And you hear them saying that, telling Elijah, the most terrible prophet of the Lord God Almighty, that my Lord, you are most welcome to Boa Vista in Roraima. And they said, we believe in this revival. We have stepped onto this land here in Brazil. And just as it was in Ivory Coast, precious people, beloved listeners, Elijah, the most terrible and most fearful prophet of the Lord God Almighty, when he finally received the flags that were handed unto him by the senior pastors right there in Boa Vista, precious people, beloved listeners, he said that we believe in this revival and we have stepped onto this land here in Brazil, and just as it was in Ivory Coast, the glory of the Lord will be manifested in this nation. And he said, Elijah, the most terrible and most dreadful prophet of the Lord God Almighty, said, happen here just as it happened in Ivory Coast. Look at the certainty of those words. How Elijah, the most terrible and most fearful prophet of the Lord, was very certain that this visitation of the Lord God Almighty that had happened in Ivory Coast previously was also going to happen in Boa Vista. Precious people, beloved listeners. And Elijah, the most terrible and most fearful prophet of the Lord, said, and I quote verbatim, precious people, beloved listeners, he said, "So I am going to speak with the Lord, and then I will return to you." And he said, "I want you to know that there will be a powerful visitation here. It will be a very mighty on the day of the visitation here in Boa Vista." Precious people, beloved listeners, you look at the certainty of those words that Elijah, the most terrible and most fearful prophet of the Lord God Almighty, said upon arrival in Boa Vista. Then it tells you that for sure, in our midst, Elijah, the most terrible and most fearful prophet of the Lord, is walking and is preparing the nations of the earth for the glorious coming of the Messiah. Precious people, beloved listeners, this is the time to make sure that we are very careful when we see these dreadful visitations of the Lord God Almighty. They are meant to prepare our hearts, to soften our hearts, our rocky hearts, and break them, and now make our hearts to be contrite, so that we may position ourselves for the visitation of the Lord God Almighty. Beloved people, precious listeners, I want to take you to the press conference. Beloved people, precious listeners, I just want to take you to the press conference that happened in Boa Vista when Elijah, the most terrible prophet of the Lord God Almighty, had a press conference right there in Boa Vista. Beloved people, precious listeners, even as we continue to honor this most expensive and dreadful visitation of the Lord God Almighty himself, the visitation of open heavens and the latter rain of the Holy Spirit reigning in this generation 32 times. Precious people, beloved listeners, listen in on how it was during the press conference when Elijah, the most terrible and most dreadful prophet of the Lord, now again he had a press conference right there in Boa Vista. Precious people, beloved listeners, listen in and hear this.
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3: Recentemente na Costa do Marfim.
2: And so forth. They have asked me to bring rain, the latter rain of the Holy Spirit.
3: E por diante. Então eles me pediram para trazer a chuva, a última chuva do Espírito Santo.
2: So it's going to be a mighty event. I'm inviting everybody to come to that event.
3: Então será um evento muito poderoso. Eu estou convidando todos a vir e a participar.

Very shocking indeed, precious people, beloved listeners. I see it's exactly 16 minutes after 3 a.m. East African time. And remember, could be that you have just tuned in this wonderful morning to this wonderful radio station. This is Jesus is Lord Radio. We are both broadcasting on 105.3 and 105.9 FM right here from Nakuru, Kenya, precious people, beloved listeners. And this wonderful morning we are still featuring a special program of the dreadful visitation of the Lord God Almighty, the visitation of the open heavens in this generation. And the Lord God Almighty has fulfilled the terrible words of his servant Elijah, the most dreadful prophet of the Lord God Almighty, 32 times in this generation, precious people, beloved listeners. And this is the special feature that we are featuring tonight, beloved people, precious listeners. We have just heard how it was during the press conference that happened in Boa Vista, when Elijah, the most terrible and most dreadful prophet of the Lord, had a press conference over there in Boa Vista, precious people, beloved listeners. And we have heard him inviting everybody, literally inviting everybody to that event that was going to happen in Boa Vista, precious people, beloved listeners. And in this press conference, you hear Elijah, the most terrible and most fearful prophet of the Lord, saying, like what Bob Verbatim, precious people, beloved listeners, you hear Elijah, the most terrible and most fearful prophet of the Lord God Almighty, saying that the pastors have also asked me to open the heavens here. And he said, I have done that 30 times around the world to ask God to open the heavens and bring rain. And Elijah, the most terrible and most fearful prophet of the Lord God Almighty, he said that I have done it in Lima, Peru, recently in Caracas, recently in Ivory Coast, and in many other places. And precious people, beloved listeners, Elijah, the most terrible and most dreadful prophet of the Lord God Almighty, during that press conference in Boa Vista, he said that the senior pastors asked him, I quote verbatim, Elijah, the most terrible prophet of the Lord God Almighty, said that the pastors asked me to bring rain, the abundant rain of the Holy Spirit. And he said, so it is going to be mighty event. It is going to be a mighty event. And he finished by saying that I am inviting everybody to come to that event. You look at the audacity, precious people, beloved listeners, and how sure Elijah was when he was saying these words during the press conference, precious people, beloved listeners, in a postmodern country. Brazil is a very vast country, precious people, beloved listeners. But for Elijah, the most terrible and most dreadful prophet of the Lord, to go there and step forward and have a press conference in a postmodern country, a sophisticated country, precious people, beloved listeners, and say these serious words to the people of Brazil over there in Boa Vista, then it tells you that for sure he has the authority and is having the mandate to open heavens and to bring down the Holy Spirit rain. Because during that press conference, precious people, beloved listeners, you hear Elijah, the most terrible and most fearful prophet of the Lord God Almighty, inviting people. You can imagine that this was happening during a press conference. And he invited people there to come to that very powerful event that was going to happen in Boa Vista, precious people, beloved listeners. On April 23rd, beloved people, precious listeners, I want to take you to that moment when Elijah, the most terrible prophet of the Lord God Almighty, again, he stepped forward and gave a prophecy on April 23rd, precious people, beloved listeners. I want to take you to that moment that you may also get to hear how it was when finally Elijah, the most terrible prophet of the Lord God Almighty, stepped forward and also gave a prophecy on April 23rd, precious people, beloved listeners. Listen in
and hear this, beloved people.

Blessed people, the Lord Almighty has spoken with me about revival in this state, the Roraima state. The capital city is called Boa Vista, in this nation of Brazil. There is a meeting I see, it's in an open place, and in that meeting I hear the voice of the Lord saying, this is the visitation of God the Father himself. This is the visitation of God the Father himself. And at that place, I saw that heaven had opened. I mentioned from Victoria that there is a red carpet, and that carpet seems to be running on the altar, and the stairs are kind of big steps. The red carpet seems to be running on the stairs where you can come down to another level like that. And then I mentioned Victoria in Espírito Santo state. I said, I hear the voice of the Lord saying, that is the visitation of God the Father himself. That is the visitation of God the Father himself. Then when I woke up and fell asleep, he lifted me up in the clouds to see that meeting. And I could see that the altar is lit up. And there was a visitation. It will be very, very interesting what the Lord will do when he brings his servants into that meeting.

Blessed people, beloved listeners, that was on 23rd of April when Elijah, the most terrible and most fearful prophet of the Lord God Almighty, he stepped forward and again gave this most shocking prophecy on the visitation that was going to happen in Boa Vista, precious people, beloved listeners. And in this prophecy, precious people, beloved listeners, you hear Elijah, the most terrible and most fearful prophet of the Lord God Almighty, saying that, and I quote verbatim, beloved people, precious listeners, you hear Elijah, the most terrible and most fearful prophet of the Lord God Almighty, saying that the Lord God Almighty has spoken to me about revival in the state of Roraima, the capital city called Boa Vista in the nation of Brazil. And Elijah, the most terrible and most fearful prophet of the Lord God Almighty, said, I see a meeting in an open place. And during that meeting, I hear the voice of the Lord saying, this is the visitation of God the Father himself. This is the visitation of God the Father himself. And in that prophecy on 23rd of April, precious people, beloved listeners, you hear Elijah, the dreadful prophet of the Lord God Almighty, saying that at that place, I saw that heaven had opened. I mentioned from Victoria that there was a red carpet. That carpet appeared to be laid across the altar and the stairs. There were large stairs, and the red carpet seemed to run down the stairs to another level. Precious people, beloved listeners. And you hear Elijah, the most terrible and most fearful prophet of the Lord, saying in that prophecy that he stepped forward and gave on 23rd of April this year, the year of 2026, precious people, beloved listeners, he stepped forward and said, then I mentioned in Victoria, in the state of Espirito Santo, and I said, I hear the voice of the Lord saying, that is the visitation of God the Father himself. That is the visitation of God the Father himself. And Elijah, the dreadful prophet of the Lord, said, then when I woke up and fell asleep again, he lifted me up into the clouds to see that meeting. And he said, I could see that the altar was illuminated, brightly lit. And he said that there was a visitation. And Elijah, the dreadful and most fearful prophet of the Lord God Almighty, said, it will be very, very remarkable what the Lord will do when he brings his servants into that meeting. These are the words of Elijah, the most terrible prophet of the Lord God Almighty, the words that he gave in the prophecy of 23rd of April, the year 2026, concerning the visitation that was coming in Boa Vista, precious people, beloved listeners. And yet again, on 24th of April, the year 2024 and 26, on 24th of April, precious people, beloved listeners, this year, the year 2026, Elijah, the most terrible and most fearful prophet of the Lord God Almighty, he again stepped forward and gave another prophecy concerning the visitation that was coming to Boa Vista, precious people, beloved listeners. I want to take you back to that moment when Elijah, the most terrible prophet of the Lord God Almighty, again stepped forward on 24th of April and gave a prophecy. Beloved people, precious listeners, listen in and hear this.

Blessed people, we are sitting on the verge of a very, very serious visitation here. And yesterday, I came live on air and spoke about what the Lord showed me. But we bless the Lord that this time, we have this conversation raining on us, running on the whole earth, raining upon the face of the earth. God Almighty wanting to engage with His people. And then this time around, it means the visitation here is going to be quite big. We are very excited about the meeting in Boa Vista. We can't wait. And the Lord has spoken quite a bit about the visitation coming to this city. This past night again, He showed me the rain. So you can imagine, it's going to be a tremendous time in this city.

0: Lord, I'm too weak now to help myself now.
1: That was on 24th of April this year, precious people, beloved listeners, when Elijah, the most dreadful prophet of the Lord God Almighty, he again stepped forward and gave this most shocking prophecy on the visitation that was going to happen in Boa Vista, precious people, beloved listeners. And in this prophecy, you hear Elijah, the most terrible prophet of the Lord God Almighty, saying, beloved people, precious listeners, and I quote verbatim, Elijah, the most terrible and most dreadful prophet of the Lord, said, we are on the verge of a very, very serious visitation here. And he said, yesterday I came live on air and spoke about what the Lord showed me. And Elijah, the most dreadful prophet of the Lord God Almighty, said, we bless the Lord because this time we can already see that rain coming down upon the face of the earth. God Almighty wanted to engage with his people. And Elijah, the most dreadful prophet of the Lord, said in that prophecy that was given on 24th of April this year, the year 2026, he said, this means that the visitation is about to come. And we were already very excited about the meeting. But now, we can hardly wait. And blessed people, beloved listeners, Elijah, the most terrible and most fearful prophet of the Lord, said, the Lord has placed great emphasis on the visitation that is coming to this city. And he said, this past night, the Lord showed me the rains. And he said, so you can imagine, it is going to rain this time in this city. Look at the certainty of these words, precious people, beloved listeners. Very shocking times indeed, that the times we are living in, when the church is being prepared in a very unique way. The church of Christ is being prepared by the visitation of the open heavens and the latter rain of the Holy Spirit reigning in this generation. Right now, speaking of 32 times, the Lord still speaking to us using the very dreadful visitation of the open heavens, precious people, beloved listeners. And during the conference in Boa Vista, beloved people, precious listeners, as we continue to feature this special program, because when the Lord visits in such a manner, we cannot continue our own way. We cannot forget the visitation of the Lord God Almighty. And that is why tonight we are featuring this special program as we honor the dreadful visitation of the Lord God Almighty, the visitation of the open heavens and the latter rain of the Holy Spirit coming to reign in this generation. Blessed people, beloved listeners, I want to take you back to Boa Vista again. This is now during the conference. I want to take you to that moment during the conference that you may also get to listen in and hear this, precious people, beloved listeners.

Blessed people, beloved listeners, this was during the conference in Boa Vista when Elijah, the most terrible and most dreadful prophet of the Lord, had a conference in Boa Vista. Beloved people, precious listeners, and this is what he said during that powerful conference that he had in Boa Vista, precious people, beloved listeners. And in this conference you hear Elijah, the most terrible and most dreadful prophet of the Lord God Almighty, saying, and I want to quote verbatim, precious people, beloved listeners, even as we continue to honor the greatest visitation of the Lord God Almighty in this generation, precious people, beloved listeners. This is what Elijah, the most terrible prophet of the Lord God Almighty, said during the conference in Boa Vista, beloved people, precious listeners. He said that this is the red carpet I was seeing in a dream in Kenya before I came. Remember, this is during the conference while Elijah, the most terrible prophet of the Lord, was already in Boa Vista. And he said that tomorrow there is going to be a great visitation here in the mighty name of Jesus. And Elijah, the most terrible prophet of the Lord God Almighty, said, this is the right time for your city and your state to be visited by the Lord. And he said that tomorrow there will be a tremendous moment of visitation here. And during that conference, precious people, beloved listeners, Elijah, the most terrible and most dreadful prophet of the Lord God Almighty, he said that the Lord has shown me many things that are going to take place tomorrow. These are the words that Elijah, the most terrible prophet of the Lord, said during the conference in Boa Vista, beloved people, precious listeners, still giving prophecy on the astounding wonder that was just about to happen in Boa Vista.

right now happened in Boa Vista, precious people, beloved listeners. These are very dreadful days and very dreadful times that we are living in, living to see the terrible words of Elijah, the most dreadful prophet of the Lord, and the most biblically promised prophet of the Lord God Almighty, being fulfilled in this generation, in our seeing, in our times, beloved people, precious listeners. This is the D-Day, the very day when the terrible words of Elijah, the most terrible prophet of the Lord, the most dreadful prophet of rain, were fulfilled in Boa Vista, in the nation of Brazil. Precious people, beloved listeners, listen in and also hear this, precious people, beloved.

0: Blessed people, beloved listeners, that was the very day when the visitation of God the Father himself, the visitation of the open heaven now happened in Boa Vista, precious people, beloved listeners. And when finally the Lord God Almighty, he came down to now fulfill the terrible words of his servant Elijah, the most terrible and most dreadful prophet of the Lord God Almighty. In this generation that is very wicked, precious people, beloved listeners, in this same generation that people think that they can live without God, in this generation that people think that they can remove God from their constitution, beloved people, precious listeners, this is the same generation that the Lord God Almighty is now coming to reveal and to fulfill the terrible words of his servant, the terrible words of Elijah, the most terrible prophet of the Lord God Almighty, beloved people, precious listeners. Because this is what happened when the terrible words of Elijah, the most dreadful prophet of the Lord God Almighty, were fulfilled in Boa Vista, the very D-Day of the dreadful visitation of the Lord God Almighty. And the heavens opened over Boa Vista at the command and at the terrible words of Elijah, the most terrible prophet of the Lord God Almighty. Precious people, beloved listeners, and during this D-Day you hear Elijah, the most terrible prophet of the Lord, saying that right there during the very same day that these terrible words of Elijah, the terrible prophet of the Lord, were fulfilled right there. You hear Elijah, the most terrible prophet of the Lord God Almighty, saying that the senior pastors, when they met, like what verbatim, precious people, beloved listeners, you hear Elijah, the most dreadful prophet of the Lord God Almighty, saying that when the senior pastors met me at the airport, they asked me to stand before the Lord and ask the Lord Yahweh to open the heavens here and bring the latter rain of the latter glory. And you hear Elijah, the terrible prophet of the Lord, saying,
1: let it rain.
0: That so now, before I begin, allow me to go before the Lord alone and ask the Lord Elohim Yahweh, Jehovah Sabaoth, to open the heavens here and bring the latter glory over the nation and in Boa Vista. And Elijah, the terrible and most dreadful prophet of the Lord God Almighty, finally stepped forward and commanded heavens to open over Boa Vista, precious people, beloved listeners. And you hear him saying, you hear Elijah, the dreadful prophet of the Lord God Almighty, the prophet of rain, stepping forward and now commanding heavens to open and saying that, mighty Father, I now stand before you and ask you, my Father, in the mighty name of Jesus, to open the heavens here and pour out the rain of the latter glory, that you may revive this nation. And you hear Elijah, the dreadful prophet of the Lord, saying, in the mighty name of Jesus, may you now visit this place with your glory, the visitation of God the Father. As you spoke with me in a dream, in the mighty name of Jesus. That is the command, and that is the decree, and those are the terrible words of Elijah, the most dreadful prophet of the Lord God Almighty, that opened heavens over Boa Vista, precious people, beloved listeners, on that D-Day, on the very day of the visitation of the Lord God Almighty. And you hear Elijah, the most terrible and most fearful prophet of the Lord, saying that now I brought this plastic so that when it rains, it will not ruin my Bible. That statement alone, precious people, beloved listeners, tells you that Elijah, the most terrible prophet of the Lord, was very certain that the visitation of the Lord God Almighty was going to happen in Boa Vista. That statement alone, that I brought this plastic so that when it rains, it will not ruin my Bible, it tells you that Elijah, the most dreadful prophet of the Lord God Almighty, The prophet of rain was very certain that there was going to be an open heaven over Boa Vista, beloved people, precious listeners. And you hear Elijah, the most terrible and most dreadful prophet of the Lord God Almighty, saying that just a few minutes ahead of us is the visitation of God here. And he said that I see water flowing like this. And he said, just a few minutes ahead of us is the visitation of God here. And Elijah, the most terrible and dreadful prophet of the Lord God Almighty, said, on that D-Day, when finally the Lord God Almighty himself, he came down to honor and to fulfill the terrible words of his servant. You hear Elijah, the terrible prophet of the Lord, saying that I brought this plastic because when it rains, it will not ruin my Bible. And Elijah, the most terrible prophet of the Lord God Almighty, said, precious people, beloved listeners, that open the doors of heaven, look at this plastic bag. I came with this plastic bag because I said it is going to rain here. I came with this plastic bag. Look at how certain Elijah, the most dreadful prophet of the Lord God Almighty, was that the visitation of the Lord God Almighty was going to happen in Boa Vista, beloved people, precious listeners. He was very certain that this visitation is going to happen in Brazil, in Boa Vista, precious people, beloved listeners. Very shocking times indeed, the times we are living in, the times when the terrible words of Elijah, the most dreadful prophet of the Lord God Almighty, are being fulfilled in our generation, in this generation, beloved people, precious listeners. Very shocking times indeed, and the times that are demanding and giving a serious instruction to this generation to prepare the way for the glorious coming of the Messiah. Beloved people, precious listeners, again, this is on the D-Day, the day when finally the Lord God Almighty, he came down to fulfill the terrible words of his servant Elijah, the most terrible and most dreadful prophet of the Lord God Almighty. Precious people, beloved listeners, listen in and hear this, beloved people.
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3: os pastores aqui,
2: when they met me at the aeroporto,
3: quando eles me encontraram no aeroporto,
2: they asked me,
3: eles perguntaram para mim,
2: to stand before the Lord,
3: para ficar diante de pé do Senhor,
2: and ask the Lord Yahweh,
3: e perguntar ao Senhor Yahweh,
2: to open heaven here,
3: para abrir os céus aqui,
2: and bring the latter rain of the latter glory,
3: e trazer a última chuva da última glória.
2: So now,
3: então agora,
2: before I begin,
3: antes de eu começar,
2: allow me to go before the Lord alone,
3: me permitam ir diante do Senhor Deus somente, sozinho,
2: and ask the Lord Elohim Yahweh,
3: e pedir ao Senhor Elohim Yahweh,
2: Jeová Sabaoth, to open heaven here,
3: para abrir os céus aqui,
2: and bring the latter glory here,
3: e trazer a última glória aqui.
2: Aleluia!
3: Aleluia!
2: Mighty Father,
3: Pai poderoso,
2: I now stand right before you,
3: agora eu estou de pé diretamente diante do Senhor,
2: and ask you, my Father,
3: eu lhe peço, meu Pai,
2: in the mighty name of Jesus,
3: no poderoso nome de Jesus,
2: to open heaven here,
3: para abrir os céus aqui,
2: and pour the rain of the latter glory,
3: e derramar a chuva da última glória,
2: that you may revive this nation,
3: para que o Senhor possa avivar essa nação,
2: in the mighty name of Jesus,
3: no poderoso nome de Jesus.
2: Now you can visit this place,
3: agora o Senhor pode visitar esse
2: with
3: lugar
2: your glory,
3: com a sua glória.
2: The visitation visitation of God the Father.
3: A visitação de Deus Pai.
2: As you spoke with me in the dream.
3: Como o Senhor falou comigo no sonho.
2: In the mighty name of Jesus.
3: No poderoso nome de Jesus.
2: Amen.
3: Amém.
2: Now,
3: agora,
2: I brought this plastic that when it rains may not rain on my Bible.
3: Eu trouxe esse plástico porque quando chover não vai molhar a minha Bíblia.
2: Just a few minutes ahead of us is the visitation of God here.
3: Apenas alguns minutos na nossa frente a visitação do Senhor aqui.
2: I see Kububujika.
3: Eu vejo Kububujika.
2: I see water flowing like this.
3: Agora eu vejo a água fluindo e fazendo bolhas assim.
2: In this place.
3: Neste lugar.

0: Blessed people, beloved listeners, that was the very day when the Lord God Almighty now finally fulfilled the terrible words of his servant, Elijah, the most dreadful prophet of the Lord God Almighty. And you hear in that decree that Elijah stepped forward before the global rolling cameras, and he said that
1: many others,
0: he was seeing kububujika and water was flowing. Precious people, beloved listeners, very serious times indeed, and very shocking times. He said that I see kububujika and I see water flowing like this. Very serious times indeed, precious people, beloved listeners, and very, very shocking times that we are living in as a generation, beloved people, precious listeners. And now finally, the fulfillment of the terrible words of Elijah, the most terrible and most biblically promised prophet of the Lord God Almighty, beloved people, precious listeners, over Boa Vista. Very shocking how now the Lord God Almighty, he came down to honor the terrible words of his servant, and he opened heavens and brought down the latter rain of the Holy Spirit, precious people, beloved listeners. This is the exact moment now. I want you to listen in and get to hear the very exact moment when the terrible words of Elijah, the dreadful prophet of the Lord God Almighty, were finally fulfilled, and the mission was finally now accomplished in Boa Vista, beloved people, precious listeners. Listen in and also hear this moment when finally the Lord God Almighty came to fulfill the terrible words of his servant Elijah, the most terrible and most dreadful prophet of the Lord. Listen in.
2: The rain is falling on me.
3: Hallelujah.
2: Hallelujah.
3: Hallelujah.
2: The rain is falling on me.
3: Hallelujah.
2: Hallelujah. The rain is falling on me.
3: A chuva está caindo sobre mim.
2: Os céus estão abertos.
3: Aleluia!
2: Aleluia!
3: Aleluia!
2: Aleluia!
3: Aleluia!
2: Aleluia!
3: Aleluia!
2: Aleluia!
3: Look at the rain.
2: Olha a chuva.
3: Look at the rain.
2: Olha a chuva.
3: I gave a prophecy.
2: Eu dei uma profecia.
3: That in Kenya.
2: Mas no Quênia.
3: The Lord showed me I was down here.
2: O Senhor me mostrou que eu estava aqui embaixo.
3: And heaven opened.
2: E os céus se abriram.
3: And the Lord spoke my voice.
2: E o Senhor falou por voz.
3: He said, "This is the visitation of God the Father Himself."
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3: Aleluia.
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3: It is raining.
2: Está chovendo.
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2: Aleluia.
3: Look at the rain.
2: Olha a chuva.

Then the mission was accomplished, precious people, beloved listeners. The mission was accomplished. The 31st time heavens opened in Boa Vista in Brazil, precious people, beloved listeners. And finally, the Lord God Almighty accomplished the mission in a very perfect way, in a very classic way. Because we all watched that moment, precious people, beloved listeners, and we saw the plastic bag, and we also saw the red carpet that was given in the prophecy in Victoria, precious people, beloved listeners, the carpet that was given in the prophecy. And how the Lord God Almighty now came out to fulfill this prophecy, and the terrible words of Elijah, the most dreadful prophet of the Lord God Almighty, is indeed in a very shocking way, beloved people, precious listeners. We all saw that moment when finally the red carpet appeared. When that fulfillment of the terrible words of the Lord happened, we were watching, beloved people, precious listeners, and we all saw the red carpet that was given in the prophecy in Victoria, and the prophecy that the dreadful prophet of the Lord also came to us and mentioned the red carpet, precious people, beloved listeners. And it was in an open place, just as by the words, the terrible words of Elijah, the most dreadful and most fearful prophet of the Lord God Almighty. This is very shocking to see the faithfulness of God Almighty in fulfilling the terrible words of the of his servant Elijah, the most dreadful prophet of the Lord. When we see the Lord fulfilling the words of his servant in such a very faithful way, then we also must get to understand, must draw a lesson from that, and get to know that when the Lord God Almighty, our Lord and blessed Savior Jesus Christ, when he left us with the promise that he is going to prepare a place for us, and he will come back to take us into eternal glory, into the kingdom of God, then we must get to learn from that, that yes indeed, the Lord God Almighty is faithful and trustworthy. And then therefore we must get to prepare very well, because we have seen, we have just heard the 31st time in Boa Vista, beloved people, in Brazil, how the Lord God Almighty faithfully fulfilled the terrible words of his servant Elijah, the most dreadful prophet of the Lord. The faithfulness of the Lord God Almighty with which he fulfilled the terrible words of his servant is the very same faithfulness that he will come back to take us into eternal glory. And so therefore the lesson that we are drawing from all this is that ours is just to honor this visitation of the Lord God Almighty, to honor the servant that the Lord has sent to us to prepare the way for the glorious coming of the Messiah, and to be faithful to the Lord. Because we have seen very well in this 31st fulfillment of the open heavens in this generation, that yes indeed the Lord is faithful, and he faithfully fulfilled the terrible words of his servant Elijah, the most dreadful prophet of the Lord, beloved people, in a very faithful way and trustworthy. The Lord is faithful and trustworthy. Therefore ours is to honor the Lord. That is the lesson that we are getting from this. Ours is to honor the Lord, because we have already seen that the Lord is indeed faithful. The faithfulness of the Lord God Almighty has been seen in this 31st moment, the 31st time of open heavens in this generation over the land of Brazil in Boa Vista, precious people, beloved listeners. Because the dreadful prophet of the Lord God Almighty, while in Kenya here, the Lord God Almighty showed him that he was standing in that particular meeting, and the heavens opened, precious people, beloved listeners,
And then the Lord God Almighty spoke with his servant Elijah, the most terrible and most dreadful prophet of the Lord God Almighty, saying, "This is the visitation of God the Father himself." And then look at the faithfulness of the Lord God Almighty. Yes, indeed, he brought his own visitation over Boa Vista, the 31st time in Boa Vista, Brazil. And he opened the heavens, and he was very faithful to the terrible words of his servant Elijah, the most dreadful prophet of the Lord, and brought down the latter rain of the Holy Spirit. Precious people, beloved listeners. But then the question that we are asking ourselves is that, as a Christian, as an individual, as a youth, as a student in that university, have you also been faithful to the Lord? The question that we are still asking ourselves, even as we are still featuring this special program, beloved people, precious listeners, as a widow, as an orphan, it doesn't matter what you're going through, but the question is, when we see the Lord visiting this generation with the visitation, the dreadful visitation of the open heavens, precious people, beloved listeners, the question that I am asking you, and the question that we are asking ourselves, have we been faithful to the Lord? Because look at how the Lord has been faithful in fulfilling the terrible words of his servant. And when you look at how he's fulfilling the terrible words of his servant in this generation, then that one tells you also that the master prophecy of the glorious coming of the Messiah must also be fulfilled. It will also come to pass, beloved people, precious people, beloved listeners. We must now be faithful to the Lord and honor this monumental wonder that is happening in our midst, and honor this dreadful prophet of the Lord God Almighty that is ministering to this generation in a very unique way. Very, very unique way, precious people, beloved listeners. You can all see, everybody can see the manner in which the Lord is now ministering with his servant in a very unique way. Nobody else on this earth, in this generation, is ministering in this manner. There is nobody else at all that has received the authority and mandate to command the heavens to open, and then the heavens obey and open and bring down the latter rain of the Holy Spirit. In this generation, there is only one that is walking in our midst and ministering in a very unique way to this generation and preparing the way for the glorious coming of the Messiah. In this 31st time of open heaven in Boa Vista, precious people, beloved listeners, the question to us is, have we also been faithful to the Lord? Because the Lord was very faithful to fulfill the terrible words of his servant, and we saw the red carpet. And when Elijah, the most dreadful prophet of the Lord, went to the ground of the meeting with a plastic bag, saying that he came with that plastic bag so that when it rains here, my Bible will not be ruined. And yes, indeed, the rain came. And we saw very well, precious people, beloved listeners, that plastic bag covering the Bible of Elijah, the most terrible prophet of the Lord. The Lord fulfilled those words, the terrible words of his servant, faithfully. We must also be faithful to the Lord, beloved people, precious listeners. Because these visitations that we are seeing in our midst are the visitations of the Lord God Almighty, precious people, beloved listeners. That was the 31st time that the Lord God Almighty, the creator of heavens and earth, he faithfully honored the terrible words of his servant Elijah, the most dreadful prophet of the Lord, in this wicked generation, in this modern generation, precious people, beloved listeners.
I want to take you now to Bogota in Colombia. Precious people, beloved listeners, remember that this is Jesus is Lord Radio coming to you on 105.3 and 105.9 FM. We are broadcasting, precious people, beloved listeners, from Nakuru here in Kenya. And this wonderful morning, could be that you have just decided to tune into this radio station and you found us talking about the faithfulness of the Lord God Almighty. Tonight we are featuring a special program featuring the dreadful visitation of the Lord God Almighty in this generation, in this postmodern generation, precious people, beloved listeners. And precious people, beloved listeners, at this point I just want to take you now to Colombia, the most recent one, the visitation of the Lord God Almighty, the 32nd time when the Lord God Almighty now came and again fulfilled the terrible words of his servant Elijah, the most terrible and most faithful and most dreadful prophet of the Lord God Almighty. Precious people, beloved listeners, very shocking times indeed. And you can tell that the Lord is using this to prepare us, to prepare a generation and to prepare a nation for the glorious coming of the Messiah.

Blessed people, beloved listeners, I know that you are also tuned in and you are also surging. You want also to call us right here in the studio and also weigh in on this monumental wonder that we have encountered and we have been confronted with. The monumental wonder of the open heavens and the visitation of the Lord God Almighty coming to this generation, and the Lord God Almighty himself visiting in a very unique way, beloved people, precious listeners. But at this moment, even before I open my phone lines, allow me just to take you now to Colombia in Bogota, precious people, beloved listeners, that we may also get to listen and to see how the Lord God Almighty, again, he fulfilled the terrible words of his servant Elijah, the most dreadful prophet of the Lord God Almighty. After this, I'll also be opening my phone lines right here in the studio that you may also call me and also weigh in on this most serious monumental wonder that we have encountered and we have been confronted with as a generation, precious people, beloved listeners. I just want to take you now to Colombia in Bogota, when Elijah, the most dreadful prophet of the Lord God Almighty, again went to Bogota in Colombia. And finally, he brought the greatest visitation of the Lord God Almighty in Colombia, in a postmodern nation, in a sophisticated nation, precious people, beloved listeners. These are the times that the Lord is now speaking volumes and speaking in a very loud voice to this generation that this is the moment to prepare very well for the glorious coming of the Messiah. On 6th of July, the year 2026, Elijah, the most dreadful prophet of the Lord God Almighty, came live on radio, right here on Jesus is Lord Radio, precious people, beloved listeners. And he told the pastors of Bogota in Colombia to also place the request, this big request, before the Lord and before his servant, Elijah, the most dreadful prophet of the Lord God Almighty. This is on 6th of July, the year 2026. When Elijah, the most dreadful prophet of the Lord God Almighty, he came live on radio right here on Jesus is Lord Radio. And then he told the pastors of Bogota in Colombia to also place that serious request, the serious ask of commanding heavens and opening the heavens and bringing down the latter rain of the Holy Spirit. Precious people, beloved listeners, I want to take you to that moment when Elijah, the most terrible prophet of the Lord, came live on radio here, on Jesus is Lord Radio, and told the pastors of Bogota to also place this serious ask, this serious request before the Lord. Precious people, beloved listeners, listen in and hear this.

there's going to be a massive, massive revival that the Lord is going to open up in the nation of Bogota, Colombia. You're allowed to ask for the open heaven. It's not exclusive to Kenya or for Brazil. I know there is a trend now. When I come, the pastors meet me at the airport and they say, please, we ask you to open heaven the way you did in Yamoussoukro and also the way you did in Boa Vista. So yes, I expect when I arrive that you ask that, please go before the Lord Jehovah your God and ask him to open heaven. And then I'll go to him and hear what he says and come back to you. This is the powerful time in the life of the church, the revival hour.

And yes, indeed, this is the revival hour, precious people, beloved listeners. Again, Elijah, the most dreadful prophet of the Lord God Almighty, before going to Colombia in Bogota, precious people, beloved listeners, Elijah, the most dreadful prophet of the Lord God Almighty, on 6th of July, the year 2026, he came to us live here on Jesus is Lord Radio, and he told the pastors in Bogota to also place this serious ask, this serious request before the Lord. Precious people, beloved listeners, indeed this is the revival hour, the hour that we have walked into, the hour that we have found ourselves into, beloved people, precious listeners. And on 6th of July, the year 2026, beloved people, precious listeners, you hear Elijah, the most terrible and most dreadful prophet of the Lord God Almighty, saying, and I quote verbatim, beloved people, precious listeners, Elijah, the most terrible and most dreadful prophet of the Lord God Almighty, he came live on radio here and said, there is going to be a massive, massive revival that the Lord is going to open up in Bogota, Colombia. And Elijah, the most dreadful prophet of the Lord God Almighty, said, you are allowed to ask for the open heavens. This is not exclusive to Kenya or to Brazil. Precious people, beloved listeners, even that statement alone, it shows how Elijah, the most dreadful prophet of the Lord God Almighty, indeed has the mandate and authority to open the heavens, and the heavens obeys and brings down the Holy Spirit rain. That statement alone, that you are allowed to ask for the open heavens, who says that? Who says that in this generation, precious people, beloved listeners? That statement alone, beloved people, precious listeners, it shows how certain Elijah, the most dreadful prophet of the Lord God Almighty, was, and how sure he was that when they placed that serious ask before him, indeed he will be able to accomplish the task. And Elijah, the most terrible and most dreadful prophet of the Lord God Almighty, said, on 6th of July, the year 2026, he said that, I know there is now a trend that when I arrive, the pastors meet me at the airport and say, please, we ask you to open the heavens the way you did in Yamoussoukro, and also the way you did in Boa Vista. And Elijah, the most terrible prophet of the Lord God Almighty, said, so yes, I expect that when I arrive, you will ask me, please go before the Lord Jehovah your God and ask him to open heavens. Then I will go before him, hear what he says, and come back to you. This is when Elijah, the terrible and most dreadful prophet of the Lord God Almighty, was addressing the pastors of Bogota in Colombia, telling them that they too, they are allowed to place this serious ask, to place this serious request before the Lord, before him, to step forward and command the heavens to open and bring down the latter rain of the Holy Spirit. Precious people, beloved listeners. And Elijah, the most dreadful prophet of the Lord, said, this is a powerful time in the life of the church, the hour of revival. And yes, indeed, beloved people, precious listeners, this is the hour of revival, the revival of the open heavens, the revival that is preparing a generation for the glorious coming of the Messiah. The revival that is preparing the way for the return of the Messiah to take a holy bride, the holy elect, into the eternal glorious kingdom of God. Precious people, beloved listeners. But yet again on 14th of July, the year 2026, precious people, beloved listeners, now at the airport, just at the door of
Colombia, at the door of Colombia, precious people, beloved listeners. Again, Elijah, the most dreadful prophet of the Lord God Almighty. I want to take you to that moment, beloved people, precious listeners. This is on 14th of July, the year 2026. Precious people, beloved listeners, listen in and hear this. At the airport, at the reception, blessed people, beloved listeners, listen in and hear this.

That was on 14th of July, the year 2026, when finally Elijah, the terrible and most dreadful prophet of the Lord God Almighty, he finally arrived in Bogota in Colombia, precious people, beloved listeners, right at the airport. But what a wise nation that was. What a wise people those were, the people of Colombia, precious people, beloved listeners. Because they stepped forward and told Elijah, the most terrible and most dreadful prophet of the Lord, that he is the key to open heaven. Not that he has the key, but he is the key to open heaven, precious people, beloved listeners. This is very shocking and very serious, the manner in which the nations of the earth have now finally recognized that there is one that is walking in our midst, preparing the way for the glorious coming of the Messiah, precious people, beloved listeners. On 14th of July, the year 2026, when Elijah, the terrible and most dreadful prophet of the Lord, arrived at the door of Colombia in Bogota, precious people, beloved listeners, at the reception there, he was received in a very honorable way, precious people, beloved listeners. And the senior most pastors there, they stepped forward and said, "Welcome to Bogota, welcome to Colombia." And they said, "The heavens will open by the Holy Spirit, and you are the key. You are the key." Look at those words, precious people, beloved listeners. What a wise nation that was. What a wise pastors those were. The pastors in Colombia, precious people, beloved listeners. Stepping forward and telling Elijah, the most terrible and most dreadful prophet of the Lord God Almighty, that he is the key. Not that he has the key, but he is the key to open the heavens.

0: listeners, there is nobody else that can step in a nation and be given such a serious ask. Even the presidents of this earth, precious people, beloved listeners, whenever they go to a place, you will never hear the people of that particular nation placing such a serious request before the president of this earth, beloved people, precious listeners. That was the very serious request indeed, beloved people, precious listeners. And right there at the airport, at the reception, Elijah, the most terrible prophet of the Lord God Almighty, said, and I quote verbatim, beloved people, precious listeners, Elijah, the most terrible and most dreadful prophet of the Lord God Almighty, he said, I want to say that I am very blessed to come to your nation, the nation of Colombia. And Elijah, the most dreadful prophet of the Lord, said, I come to you at such a time when the Lord has taken me to 31 places and commanded the heavens to open. The heavens opened and the latter rain of the Holy Spirit was poured out.
1: Let it rain.
0: Blessed people, beloved listeners, and Elijah, the most terrible and most dreadful prophet of the Lord God Almighty, said, even as I was coming to you, the Lord showed me how he is going to visit this place. And he told them that this is the time at which I come to you. Very serious and very shocking times that we are living in, precious people, beloved listeners, when finally we see the nations of the earth have finally recognized that the Bible in the book of Malachi chapter 4 verse 5, that scripture has finally been fulfilled in this generation, precious people, beloved listeners. Again on 17th of July the year 2026, precious people, beloved listeners, I want to take you to that moment on 17th of July the year 2026, the prophecy during the conference, beloved people, precious listeners, that you may also listen in and hear this, how Elijah, the most terrible and most dreadful prophet of the Lord God Almighty, he again stepped forward and commanded open heavens over Bogota, Colombia, precious people, beloved listeners. Listen in and hear this.

People, beloved listeners, we are living in very dreadful times, very, very fearful days indeed, when the prophecy of Malachi chapter 4 verse 5 has accurately been fulfilled in our times, and Elijah, the most dreadful prophet of rain, is ministering in a very unique way in this generation by commanding heavens to open and heavens obeying and bringing down the latter rain of the Holy Spirit. Precious people, beloved listeners, we have just listened to that moment when Elijah, the most terrible prophet of the Lord God Almighty, was having the second day of the conference in Bogota, Colombia. Precious people, beloved listeners, that was on 17th of July this year, the year 2026. And in that most shocking conference, precious people, beloved listeners, Elijah, the most dreadful prophet of the Lord, also gave another prophecy concerning the visitation that was coming over Bogota, Colombia, precious people, beloved listeners. And you hear Elijah, the most terrible prophet of the Lord God Almighty, saying that I hear people. I don't know whether you know that when you talk, I can hear you. And Elijah, the most dreadful prophet of the Lord, said that in your homes or wherever you are, I can hear you. And he said, I heard someone saying, if he just comes and then the rain comes, I don't want that. I want him to say it beforehand. Blessed people, beloved listeners, and in that prophecy that was given during the conference on July 17th, the year 2026, you hear Elijah, the most dreadful prophet of the Lord God Almighty, saying that I hear people, I hear you. I know every nation is asking me to open the heavens over their land. Yes, I hear you. The Lord makes me to hear you. And Elijah, the most terrible and most dreadful prophet of the Lord God Almighty, during that last day of the conference, he said that tomorrow is the healing service. So it is going to be tremendous here. And he said that today, in a flash vision, the Lord showed me rain. I saw the streets wet tonight. The Lord showed me in a flash vision the streets that were wet because it had rained. And blessed people, beloved listeners, Elijah, the most dreadful prophet of the Lord God Almighty, again said, but I told him that I want him to come back and confirm it to me. And Elijah, the most dreadful prophet of the Lord, said that normally he does. Normally the Lord God Almighty, he does. He does come back to him and confirms. And he said that normally you will hear me on the radio. And Elijah, the most dreadful prophet of the Lord, said that I know that once I finish the conference, I will go back and fall asleep, and the Lord God Almighty will answer me again. Then I will be able to speak with you. What man of days are these that we are living in, precious people, beloved listeners? Let it rain. When one is ministering in our midst, let it rain, that speaks to God directly, and the Lord God Almighty, he even shows him how people are speaking. The days we are living in, precious people, beloved listeners, the days when one is walking in our midst, who has a very close relationship with the Lord God Almighty. This was during the last day of the conference, and then the following day was the healing service, precious people, beloved listeners. But before I take you to the healing service,
Allow me then to take you to the radio prophecy when Elijah, the most dreadful prophecy, the prophet of the Lord God Almighty, he came live here on Jesus is Lord radio on 18th of July the year 2026 and gave this prophecy also concerning the dreadful visitation that was coming over Bogota, Colombia, precious people, beloved listeners. This was on 18th of July, the year 2026, when Elijah, the most terrible and most dreadful prophet of the Lord God Almighty, came live right here on Jesus is Lord radio and gave a prophecy concerning the dreadful visitation that was coming over Bogota in Colombia, precious people, beloved listeners. Listen in and hear this.

Bless the people, yesterday you heard. Yesterday you heard when I was in the conference globally, 20 number one, when I said the Lord had shown me open heaven. I have requested God the Father to come back to me and to confirm with me on the timing and the details. And indeed, he normally faithfully must come back and confirm with me. And he came back. I want to give you this news. He came back and confirmed three times this night. The first time he confirmed, he showed me the rain would come from the mountain. I'm seeing the mountain, and the rain has covered that direction of the mountain. Covered the direction of the mountain. I'm driving towards it, but that direction of the mountain is covered by rain. It's like mist. So I can't see the mountain well. And then number two, he also showed me when I'm walking and large drops, long droplets are falling on me. Looks like when I'm coming out of the car, out of the vehicle and entering the venue. I don't know that I'm coming out. It looks like I'm entering the venue, when I'm entering the venue. And then coming out of the car. And then another time he showed me now droplets on the window of the car, on the screen, the windshield of the car. And I could hear God the Father. I had God the Holy Spirit. I had Christ Jesus, the three of them having a conversation. They were talking about it. They were saying, he has not yet announced. He has not yet announced. And they were saying, he has not yet announced. They made me hear. They made me hear them talking that I was still waiting. And I said, I was still negotiating with them that, please, can you make sure that when I come, I just open the door, the way it happened at the America Hotel. When I just arrived, then I saw the long, long droplets falling. Everybody heard yesterday when I announced open heaven over this land, and people began celebrating. I said, don't do that. Don't do that. And I told them, I've seen the streets are wet. Heaven is open here. But let me first have a confirmation from God the Father, Jehovah, and him himself. And I want to give it to you that he came back and confirmed three times.

People, beloved listeners, very serious times indeed that we are living in, and very shocking times that we are living in as a generation, to see the dreadful fulfillment of the terrible words of the servant of the Lord, Elijah, the most dreadful prophet of the Lord God Almighty. Because, precious people, beloved listeners, this is the day after the 2 days conference in Bogota, Colombia, the one that I've just played for you. This was on 18th of July, the year 2026. But on 17th of July, the year 2026, precious people, beloved listeners, during the second day of the conference, we heard very well, precious people, beloved listeners, Elijah, the most dreadful prophet of the Lord God Almighty, saying in that prophecy that he gave during the conference, he said, and I quote verbatim, precious people, beloved listeners, he said in that prophecy that he wanted the Lord God Almighty to come back to confirm it to him. And he said that normally the Lord God Almighty does. He always comes and confirms to him. And normally, Elijah, the most dreadful prophet of the Lord God Almighty, said, normally you will hear me on the radio. And he said, on 17th of July, the year 2026, during the conference, the previous day, Elijah, the most dreadful prophet of the Lord God Almighty, said that I know that once I finish this conference, I will go back and fall asleep, and he will answer me again. Then I will be able to come back to you and speak with you. Precious people, beloved listeners, very serious. And now come on 18th of July, the year 2026. It is very shocking that you hear Elijah, the most dreadful prophet of the Lord God Almighty, he finally came live on radio, just as he had said before, the previous day on 17th of July. Because I heard very well on 17th of July that normally, he said very well that normally you will hear me on radio. And yes, indeed, on 18th of July, Elijah, the most dreadful and most fearful prophet of the Lord God Almighty, he came live on radio right here on Jesus is Lord Radio. That was on 18th of July, the year 2026. And when he came live on radio, right on Jesus is Lord Radio, he gave another prophecy, precious people, beloved listeners. And you hear Elijah, the most dreadful prophet of the Lord, saying on 18th of July, the year 2026. And I quote verbatim, precious people, beloved listeners. He said, yesterday you heard me. I did not hide it during the conference that was being broadcasted globally. I say that the Lord had showed me the open heavens, but I had asked God the Father to come back to and confirm to me the timing and the details. But that is very shocking, precious people, beloved listeners, even to hear that. That Elijah, the most dreadful prophet of the Lord, asked God the Father himself to come back to him and confirm the timing and the details. Very shocking indeed. And you hear Elijah, the most dreadful prophet of the Lord God Almighty, saying that indeed, as he always does faithfully, he came back to confirm it to me. And Elijah, the most dreadful prophet of the Lord, said, I want to tell you that he confirmed it 3 times during the night. Very shocking indeed, precious people, beloved listeners. He confirmed 3 times during the night. And Elijah, the most dreadful prophet of the Lord God Almighty, said that the first time
He showed me that the rain will come from the direction of the mountain. And I could see the mountain, but the rain had covered that entire direction. It looked like mist, so I could not see the mountain clearly. And Elijah, the most dreadful prophet of the Lord, said, I was driving toward it. And the second time, precious people, beloved listeners, you hear Elijah, the most dreadful prophet of the Lord God Almighty, saying, in that prophecy that he came live on radio, right here on Jesus is Lord Radio, on 18th of July, the year 2026, and he said that he showed me that as I was walking, long drops of rain were falling on me. It looked as though I was getting out of the vehicle and entering the meeting venue. And then another time he showed me droplets of rain on the windshield of the vehicle. And you hear Elijah, the most terrible prophet of the Lord God Almighty, saying, precious people, beloved listeners, he said, I could hear God the Father, God the Holy Spirit, and Christ Jesus having a conversation. And he said, they were saying, he has not yet announced it. He has not yet announced it. They allowed me to hear them speaking. And Elijah, the most terrible prophet of the Lord, said, precious people, beloved listeners, that I was still speaking with them, asking, please, make sure that when I arrive at the and open the door, again, precious people, beloved listeners,

Elijah, the most terrible and most dreadful prophet of the Lord God Almighty, said, They made me hear them talking that I was still waiting. And I said, I was still negotiating with them that, please, can you make sure that when I come, I just open the door like it happened in Merica Hotel. When I just arrived, then I saw the long, long droplets falling. Precious people, beloved listeners. And then Elijah, the most terrible and most dreadful prophet of the Lord God Almighty, said, everybody heard yesterday when I announced open heaven over this land. And people began to celebrate. And I say, don't do that. Don't do that. And I told them, I have seen the streets wet. Heaven is open here. But let me first have a confirmation from God the Father. But who says that, precious people, beloved listeners? And he said, he finished by saying, I want to give it to you that he came back and confirmed three times. Very shocking times indeed, precious people, beloved listeners. The times that we are living in, when we are now in a generation whereby one is ministering and working very closely with God the Father himself and conversing with the Trinity of God himself, precious people, beloved listeners. These are indeed very serious times and very shocking days that we are living to see the dreadful ministration of Elijah, the most dreadful and most fearful prophet of the Lord God Almighty. Precious people, beloved listeners. And yet again, on 18th of July, the very same day, now at this time, when Elijah, the most dreadful prophet of the Lord, was at the healing service, he again gave another prophecy, precious people, beloved listeners. On the very same day of July 18th, the year 2026, Elijah, the most dreadful prophet of the Lord God Almighty, he again gave another prophecy during the healing service. Precious people, beloved listeners, listen in and hear this.

Blessed people, beloved listeners, that was on 18th of July, the year 2026, during the healing service, at the healing service when Elijah, the most dreadful prophet of the Lord God Almighty, he again stepped forward and gave another prophecy concerning the visitation, the dreadful visitation that was coming over Bogota, Colombia, precious people, beloved listeners. And in that most shocking prophecy that was given on 18th of July, just this year, the year 2026, during the healing service, you hear Elijah, the most dreadful prophet of the Lord, saying that this is your day, Colombia. This is your day, Colombia. And Elijah, the most dreadful prophet of the Lord, God Almighty, said, precious people, beloved listeners, he said that, now the Lord has finally brought me here, and everything the Lord promised would happen in this mission will happen here today, in the mighty name of Jesus. And he said, I come to you, blessed people, with great joy. I have joy because this past night he answered me 3 times. Concerning the opening of heavens over your land. And Elijah, the most dreadful and most fearful prophet of the Lord God Almighty, said, just a few minutes ahead of us here is a tremendous visitation. And he said, it is going to be very, very, very mighty here. That was the prophecy that Elijah, the most terrible and most dreadful prophet of the Lord God Almighty, gave on 18th of July this year, the year 2026. Precious people, beloved listeners. And it is very shocking indeed to see the unique ministration of Elijah, the most dreadful prophet of the Lord, in this generation, precious people, beloved listeners. And yet again, on the very same day, precious people, beloved listeners, of 18th, remember, this is the very D-Day that the Lord God Almighty finally came to fulfill the terrible words of his servant Elijah, the most terrible and most dreadful prophet of the Lord God Almighty. Yet again, on 18th of July, still during that healing service, beloved people, precious listeners, Elijah requested the worship team to go up there and worship the Lord. During that healing service, precious people, beloved listeners, I want to take you to that moment that you may listen in and also hear this, precious people, beloved listeners.

0: Blessed people, beloved listeners, that was the moment when Elijah, the most dreadful prophet of the Lord God Almighty, requested and told the worship team to now go up there and worship the Lord with the worship of open heavens. Precious people, beloved listeners, open the floodgates of heavens, precious people, beloved listeners. That one was the moment when the worshippers went up there and sang this beautiful song of the open heavens to the Lord God Almighty. And yet again, the very same day during the healing service, precious people, beloved listeners, finally, the Lord God Almighty, He again came down to fulfill the terrible words of His servant, Elijah, the most dreadful and most fearful prophet of the Lord God Almighty. Precious people, beloved listeners, in a very shocking way. Now this is the 32nd time that the Lord God Almighty has fulfilled the terrible word of His servant, Elijah, the most dreadful and most fearful prophet of the Lord God Almighty. Precious people, beloved listeners. But when we see this visitation happening in our midst, the Lord is passing a serious message and a serious communication to us, that we ought then to make sure that we position ourselves when we see these visitations of the Lord God Almighty. We ought then to position ourselves like Sarah in the Bible. Beloved people, precious listeners, she positioned herself ready for the visitation of the Lord God Almighty. But as a generation, have we positioned ourselves when we see this visitation of the Lord God Almighty that is happening in our midst? The Lord God Almighty, the creator of heavens and earth, precious people, beloved listeners, fulfilling the terrible words of His servant, Elijah, the most dreadful prophet of the Lord, in a very serious way, in a very unique way, and revealing His servant to this generation and telling an entire generation that this is He who was promised in the book of Malachi chapter 4 verse 5, and that you ought now to listen to Him and to listen to every instruction that He brings to you as a generation, because He is the one that has come to prepare the nations of the earth for the glorious coming of the Messiah. I want to take you now to that moment when finally the Lord God Almighty came down to fulfill the terrible words of His servant, Elijah, the most dreadful and most fearful prophet of the Lord God Almighty. Beloved people, precious listeners, this is now the 32nd time when the Lord God Almighty, the creator of heavens and earth, the one whom we are worshipping, the one whom we are waiting for Him to come back to take us into eternal glory, He is the one that has fulfilled and has been faithful to the terrible words of His servant, Elijah, the most dreadful prophet of the Lord God Almighty. Listen in on this day when finally the Lord God Almighty Himself, He finally came down the 32nd time in Bogota, Colombia, to fulfill the terrible words of His servant, Elijah, the dreadful prophet of the Lord. Precious people, beloved listeners, listen in and hear this.
1: What has happened?
2: Hallelujah. It is raining. It is raining.
3: Hallelujah.
2: It is raining.
3: Hallelujah.
2: It is raining.
1: It is raining. It is raining. It is raining.
4: It is raining.
1: It is raining.
4: It is raining.

And precious people, beloved listeners, that was the 32nd time that the Lord God Almighty, now finally he fulfilled the terrible words of his servant Elijah, the most dreadful prophet of the Lord God Almighty, the terrible words that have authority to command the heavens and bring down the Holy Spirit rain in this generation, precious people, beloved listeners. And we have all heard during that moment, that very exact moment, when finally the Lord God Almighty came down to honor and to fulfill the terrible words of his servant. Now the 32nd time in Bogota, in Colombia, precious people, beloved listeners, the Lord now fulfilling accurately these terrible words of his servant Elijah, the most terrible prophet of the Lord God Almighty. And the mission was accomplished in such a very powerful way, precious people, beloved listeners. It just happened by the vehicles, as the prophecy had said before, precious people, beloved listeners. When Elijah, the most dreadful prophet of the Lord God Almighty, came live on radio here on Jesus is Lord radio, he came live on radio and said that it seemed it was either between coming out of the car or getting into the car, between the vehicles. And yes, indeed, precious people, beloved listeners, the mission was accomplished by the Lord God Almighty himself, fulfilling exactly as per the words of his servant Elijah, the most dreadful and most fearful prophet of the Lord God Almighty. Very shocking times indeed that we are living in, when we see the dreadful words of his servant, the dreadful words of Elijah, the most dreadful prophet of the Lord God Almighty, being fulfilled in this generation, beloved people, precious listeners. Very serious indeed. And this is an instruction to us. This is a very serious instruction to us as a generation, to now make sure that we are living a holy life. And we just look at this dreadful visitation and the manner in which the Lord now is interacting very closely with his servant Elijah, the most dreadful prophet of the Lord. And then you get to understand that for sure this generation has been visited by the servant of God Almighty himself. Precious people, beloved listeners, these are very dreadful days and very, very serious times indeed that we are living in.

Blessed people, beloved listeners, we all heard during that very powerful conference. Beloved people, precious listeners, when Elijah, the terrible prophet of the Lord God Almighty, said very clearly that the Lord God, the Father, Jehovah Yahweh, had shown him heaven open and said that he sees the rain and the streets are wet. Beloved people, precious listeners, and he said that he has asked God the Father, Jehovah Yahweh himself, to come back to him and to confirm to him with greater details because of what happened in Portimão in Portugal. Precious people, beloved listeners, when the Lord suddenly changed everything into a 4.1 magnitude earthquake, beloved people, precious listeners, and that was now the command that he was giving, the command that Elijah, the dreadful prophet of the Lord God Almighty, was giving to heaven to open. That was the actual command that Elijah was now talking to the clouds and to the skies to now open and now bring down the Holy Spirit rain, the rain of the latter glory, precious people, beloved listeners. And then just as he had said, for sure, surely enough, precious people, beloved listeners, the faithful God, the Lord that is very faithful, he surely came back to him. He surely came back to him faithfully to confirm to him, precious people, beloved listeners. And the Lord God Almighty showed him how heaven will open at his presence, and the latter rain of the latter glory will fall on the will fall. And the Lord God Almighty, Jehovah Yahweh, actually added that the details that the rain will be in front of the mountain, meaning that coming from the mountain. And the terrible prophet of the Lord, precious people, beloved listeners, he would not be able to see the mountain well. Beloved people, precious listeners, this is very serious and very shocking indeed, the times that we are living in, living to see the dreadful fulfillment of the terrible words of Elijah, the most dreadful prophet of the Lord God Almighty. Beloved people, precious listeners, this is a very serious and very serious times, beloved people, because Elijah, the most dreadful prophet of the Lord God Almighty, are in a very tight and close conversation with the Lord God Almighty, Jehovah Yahweh himself, precious people, beloved listeners. The greatest prophet of Mount Carmel had told the Lord God, Jehovah Yahweh, that because of what happened in Portugal, precious people, beloved listeners, he didn't want it to repeat again. And then finally the Lord God Almighty, he now came and fulfilled, and now fulfilled the words, the terrible words of his servant in a very shocking way. When the senior Archbishop Michael Nizwan, when he finally came in running inside, when the healing service was at its peak, and then we saw very well, precious people, beloved listeners, the blessed senior Archbishop Michael Nizwan, he came in running and announcing that already there is a visitation of the Lord God Almighty happening outside here. And then at that moment, when the greatest prophet of Mount Carmel ran outside with everybody, it is very amazing, precious people, beloved listeners, that the dream that the Lord God, the Father himself, presented to Elijah when he consented to what Elijah asked, that let the visitation of the open heaven happen at the door of the venue like it happened at the door in Merika in Nakuru, precious people, beloved listeners, for sure the Lord God Almighty, he now came to faithfully fulfill that dream, openly before everybody, precious people, beloved listeners. And he granted that dream, and he granted it openly in the public space while everybody was seeing, beloved people, precious listeners. These are indeed very shocking days and very, very serious times indeed. And when the mega ancient lead prophet of the Lord arrived outside to celebrate the visitation of open heaven, he found himself celebrating the rain right between the cars at the entrance of the venue, just as the Lord Almighty, Jehovah Yahweh, showed him in that dream at that time. Precious people, beloved listeners, the Lord responded to him and consented that the visitation of the rain
happened at the entrance when he just arrived, precious people, beloved listeners. And the dream of the Lord was now finally completed, and the prophet Elijah requested where exactly the visitation of open heaven should happen. That is at the door, the indoor venue, precious people, beloved listeners. And shockingly enough, the faithful God, precious people, beloved listeners, he granted, precious people, beloved listeners. This is very serious indeed, the times we are living in. I just want to open my phone lines right here in the studio, that I may also give you an opportunity to also weigh in on this most shocking wonder and very astounding monumental wonder that we have encountered as a generation. The visitation of the open heavens now 32 times in this generation. Beloved people, precious listeners, the Lord must be passing a serious message to us as a generation that kumbe, this is a visitation that prepares us for the glorious coming of the Messiah. And this is a visitation that has come now to help us to position ourselves for entry into the glorious kingdom of God, beloved people, precious listeners. These are very shocking days that we are living in, and these are very shocking oracles, beloved people, precious listeners. This concealed biblical narrative that Malachi did not reveal to us, precious people, beloved listeners, is this most shocking wonder that we are talking about here. The 32 open heavens in this generation and seeing the visitation of the Lord God Almighty. And now this generation is being prepared in a very unique way with the visitation of the open heavens itself, precious people, beloved listeners. At this moment, beloved people, precious listeners, my phone lines are already open right here in the studio, that I may also give you an opportunity to call me right here in the studio, beloved people, as we weigh in and as we honor this monumental wonder of the Lord God Almighty. Now the 32nd time in Bogota in Colombia, the Lord has opened the heavens and the latter rain of the Holy Spirit is reigning in this generation, beloved people, precious listeners. 0777-445-850 and 0777-445-851. Those are my phone lines right here in the studio, beloved people, precious listeners, that you may call me right here in the studio and you may also weigh in on this monumental and astounding wonder, the greatest visitation of the Lord God Almighty that we have encountered as a generation, precious people, beloved listeners. But these are very shocking days and very serious times that we are living in, when the Lord is instructing this generation to position herself ready for the visitation of the Lord God Almighty. And this visitation that we have seen that is happening in our midst, beloved people, precious listeners, the Lord is asking that, have we really positioned ourselves ready for this monumental visitation of the Lord, when the Lord God Almighty will come and take his holy church, beloved people, precious listeners. I'm reading here from the Bible in the book of 1 Corinthians chapter 10 verse 10 to 11. And the Bible says, precious people, beloved listeners, and do not complain as some of them did and were killed by the destroying angel. Verse 11 says, now these things happened to them as examples and were written down as warnings for us, on whom the fulfillment of the ages has come. Beloved people, precious listeners, when we see the Lord now fulfilling the terrible words of his servant Elijah, the most terrible and most dreadful prophet of the Lord God Almighty in this generation, in this age, the Lord is bespeaking to us that we may now go back to the scriptures and draw a warning to the people that failed to recognize the hour of their visitation. Because this is the visitation of the Lord God Almighty, and the Lord is now demanding honor from this visitation. The Lord is now demanding that we may recognize the Lord's own timing from this astounding visitation, precious people, beloved listeners. These things happened to Israel that they may serve as an example to us. They were destroyed by the angel of destruction, precious people, beloved listeners.
so that they may be as an example to us, that when we see these visitations of the Lord God Almighty, we may choose to honor the Lord and not to ignore the visitations of the Lord God Almighty. Remember that these visitations are not meant for us to continue celebrating and singing songs and saying, oh, what a prophet that can speak directly to God, and then God honors his command, and then he opens heaven and bring down the rain of the Holy Spirit. Not at all, precious people, beloved listeners. This is the time now to make every effort that we may enter rest, so that no one will fall by following the same pattern of disobedience. This is not the time to continue in our own disobedience. According to the scripture in the Bible, in the book of 2 Peter chapter 2 verse 6, I am reminded of this scripture, beloved people, precious listeners. Allow me just to read together with you. Then I will also be giving you an opportunity to call me right here in the studio as we weigh in on this most monumental wonder that we have encountered and we have found ourselves in, precious people, beloved listeners. The Bible says in the book of 2 Peter chapter 2 verse 6, the Bible says that let us therefore make every effort to enter that rest, so that no one will fall by following the same pattern of disobedience. The scriptures are very clear to us as a generation.

Almighty has decided to come and visit with the expensive visitation and the dreadful visitation of the open heavens, precious people, beloved listeners. This visitation is very consequential in our lives, and it ought then to instruct us to be obedient to the Lord. And the Bible clearly warns in the book of 2 Peter chapter 2 verse 6 that let us therefore make every effort to enter that rest, so that no one will fall by following the same pattern of disobedience. That one alone is a clear instruction to us as a generation that after we have witnessed this dreadful visitation of the Lord God Almighty, as we have heard tonight, all the way from Yamoussoukro in Ivory Coast, and then from Boa Vista in Brazil, and then the latest one, precious people, beloved listeners, in Bogota, Colombia, how the Lord God Almighty has come down to now fulfill the terrible words of his servant Elijah, the most dreadful prophet of the Lord God Almighty. The instruction that comes from this is that we may be obedient to the Lord, and we may be obedient to the voice of the Lord that is instructing us to prepare the way for the glorious coming of the Messiah. This terrible voice that has the mandate and authority to command heavens to open, and then the heavens open and bring down the latter rain of the Holy Spirit, beloved people, precious listeners. The Bible says in the book of Hebrews chapter 4 verse 11, even as I want to open my phone lines right here in the studio, the Bible says, again I'm reading the Bible in the book of Hebrews chapter 11 verse, Hebrews chapter 4 verse 11, the Bible says that, although you are fully aware of this, I want to remind you that after Jesus had delivered his people out of the land of Egypt, he destroyed those who did not believe. Look at the warning in this scripture, beloved people, precious listeners, that when we see this visitation of the Lord God Almighty, the visitation of the open heaven, and the latter rain of the Holy Spirit coming down 32 times in this generation, we better choose to believe and prepare ourselves for the glorious coming of the Messiah. We better choose to believe and position ourselves for the day of the rapture of the church, beloved people, precious listeners. Because, beloved people, precious listeners, after Jesus had delivered the people out of the land of Egypt, he again came and destroyed those who did not believe. You can imagine the consequences of failing to believe the most expensive visitations of the Lord God Almighty, beloved people, precious listeners. This is the Lord God Almighty himself visiting this generation, and he is coming to us with a warning and as well with an instruction to this generation. A warning that when we see this visitation, we should not continue in our own ignorance and disobedience, but rather we should choose to obey the Lord and to honor this monumental wonder that we have witnessed in this generation. The dreadful visitation of open heavens 32 times in this generation, beloved people, precious listeners, it is not a visitation that is meant to cause us to be wowed around here and say that, oh, what a prophet that can speak directly to God and God hears and answers by opening heaven and bringing down the latter rain of the Holy Spirit. Not at all. That is not the purpose of this visitation, beloved people, precious listeners. The Mount Carmel visitation of the Lord, God the Father himself, the most dreadful visitation, the open heaven, is such a lesson to us who are waiting for the glorious coming of the Messiah,
beloved people of patience.

listeners. This reminds me again, beloved people, precious listeners, even before I open the phone lines right in the studio, I know you are already calling me. I can see the phone lines are flashing very seriously right in the studio. But beloved people, precious listeners, I just want to remind you that the Mount Carmel visitation of the Lord, God the Father himself, the most dreadful visitation of open heaven, is such a big lesson to us. We who are living to see this visitation the 32nd time, the visitation of the open heavens 32 times in this generation. This visitation is a very serious lesson to us, beloved people, precious listeners. And the Bible says in the book of 1 Corinthians, chapter 10, verse 10 to 11, the Bible says, "And do not complain, as some of them did, and were killed by the destroying angel." Verse 11 says, "Now these things happened to them as examples and were written down as warnings to us, on whom the fulfillment of the ages has come." Beloved people, precious listeners, this is a scripture that is instructing us not to ignore these visitations of the Lord. Because, you know, we are in a generation that many people are fond of continuing their own way. And when they see this monumental visitation of the Lord, they still continue in their own wickedness and in their own sin. But there is a serious warning and a serious lesson out of this, beloved people, precious listeners, that we should not continue in disobedience when we see, after we have seen, the Lord God Almighty faithfully coming down and fulfilling the terrible words of his servant Elijah, the most dreadful and most fearful prophet of the Lord God Almighty. Beloved people, in the Bible, precious people, beloved listeners, Israel responded to the visitation of the Lord God Almighty in the Bible by repenting as a nation. Israel responded to this monumental visitation of open heaven in the Holy Bible of the Lord God Almighty by returning to the Lord God Almighty as a nation. But then the question to us, precious people, beloved listeners, have we really returned back to the Lord as a nation? After we have seen this monumental visitation of the Lord God Almighty 32 times. Because, as we all know, in the Bible, this visitation only happened once. And then Israel responded by repenting before the Lord as a nation and returning to the Lord God Almighty as a nation. Beloved people, but in this generation that the Lord God Almighty has honored so much and has allowed his servant Elijah, the most dreadful prophet of the Lord God Almighty, to come to us and command heaven to open and bring down the latter rain of the Holy Spirit 32 times. I am asking this question, precious people, beloved listeners. Has this generation abandoned the false prophets like Israel did? I am asking you, beloved people, precious listeners, have we as a generation come back to the Lord God Almighty as a nation and as a generation, just as Israel did when they witnessed this monumental visitation of the Lord God Almighty, and they responded by repenting before the Lord? The question to us is that, have we really repented as a nation?
Have we really repented as a generation after we have seen this monumental visitation of the Lord God Almighty, the dreadful visitation of the open heavens 32 times in this generation? Precious people, beloved listeners, Israel in the Bible, they responded to this monumental visitation and this dreadful visitation of open heavens. Precious people, beloved listeners, after the terrible prophet Elijah opened heaven to end the 3.5 years drought, the 3.5 years drought on Mount Carmel, precious people, Israel responded by falling down on their faces in awe of what they had seen as a generation and as a nation, precious people, beloved listeners. But the question then that I'm asking us as a generation, beloved people, have we fallen to our faces in awe of this visitation? Now the Lord has visited this generation 32 times. But then the question is, just like Israel did, after witnessing this monumental visitation, and then they fell to their faces in awe of what the Lord had done in their age, has this generation, like Israel, fallen to their faces in awe? Beloved people, precious listeners, when Israel responded by declaring, "The Lord is God," and following the declaration of faith, and they responded by following the with actions, precious people, beloved listeners, as a generation, as a nation, as an individual, have we really declared the Lord God Almighty as the Lord God Almighty and as Lord and blessed Savior of our lives after witnessing this monumental visitation in our midst, in our age, in our times? Beloved people, precious listeners, have we purged out false prophets just like Israel did? Has this generation, after witnessing the visitation of the open heavens 32 times, have we purged out false worship in the house of the Lord as the nation of Israel did? Beloved people, precious listeners, this is very serious, and this monumental visitation of the Lord God Almighty, this dreadful visitation of the Lord, has eternal consequences in our lives, and it must bring a change in a Christian life, in the life of a Christian who is preparing for the glorious coming of the Messiah. Precious people, beloved listeners, when Israel saw this monumental visitation of the Lord, they returned to their covenant roots with the Lord. But as a generation and as a nation, beloved people, precious listeners, a nation that has been so much been privileged, and a generation that has so much been privileged to witness this monumental visitation of God the Father himself 32 times, have we returned to the covenant roots with the Lord God Almighty? Precious people, beloved listeners, this monumental visitation of the Lord is not just for us to continue singing songs and dancing and waiting for another visitation. Not at all. Because when Israel witnessed this visitation,
The Israelites reaffirmed their loyalty to the Lord God Almighty, Jehovah Yahweh. And they reaffirmed their loyalty to God by turning away from the sin of idolatry. But we are living in a generation where people have idolized even their families. People have idolized the education. People have idolized their jobs. People have idolized their bodies. And they go to an extent of even removing some scriptures that rebuke sin in the Bible so as to suit their own flesh desires. Very shocking generation, precious people, beloved listeners. And yet this is the same generation that the Lord God Almighty has visited with the visitation of open heavens 32 times, beloved people, precious listeners. 0777-445-850 and 0777-445-851 are my phone lines right here in the studio. As I give you an opportunity to also call me right here in the studio, that we may get to understand what is the meaning of this visitation of open heavens, beloved people. Why is the Lord doing it again and again, up to 32 times? Why is the Lord repeating it? The repeatability aspect is what we want to talk about. And what is the message that comes from this, beloved people, precious listeners?

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1: Praise the Lord, dear Pastor Robin.
0: Hallelujah, praise the Lord.
1: Amen. My name is Deputy Archbishop Arnington of Hamis region, and we are up in serious times in the house of the Lord and in the church landscape. I have followed the shocking chronology of the visitations of the Lord.
0: Yes.
1: And I must say, Dear Kevin, we are a privileged generation. At the same time, a generation that is sitting at a very, very tricky place, a place of responsibility, because being a people that have seen God coming down, and we have recorded and counted up to 32 times. 32 times,
0: yes.
1: Jehovah Yahweh opening heaven, honoring the words of Elijah in our eyes. We have that record, we have put it down, even in our phones. We have saved 32 times the Lord came down and visited. And I have also followed the latest visitation that happened in Yom HaSukro, Ivory Coast. You remember how Jehovah Yahweh came, so dreadful. Came and he almost murdered, he almost finished people who were watching on this other side from our homes, and the dread, the terror that was transferred to us, very, very dreadful. When Jehovah visits, is not a joke.
0: Yes.
1: You can preach, you can sing about Jehovah Yahweh coming down, but when it comes to the time when he visits, it is no joke. I have also followed the visitation in Boa Vista, and then finally in Bogota in Colombia. There's something you find and you discover from all these visitations. The Lord is relentlessly opening heaven everywhere. The two mega prophets, everywhere his prophet, the lead prophet Elijah, steps his foot all the time. And the Lord speaks to Elijah. You know, even just to be that generation that sees the prophet of Yahweh, the ancient prophet of the Bible, coming to a people describing the details of the visitation, and then finally you live to see that visitation come to pass. The reign of the Holy Spirit. I mean, the reign of the Holy Spirit. We all know where rain comes from. The creator of rain, the Bible is very clear, Jehovah. But for one to stand forth, to step forth in this generation, and now call God, and that is extraordinary rain, and then Jehovah Yahweh responds.
0: Yes.
1: Senior Robin, in all this, my heart trembles so much. My heart trembles very, very much, because you have read scriptures there, and it is true that it is not in vain. The Lord cannot be playing games. The Lord cannot just be doing drama to open heaven for 32 times.
0: Yes.
1: In Israel, it only happened once. And you see how they responded to the visitation of God. And from the book of 1 Corinthians chapter 10, from verse 10, the one that you read, I hear the serious warning against ignorance. That Kumbe, as we see this, as these visitations are right with us here, as we count from 1 to verse number 32, the Lord is saying, remember, do not see this, and then you ignore, and then continue with life as normal.
0: Yes.
1: Do not see the visitation of God, that one has walked in your midst. One has come with the power of God and brought the visitation of Jehovah Yahweh himself, and ignore as the Israelites did, and then many were destroyed. The Lord is saying, do not be heading to the place where the Israelites did that serious mistake of ignorance, giving us examples of what they did after they met the visitation of God, and then we are finished. Senior Robin, a serious time, even as we discuss talking about the visitation of God, it sends a dread and fear in our heart of where we are standing as a generation, Senior Pastor Robin.
0: For sure, we are standing in a very dreadful time, a time when the Lord God Almighty himself has now come out evidently and openly to reveal his servant. Elijah, the most biblically promised prophet of the Lord God Almighty, the one that was promised in the book of Malachi chapter 4 verse 5. And finally, in this generation that we are living in, we are seeing the stripes of Elijah, the one that was promised in the Bible in the book of Malachi chapter 4 verse 5. Because the ministration of open heavens in the Bible, it is only identified by Elijah, the most dreadful prophet of the Lord God Almighty. And this is exactly what we are seeing in this same generation that we are living in, when the Lord God Almighty is allowing his servant Elijah, the dreadful prophet of the Lord, to step forward and command heavens. And the Lord God Almighty himself has given him authority and mandate to command heavens and open the heavens and bring down the latter rain of the Holy Spirit. But then the question that we are asking ourselves, Deputy Archbishop Hannington, is that when we see this kind of ministration, very unique ministration of Elijah, the most dreadful and most fearful prophet of the Lord, what is the message that the Lord is communicating to this generation through these monumental visitations of open heavens? Because you will agree with me, Deputy Archbishop Hannington, that if the Lord could have opened heavens only once, then that was enough to prepare an entire generation for the glorious coming of the Messiah. But to see the Lord repeating it again and again, and doing it again and again, deliberately, because we heard very well when Elijah, the most dreadful prophet of the Lord God Almighty, was preparing to go for the mission in Colombia, in Bogota, he stepped forward on 6th of July this year, when he came live on radio, and he stepped forward and told the pastors there in Bogota that they too, they can step forward and ask and place this serious ask before him, before the Lord, to command the heavens to open and bring down the latter rain of the Holy Spirit. For us to see this happening in our generation and in our midst, it is not just meant for us to be entertained and to be wowed and to say, oh, what a prophet that is walking in our midst and has authority and mandate to open heavens. And then when he steps forward and commands heavens to open, the Lord God Almighty obeys his words and brings down the Holy Spirit rain. Not at all. That is not the purpose for which this visitation is meant, but it is meant to prepare this generation for the glorious coming of the Messiah, by essentially pointing an entire generation to come out of her disobedience, to come out of her ignorance, and to outrightly choose to position herself for the visitation of the Lord God Almighty. Because even in the Bible, Deputy Archbishop Hannington, Jerusalem, when they failed to position herself for the visitation of the Lord God Almighty, you saw what happened to them. It is very dreadful to find yourself in the hands of God Almighty judging you, especially after we have witnessed this dreadful visitation of the Lord God Almighty, now the 32nd time, Deputy Archbishop Hannington.
1: Sir Robin, I agree with you that we cannot see 32 times of heaven being opened in our eyes and then remain as if nothing has happened. That can be the worst place for us as a people, as a generation. The very worst place, because it is very clear who is walking in our midst. It's very clear who has the power to open heaven. And as you say, I agree with you that the dreadful ministration of opening heaven is only identified with Elijah in the Bible. Only Elijah opened heaven to a people who had fallen unto evil, unto idol worship.
0: Yes.
1: And you see all the examples in the Bible that the Lord is giving us. You see the warnings of God. He says, you know, do not take the examples of them who fell. You know, let us not be like them who saw this visitation and fell by the same pattern of disobedience. Disobedience. Kumbe, this visitation is crying out to a generation. It's shouting very loud. And the Lord is crying out saying, it is time to obey. It is time to obey. But yes, finally, he that prepares the way, he that was promised in the Bible, has finally healed the church landscape with a lot of authority, a lot of power. And is reminding the people, but look here, this is the time to obey. You cannot see 32 times. You cannot see heaven open. You know, even here in Kenya, we've seen the Lord has proven that this is the Holy Spirit reign. The reign of the Holy Spirit falls and people are healed. You remember in Kisi, you know, people with many diseases, can't leave people. People are slain when filled of the Holy Ghost announced earlier. You know, one comes and announces before the meeting, announces before the meeting, and says, when I come to that meeting, this is what the Lord has said. Look at the repeatability. You know, it does not matter which year it is. Talk about 2011, you see. Talk about this year, 2026. You see the same pattern. They're not repeating the same. They're not coming to speak before the visitation. They're not coming to confirm. To confirm the visitation. I mean, they're not being, we are walking in totally, completely uncharted waters. You're walking a life that this generation has never seen before. The life that we only read in the Bible. Can you imagine it is the Bible when you only read that a man stepped forward and opened heaven at his prayer? And then, at the same time, in this generation, we have lived to see the same. But the message to us as a people, you know, the visitation that the Lord has given and has brought to us as a generation at this hour. I heard you read there the book of Hebrews chapter number 4, verses 11, that when Jesus had delivered the people of Egypt, you know, he again destroyed them who did not believe, who sought the visitation and chose not to believe and chose not to change their ways. And you ask yourself, who is this person that can see such monumental visitations? Who can this be? Who can this be that can see heaven commanded to open 32 times? We see the common denominator with the same. You know, Elijah comes to us, gives a prophecy of that visitation, and then comes and confirms, and then thereafter, you see the Lord coming down to fulfill the word of Elijah. You gave us the example there this year, 5th July, this year, when the Elijah went to speak to the pastors in Colombia. You know, when he told you are free to ask for rain. Even the manner of communication, even the manner of the word, even just the confidence in such a generation, in the confidence to stand and tell people, you know, you are free, the pastors, you are free to ask for rain, and I will talk to God and he'll bring down rain. Even just along here, Victor, you look at the same generation, this generation here, and then you ask yourself whether such words have ever been heard anywhere by the so-called ministers of the gospel. You will search and search even in the journals, and you will be shocked that no one ever speaks as Elijah speaks. It's very distinct. You cannot cannot look at this and feign in ignorance. This cannot be compared to any other because this is very, very unique. But the message thereof, you know, that the Lord is bringing here, is it time for us just to look at this and say, wow, what a prophet, and wow, what a generation, what a person. No, The Lord is calling for obedience. That now every person created by Jehovah Yahweh, you have no reason, because God created you for such a time as this, that when his visitation will come, when the time will come to prepare a people, then he put in your spirit for you to identify this. Look at the Mount Carmel visitation, you know, repeated on this other side of the New Testament.
0: Yes.
1: There are a people who are waiting for the coming of the Messiah. The instruction is very clear. The generation, we cannot be the people that just continue the life after such a visitation. The response of the children of Israel should be a lesson to us. Ask yourself, look at when they saw the Mount Carmel visitation. It only happened once. Only what happened was, we are talking about the people of God, the nation of God, the nation whom Jehovah led by himself in the wilderness, by the cloud, by the fire. The nation whom Jehovah led, they knew Jehovah, their God, very, very well. When he visited just once, they fell down and they repented and they said, Jehovah is Yahweh. They pledged allegiance to the Lord. You ask yourself, for 32 times in your opinion, do you see such obedience? Do you see such allegiance? Have we pledged our allegiance to Jehovah Yahweh and Elijah, his prophet? It's a serious time, serious question that we have to ask ourselves in such a generation that has been visited. We would not deserve, but now Jehovah Yahweh has come, Senior Robin.
0: For sure, we ought then to ask ourselves very serious questions, especially when the Lord has come out to reveal his servant Elijah, the most terrible prophet of the Lord God Almighty, in this generation in a very shocking way. Because just look at how he fulfilled accurately the terrible words of his servant Elijah, the most dreadful prophet of the Lord, during the visitation of Boa Vista, the visitation of open heavens, the 31st time in Boa Vista in Brazil, when Elijah, the most dreadful prophet of the Lord God Almighty, came to us live on radio here, all the way from Vitoria, the state of Vitoria in Brazil. And then he said that he has seen a red carpet. And what do we see during the fulfillment? We see the red carpet that is extending to the stairs, exactly as per the words of the dreadful prophet of the Lord God Almighty, Elijah, the most dreadful prophet of the Lord God Almighty. And he said in that tremendous prophecy that he gave in Vitoria, Elijah, the most dreadful prophet of the Lord God Almighty, said, and there is another open meeting. You know, you just hear the word open meeting, an open air meeting. And he said, in the next town, meaning that that visitation was not going to happen in Vitoria. And Elijah, the most dreadful prophet of the Lord, said that I see a red carpet and I see the visitation of God the Father himself. And finally, when the Lord God Almighty now comes to fulfill the terrible words of his servant Elijah, the most dreadful prophet of the Lord, we saw on our screens very well and very clearly the red carpet that was mentioned in that prophecy during the conference in Vitoria. It actually appeared in Boa Vista when the Lord God Almighty finally, he came down to fulfill the terrible words of the Lord God Almighty. But when we see all this that the Lord is saying and the Lord is doing in our midst, then the question comes to us that have we really positioned ourselves ready for this visitation of the Lord God Almighty? Because in the Bible, in the book of Exodus chapter 6 verse 5, the Bible says, moreover, I have heard the groaning of Israelites, whom the Egyptians are enslaving, and I have remembered my covenant. When God's appointed time of deliverance drew near, Israel recognized that the 400 years of slavery were coming to an end. Deputy Archbishop Huntington. And they recognized God's timing and prepared themselves for deliverance from Egypt. How about us when we see the terrible words of Elijah, the most dreadful prophet of the Lord, being fulfilled accurately and exactly as per they were said? Have we really positioned ourselves ready for this visitation? And have we used this visitation of the open heavens 32 times now in this generation to position ourselves for the visitation of the rapture of the church, when the Lord Jesus Christ promised and he said in John chapter 14 verse 1 that do not let your hearts be troubled. You believe in God, believe also in me. My Father's house has many rooms. If that were not so, would I have told you that I am going to prepare a place for you? And if I go to prepare a place for you, I will come back to take you to be with me, that you also may be where I am. Look at that promise and that hope that our Lord Jesus Christ left for us when he was ascending. And this is the comfort that he left with the disciple, with his disciples. But when we have already this promise, and when the Lord is already visiting in such a very monumental wonder, then the question that we are asking ourselves is that, like Sarah in the Bible, have we also positioned ourselves ready for the rapture of the church? Because it is now very clear, Senior Huntington, that this monumental visitation of the Lord God Almighty is pointing everybody, be it the rich, be it the poor, be it the orphans, the widows, everybody, literally everybody, towards the glorious coming of the Messiah. Have we recognized God's own timing when we see the open heavens 32 times in this generation, Senior Huntington?
1: That is the million-dollar question, because the promises of the Bible are very clear. The Bible promising about the coming of the Messiah, even from the scriptures you've read there, the Lord Jesus himself promised that he will come back. The events that the Bible narrates that will bring the Messiah, that when you will see them like this, you will know that the coming of the Messiah has been very near. The visitation we are waiting for, when a people will be translated, when real people, a people will be living here on earth, they'll be changed, transformed, and be raptured and taken to heaven. That is the ultimate goal for this life here.
0: Yes.
1: That is the goal for us who are born again. The events that the Bible has written, they are very clear. You look at the Bible, they are shouting. Malachi, chapter number 4, from verse number 5. The Bible says, for that day, before that day, for you to recognize that that visitation has drawn near, Elijah will come back. You will see Elijah. The Messiah himself already said that before that day comes, Elijah must come. What has he come to do? Restore all kings. So that thing, the scriptures in the Bible, narrations that you read like this, and then you see they are really pointing to that visitation. And that is why the point of the fact you are raising there about us being ready, preparing for such a visitation, comparing with Israel, becomes very crucial at this time. That if we have read from the Bible and we have seen the scriptures popping up, shouting to us and telling us, no, remember, the real purpose for you to be born again, to be on this life, is that there is a life after here, and the Messiah will come and take a people. Even them that are dead will be resurrected. He will transform their bodies, give them new bodies, and then they will go to live with him forever. But now, What shall we see? What is it that will now tell and knock on the generation and tell us now that is the time that is promised, the final year? It's clear that you will see Elijah, and the threats of Elijah are clear. Elijah will come, and you simply look at the Bible, and you will know. You cannot mistake whether it is Elijah or not, because if he opened heaven in the Bible, opened heaven and the rain of the Holy Spirit came down, you will see him opening heaven here. If Elijah came and confronted the false prophets of Baal in the Bible during the time of Israel, you will see him doing the same thing here single-handedly. And so, as the Israelites, when they saw this visitation, when the Lord spoke to them and the appointed time had drawn near, you see how they became ready. They recognized the timing of God and they knew this is the time to live. And finally, we have been here, but the time the Lord spoke about, when God has remembered his covenant, finally, this is that hour. This is the time for us to live. And that is why when you talk about the accurate fulfillment of the prophecies of God, you mentioned there the accurate fulfillment of the prophecy in Boa Vista, that Elijah goes and gives a prophecy in Pretoria, the other side, mentions the next city. The things that come from there are shocking. The next city mentions the red carpet, talks about the open place, which will be in an open meeting. And then you see the next day, you cannot confuse and say, is he talking about Pretoria? No, the next meeting. And then Jehovah Yahweh comes and fulfills it right there. Right there and then to the detail.
0: Yes.
1: And so we start in this, and our role in this, now that the Lord has loved us so much as a generation to have seen this, the Lord is saying that the time to live is us has finally drawn very, very near. It is time for our people to position themselves, for us as a people, position ourselves and say, no, it cannot be 32 times. We cannot be sitting down and saying, oh, another one. We cannot be waiting for 33. Never, never, never, see Robin. It can never be so. Because if Jesus gave us this sign, and we have seen the sign, Elijah walking in a generation.
0: Yes.
1: All things pointing that this is him. This is Elijah. This is Elijah. You know, you look at his eyes, you see this is Elijah. Up in heaven, this is Elijah. You know, the Lord is shouting and asking us, are we ready? That is the message from all this. Have we positioned ourselves for the ultimate visitation that the entire globe is waiting for? When finally there will be no more charge. When finally our people living, people who are alive, people will be taken to heaven and their clothes will remain here.
0: Yes.
1: But if you look at this generation, I really pity myself. I look at this generation, I really pity myself, because you see people just looking at, walking as if, you know, oh, it has happened again. Wow, what a visitation that is. And then it goes like that. It's as if people are waiting and counting and saying, okay, maybe the next election will be 33. That is a very dangerous place for us to be, for me to be as a generation. Because all has been said, all has been done for me to prepare, for me to be ready, for me to only look at the example of the Israelites and say, no, Apana, if this is what has happened, it happened to the Israelites. Their response is to prepare, to position themselves.
0: Yes.
1: It has happened on this side, and I have seen, then this is the time for me to position myself. This is not the time for our people to now continue as you are still looking for another, as you are still going to buy oil. And this is the time for you as you are still moving and saying, could it be that also the other one also prays? No, the Lord has pointed to Elijah. Many, many times, 32 times, talking about just the greetings. The other day, we are shocked and amazed. Three organic cripples, African cripples on the soil, now rising up, now back to their normal life. Their childhood has been restored. And so it is becomes a warning. It is a serious warning to me, a serious warning to this generation, that you cannot see this and assume and say, that was powerful. That was mighty. That was very big. You know, we may also open it again in the next nation. Senior Open, the Lord is seriously warning our generation. The Lord is asking us serious questions. That the way Israel responded, the way they saw and they prepared to leave, he said, no, it is time to go. Finally, the covenant of the Lord had written with us, we entered the covenant with Jehovah Yahweh. Finally, this is it now. This is it now. The same thing should be to this church, this generation. To the promise that the Messiah gave, that I go to prepare a place for you, and I'll come back for you. This is the sign. There's no other. But finally, that time is really here. That covenant that the Lord Jesus on the cross, you know, when he bought us with the blood, that anybody now can receive Jesus and believe in him, the blood of Jesus washes all sin, that this is now the time. The ultimate, the culmination of the same has now come.
0: Yes.
1: That people must now position ourselves. No time for any other thing. Just see this and say no. The Messiah anytime, and that is very true, anytime will come and take the church.
0: And you know, Senior Huntington, even as you are saying that, you know, it's very shocking, the generation that we are living in. It's indeed very shocking, and we are in a very sorry state, because you see a generation that has outrightly come out to subject Christ Jesus publicly to public disgrace, openly, by removing Jesus from their constitution, removing Jesus from their lives, and thinking that they can live without Jesus. We are living in a generation, you will agree with me, Deputy Archbishop Huntington, whereby people have outrightly come out to subject Jesus Christ without knowing that he is the one who will come back to take us back into the glorious kingdom of God. And it's as though they even don't have the knowledge that all this that we are doing against the Lord God Almighty is to our own loss. Because the Bible in the book of Hebrews chapter 6 verse 4 to 6, it says that it is impossible. Look at the word impossible alone. You just read the Bible and then you get the marking scheme on how to prepare. Because if the Bible says impossible, then it means that you need therefore to make every effort not to find yourself on that side. The Bible says in Hebrews chapter 6 verse 4 to 6 that it is impossible for those who have once been enlightened, who have tested the heavenly gift, who have shared in the Holy Spirit. And I can say, Senior Huntington, that these 32 open heavens in this generation, this is what we call sharing in the Holy Spirit. And this is what the Bible was referring to as tasting of the goodness of the Word of God and the powers of the coming age. And the Bible says very well that if such like a people that have tasted the goodness of God and the powers of the coming age, if they happen to fall away from the true grace again, the Bible says that it will be difficult and it will be impossible. You know, the Bible uses very serious words. You know, impossible means not possible. It's impossible to be brought back to repentance. Can you imagine a situation whereby, in as much as you are repenting, your sins are not going to be forgiven? In as much as you are crying and you are wailing and you are pouring even blood from your eyes, your sins are not going to be forgiven any longer. You can just imagine that kind of situation. And then you look at this 32 times, the Lord opening heavens in this generation, and choose to honor the Lord, and choose to fear the Lord God Almighty, and to honor the one that has been given mandate and authority over the heavens. Because it is very clear that if we fool around with all this, then this same person that has been given the authority and mandate to open and bring down, to open the heavens and bring down the rain of the Holy Spirit, he can also shut heaven over us, over entry, over our own entry into the kingdom of God. That is very evident. Very evident indeed. And the Bible says that to their laws, they are crucifying the Son of God all over again and subjecting him to public disgrace. You can imagine. That's exactly what is happening in this generation. People that the Lord has so much loved by raising our cripples. You know, this past Sunday, the Lord God Almighty allowed his servant to come live on air right here on Jesus is Lord Radio and just give a greeting and said, I greet you, Church of Christ. And then out of those greetings, three totally African cripples who are pulling themselves on the ground gets up and walks away. You can imagine that kind of grace and that kind of love and that kind of enlightenment, that kind of heavenly gift that the Lord has presented to us, that kind of love that the Lord has allowed us to share in the Holy Spirit and in the powers of the coming age. And then we continue our own way even after having been given the marking scheme. The Lord is saying then, if these such like people, if they fall away, it will be impossible for them to be brought back to repentance. And you know, the only best way to prepare is by reaching out to people, to the lost world, and inviting them to the glorious kingdom of God and giving them hope in Christ Jesus. You just enter the prison and you meet somebody that has never been visited for years, ever since he went to prison. Even the family members don't know which prison he is in. You just enter that prison and you get that person and encourage him and give him new hope in Christ Jesus. You enter a hospital and you meet a person who is in a deplorable state and is at the lowest of her moment, at the lowest of his moments. And then you encourage that person. That is what the Lord is saying, positioning yourself for the day of the rapture. Senior Huntington.
1: Senior Robin, this is serious. This is very, very serious. That the Lord can pass such a serious communication to us. That the Lord has to use that little times to minister to such a generation. And the scripture you've read is very, very heartbreaking. Very heartbreaking, because if you look at the words from the scripture, disgracing the Lord Jesus. That is what you see in the church landscape at this hour. That's what you see people doing, you know, without knowledge, people acting ignorant and forgetting the scriptures, forgetting that this is to our laws. Because when the Lord Jesus, even that we know everything is possible with him,
0: yes,
1: when we finally hear the words of the Bible talking about an impossibility, that should be a very serious thing to us who are believers in Christ. Because nothing is impossible with Jehovah Yahweh. But when you hear, there are certain aspects, when finally the Lord is talking about

0: Okay, sorry for that disconnection. I see we lost you right there on the line, Deputy Archbishop Hannington, but you can try and come back to us, even as you are now winding down, because what you are saying is very serious and very, very shocking indeed. We are living in a generation that has outrightly chosen to remove God from their constitution, to remove God from their lives, and chosen outrightly to live another total different life. And yet the Lord is visiting using this most expensive visitations of the Lord, the visitation of the open heaven, 32 times, precious people, beloved listeners, to raise a serious warning to us as a generation, that when we see the Lord opening heavens 32 times in a generation, then it essentially means that we need to prepare for the glorious coming of the Messiah. Beloved people, precious listeners, because the Bible contains many people who failed to prepare themselves and to position themselves ready for the visitation of the Lord God Almighty, and then the worst of it all happened to them. And similarly, the Bible contains of many people who positioned themselves ready for the visitation of the Lord God Almighty, and then you see how the Lord came and fulfilled their promises. He fulfilled his promises to them, beloved people, precious listeners. Jesus is Lord. Radio, praise the Lord.
1: Praise the Lord. Senior Pastor Robin.
0: Hallelujah. Praise the Lord.
1: Amen. My name is Deputy Archbishop Ogutu. I've called from Naivasha, joining this very wonderful program that is featuring

0: our Lord and blessed Savior, Jesus Christ, the sender of the two mightiest prophets of God, Yahweh. Pastor Robin, what the church is witnessing is a wonder.
1: Yes.
0: I want to be cognizant of the fact that we lived through several decades, many years, without the visitation of God, until the Lord God Almighty sent the messengers who have come to prepare the church for the glorious coming of the Messiah.
1: Yes.

time that is so critical in the history of the church. I mean, we have been a church that reads the doings of God, the wonders of God,

0: touch the inhabitants of the earth. When I followed through Sinerobi, I realized that the visitation of open heaven is underscoring the certainty of the grand prophecy, that the same way you see God fulfill the prophecies of open heaven as has been given by the mightiest prophet of God, Yahweh, the mightiest, most glorified, most fearful prophet of God, Yahweh, Elijah.
1: Yes.
0: The one that is responsible for opening or shutting heaven.

0: certainty of the fulfillment of the grand prophecy.
1: Yes.
0: And so there is the need for a people, a generation, and a visited nation to position herself well, going by the fact

0: Yahweh. The king that prepared well was the beneficiary. When the other nations and the other areas of the earth were suffering the damage and the horrible time of famine,
1: yes,
0: at the fulfillment of the prophecy of God, Yahweh, Pharaoh was safe. And therefore, if the glorious visitations of open heaven are announcing the fertility of the fulfillment of the grand prophecy, the coming of the Messiah,

0: position of God, we really need to position ourselves right in Nairobi.
1: For sure, that is very true. When we see the Lord God Almighty visiting this generation repeatedly, using the dreadful visitation of the Lord God Almighty, and you know, this is a visitation that cannot be accomplished by any other person, not unless it's Elijah, the most dreadful prophet of the Lord, and God Almighty himself. The visitation of the open heavens, there is no any other person on earth that can accomplish this visitation and can command heavens to open and heavens obey and bring down the Holy Spirit rain. And so when we see the Lord God Almighty preparing a generation using such like expensive visitations of the Lord that cannot be accomplished by any other person, then we ought then to come out of our disobedience and come out of our ignorance and choose outrightly to love our Lord and blessed Savior Jesus Christ, because he has already loved us and he left us with the hope that he is going, but he will come us to take us into his Father's house, and is going to prepare a place for us so that when he comes back he may find us ready.

0: and we may go into the glorious kingdom of God. That's essentially what this visitation is pointing this generation to, Deputy Archbishop Ogutu. And, you know, we are living in a generation whereby people think that life is just eternal. Life is just, you just live forever and ever. And even though you are continuing your sin, that sin will not cost your eternity. Can you imagine of a pagan king in the Bible who told his master to always be reminding him that, Philip, one day you will die. One day you will die. If a pagan king can do that, and he understood very well that life on this earth is very short, how about us as a generation? When the Lord is making every effort to point us towards the glorious coming of the Messiah by reminding us that life on this earth is very short. You need therefore to prepare very well for the glorious coming of the Messiah. And our life is like a mist. If that king, Philip, knew very well that he can die anytime, to an extent that he told his master, he told his servant, that to always be reminding him during the first meal in the morning. And the servant was faithful to remind him that, Philip, one day you will die. What about us as a generation? When the Lord is doing all this that he's doing in our midst, the Lord opening heavens 32 times up to now, the most recent one being in Bogota, in Colombia. And on this other side, you see the Lord using his servants to come live on air here and just greet the church. Greeting the church live on air, not greeting like in terms of shaking the hands, not at all, live on air. The greetings live on air, and then you hear, I greet you, Church of Christ, and then three totally African cripples get up and walk away. Cripples who are pulling themselves on the dust, on the soil of this earth. So this generation, we have found ourselves in a situation whereby we just have to accept that life on this earth is very short. And we need therefore to store for ourselves treasures in the kingdom of God. The moment we begin to store for ourselves treasures in the kingdom of God, that is the only way that we are positioning ourselves for the day of the rapture, Deputy Archbishop Ogutu.
1: Pastor Robin, I want to say the following. In regard to the critical points that you have already raised concerning this generation, surely we have become a generation that has failed to be sensitive of the fact that life on earth is

0: of fire.
1: Yes.
0: In regard to the two different eternities or the two different destinies, it is very important that the life, the temporary life that we have on earth here, we make good use of it, because how you live on earth here determines where you'll spend your eternity. But this generation has lived as though this generation is going to stay on earth here permanently, being ignorant of the fact that life on earth is temporary, and that after the life on earth here, there is eternity either in heaven or in hell. But the Lord God is such a good God, the creator of the earth and the universe, who says he takes no pleasure in the death of a sinner, which alone is such a fearful scripture that ought to awaken a generation or a people or a person to the fact that if you hear the Lord say he does not delight in the death of a sinner, that means, that can only be meaning, whenever a person dies in sin.

0: to us a Savior, the Redeemer, who died a painful death on the cross and purchased for us the glorious salvation, the salvation of the blood of Jesus Christ. Afterwards, with all the rejections, a generation rejected God to a position where a generation now declares independence from God because of the advancement in this life, which is actually temporary, because of modernism, because of technology. A generation has rejected God and declared independence from God.
1: Yes.
0: And has turned to idols, to worship idols. Again, God has sent to us the messenger, the terrible prophet of God, Elijah, who is so jealous of the glory of God, fighting to defend the glory of God. We see how he destroyed idol worshippers in the book of 1 Kings, chapter 18. But Robin, the mightiest prophet of God, Yahweh, Elijah, who we now see command heaven to open, and heaven obey. And now 32 times, heaven has been opening, releasing rain.
1: Yes.
0: The mightiest prophet of God, Yahweh,

0: finally appeared, but the generation is still ignorant, rejecting the voice of God, rejecting to submit under the authority of the glorious prophet of God. It is therefore very true that this generation has become insensitive, unable to detect the hour of visitation.
1: Yes.
0: A pagan king who understood life is temporary, the life on earth is temporary, King Philip, assigned a person an act that is so, when you look at what this king did, it is fearful in the sense that this is a king who lives a good life, enjoys life, has all the pleasures, the wealth, the riches, there is nothing to worry about.
1: Yes.
0: But King Philip assigned somebody to always remind him that life on earth is temporary, and King Philip, one day you will die. That must be a person who has understood that it is not only the life on earth here. There is something beyond the tomb.
1: Yes.
0: And that is eternity. But where you will spend eternity depends how you live your life on earth here. When we come back to what is the point of discussion at this particular moment, scenario B, for God to send to us the mighty prophet of God Yahweh, who now commands heaven to open, and heaven opens, releases the rain as it did in the Old Testament. Robin, God must be announcing the end of the age. God must be announcing the end of the age.
1: Yes.
0: The scripture we read, the book of 1 Corinthians chapter number 10, if you read on and on through to verse 10, 11, one thing that sounds out of that scripture, one thing that God is trumpeting in that scripture is, we are the generation that marks the end of the age. And when this season ends, comes in another season. When this duration comes to an end, there shall come another dispensation. And God has sent the messenger who is announcing the end of a dispensation.
1: Yes.
0: And doing so with great signs and wonders. We know very well, Pastor Robin, that there isn't anybody with authority to command heaven to open except Elijah. He recorded in the Bible, except Elijah.
1: Yes.
0: That is the power and the authority, the mandate to command heaven to open and release rain was strictly handed to Elijah by God. Because this is a sign that demarcates the end of the age and announces the incoming dispensation. But the generation has been sensitive to that as well, where the messenger who is announcing the end of a dispensation and the onset of another dispensation,
1: yes,
0: has been walking across the globe for now more than 22 years. Nobody here. But Robin, when the mightiest prophets of God Yahweh arrived, they did not first begin to perform the glorious signs and wonders that we are now seeing.
1: Yes.
0: They began by announcing the coming kingdom of God and began by commanding this generation to repent, because the kingdom of God is at hand. Repent, the kingdom of God is at hand. All through, ever since they began ministering on the face of the earth here. And the expectation of the Lord even then was that a generation may repent. But a generation acted in, we ask, who are you? Who has sent you to us? Who are you to tell us to repent? Who has sent you to us to command us to repent? Can you please identify yourself? Can you please tell us who you are? That is how a generation behaves. It compares God now to allow his messengers to begin to perform the great signs and wonders that cannot be performed by human beings. to introduce the messengers who came to us announcing repentance, for the kingdom of God is at hand.
1: Yes.
0: There is nobody with power and authority to command heaven. Heaven belongs to God. There is nobody with power and authority to command heaven to open and release rain. The rain belongs to God. We read in the Bible and were terrified that a man stepped forward and commanded heaven to open, and heaven opened. It is a fearful thing inside the Bible. If only by reading, if only by getting to know that there lived somebody who commanded heaven, and heaven opened, released rain, we feared at that, we trembled at that. How much more should we tremble now that he has come back and is doing that now more than 32 times? But the generation has not trembled, has not feared. When Elijah, the terrible prophet of God Yahweh, the forerunner of the Messiah, came, he first began by announcing the coming of the Messiah. The Messiah is coming. The kingdom of God is at hand. Repent. The generation did not repent and acted as though asking, tell us who you are and tell us who has sent you. Then finally, God allowed his messenger to command heaven, and heaven obeyed, opened, and released rain. When God now stepped forward to identify who is walking in our midst, to identify the messenger that is telling us to repent, Pastor Robin, this generation has been seeing open heaven, heaven being commanded by Elijah, the prophet of God, the holy prophet of God, now up to 32 times. If we waited to know or understand who is walking in our midst, God has finally revealed him to us severally. God has done it perfectly. There is no human being, there is no human authority or power that can command heaven to open and release rain. And therefore, if you see somebody stand and command heaven to open, to release rain, and heaven obeys, opens, and releases rain, that must be Elijah.
1: Yes.
0: And therefore, if we only waited to see the proof, if we only wanted to see the evidence that he has been sent by God,
1: yes,
0: God has given us the evidence that the one that is walking in our midst is Elijah. And therefore, at this particular hour, there is no ignorance whatsoever. We cannot claim ignorance whatsoever. God is announcing that the kingdom of God is at hand. The forerunner of the Messiah who comes to establish the kingdom of God is already walking the face of the earth. The serious question still remains, how has the generation responded? How has this generation responded? Our generation has still remained insensitive, has not sensed, has not detected that the forerunner of the Messiah is walking. I say so because at this late hour, it is not expected of a generation to celebrate sin openly as it still happens, even this year. At this late hour, where the forerunner of the Messiah is already on the ground, a generation is not expected to still be bowing to idols. As you see today, men are still bowing to idols. Men are still subscribing to false preachers.
1: Yes.
0: At this late hour, when the messenger who comes to announce the coming of the Messiah is already at ground, it is not expected of a generation that a people still subscribe to another voice, and yet the voice of God is clamoring, is announcing that the age is coming to an end. In a matter, dispensation is coming. It's already here. The signs are obvious. They are here. When you begin to see somebody that commands heaven and heaven of God obeys and releases the reign of God. Now up to 32 times.
1: Yes.
0: I remember when the mightiest prophet of God, Elijah, appeared in Ivory Coast, Yamoussoukro. The president of Pastors in Yamoussoukro stepped forward, handed over the key of Yamoussoukro to the terrible prophet of God, Yahweh, and asked for rain. And that is not only them, that is the ask of an entire generation. This entire generation was asking for someone to open heaven over her. We've been desiring. When we read in the Bible, it astonished us and made us to tremble very much that there lived somebody with power and authority to command heaven to open and release rain. And whenever he did so, heaven opened and released rain. We read it in the Bible and used it to preach regarding the power and authority of God. And we really honored that, desired that, how we wish that we lived in such an era to see that magnitude of power openly and practically. Some of us, actually all, we say it in our hearts, but had we lived in such a time where somebody steps forward and commands heaven to open to release rain, heaven obeys, opens and releases rain, we would repent and turn away from sin and fear God. Finally, having seen the desire of our hearts, God sent the messenger back again to us according to the prophecies about him in the book of Malachi 4:5.
1: Yes.
0: That he will come. He has finally come, has commanded heaven to open, and we who desire to see such a time, we have not repented as we promised, as we desired to do. In Yamoussoukro, the president of pastors asked, open heaven here. If they really wanted to see and confirm and ascertain that this is Elijah, the one that is our meeting is Elijah, the one that has entered our nation is Elijah. If you want to prove, do it by commanding heaven to open and release rain. Then the terrible prophet of God, Yahweh, granted their ask, honored their ask, and commanded heaven to open in such a dreadful manner. Where people ran away because God came in a lot of force, power, and authority. People ran away. Women, we remember how women grabbed their children. And people went prostrate, flat on the ground, crying, weeping, because God, the Father himself, visited. The big question then remained, how that visitation changed the life of the Ivorian and the entire generation?
1: Yes.
0: Robin, God has served us with a privilege, owing to the fact that many generations really desired to see what we are seeing. But God never served them with that privilege. We are the generation that God has served with that privilege. The serious question is, how have we responded? How have we honored the privilege that many generations really desire to see, to be served with, but God did not serve them with it? He chose to serve us with that privilege, where we are seeing the wonders of God, the glorious wonders of God, the authority of the coming kingdom, the power of the coming kingdom. Surely, Pastor Robin, God has loved us. God has loved us, Senior Pastor Robin. Dr. Robin, I just want to say that it is a fearful thing to live to see the great wonders, the glorious wonders about the coming of the kingdom of God, and then fail to respond positively by repenting and preparing for that kingdom. At this point, I just want to say, I really repent. I repent so much as a person, because God has loved us and we have failed to respond positively to the love of God. And what awaits this generation is the other side of God, which is terrible, the wrath of God that comes upon those who fail to recognize the hour of visitation. I thank our Lord and our fathers very much as I give it back to you in the studio, Pastor Ruby.
2: Thank you. Thank you so much, Deputy Archbishop Ogutu, also for calling to weigh in on this most serious and monumental wonder that has happened in the Church of Christ at this hour. The Lord is warning against rampant backsliding in the Church of Christ when we see this dreadful visitation of the Lord God Almighty, the visitation of the open heavens. The Lord is using this visitation, precious people, beloved listeners, to warn us against sin and help us to prepare very well and to prepare in holiness and in righteousness, beloved people, precious listeners.

Blessed people, beloved listeners, I see it's exactly 7 minutes after 7 a.m. East African time. And remember, this coming Saturday, precious people, beloved listeners, there is going to be a very powerful and a very serious traveling on the way. Beloved people, headed to the ministry headquarters as the entire Western region will be coming before the Lord to present their report before the Lord, precious people, beloved listeners. And so it will also be very important that we also get to receive the travel advisories concerning how we shall be traveling to Nairobi, precious people, beloved listeners. And so with that, precious people, beloved listeners, right here on the line, I have the blessed senior archbishop, Right Reverend Michael Niswan, the founder and director of Jesus is Lord Radio. Precious people, beloved.

0: Praise the Lord, please. The blessed senior archbishop, the director and founder of Jesus is Lord Radio, please.
1: Praise the Lord, am I loud and clear?
0: Very loud and clear, live on air, please, the blessed senior archbishop.
1: Thank you very much, blessed listeners. This is Michael Niswan, the senior archbishop. And this morning, I'm coming to you to give you the travel advisory and also to talk to all the blessed children of God, the blessed people who are coming to the headquarters tomorrow for this very mighty, powerful celebration service at our headquarters. All the invited guests and the members of the National Council and College of Bishops, as you prepare to come to Nairobi, I would like to give you the latest updates. Tomorrow the service will begin very, very early. Again, I would like to let you know that the service, the powerful celebration, will begin very early tomorrow at our headquarters in Nairobi. So everybody should be seated at 9 a.m. in the morning. Everybody should be seated at 9 o'clock in the morning, because we are beginning the program very early tomorrow. There's going to be a very, very powerful program, and the Lord God Almighty will also speak to us and give us a powerful, powerful message through His mightiest prophets. So therefore, everybody, please do not delay. Be there early, be seated by 9 o'clock in the morning. We have decided to start earlier because there's a very, very serious message we are getting from the Lord, and there's a very powerful celebration program ahead of us celebrating the very mighty healing miracles of the Lord. Therefore, blessed people, everybody, those who are invited to come to the headquarters to this very, very tremendous celebration service tomorrow, please be seated by 9 a.m. in the morning. Initially, I had around 10 a.m., but we have now moved it to 9 a.m. because we want to start the program slightly earlier, because we have a lot of very, very important matters to

of residence early enough. Leave your places of residence early enough so that you can travel slowly and arrive in good time without rushing. Do not rush on the road. Remember, our roads are very unforgiving. There is a lot of traffic on the roads. There are many dangerous places, sharp corners, blind spots. There are many potholes and bumps on our roads. Therefore, leave your home early enough so that you can be there by 9 in the morning without rushing, without risking anything on the road. Make sure you follow all the highway code, all the traffic rules and regulations, the speed limits. Do not overspeed, do not overload. No careless overtaking. Don't overtake in blind corners. Don't overtake when there's oncoming traffic. Please, those who come from far, please, you can travel today so that you may spend the night somewhere nearby, so that by 9 o'clock in the morning we can all be seated at our headquarters without any last minute rushing, without rushing. But I would like to alert you and announce to you that tomorrow the program of this very powerful service will begin early. Even the mightiest prophet of God will start ministering to us quite early. Therefore, please be seated by 9 a.m. in the morning and make sure you travel safely. Do not rush, no last minute rushing. Leave your homes early enough so that you can drive very, very cautiously, very carefully, and arrive safely. Remember, our motto for travel is no accident, no incident. Do not overspeed, do not rush, but just drive carefully with the defensive driving techniques. Apply defensive driving techniques. Keep a lot of distance to the vehicles ahead of you, and also make sure you do not travel at night, because it's very dangerous to travel at night. There are many bumps and potholes on the road. But again, I would like to announce that there has been a change in the program. Tomorrow our program will start earlier. Therefore, by 9 a.m. all should be seated at our headquarters, all the invited guests from Western Kenya and also the National Council and College of Bishops. Please be seated by 9 a.m. in the morning, because the program tomorrow will start quite early. There's a very, very powerful message from the Lord that we are going to receive tomorrow, which is so critical and so important. And also there are other powerful program points. We are celebrating the massive, mighty healing miracles of the Lord. So let nobody come late, but please do not rush. Just drive carefully, arrive safely. That means you need to leave your home early enough. And those from far, please travel today and spend the night somewhere near Nairobi, so that by 9 a.m. we can all be seated at the headquarters without rushing and without delay. Thank you very much, all those who have been invited to partake of this tremendous, powerful celebration service tomorrow. You are much welcome. Please arrive safe. Let nobody touch the glory of the Lord. Let nobody run into an accident. Drive carefully and arrive safely. Thank you. Back to you in the studio, Pastor Robin.

Blessed people, beloved listeners, that has been the blessed senior archbishop, Right Reverend Michael Niswand, who is also the founder and director of Jesus is Lord Radio with the Travel Advisory. Precious people, beloved listeners.

0: And blessed people, beloved listeners, remember that tomorrow is a very big day right at the ministry headquarters, when the entire of Western region will be coming before the Lord to present their report before the Lord. Precious people, beloved listeners, right here on the line, I see I have the blessed senior archbishop emeritus, Bwana DC John Litunda. Beloved people, precious listeners, praise the Lord. Please, the blessed senior archbishop emeritus, Bwana DC John Litunda.
1: Praise the Lord, Pastor Robin.
0: Hallelujah. Praise the Lord. You are live on air.
1: Thank you. Thank you very much, Pastor Robin. Blessed people, beloved people, the day we have been looking forward to is now only less than 24 hours away. Tomorrow, that is Saturday, the 8th of this month of August, the church in the Western region will be coming to Nairobi at the ministry headquarters to appear before the Lord to give their revival report, to give their revival report in the Western region, what the church has been doing in the Western region, is coming to give a report on the revival, on the outreaches, on the church calls, and many other areas. The church will be covering the areas of Bungoma, Busia, Vihiga, and Kakamega itself. So tomorrow is such a big day, a very powerful day, even as the church from the Western will be appearing before the Lord. Everything now is set at the ministry headquarters. Some of us are already at the ministry headquarters. The preparations are ready. As we look forward to the church in the Western region to appear before the two might be expressed as the Lord. Also appearing before the Lord with the National Council and College of Bishops, who include the senior deputy archbishops, the deputy archbishops, and the presiding bishops from across the nation. This is a very important meeting, celebration service, where the National Council and College of Bishops must attend. So, blessed people, I want to therefore give the following travel advisory for those of you who are coming from Western and those of the National Council and College of Bishops who will be traveling to Nairobi. I know by now all of you identified the vehicles and they're ready. The service will be mechanically sound to bring you to Nairobi, and also to bring the ship of Christ to Nairobi in the morning. But many of you, I know, are already in Nairobi and receiving reports, but many of you are traveling today and will be putting up in Nairobi ready for the meeting tomorrow. This is very important because the program for tomorrow has changed now. Initially, we were supposed to be seated by 10, but these are since changed. We are supposed to be seated by 9 a.m. in the morning. So the program begins early, and therefore you are supposed to come early and be seated by 9. Those of you coming from Western, it means that you have to put up in Nairobi or make a stopover to the nearest town like Nakuru, so that first thing in the morning you are able to be in Nairobi. But preferably, I would that you come and put up in Nairobi, for we all know there is no night travel, Nobody should travel at night. So come in a good time to be ready for the meeting. This is a very powerful celebration service that begins at 9 a.m. The program is going to be very tight. Before we go into the celebration, before we get the reports of Western region, we are going to have a very powerful, very mighty and glorious message from our Lord and our Father, the two most glorified and mightiest mega prophet of Israel. They are going to come to us with a very powerful message during the word conference tomorrow. So please ensure that you come with your Bible, your notebook, and tense as we are going to hear from the Lord. Blessed people, remember this meeting tomorrow is only for those who are coming from Western Province, that is the church from Western Province, and also members of the National Council and College of Bishops. If you have not been invited, please don't come to Nairobi.

advice is for those who are coming from Western region, and it is very, very critical and should be observed very, very carefully. As you come to Nairobi, ensure that the vehicles you're using are very serviceable and the mechanical sound, and they have the relevant insurance covers and the road licenses. The drivers should have very relevant and current driving licenses, and the drivers you're using must have tested experience. Don't use drivers who are not sober, and these drivers must have rested well enough. Those who have been using public vehicles, like maybe vehicles you have gotten from private institutions or public institutions like schools and colleges, and this is particularly for the team that is coming from Western, please ensure that these vehicles have been properly and well authorized by those in charge of those institutions, so that you have no problem as you're coming to Nairobi. Ensure that the work ticket which authorizes vehicles to travel is well documented, to avoid any situation where the government jet units may stop you and end up at the police station. Please, those who are coming to Nairobi, that is now I'm calling upon the transport managers from the counties of Kakamega, Vihiga, Busia, and also Vihiga and also Bungoma. Please ensure that you document all the vehicles that will be coming from your various counties. You must have a register of all vehicles coming from your counties. You must also make sure that you have a travel manifest for each one of these vehicles. We will have the following information, including the name of those who are on board those vehicles, their telephone numbers, their ID numbers, and also the altars ambako wanatoka. Also include the names of the pastors, the senior pastors for those altars, and their telephone numbers. So as you're coming to Nairobi, the transport manager, please ensure that you are keeping updates from all the vehicles. From all the vehicles as they're flying on their way to Nairobi, after every 30 minutes, which will be giving you details on where the position of the road, the vehicle on the road, and the speed at which the vehicles are moving. In every vehicle, please ensure that there's a senior pastor or a responsible person who will be sitting next to the driver, to instruct the driver accordingly, so that the driver is not overspeeding, the driver does not overtake carelessly, especially in blind corners, or when he's going uphill or coming downhill. Therefore, drive carefully. Our road can be very tricky sometimes. You may find unmarked pumps. You may also find the potholes. And remember, blessed people, this is a rainy season, and there is rain across many of the counties. Well, as you become a road, you find some places are wet, and our roads may be very wet. So ensure that the drivers drive carefully. This also applies to you who may be driving your own personal vehicles. Ensure that you are very observant and very careful to be able to identify these unmarked pumps, and also to identify some of the potholes, which may not be easily visible, especially when they are filled with water. And please, blessed people, ensure that you
observe, where drivers observe all the traffic regulations as appertains to our roads in Kenya. This includes not overtaking on yellow lines and also keeping the 50-meter traffic rule, which commands that you keep a distance of 50 meters from the vehicle ahead of you. This is to ensure that they are to help you in the event that the vehicle ahead of you breaks very suddenly. Then you are able to navigate your vehicle and avoid an accident. Let your drivers observe all this. Also, to notice that our roads lately have been having very high traffic, and particularly the road from Eldoret through Nakuru to Nairobi. Now from Nakuru to Nairobi, because of the construction of the Rurori Mau Summit road, there are a lot of works going on from Nakuru to Nairobi. The traffic is very tight, and there is always a snag in the traffic movement. Please just move with the vehicle. Don't rush at all. Avoid overlapping like matatus normally do. Just move with the vehicles. Respect other road users. You're coming to Nairobi at a time when it's the weekend. Today is Friday. Tomorrow is Saturday. So there will be a lot of movement. Either people coming to Nairobi or people coming or moving from Nairobi going to rural areas. So please just be very careful. And that is the more reason why you should start your travel very early. As I've said, and I repeat once again, the meeting or even the program has stated that instead of 10 a.m. like we've been announcing, the meeting is going to start at 9 a.m. And that 9 a.m. we are supposed to be seated. Our Lord and our Father will come to us with a very powerful message. Before a Western province or region gives their report, and also before we celebrate the mighty works of the Lord. We remember very well, we are coming to Nairobi at a time when the nation has been hit with a very powerful revival following what the Lord did last Sunday, when the two mightiest people of the world came to us live to greet the church. That's to greet the church. And out of that special greeting, three totally total cripples, African cripples, stood up and walked away. And they're still walking and they're celebrating them until today. And tomorrow they will be here, together with many other cripples who have been raised in this nation. We have even lost count of the cripples who have been raised in this nation. We have lost count of the many blind whose eyes have popped open, of the many deaf whose ears popped open, and they are now hearing the word of God, and the many diverse diseases which have been healed in this land. Look at even the healing of HIV, historic healing of HIV, the drying of HIV, the AIDS virus, at the command of the two most glorified, mightiest prophets. This is the time at which we are coming to Nairobi. There is going to be big celebration. Please ensure that you are seated by 9 a.m. Now, on arrival, blessed people, there is a special parking, designated parking place. That is at the Jaleta Primary School. We all know this place. So all vehicles, everybody, as you arrive in Nairobi, please move on to Jaleta Primary School, where you'll find the parking space. And there also you'll find the special vehicles which have been arranged
to bring you to the ministry headquarters. Please, there will be no parking at the gate of the headquarters. And there is no parking at the headquarters. There is no space for parking. There will be no dropping of people at the gate of the headquarters. This also applies not only to the vehicles which are bringing you from the counties, but also even Ubers. Ubers will not come up to the headquarters. They will not be dropping people at the headquarters. If you are by any reason using Ubers to come to the headquarters, please ensure that you go straight to Jareta Primary School, where you'll be picked up and brought to the ministry headquarters. At the end of the program, it will be early this time. Please, you just sit down at the ministry headquarters in your chair after the meeting. No movement at all to the gate. No walking out of the gate of the ministry headquarters. You'll all sit down and wait. This is because we need to bring you from the Labour Primary School. We'll also come one by one to pick you and take you back to your vehicles at the Jaleba Primary School. So please, let's be very calm, even as we are leaving the ministry headquarters. There should be no commotion, no hurry at all. Let's be very organized, and the vehicles will pick you and take you to your vehicles at the Jaleba Primary School. The same rules applies to even Ubers. No Ubers will come at the main headquarters tomorrow to pick you up. Please, if you are calling any Ubers, instruct them to go to the local primary school. They will be able to link up with them and they take you to your various destination. And again, I want to repeat, no vehicles will be parked at the gate to the ministry headquarters, and there will be no parking at the ministry headquarters. You will go direct to Jaleba Primary School, and no Ubers will drop you at the ministry headquarters, and no Ubers will pick you from the ministry headquarters after the meeting, this very powerful meeting at the ministry headquarters. Please, this is just to remind you, blessed people, that Nairobi is cold now, chilly, and therefore dress warm. I wish you well as you become to Nairobi, that the drive safe. Let's not touch this very massive glory that has hit this nation. We don't want to touch it at all. Our thing is, as has always been, that zero incident and zero accident. I want to get this opportunity as I finish to say thank you to our Lord and our fathers, the two most glorified and most dreadful mightiest and better prophets of Israel, for giving us as a church in this country the opportunity to come from our region to submit our reports, our revival reports. Thank you, our Lord and our fathers. Blessed people, karibuni sana in the name of Jesus.

blessed people, beloved listeners, that has been the blessed senior archbishop emeritus, Bwana DC John Litunda, also coming to us this wonderful morning with the travel advisories to those who will be traveling tomorrow to the ministry headquarters, that is the Church of Christ from the western region and the western part of Kenya. Precious people, beloved listeners, plus the few selected that will also be traveling to Nairobi at the ministry headquarters. Right here on the line, I have the General Overseer and Administrative Secretary, Right Reverend Amos Wandera. Precious people.

0: the General Overseer and Administrative Secretary, Right Reverend Amos Wandera, please.
1: Praise the Lord, Pastor Robin. Thank you, thank you, thank you. Beloved people,

region, that is covering Kakamega County, Vihiga County, Busia County, and Bungoma County, are coming to appear before the Lord. They are coming to appear before the Lord in their numbers. And also, the National Council and College of Bishops has been privileged to attend in person this very special occasion, where we are coming before the Lord to say thank you. To say thank you because of the many, many miracles, wonders that He has done to us and in this nation, and especially Western region. I want to take this opportunity to thank our Lords and our Fathers that in their busy program, they have spared and considered Kenya, and especially Western province, Western region, to come before the Lord. And so, beloved people, I would like to give this advisory. Number one is that the meeting will start early. By 9, everyone be seated. And I know all the people from Western, that is Kakamega County, Vihiga County, Busia County, and Bungoma County, are traveling today, Friday. They are traveling today. And so they will spend their night in Nairobi. But wherever you will be, as it has been organized, you have to prepare early and be at the headquarters in good time. Beloved people, it is a privilege that we have this chance to come before the Lord and to receive instructions from the Lord how to carry this revival and how to maintain the move of God in our region, Western Province. And so, the senior deputy archbishops and all the leaders concerned about the arrangement of the vehicles and drivers, I would like you to take this seriously. That the drivers have to be monitored or instructed very well that they are carrying the sheep of Christ to this very important meeting. And so they have to drive carefully. They have to drive carefully and arrive safe. No careless overtaking, no overspeeding, no overloading. And so they have to drive carefully. Beloved people, it's very, very important to know that it's a privilege to come before the Lord because of this. And so drivers know that our roads are not good. Just drive slowly, come slowly. With your Bible, with your notebook, with pens, to write as much as you can. So, the National Council and College of Bishops, I know you have prepared very well, and especially those from Western Province, Western Region, have prepared the people as they come before the Lord. They are coming to the mountain of the Lord to receive from the Lord. And so, beloved people, I would like to urge you that this is very, very important to honor this day of tomorrow, to honor the day and to come before the Lord honorably. Thank you. Thank you very much. Take every instruction, all the advisory, seriously, even as you travel today to Nairobi. Thank you. Thank you. I want to take this opportunity to thank my Lords and my Fathers for giving us this chance that we may appear before the Lord. Thank you.

that has been the General Overseer and Administrative Secretary, Right Reverend Amos Wandera, also coming to us with the travel advisories. Precious people, beloved listeners, remember tomorrow is such a very big day when the Church of Christ from Western will be traveling and will be appearing before the Lord. Beloved people, precious listeners, together with all the Council of Bishops, they are also invited at the ministry headquarters tomorrow. Precious people, beloved listeners.

And so, precious people, beloved listeners, even as we come to the end of this wonderful program, I just want to pray together with all of you who want to receive the Lord this wonderful morning, even as we continue to prepare for the glorious coming of the Messiah. Beloved people, precious listeners, if you are there and you want to receive the Lord, please repeat this prayer after me. Say, mighty and precious Lord Jesus, Lord, I humble before your holy presence this wonderful morning. Father, I acknowledge that I am a sinner before you, and I've sinned against you, my Lord and my Father. Today, my Lord and my blessed Savior, I choose to renounce all forms of wickedness in my life, and I receive you into my life that you may be my Lord and my blessed Savior. Lord, please order my steps into your glorious kingdom and help me to overcome every form of wickedness in my life. Please send me your precious and mighty Holy Spirit to come and help me walk in holiness and in absolute righteousness. This wonderful morning, my Lord and my blessed Savior, I pray that you may please write my name in the Lamb's Book of Life and help me to continue in the ways of righteousness until you are coming. In the mighty and most holy name of our Lord Jesus Christ, this wonderful morning I am born again. Amen. 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
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Amina. If you have repeated that prayer, precious people, beloved listeners, make sure that you now maintain a holy life and you keep in holiness and in righteousness, beloved people, precious listeners, because such are the days when the Lord is preparing the Church of Christ for the glorious coming of the Messiah, beloved people. If you want to fellowship together with us, you can write to us right in the studio on 0727 503030, and as well you can send us an email on jesusislord.fmradio@gmail.com, and we shall direct you to the nearest altar so that your heart may be prepared in holiness and in absolute righteousness, and also that you may be baptized by full immersion to fulfill all righteousness, beloved people. Up to that point in time, we come to the end of this wonderful program, but keep it here on Jesus is Lord Radio for the up next programs that we have lined up for you this wonderful morning, beloved people. My name is Robin. 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

forgive us for our disobedience and apathy. We don't want to miss out on what you're doing, and neither do we want to be spectators, but we want to be participators in the demonstration of your glory and power that's being shown in the earth. Lord, we've heard of your fame. We stand in awe of your deeds. Renew them in our day, in our time. Make them known. Hear our cry. 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

Barabara kabisa, beloved people, blessed listeners. The time now is 9:03 a.m. East African time. 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We're broadcasting live from Nakuru, Kenya on 105.3 and 105.9 FM. Today is Friday, the 7th of August, the year 2026. And blessed people, beloved listeners, as we've had this morning, we will have a very powerful event happening at the headquarters in Nairobi. It is going to be a mighty conference as well as a powerful celebration and a day for Western region to present their accountability report. And all across the entire nation and different parts of the country, we also have our weekend plans and updates. We will be receiving that this wonderful morning. Welcome aboard wherever you're tuned in to Jesus is Lord Radio.

Wherever you're tuned in to Jesus is Lord Radio this wonderful morning, thank you so much for joining us. Could be at home, maybe at your workplace already, you're already clearing up for the weekend and preparing for the revival programs that are set up for the entire, across the entire nation and in your region. So we'd like to hear from you. Prepare to call us right here at the studios of Jesus is Lord Radio. Let us know what you've planned for the weekend after the powerful conference that is going to take place. And beginning just this evening, there's going to be powerful worship extravaganzas across different parts of the country. Every city just going before the Lord, every town, every market center.

Very soon I'll hear the trump of God. Very soon indeed, precious people, considering what is happening, the fulfillment of the biblical scripture that spoke about what precedes the coming of the Messiah. All this coming to you live on Jesus is Lord Radio 105.3 and 105.

0777-445850 or 0777-445851. Those are our numbers right here at the studios of Jesus is Lord Radio as we catch up with you on your weekend updates and the preparations that you're putting in place for, including this evening and of course into tomorrow, the powerful conference and powerful celebration service taking place at the headquarters in Nairobi, into Sunday, the tremendous powerful Sunday services, as well as the crusades that take place after the Sunday service, the revival updates that are going on in different parts of the country. Thank you so much for joining us, both within and outside Kenya, our listeners following the broadcast from different parts of the world. Thank you for joining us indeed.

Yesterday, blessed people, we had this very powerful celebration that took place, and blessed people, just going back to the situation that was, the condition that was before 4-year-old Noella Hadassa was raised from the soil. At home, that tremendous decree of the blessings, the greeting, the mightiest prophet of the Lord God released on Sunday. This is a miracle that just happened less than a week ago. Precious people, the wonders of this age and time, the tremendous mighty miracles of the Lord that are taking place at this hour, affirming the word, affirming the announcement of the glorious coming of the Messiah. These are the days we live in, the days of the tremendous wonders of the Bible revived inside the church.

As we continue celebrating the wonders of God that took place this past Sunday today, blessed people, the celebration is going to be in around Nakuru region, a place called Mariashoni. Still from that tremendous wonder that happened this past Sunday, when the mightiest and most glorious prophets of the Lord God came live on air to greet the church. And three total cripples stood up and walked away. Tremendous, tremendous, beloved people.

0777-445850 or 0777-445851 as you share with us your weekend updates. Jesus is Lord Radio, praise the Lord.

all this coming to you live on Jesus is Lord Radio 105.3 and 105.9 FM. And blessed people, beloved listeners, as we catch up with you on your preparations and plans for this weekend, considering that we have the powerful conference that is going to take place at the headquarters tomorrow, and also the mighty celebrations that is going to take place tomorrow at the headquarters, and after which, of course, on Sunday, the plans for Sunday afternoon after the church service. We'd like to hear from you beginning this evening, the worship extravaganzas that are going to take place across different parts of the country, every city, every town, every market center, worshiping the Lord and celebrating the wonder works of the blood of Jesus. Today, the celebration will be in Mariashoni, here in Nakuru County, where a mighty miracle happened. A total cripple stood up and walked away on Sunday when the mightiest and most dreadful prophets of the Lord God came live on air to greet the church. What a mighty time, blessed people. What a shocker, what a wonder that happened this past Sunday. We're talking of miracles of the Lord, biblical wonders, biblical miracles that happened just recently. It's not even a week ever since that happened. And precious people, beloved listeners, today again is going to be very mighty. Yesterday, the celebrations took place celebrating the mighty miracle of the Lord in the life of Noella Hadassah. And it was absolutely astounding, blessed people, to hear the condition she was in, the situation they went through, what the family went through with her totally crippled on the soil. And then the power of the Lord in that tremendous greeting raised her from the soil. Now she is walking. Tomorrow is going to be very powerful as well, blessed people. As we have heard, it's going to be absolutely very, very tremendous, because as we heard, there is going to be a moment during the celebrations tomorrow when the mightiest and most glorious prophets of the Lord God will walk with the totally cripples that were raised upon the decree of the eternal blood of Jesus, all the way towards the gate and outside of the gate. What a procession that will be. All over the entire globe, what a procession that would be, a tremendous wonder on its own, blessed people. That is going to take place tomorrow, and we heard as well that there is going to be a very, very powerful word session for up to about 2 to 3 hours of the gospel, the message, the word on the glorious coming of the Messiah. And blessed people, beloved listeners, we will carry it live on Jesus is Lord Radio as soon as we receive the link. Right here, you will be able to partake of that, precious people. Meanwhile, we'll be catching up with you on the preparations for the celebrations, the worship extravaganzas tonight into the weekend. Blessed people, the plans and preparations that have been on, and revival updates from different parts of the country. I received your text message here to say that we are planning to join the celebrations in Mariashoni as the Nakuru Town Campus students, and you're saying campuses. And you're saying we would like to join in the celebration of the wonder works of the Lord that happened on Sunday when the mightiest and most glorious prophets of the Lord God came live on air to greet the church, and three cripples got up and walked. Amongst them is the totally crippled cripple from Mariashoni. It's going to be absolutely very powerful. It looks like a lot of people from around Nakuru are making their way this afternoon to Mariashoni.

We are working on our front lines. We realize that 0777-445-850 and 0777-445-851 have a network problem. And so our technicians will be working on that. And as soon as they are up and running, I will be able to announce to you right here. And you will be able to call the studios of Jesus.

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Thank you so much indeed.

0: It's in his hands, this too shall pass. I don't know what it is that is in your life. Perhaps it is a sickness. Perhaps it is a situation in your marriage. Perhaps it's a situation at your workplace. Whatever it is, that too shall pass. For our listeners today, for now, you can use the following line as we work on the numbers you usually call, which is 0777-445-850 or 0777-445-851. You can use this line for now, 0776-646920, 0776-646920. Jesus is Lord Radio, praise the Lord. Jesus is Lord Radio, praise the Lord.
1: Praise the Lord,
0: Bishop
1: John.
0: Hallelujah, praise the Lord.
1: Amen, amen. Bishop John, my name is Bishop Ben of Manyansi.
0: Yes.
1: I'm the Presiding Bishop of Congregation Ranking Mombasa. And Bishop John, it's a very, very mighty, very powerful monumental day. The day of the greatest monumental announcement, the reception, the visitation of the Godhead himself. Actually, it is true when the old prophets and the righteous took the Bible, when they learned to read these things, and he wanted to read these things to see and behold the appearance of Elijah, the most greatest prophet of Israel, and senior Archbishop Brian.
0: Oh yes, we are living at a very tremendous hour, and every day we must appreciate the choice of the Lord. We must appreciate the grace of God. We must appreciate the mercies of the Lord. Even to choose this generation that we are, to see the wonders of God that were promised inside the Bible. The wonders that for many generations, as you mentioned, lived and wondered whether there can be such mighty wonders anymore. And yes, indeed, we thought it ended. We thought that those wonders ended with Jesus, because that is what our

0: teachers of the law of this day, that is the priesthood, said. And we tended to believe it because we were not seeing them. We didn't see any cripple get up and walk. Not anyone that we knew of. We didn't see any deaf ear pop open. We didn't see any totally deaf ear, blind receive sight. We didn't see miracles of creation of blood groups changed, completely changing, including, you know, it's a shocking DNA transformation. That's a new creation, or a creation of an organ that was cut off and thrown away. We never saw or even tried to imagine that can be possible. Only when the Lord decided enough is enough, this is the moment that He must now reestablish what Christ Jesus won for us on the cross, the blood and the cross of Jesus, the blood and the cross, the gospel of the blood and the cross. Now we are seeing this mighty wonder. Just what happened on Sunday is absolutely astounding and very, very serious.
1: It is extremely, very, very serious that we live such days, the days of power. Yes. The Black Bishop John, I don't know, because the Bible is not very, very clear. We do not understand when the Bible, in the book of Revelation chapter number 11, verse 3, when the Lord says that He will be able to appoint, the two witnesses, and He will give them His own power. He will devote the power of God to the maker of God's glory by the presence of Jehovah Yahweh, the two witnesses.
0: Yes.
1: But now, you look at what happened on Sunday. One stepping forward and coming, mobilizing the whole world, the Church of Christ, that I'll be coming to greet the church, to bless the church. Then in the morning, He stepped forward, and then he greeted the church, that I greet you, the Church of Christ, in the mighty name of Jesus.
0: Hallelujah.
1: Then, yes. What do you see at the end of the day? The power of God, of the greeting, at that same self moment, traveling all the way towards the tissue and raise the dot of people from the ground. That same self moment, traveling to Nakuru, raising a dot of people on the ground, all the way to Samburu, putting a totally crippled, incapacitated, could not be able to do anything, could not be able to move in any way for 15 years. By the greetings of the Lord God Almighty alone. Maybe the Bishop John, no, it was not the maker process, did not go to Nakuru and shake the hand of the total cripple.
0: Yes.
1: Or to Samburu and shake a hand. That's mentioning. That's like, and then a cripple stands and walks away. That is a big wonder. How would you describe the power? If you're talking about the power of God,
0: yes,
1: then that is the real power of God, that we don't want. Because He did not go there and be able to face them, encounter them physically. It was not like that. Just greetings like that, David, Bishop John. And you will be able to believe and agree with me that yes, it is true that the kingdom of God in the book of 1 Corinthians chapter number 4 verse 20, the Bible is very clear that the kingdom of God is actually expressed not by mere words, but by power. You have to believe that, exactly, Bishop John, based on the evidence of what happened on Sunday. That Sunday was actually the most historic, the most powerful day, a day that we have never been this way before, exactly, Bishop John.
0: Yes.
1: How to hear the messengers of Yahweh. If there is a way God the Father has come out in full force to put a seal of approval and point a generation that this is He about whom the Bible is written about, then you have to run to them and believe, because God has approved them by signs and wonders, David and Bishop John.
0: Oh yes. There is a very strong evidence of heaven involved in this tremendous mission of the Lord. You know, the gospel has been preached, and the Lord can decide to be quiet, and He was quiet because there was no faithfulness at the pulpit. There was a fall, and so for a long time there was awful silence that engulfed the church, and that awful silence, left a vacuum inside the house of the Lord that actually allowed for so many voices to come in. Every other person coming out and saying, oh, thus saith the Lord, oh, I'm apostle, prophet, whatever, all that filled the church. And to try and look the part they were playing of the office of the prophet. Since the presence of God wasn't, they had to use deception. And so this is so very powerful, that simple greeting. I greet you, the Church of Christ, in the mighty name of Jesus. And then what ensues from in that tremendous greeting is the evidence of heaven that this is a greeting from the Lord. This is indeed the voice of the Lord. This is where the Lord is issuing instructions about the coming of the Messiah. And so if this is about the glorious coming of the Messiah with that seal of approval from heaven, three total cripples have stood up and walked. People, we know we are going to be celebrating with Maria Shoni today. And if this is about the glorious coming of the Messiah as approved by heaven, that the very same day it happened, the sun did not go down, the day did not end before the Lord has affirmed that this is the voice of the Lord, then what else has the voice of the Lord instructed this generation to do? It is the coming of the Messiah. Every time, whether it is the prophecy of the Lord, whether it is the greeting we had on Sunday, whether it is a decree, whether it is a healing service, whether it is a teaching, they always conclude, the Messiah is coming, please prepare the way. It is about the coming of the Messiah. So if this has happened, then how close is the glorious coming of the Messiah if you combine everything that has been taking place recently? These are very consequential, very tremendous consequential wonders of God in this age and time. Deputy Archbishop.
1: Very true, Bishop Johan. I want to agree with you that we have never been this way before. But I echo what you have said before, that we have never been this way before. In the church there was a total silence, an awful silence. There was nothing that was happening. There was nothing good to write about the church. There was no hope. People were talking about hope because in the church there was no power of God. Before the Maker most glorified prophet of Jehovah Yahweh came in the church last week, there was an awful silence. There was no power. Our cripples remained crippled. The blind remained blind. The deaf remained deaf. You see, we used to hear people that the Lord has spoken to me. No, the Lord has spoken to me. But when they say so, we don't see the result later. But you see, when one came, the church man came, and then began to restore the house of God.
0: Yes.
1: To restore the pulpit. Because the church that was full of life, the pulpit that was full of love of money, and also of prosperity, sin was in the church. Church has become a place of attainment. Everything you want. And you see the Lord sent one Elijah in the book of Malachi chapter number 4 as the Bible had promised, and came with tremendous and radical authority, and brought order in the house. Restored order in the house. By cleaning up the house of God, by raising and actually climbing upside down the tables. You see, cleaning up the house of God, and then restored holiness, the order of holiness in the house of God. Now, the Lord had his place, he made his way in the house of God. Now, he comes, he can be able to see that, no, I have been in the throne room of God. I have been in the throne room of God.
0: Yes.
1: God gave me the list of the tree of life, not the healing of the nation. And then, what we see next? People walking, the deaf hearing, the youth speaking. We can be able now to hear and understand how one who goes to back to heaven in the kingdom of God, and how he goes and then he comes back. God, whatever they speak, whatever they say, God comes and affirms through signs and miracles. Exactly, Johan.
0: Yes.
1: Look at what is happening at the moment. The ongoing visitation of the Lord God Almighty about the opening of heaven. Opening of heaven. is not a small thing. It's not a small thing in any way. Heaven belongs to God. The heaven is the place of rain. Rain comes from heaven. You see, we are not able just to find a real man, anybody who can say, I can be able to open heaven, or you appear out of the heaven, entering the nation, and then the pastor, the friend of the pastor, comes by welcoming him. You see, and then tells him, so please, I request that you open heaven. No, you don't have the key, but you yourself, you are the key. Please open heaven. And then he tells them, no, you also have rain is not only Kenya. You can also ask rain, but allow me go and ask God the Father to confirm. You see, to confirm in the camera, is everybody actually able to see? And then, you see, the Lord comes to confirm three times. And then also asking the Lord for a specific place where heaven must open. When we make a problem with the Lord, our life is there. But due to the word, heaven open us. Heaven obeys that command and pops open in honor of that messenger. In the vision of John, we can now understand one who's God in heaven, the one who is part of the family of the kingdom of God, the family of God. And when he comes out of that, we can be able to design and wonder, heaven opening, not once, not twice, but 32 times in narrow. And you see how God the Father also follows. You see, like what happened in Osokro, in the Bishop Joan. That event, it's monumental. We can never forget about what happened there. How the Lord God Almighty, the messengers of Yahweh, Elijah, the most great prophet of Israel, how he called God, and God left the throne, and then came. You see, it was tremendous, very powerful. Everybody will be able to know that no, God has passed here. He's shaking the tent, almost knocking the children from the

0: I will ask God to come and visit. Let me not think of your hand. If you ask God, you don't need to go, I don't know in which university. You understand this? It is extremely, very clear. Very clear. That we are living in the most uncommon day. This one, when he comes and he actually calling the nations of the earth to repent and turn away from sin and begin to prepare because the Messiah is coming. You have to believe. These are the last days. Look at what is happening in our country. Maybe that is what you want.
1: Yes.
0: The Lord ministering in a dichotomy. Look at the war in Venezuela. The earthquake is actually ongoing at the moment in Venezuela. And in the Middle East, the activation of Magic Chapter number 24. Everything born in the sun is happening to actually help the church to understand that time is over. And the messenger that was promised in the Bible, the book Malachi number 4 verse 5, is already in the church landscape from Johan. These are very, very serious things, very complicated things. The days of revival, the days of the book of Malachi chapter number 4 verse 5, chapter number 2 verse 9. We can be able to live and believe that these are the days of the from Johan.
1: We are living at a very critical time. We must handle this with a lot of care because it touches on our eternity, the eternity of the nations, the eternity of the church, the very reason why Christ Jesus went to the cross. And that is why when we see the gravity with which heaven is taking every step of preparation for the glorious coming of the Messiah, it should also assert a lot of need on us and a call for asserting gravity on everything that we do on salvation, our walk with Christ. For the cause of the gospel, Deputy Archbishop.
0: Absolutely. The blessing of God, we are living on borrowed time. We are living on borrowed time because you see the manner in which the Lord Jehovah Yahweh is working very, very closely in the ministration of the two mega most glorified prophets of Jehovah Yahweh. Everything is happening at once. We are talking about the Lord is living this other side of the revival, raising of the cripples, pop open the blind eyes. No, look at the three people being raised at the same time. It actually tells you that time is over. The world, the rumors, the war across, the earthquake is happening at the same time. So we are still thinking about Venezuela, how the Lord actually hit Venezuela with the twin earthquake. You see, we have not actually forgotten about Venezuela. Japan is already there. 7.1 has been hit. Let me show you one. And you see, the war in Iran and Israel is escalating more and more. All this is happening just to define to us that we are living in a borrowed time, that the church age is about to end. You see, as the Lord actually described, that it is like between the two pillars. You see, that little space that we are having, that is the church age, is just about to come to an end. So what do we need to do at the moment? That we need to run very fast, very, very, very fast, so that we can be able to reach out to every single person, every single person, of this little opportunity and this window that the Lord has opened for us, so that we can ensure that everybody is aware that the Messiah is coming and is coming to take the church, and would we be able to follow? It is actually an unbearable judgment of God, whereby nobody can wish, just like the rich man in the book of Luke chapter number 16 verse 9,
1: yes,
0: and verse 19. Just that is the one when actually you hear, and when the rich man found himself in hell, he did not wish even his brothers and sisters to go to hell and suffer the same way as he's suffering. You see, so you will be able to do everything what you have at your disposal to ensure that everybody is given the chance and the opportunity. If it is running to the slums, you will run. If going to the hospital, you will run. And then yourself, you have to actually ensure that I myself have not led many to Christ, that myself failed to enter the kingdom of God. God the Father gave all these miracles, signs and wonders, putting the golden seal of approval on the neck of brokers of the Lord Yahweh, the opening of heaven.
1: Yes.
0: As an entertainment, the Bishop Johan.
1: Oh, yes.
0: We should actually use this as a great opportunity, as an aid for us to indeed prepare well and use it to evangelize and bring many to the kingdom of God. I beg that Bishop Joan.
1: Oh yes, we should use this to evangelize and reach out to many and bring them to the kingdom of God. The very reason for which the Lord Jesus is doing this. Thank you so much indeed. How about this week? Is there, what are the plans? I know tomorrow is going to be absolutely very powerful. The conference, very mighty conference as we have heard, will be happening there with the mighty message of the Lord being delivered by the two mightiest and most glorious prophets of Yahweh at the headquarters in the mighty, mighty celebration service going to take place tomorrow. And also tonight there's going to be the worship extravaganzas across different parts of the country.
0: Yes, I think that is the one. Myself, I'm just preparing to leave today. By the SGR, I'll be in Nairobi. And what has happened this week, we have had a very, very powerful, very this week for us here, because we are the coast of the metropolis. Very powerful evangelism. You can be able to see around the fire and cliff. Like for us in Kogoya, actually we have had the early bird evangelism. Early bird evangelism every single day in Kogoya, the Soko revival, and reaching out to every sector of the Soko, the market. You see, Kogoya is the biggest market, very big market that actually counts almost the entire coast region, every part of the coast region. Talk about Kwale, talk about Malindi, all these areas surrounding Mombasa, and we are able to reach out to the sections of tomato section. One day we get into tomato section, like this week after we get out in the fruit section, but to reach out to every single person and give them this opportunity. Let them know they that we have been not here. So every month from Tuesday, every day we have been going to the Kogoya market, and on Wednesday, every day we should go on, we get also an opportunity to go to a place called Zineno Mtambo. Zineno Mtambo is a Bible study and worship extravaganza. Every Wednesday, that is the program we have, so we focus on Zineno Mtambo. But at the same time, today, Johan, we are going at the same place. I just worship Jesus. Just worship Jesus and present to them this grace, this opportunity that the Lord Jehovah Yahweh has opened for us, even as we prepare. So, and you look at the cross of Mombasa, look at Likoni, always they are there at the ferry, reaching out to the people of the ferry. You can be able to see from this other side of the north, the other side of Jombu. So, people, we are out. The time of Mombasa is lit with flames of fire and revival. We are doing everything to ensure that every person has been given a chance and opportunity also to prepare for the most glorious coming of the Messiah, the Bishop of Joan, because you cannot be able to lead anybody to go to hell, but we have to use this opportunity very well, maximize it, and ensure that the children of God, anybody ever created by Yahweh, can also have the chance and the opportunity to prepare for the most glorious coming of the Messiah, the Bishop of Joan.
1: Oh, thank you so much. That is a very powerful plan to reach out, and it is extremely in order considering what the Lord is doing at this hour. Thank you so much indeed, Deputy Archbishop.
0: We really actually, this other side, we really appreciate God the Father, Jehovah Yahweh, for sending one and the only Son, Christ Jesus, the Messiah, to come and die for us on the cross, so that we may not go to hell. We really appreciate the Lord so much for dying for us, and for Him allowing His maker prophet to come and help us, to come and help us, and grab us into this great amour of God. Even now, the Lord has brought a lot of light to the church by raising our people, pop open in the blind eyes, and for us we really celebrate so much and honor the Lord God Almighty. I'm just coming to you right here in Kongwe, Mombasa. My name is Ebenezer Bishop Kenneth Manyasi. You can take it away, Ebenezer Bishop Joan. Thank you.
1: Santa Sana, thank you so much indeed.

never endeavor in the men. My name is Pastor Nancy Kitui, and to what an hour that we are living in as the Church of Christ, the hour to prepare in haste, the hour to listen to the voice of the Lord and the

0: Deputy Doan.
1: Very serious. Today there's going to be a very powerful celebration following that tremendous, mighty wonder that happened on Sunday. It's going to happen in Mariashoni today. What a wonder we have lived to see. What a shocker. What a tremendous thing to have the ancient prophets visit a generation. When the Lord dispatches his own messengers, it is a very, very serious thing on the earth, just as it is very serious in heaven and on the calendar of God in heaven as well.
0: That is very right. That is very right. I agree with you that the times that we are living

from the throne of God, that they communicate with God the Father, a friend communicate to a friend. Because tell me, how can the greeting raise three totally total people? And today you have talked about Abigail that you are going to celebrate today in Nakuru. And we see that among the three people, Abigail said, Koet, the 3-year-old born baby, totally total people, instantly got up and walked away on Sunday here from Nakuru. And cannot forget Lemayana, 14-year-old boy, 130 kilometers away, born also totally total people. After the greeting to the Church of Christ, Lemayana stood up and walked away. And yesterday we were celebrating Noella Hadassa, a 4-year-old born baby that was born creepo on the soil in Wasinigishu, crawling on the belly. Alafu sasa when the

gritas, fuiste el nombre.

0: care to move with this. They just stay there, they soil, they move the soil. You know, that's deplorable condition. Without medication, injection, hospital failed. But we see that just by the greetings from the Lord now affirms and confirms that now we have the servants of the Lord in the land, and only the religion of the blood and the cross is what today we know, that the Lord has come out very clearly to deliver his own people. And the Lord is speaking in volumes, Deputy Archbishop Johan, because we see the servants of the Lord, they are back in the church with extreme power. When they just greeted that night, like a Sunday, like it was, we see that the Lord transformed life. Those that they went in the church of faith standing, and those only that they submitted to the voice of the Lord. We see here, it is to submit to the voice of the Lord. When they were in their churches, when the Lord released his servants to come live on earth to give us the church of Christ, we see that their lives have been transformed. We see that the life of Lemayana has been transformed. And even we see Abigail, the Christ that today is still walking, and you know the Lord is relenting a non-stop conversation to the church of Christ. When we witness this, we all know that at some point the church of Christ was blind. Before the Lord released his servants to us, we had nothing to celebrate at all. We had nowhere to take our cripples, we had no referral. But look today, the Lord has given us a referral. The Lord has returned hope and sanity to the church of Christ. And that's why today we are still celebrating the totally total three cripples that the Lord raised from the soil. And we see even that the voice that they came live on air to greet us, the church of Christ, it is the same voice that is telling us that the Messiah is coming. And we see on the other side, the attack is judging nations. Japan has been judged in a very severely manner. Venezuela has seen earthquake. We see that the Lord is not doing jokes. The Lord is relating a serious conversation to us, and also calling us and beckoning our hearts, that when Elijah steps in the church landscape, then everything has changed until today. Because we are celebrating totally total freedom, that medicine, medication could not intervene. Doctors could do nothing. At some point, they remained in their hopeless situation. And again, allow me to say this, we cannot ignore the voice of the Lord. Yes. Enter the kingdom of God as the Lord is visiting the church of Christ. Then all of us, you need to run. The Lord is visiting the church of Bishop Johan.
1: Very serious indeed. It is absolutely very serious, because the Lord is doing all this for us to realize that there is need for us to change, to transform. Times have changed. The Messiah is coming. Listen to the voice of the Lord. Prepare the way. All this is tied to the glorious coming of the Messiah. So yes, indeed, we cannot ignore the voice of the Lord and then make it to the kingdom of God. It is very, very imperative that you take the instructions carefully. And now, having received all these mighty wonders, we are well aware that we are also indebted to the Lord. For whom much is given, much is expected. So how much of this have we put into our personal walk with Christ, our relationship with Jesus, our relationship with God the Father, relationship with God the Holy Spirit? How much of this have translated into a holy life, holy living? How much of this has translated into the fear of God, the fear of God the Father, God the Son, and God the Holy Spirit? How much of this has translated to a much more prepared church, lest it becomes just another miracle, although it is entertainment?
0: That is serious. That is very serious. To whom much is given, much is expected from. When the Lord do these all miracles, it is not to entertain our wicked eyes, because in a generation that has embraced spiritual intelligence, in a generation that has embraced gay parade, in a generation that is too immoral, the Lord has chosen us as a generation to witness these biblical wonders. At some point, point in the Bible, we see that at some point there are some information were not clear to us. Many details were kept aside and never revealed what would happen later. Like in the book Guy 2 chapter 9, the glory of God, the greater glory will be more massive. You see, for us, we never knew how that would happen. When the Bible promised to send us Elijah, we never know. We never knew that it would happen. But for us, though, we are living to witness the moment like none other in the church of Christ. When generations came and generations passed, they never even saw someone stepping ahead and greeting the church of Christ, then people getting up and walking away. We see that the farmer has arrived in the church landscape. And contesting on that, because the Lord is not entertaining our eyes, then as an individual also, I need to sit down and reflect my life. After me celebrating all these miracles, after the Lord allowing my wicked eyes to witness even heaven opening 32 times, even me witnessing the rising and repentant nations, the Lord raising our people, the Lord delivering people from their deplorable condition, the Lord is passing a serious information to us that now we need to be more holier, we need to be more righteous, we need to live a repentant life. We need to live a separated life, focusing on the glorious coming of the Messiah. Because when the Lord does all these beautiful things, because the Lord raising our people from the soil, that is a beautiful thing. Because that is a condition that if he could stay there until death, no, nothing could intervene there to help this baby to stand up and to walk away. So the Lord is passing us that information that also we may move on with these miracles and tell people the Lord is visiting and the Messiah is coming. And also that the Lord judges sin, that now we may rely on the promises of the Lord. We may depend on the Lord fully. You know the Lord is doing all these things, you know, pointing on the glorious coming of the Messiah and beckoning our hearts. Because after us witnessing all these things, we cannot sit down after witnessing the miracle of the Lord. We have not been visited. And because of that, for me personally, even before I say anything, I repent so much. I repent so much. May the Lord help me that this visitation may help me to prepare right and to enter the glorious kingdom of God. That the Lord may help my family also to prepare right and enter his glorious kingdom. And also these miracles are used to evangelize Christ. Simplified, taking out the miracles of the Lord, then telling them that the Lord has made the totally total cripple, and now he is walking, almost he is walking. And because of that, like yesterday, as we were going to Barabam, we had a youth crusade there, you know, yes, to a point, then I met people that, you know, they were seated there. Then I had to tell them about the glorious coming of the Messiah. And shockingly, Deputy Archbishop Johan, people are willing to listen to the word of the Lord. You know, they took their seats and sat outside. Imagine following the message, and again, they allowed them. Imagine they kubali, kumpokea Bwana wetu Yesu Kristo. That is how urgent it is. Because nobody wants, no, you know, you cannot want even anybody to go to hell after listening how hell it is. Then it is us to make every effort to go out, to reach out to souls, to evangelize Christ. This is the hour that, like none other, the Church of Christ, where the treasures of heaven have been revealed to us, the Church of Christ, Deputy Archbishop Johan.
1: Very serious. That is absolutely very, very important to use this to reach out to as many and lead them to Christ Jesus the Lord, that they too may prepare for the time nobody knows, the hour nobody knows, but the season, we are in the season. Thank you so much. Today there is going to be a conference, worship extravaganzas across the different parts of the country. Do you have that also in your region?
0: Here in Gata region, we will get back to confirm that. But

0: And because of this, we just choose to thank the Lord Jesus Christ very much for going to the cross and dying for us and giving us hope to eternity, and also telling us his own servant that today we are being prepared for the glorious coming of the Messiah. And thank you so much for raising our cripples. We were lost, we had no hope, but today we have hope. Back to in our studio, Deputy Archbishop Johann. My name is Nancy Kitui.
1: Asante sana. Thank you so much indeed.

0: heard news that the mega prophet of the Lord were coming live on air, and even here in the nation of Doha, Senior Johan, we tuned in to listen. And when the mega prophet of the Lord came live on air, Senior Johan,
1: yes,
0: they came with the greetings. They came to greet the church.
1: Yes.
0: And it was in the morning of a Sunday. And we understand that a Sunday is where many churches are open. Many people are going to the church, Senior Johan.
1: Yes.
0: But when the mega prophet of the Lord came live on air, they came live on air through the radio. And they greeted the church through the radio. And it was not a healing service. They did not come live on air, Senior Johan, to conduct a healing service.
1: Yes.
0: But they came live on air to greet the church. And you know, on a Sunday, where many were gathered, even the so-called prophets also were gathered, and they had opened the churches. But when they came live on air to greet the church, before the Sunday ended, we are talking about the very same day, before this Sunday ended, Senior Johan,
1: yes,
0: we started receiving the breaking news. We started receiving the breaking news. And you know, it's a shocker, because they have come to us in the morning, the same Sunday, with the greetings. And on the same day, actually, on the same day, less than 12 hours, already, we have started receiving the breaking news. And you know, this breaking news are shocker, because these are people that were crippled. These are people that were crawling, helplessly crawling on the ground, on the soil, without any help. Very serious, Senior Johan.
1: Yes.
0: And so, less than 12 hours, you will hear the breaking news on Jesus is Lord Radio. Breaking news. And when you listen, you will hear a cripple from Samburu has walked away.
1: Yes.
0: And when you hear again, you hear a breaking news from Nakuru has walked away. And when you hear again, you hear a breaking news from Uasin Gishu, a cripple has walked away. Senior Johan,
1: yes,
0: we have Elijah in this generation. We have been visited, because who is this Senior Johan that can come live on air with the greetings? Not a healing service, but with the greetings. And this greeting, Senior Johan, makes the difference in the lives of the cripple, Senior Johan.
1: Very serious indeed, very serious. The last time we see a greeting make a difference in the lives of human beings is when the announcement is made by the angel of the Lord, that is on a greater scale, on a much grander scale, and the greeting that delivered the arrival of the Messiah, the birth of the Messiah, the conception of the Messiah by the Spirit of the Lord. Now, when the time has come for the Messiah to return, take the church, the forerunner of the Messiah comes live on air and makes that tremendous announcement of the greeting. And then what ensues is a wonder. So this is far-reaching. It has far-reaching consequences to the Church of Christ indeed.
0: It has consequences, because when we look back and we ask ourselves, were we this way before? And the answer is no. But look, when they came to us, Senior Johan, way back, and they came with the message of repentance, look through that message what has happened to a generation. We were not this way before. But look, when they came to us, going from one nation to another, from one village to another, with the message of repentance, now look at the evidence that they have brought to us as a generation. And indeed, as you say, these evidences that the Lord is doing to us is not to entertain us, Senior Johan. It's to awaken us, because we were not this way before. We were not this way before, but look now. The evidences are very clear that the Lord is communicating to a generation. And it indeed, it's very clear that to whom much is given, much shall be required from her. See, Joanne, we've been given much as a generation. Our cripples are walking. A HIV and AIDS has been healed, see, Joanne, under this generation. And you see, it's not happening anywhere else. Only where the two mega mightiest prophets of the Lord are, is where this is happening. The Lord has opened heaven for 32 times plus, see, Joanne. We cannot take this as a joke. And so, the Lord is not joking with us when he does this wonder. He's actually pointing his fingers that we may focus on his messenger. Because when you look even in the modern, you know, in the modern nations where, you know, everything is modern and all everything, you don't see this happening. You don't see this happening. This is what is happening. Only where the voice of the Lord is, this way happening. See, John. And again, it clearly shows us how lost they are with the Lord. Because this is now clear that this is the voice of the Lord. Because who is this that can come on live on air to the radio and give the church and wonders happen elsewhere? You don't find this. And that's why we have the reason to now awaken, see the drive, and now listen to the voice of the Lord and ask ourselves very many questions. That what is the Lord speaking when we see this wonder? What is the message behind it? Because yes, we have to celebrate, but then we must ask ourselves, why is this that the Lord is doing this to us as a generation? Are we so worthy to deserve this? The answer is no. So meaning, the Lord has loved us as a generation, and when he's raising our Christian John, it has the message. We must go back and ask ourselves, ever since 2004, when the mega prophet of the Lord came live on air, came to us as a generation, which kind of message they brought to us? We must go back to that message and ask ourselves, then, are we walking according to the message that the mega prophet of the Lord brought to us? Because it's now clear and how close they are with the Lord.

very clear. If we want to enter the kingdom of God, there is no escape route. There is no escape route. And the message they brought to us as a generation is, repent and prepare the way for the coming of Messiah. See the Joanne. So the question remains, have you then adhered to the instruction? Have you listened to them? Because these wonders that are happening is a bonus to us. Already they have brought to us the message. Already we have the qualifications of those people that will end. And on daily basis they are coming to us to help us as a generation. On daily basis they are coming to us to help us as a generation. Remember, we were not this way before. We used to be lied, you know.

0: preaching. But look now, see the one. In this generation where Elijah is, 32 times the Lord has opened heaven. Where Elijah is, HIV and curable diseases is being set free, is being healed. Where Elijah is, he comes live on air and three cripples, you know, in different locations, gets up and walks away free of charge. We must now understand that indeed the Lord is communicating. The Lord is passing the measure. And indeed, as you say, these wonders are consequences to us if we fail to honor them. And honoring them means that we must now wake up from our slumber. We must now wake up as a generation and ask ourselves, have we honored the Lord? Have we honored the instruction? Have we listened to them? If not, children, then this is the time to listen to them. This is the time, you know, to honor them. Because failure to honor them, it has consequences. Failing to listen to them, it has consequences. Failing when the Lord has done all these wonders, the wonders that we used to read in the Bible, and now we are seeing them live, and you fail to honor, you fail to listen, and you not say that, you know, as for me, I'm a Christian, as for me, I'm born again, and also I will enter the kingdom of God. No, there's no eternity if without honoring the voice of the Lord. Because God is not a confused God. He's not a confused one. It's not a confused one to send to us his great from Elijah to help us. And meaning, when Elijah is here as at now, as to a generation, they have come to help us, to awaken us. We cannot continue to be confused. We cannot continue as a generation at the bado yuko tumechanganyikiwa hatujui tufanye nini hatujui tunaendelea kudanganya huko nje hapana. Already Elijah is here with us, and when he's doing a deal, it's a bonus to us as a generation to awaken, you know, to wake up from slumber and listen. What is the message? Why is the Lord doing this? And why is he doing it as at now? Because to whom much is given, much shall be required, Senior John.
1: Oh yes, indeed, much is expected, much is required from us. Thank you so much, even as we prepare for the powerful, mighty event tomorrow. There's going to be a powerful conference that is going to take place tomorrow, and also tremendous, powerful celebration of the mighty miracles of Jesus tomorrow. Thank you.
0: Oh yes, Sinadoan, before I go over here, allow me also to let you know that over here in the nation of Doha,

sign that if the Lord has not communicated, the Lord did a wonder on a Sunday, and today over here in the nation of Doha, it is going to be flowers. It's going to be

0: and Sustenance Johan, allow me just to welcome all people that are listening to me from here in the nation of Doha, that today, regardless of where you are in the nation of Doha, this is the moment where now we must come together and celebrate the victory of Jesus, because we realize that these wonders are not happening elsewhere. Only where the voice of the Lord, only where the voice of the Lord is where these wonders are happening. And so I want to welcome all of you, the nation of Doha. We are going to converse and celebrate the wonders of the Lord. And so, Sina John, if you allow me, kindly allow me just to give out the location of where the house of the Lord is located. We are over in the nation of Doha.
1: Yes,
0: we are located at street number 820 and son number 42, and the villa number is number 22, and the venue is called the Wailina Metro Station Exit 3. That is where we are located, and that's where we are going to converge and celebrate for the victory of Jesus that he has done to us as a generation of Sina Johan. And so, allow me once again also, Sina Johan, to give your listeners, those who are listening to us from over here in the nation of Doha, just the conduct that they may also reach us in case of any location or any help that they may need help, Sina Johan, that we may be able to guide them and also let them know where the house of the Lord is located. And so the number to call is +974 500 600 622 722. Oh yes, Sina Johan,

0: This is a very, very special day, and Elijah is here. We cannot keep quiet, and that is the reason as to why I call over here in the nation of Joah, just to give the Lord all thanks for what He has done to us by sending the Elijah to us to help us as a generation. We were not this way before, but they have come with the help. Now our cripples are walking. Now our cripples are being set free of charge. Sing it, Joah. We have the reason to celebrate forever and ever. We give the Lord all the glory, sing it, Joah, for what He has done to us as a generation. Thank you very, very much, dear Joah. This has been Pastor Kevin Smeu back to you in the studio, dear Joah.
1: Thank you very much.

0: and grace. For Jesus is Lord. Radio, praise the Lord.
1: Praise the Lord and everything.
0: Hallelujah, praise the name of the Lord.
1: Amen, amen. May the name of the Lord be praised. We are speaking to Pastor Stephen Taylor, calling you from the region of Sika. What a dreadful time and also a beautiful time that it is on Sunday when the Lord allows these servants to come and greet the Church of Christ with the greetings of the Kingdom of God, the greetings that has enormous power. Now we are celebrating three classic miracles of the cross and the blood of Jesus. Now the Spirit is working, and yesterday we celebrated a dancer, and today also I've seen that we are celebrating Abigail from Nakur. What a dreadful time. It is as a Church of Christ, you have entered a beautiful moment where the Lord now has come and verified and confirmed and now remove the argument among the other churches, because it was on a Sunday. People went to their churches and also they came out empty, but the church was tuned in as a church under the authority of the blood of Jesus that the Lord has sent us this church. Now we are celebrating three classic miracles of the cross and the blood dedicated to John.
0: We are living at a very powerful time. The wonders of the Bible are here. The miracles of Jesus are here. The prophets of the Bible are here. Very powerful time indeed. It couldn't be any more powerful than this. It's such a golden hour in the life of the church.
1: Yes, indeed, as he tells Bishop John, it is a golden moment that the Lord now has come to confirm and tell us as a generation. There is nobody else in this entire globe that is preparing anybody to enter the kingdom of God. And indeed, it is true when the Lord now sent his servants and he sent them to the church landscape. Now you see that the Lord has single-handedly handed the entire universe, the entire generation, and to the servants of God, that anybody that wants to enter the kingdom of God, the Lord has verified and said that it is only when they listen to the voice of the Lord. And indeed, when the Lord now said in the book of Matthew, chapter 17, verse 11, that it is Elijah comes and restores all things. Indeed, you have seen the true restoration, because the Bishop John, we went to churches and we were being told that indeed, not worry, you just imagine how cripples were walking in the Bible. Those happened as in the time of Jesus. But now we see the miracles of Jesus in a postmodern generation where the AI is everywhere, the robots are there, but also they will not save cripples. Now the Lord now comes out and come and confirm that indeed there is a power, that there is power in the entire kingdom of God, the power that supersedes the power of mankind, that indeed when the servants of God now comes and greet the church, the kingdom of God is not the word of mouth, it is about the power, that when the servants of God comes and greet the church,

Oh yes, very serious. We're living at a very powerful time indeed, and we really appreciate the Lord for even the opportunity to live to see these wonders. They're supposed to help us to prepare for the coming of the Messiah. They're supposed to enhance our salvation. They're supposed to draw us closer to the Lord. And so the big question that comes even as we celebrate the cripples that have stood up and walked, the opportunity we've been given to just see what the voice of the Lord does. When just a greeting, I greet you, the Church of Christ, in the mighty name of Jesus, and then three total cripples get up and walk away. What this means and how extremely powerful that is before the Lord. The Lord

affirming the words of the mouth of the Lord, the Lord affirming the instructions on how to prepare for the coming of the Messiah, the Lord affirming the happenings on this highway, on this mighty move of God, preparing the way for the glorious coming of the Messiah. Therefore, has it also instructed our hearts and asserted the same gravity that heaven, we can see, heaven is putting on preparing the way for the coming of the Messiah? Has that also been seen? Can that also be seen in our walk with Christ? Has it asserted the fear of God, God the Father, God the Son, God the Holy Spirit, that even when you go down on your knees to pray, do you tremble? Do you fear? Do you tremble before the Lord? Do you fear the Lord? When you go before the Lord to worship, has it increased the tremendous fear of God? When you go before the Lord to seek Him, has it increased the need for holiness before Him?

pastor as a pastor, and let me tell you just one. Indeed, we know that the Lord has no business to come and entertain a generation and make us laugh and celebrate and continue his life as normal. But we know that indeed, whenever he opens, that is a clear indication that the Lord wants accountability from the people that have been visited. That now, when the Lord raises a people, the Lord has always been telling us that when the Lord raises a people, that is a repentant item. The Lord is calling us and sending us as the people that we need now.

bring the mind, may the Lord help me, that I may not see all these things and celebrate all these miracles. The Lord has brought the heavens as far as the nation of Kenya. The people are walking. When you walk in every village, you see the miracles. Even when you come to Tika, for example, you hear that on the road with the back, there was a cripple, the lone one. He was raised from the dust, and he was so stoned, and nobody can say that he has not seen, because he

0: pastor, those are people, and when you see now the power of the Lord that has raised her, you can see that it is the Lord has done a wonder, and you cannot argue that. That is something you cannot argue about, because you can see even a pastor that is not speaking can see that and repent and prepare for the coming of the Messiah. And that is why the city of Jehovah in the way of that as the people, because we know too much is given, much is expected. And when the Lord raises a people, it is for us now, the people that as we have seen this visitation, it is us now to run out and to tell people that the Lord is visiting. There is nothing out there, but the Lord is visiting what is at the end, the city of Jehovah.
1: Oh yes, indeed. So what are the plans to ensure that we reach out to as many, and also the powerful worship extravaganza that usually happens every Friday? Are there plans for it as well? And the preparations for tomorrow, very powerful event live from the headquarters in Nairobi.
0: Yes, during the week there has been a very powerful hospital ministry at Sika Level 5 Hospital, and for today will be very powerful, because the Lord has granted us a family. Today we shall be having a worship extravaganza at the heart of Sika Town. That is the Christina Garden, where we shall be having a 3-day running revival, and today we shall launch it by powerful worship extravaganza, and we invite all the people to come, because it is going to be at the heart of the city, and the city of Sika is very, very populated, and that is why now we have taken the extravaganza at the heart of the city. And tomorrow, the Peter Bishop Johan, we know that there will be a very powerful celebration happening at the ministry headquarters. Also, we shall be there at Christina Gardens in Sika Town, where we shall stream the service. What the Lord will bring to us, this service to minister to the church, we shall stream that service from the Sika Town CPD. And also on Sunday, there will be very powerful joint service, that is the regional joint service of Sika, where we shall gather with our people, and we shall come to celebrate at the heart of the city. We shall be having Salome Wanjiku, the guild of the Lord, also Monica Mudeu, that was killed in Kisumu by the Church of the Lord, and many, many other mighty miracles. The barren women that have now had three children, the Lord now has bestowed hope in their families. They have children, others have three children, others two children. So we are coming to celebrate, and this week, as speaker, it is a busy week of celebration, and also reaching out to the people to tell them that it is the Lord has sent his servant, and now is preparing the nation for the coming of the Messiah, and that the Messiah is coming in the deputy of Jehovah.
1: Thank you so much, indeed. Thank you.
0: Just allow

this coming to you live on Jesus is Lord Radio, this Friday edition of Catching Up With You on the preparations for the weekend. Thank you so much indeed. 5 minutes to 11 in the morning. All this coming to you live on Jesus is Lord Radio. Thank you so much for tuning in from your workplaces, or perhaps as you prepare for the weekend, just at home, or for tomorrow. Tomorrow is going to be absolutely very, very mighty, powerful event right there at the headquarters of the Ministry of Repentance and Holiness. And blessed people, beloved listeners, there's going to be a word conference, as we have heard, as well as the powerful celebration of the mighty miracles of the Lord that have taken place over time, including what happened

0: worshiping and celebrating the mighty wonder works of the Lord and catching up with you for the weekend. Jesus is Lord Radio. Praise the Lord.
1: Praise the Lord, our deputy, Bishop Johan.
0: Hallelujah.
1: Amen, amen. Please, you are speaking with Pastor Jackson Ambassu, and I'm calling you live here at the Minita region in Narok. And I've seen Johan, what a time in the dispensation that you have lived into as the Church of Christ, to see the ministration of the mega province of the Bible. Senior Johan, when Sunday they came to us and just greet and say, I greet you, Church of Christ, and three total cripples, African cripples, stood up and walked after that, Senior Johan.
0: Very powerful, mighty wonder that has shocked us very, very much. Very powerful, mighty wonder that is so deliberate by the Lord in heaven to this generation, that we may be able to catch, that the Lord may catch our attention on the need to prepare the way by pointing us to the messengers of God the Father and the instruction they carry. The instruction they carry, because if we miss that instruction, if we miss the message, then all these would have meant nothing. It would just be another miracle. And if the message is to prepare the way, the Messiah is coming, how much of that has been translated to our daily living?
1: Very true, Deputy Admission Johan. It is very right, because these are visitation and miracles that the Lord is doing in this generation. They carry a very heavy message to us, and the message is prepare the way, because the Messiah is coming. When he says this, remember, before the Lord sent it as Elijah, the most terrible prophet of eternity, nothing was happening at all in the church. There is no being celebrated in the church. It was only life in the church. But look now, only through the greeting, Senior Johan, you know, this is a wonder time, because through the greeting alone, and he came and said, I greet you, Church of Christ, and totally crippled stood up and walked. Through the radio, the radio waves, they just decree and greet the church, and cripples are walking now. This indeed, they carry a very heavy message to us, because if we miss this, then it will be nothing, Senior Johan, as the way you are saying, because indeed, we must prepare as the Church of Christ, because How is it? Can we see this and continue normal? How can we see this and continue living like people who are not visited? Because, you know, there must be a difference between the child that is being visited and the child that is not being visited. The child that are witnessing the visitation of the Lord, they are witnessing the miracles of the Lord himself, and the child that is not witnessing, and indeed they are similar to the one, these carries us very message to us, that we must prepare and be holy and fear the Lord Jesus, our Senior Johan.
0: Very serious indeed. And fear the Lord Jesus. So if the fear of the Lord is what the Lord is targeting, do you see a church that fears God the most? Do you see a church that fears Christ Jesus the Lord the most? Do you see a church that now fears God the Holy Spirit more?
1: Very true, Senior Johan. What you are saying, it is very right. Because what the Lord is targeting now is the church that fears the Lord, is the church that honors his servant, the messenger that has sent to prepare the way for the church. Because, you know, it was written in the Bible that in the last days, before the terrible day of the Lord, I will send you my servant, the prophet, to prepare the way before you. And when we see this, indeed, we must fear the Lord Jesus and follow every instruction that the servants of the Lord are giving to the church. Because as Senior Johan, we can also see on the other side, the Lord is devastating nations severely, the nations that are failing to follow the instructions of the Lord. So there is a message there in Athena Johan, that indeed we must fear the Lord Jesus very, very much, because he has already paid the price on the cross. And so for us as the Church of Christ, and the church that we are witnessing, the visitation of God the Father, it is for us to fear this and use ready to prepare very well, because dear Joan, also there will not be any excuse if the church will miss to enter heaven after seeing and witnessing the ministration of the credible servant of eternity. And so that's why even dear Joan, as we celebrate this, we have to celebrate with a lot of fear, with a lot of repentance, and with a lot of trembling, because what we are witnessing, it is so serious, it is so critical, it is so monumental, because the Lord is visiting the church in a very, very serious way. Because you know, Sina Joan, on Sunday, many people wake up and prepare to go to church, but you know, other churches were not visited. The only church that was visited, it is the church that are submitted under the voice of the Lord. That is the only church that the Lord is visiting now. So this now must draw our attention back to the Lord and make us to position ourselves very well in the sight of the Lord as Senior Joan.
0: Thank you so much indeed. We must prepare in righteousness and holiness, in the fear of God Almighty, Jehovah Yahweh, and fear the Lord and prepare for the glorious coming of the Messiah. Thank you so much indeed.
1: Thank you very much, dear Joan. Just allow us to celebrate the Lord because of what the Lord has done here. Indeed, the Lord has done a wonder, dear Joan. The people are both. At the Nenyecha region, in the greater Narok region. I want to take this humble opportunity to thank the Lord Jesus very much for going to the cross and dying for us in the cross, and now we can see the work of the cross being seen in the church, raising our cripples. And I say thank you very much, the Lord Jesus, for sending us Elijah, the most credible prophet of the Lord, to come and prepare for the coming of the Messiah. Thank you very much, Jesus. Back to you in the studio.
0: Sanchez Sana, thank you very much. Thank you for calling to celebrate.

0: Jesus is Lord Radio, praise the Lord. Jesus is Lord Radio, praise the Lord.
1: Praise the Lord, dear John.
0: Hallelujah.
1: Amen, amen. You are speaking with Pastor Kidiagon Felix, calling here from the region of Logotio. Dear John, what a mighty time we are living in as the Church of Christ to witness the visitation of the Lord God Almighty himself, Dear John. Because it was just 5 days ago when the mega prophets of the Lord came live on there. I greet you, the Church of Christ. And three totally crippled, African crippled, from the dark food up and walked away. When we were celebrating the other day, the series all the way from Sapporo, 130 kilometers away. But the greetings of the Lord reached there in the Manhattan, the grace from the series from the last 14 years on the last Yukani Martin. Also yesterday we were celebrating the Yadasa from Watson Bishu. Senior John, this is here to tell us that for sure the Messiah is coming and we need to repent and prepare in urgency, Senior John.
0: We need to repent and prepare in urgency, because all this is happening as well, depicting the urgency heaven has, showing the urgency that heaven has in the need to prepare the way for the glorious coming of the Messiah. Raising three cripples in just a day. From that greeting, I greet you, the Church of Christ. Very serious. The Lord is very, very serious. The Messiah is coming, and he is coming for a holy church. He is coming for a church that is holy, a church that has reached the full stature of Christ, as the Bible says. The church that is walking in absolute holiness, a church that has no stain, a church that has not a spot. That is a very high standard that these mighty miracles of the Lord has set and continuously revealed. A very high standard of the bride of Christ the Lord is coming for. And so therefore, when you look at the church today, you see a church with no stain, a church with no spot, a church that is completely holy and righteous. A church that has actually met the wonders of God and seen God in their midst, have the evidence of the presence of God in their midst. This is the evidence of the presence of God in our midst. The cripples have stood up and walked just this week. So do you see the church that is commensurate to the tremendous effort heaven has made?
1: Absolutely, Senior John, because Senior John, you can't imagine. It was only Sunday when many people were gathered in their churches. But we never had even a breaking news from anywhere else that even a certain disease has been healed. But look here, where the mega prophets of the Bible, the mega ancient biblical prophets of Malachi chapter 4 verse 5, when they just came live on air, live on global radio, when they greeted the Church of Christ, I greet you, Church of Christ, and you can imagine, totally, three cripples from the dust stood up and walk away. This is now evident that the one walking in our midst, they are from God Yahweh himself. And this is to reaffirm, confirm and affirm that the message they have been bringing to us for sure is from the kingdom of God. Because who can dare try, greet the Church of Christ and say your people are going to walk up and walk, are going to stand up and walk around for sure to their words, the fulfillment of their words. The people stand up and walk away. This is just to tell us that the one in our midst, they have a direct connection with heaven, with God. And God is confirming their message. You see now, the second and longest running prophecy about the Israel and Iran nuclear was being fulfilled. Right now, Israel is at the center of all the global news outbreak. But therefore, even this message of the glorious coming of the Messiah, for sure, very soon, it is going to be fulfilled. And for us as a generation, we have no any other reason, we have no any other excuse for not preparing in righteousness and holiness, because we have seen all this evidence, miracles from the Bible. That is why, Senior John, this is now to darken our faith and our strength, that we need to go out, reach out to many more souls, reach out to to them with this good news of the glorious coming of the Messiah. That everybody may be informed. Right now, we have a tangible evidence of the Bible. You just go there and reach out to people, but also giving them an equal opportunity that they may repent and prepare the way things are done.
0: Oh yes, indeed. We need to prepare the way, repent and prepare the way. And it is important that we use this to reach out to as many people as we can. The Lord is doing this that he may catch our attention on the coming Messiah. And the fact that time is over, the Messiah is coming. We don't have time, the season is here, nobody knows the day or the hour, but the season we can tell. It is here already. The announcement of the coming of the Messiah is being sounded with so much power and massive authority. Let us prepare. Thank you so much. Thank you. Are there any plans for the weekend?
1: Yes, please, Senior John, over here in the region of Mogotio. Today being on a Friday, we know it is the day of the worship extravaganza. Throughout the week, there has been beehive of activity starting from Tuesday, where we went out, reached out to the people at the Nai market, being on a market where we said, no, let us also reach to the people, take these opportunities to reach out to them with this glorious news of the glorious coming of the Messiah. Also on Wednesday, where we went out to the Rubis petrol station over there, where people are waiting for masses in the morning to go to work, we reach out to them with a glory, with a message of the coming of the Messiah. Also, the same Wednesday, we were in the altar of the Lord for the worship practice, for practicing worship. Also, the whole fellowship across the region took place on Wednesday, and on Saturday, Senior John, we went out to Kamyangale Market, also reaching out to the people, telling them that the Messiah is coming. We need to repent and prepare the way. And today, being on a Friday, we had an hospital mission early in the morning at the Soinsa County Hospital in Mogotio. And Senior John, this evening we are going to have a very powerful worship extravaganza across the region, to the region of the sub-region of Muserechi. We are going to have worship extravaganza at the Muserechi CBD. Also in Mogotio town, we are going to have a worship extravaganza that you may take the holy worship of the Lord out also to the people, that they may take this opportunity to prepare themselves, Senior John. That is why we want to appreciate our Lord and our blessed Savior Jesus Christ for accepting to die on the cross and giving us such a precious salvation, for giving us such an opportunity that we may also repent and prepare the way, and also for sending us the mega prophets of the Bible. That's why they are greetings and they are praised our cripple, Senior John. I want to take this opportunity to appreciate the Lord very much, and also tomorrow, even on a Saturday, we have received and spread the good news that today we are also going to have an opportunity to listen to the program of God and also celebrate the tremendous goings of the Lord. That is why, Senior John, we are looking, we are still mobilizing that everybody also may protect these opportunities, because we know that this is such an opportunity that nobody dares to miss. Mark, I want to return to our studio, Senior John. This has been Pastor Kipriagon Perez from the region of Mogotio. Thank you.
0: Thank you very much. Thank you so much indeed.
2: Foundations are deep. I've put his word in my heart. Righteousness will be.

Oh, very soon I'll hear the trump of God. Indeed, when the trumpet happens, when it comes, bless the people, when finally it is blown and the Messiah appears, the big question right now, at this point, having seen all these tremendous wonders, visitations, miracles of Jesus, what will the condition of your heart be when

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1: Bless the Lord and every day at Jesus Christ.
0: Hallelujah.
1: This is the George Street calling here from the region of Wasingishu. At this critical hour that we see the Lord God is seriously bringing out serious communication and conversation that is seriously preparing this generation for the coming of the Messiah. Because when we look at the generation, this is the generation that the Lord God has come with much more seriousness to communicate to this generation using the miracles of the Lord, at the same time using the visitations of Jehovah Yahweh. At the same time, all these are accompanied by the eternal gospel that is being preached to the Church of Christ.
0: Yes, indeed. Last Sunday was absolutely very stunning. The celebration will happen tomorrow very, very powerfully, and this afternoon too, over there in Mariashoni. The mightiest and most glorious prophet of the Lord God came live on air and said, "I greet you, the Church of Christ," and what ensued was absolutely astounding. The mighty wonder of the eternal blood of Jesus, the power of the voice of the Lord revealed the shocking, mighty power of heaven to this generation, and revealing also the church. That what church was the Lord addressing? Which kind of church was the Lord addressing? And you realize it's a church that has submitted to the voice of the Lord.
1: Absolutely. The Lord God spoke to the church that submitted to the voice of the Lord. You see that the Lord God is raising very key. The Lord God is telling this generation that submission is very key when it comes to the word from the Lord God himself. But when the messenger from Jehovah Yahweh comes, then what the Lord God requires is submission. Then when we just heard that the voice of the Lord God just came live on air through the Lord's portal, and you see that just through the greetings of the Lord God, greetings of Christ Jesus the Messiah, just passing greetings to the Church of Christ without organizing a mega healing service, but just through passing the greeting of the Jesus Christ himself, greetings of the Lord to the Church of Christ. Then you see that the African cripples that are on the dust, crawling on their belly, on the dust, like in the case of just yesterday that we celebrated over here in Wasingishu, the case of Hadassah, if you could just dig at one, then it

0: it was serious, because for the greeting, that greeting alone of Christ Jesus the Messiah to come and bring out resurrection to that land, to the dead branch of the, like the case of Emily Adasa, then it seriously brings a serious communication to this generation that indeed this is the time that now submission is very key when it comes to a voice that is announcing the coming of the Messiah, David and Bishop Johan.
1: Oh yes, indeed, and that is wise. And we see these wonders, we should use them to prepare for the glorious coming of the Messiah. And it should start from an individual level, that we should ask ourselves, therefore, has my life become more of integrity in righteousness and holiness, or is it just a conversation, or just speaking about integrity, which does not even define what we live in? Has my life become of greater fear of God, that to a point that even when you go to worship, when you enter the house of the Lord, when you kneel down to pray, when you are alone, you are indeed walking in the fear of God, in holiness, in righteousness? Or has it become so normal that the cripple gets up and walks away? It's another miracle that it has not, that it has failed to actually impute the fear of God, the righteousness of the Lord, because a familiar heart becomes extremely very numb to God Almighty, to the Word of the Lord, to Christ Jesus the Lord, to God the Holy Spirit, that there is no conviction. They can lie openly, and then there is nothing that comes. There is no consequence. It's life as usual. And sin can go to sexual immorality, can go to any form of sin, and still life is normal. Very, very serious. The miracles of Jesus at Capernaum. When they saw and became indifferent, what happened is they received the eternal curse and lost the kingdom of God right there. So we should fear and tremble very much to see a cripple get up and walk away.
0: Peter and Bishop Johan, we should fear, because what is happening in our midst? Earlier there, before, when the church was in a fallen state, you see that it was an impossibility. For us to see impossibility being possible in our time, then the gravest mistake that one can make is to be familiar with what was impossible, and now it is now possible in our time. Not just even in our time, people are cases that even if you just listen to the testimony from the doctor, you see that the doctor, they are placing their stethoscope on the table. They are removing their eyeglasses and placing them on the table, saying that with this and at this extent, to this condition, with us, there is nothing that we can do. Just recently, to the case of Emil, to the case of Hadassah that we were listening keenly right from the Lord's portal, where you had the mother saying that the doctor, the only solution that the doctor attempted to do to her was just to give her some encouragement at it. You know, there are some people that are also crippled in that state. Now, because they are crippled, they give back to crippled babies. Now, with you also, this your baby. There are so many people. Now, you can just learn to live with that your baby in that condition. You see that these are things that were not possible. And now the

0: after working on the landscape right now, the greatest mistake that one can make is to be familiar, because it will result to eternal consequences. Why am I saying this, TV that Bishop Johan? When you look at the miracles that are happening in our time, just from the greetings of last Sunday, they are meant to prepare the church for the coming of the Messiah. Now when one comes to try to familiar with this, we're still seeing all these cripples walking, that we still continue in sin, then you are making a joke, you are joking with eternity into the kingdom of God. Because that is the main reason why we are seeing all this happening. And the Lord God is to bring it very clearly to the church of Christ. That is the time that when it comes to matters of holiness, matters of righteousness, matters of walking right with God the Father, there is the time that one must not be much more serious, because there are eternal,
1: the consequences are indeed eternal, as we see in the Bible, and again making reference to Capernaum. And that is why, even as we see this, let's repent and prepare the way the Messiah is coming. It will always boil down to an individual on that day. Ndivu namdichi itajulikana. The truth will stand and will always stand. And it will be known on that day who has actually been born again, who was not. Thank you so much indeed. What about the weekend update? Share with us.
0: Based on what the blood of Jesus Christ, the cross, the result of the cross, the Calvary, after the Lord God has sent the two mega most glorious prophets of Jehovah Yahweh, that the Lord God alone, the Lord God has just entrusted them with matters of preparing the church for the coming of the Messiah. Then the Lord good God just created us, we have been given yesterday, we celebrated Hadassah, that was totally crippled on the ground, no hope. Thereafter, it's there in the villages of Annex, in the center of Annex, there was the issue today, there is going to be a very powerful outreach there in form of the extravaganza, right at the place where the Lord God raised a cripple, African cripple from the ground. And for that day, there is going to be a very powerful worship extravaganza there. People are going to come over there just to bring out the worship of Christ Jesus the Messiah, the worship that the owner of that worship raised Hadassah right there at Annex. And that is the place where there is going to be a very serious worship extravaganza over there today, over here, your issue, just to give glory and honor back to Christ Jesus the Messiah, our Savior, the one that brings solutions to the cripples that have no hope on the dust. Wameparara huko mchangani, but on Christ Jesus, yananeta tumaini. That is why the one over here, that is going to be a very powerful worship extravaganza over here today, just to give glory and honor back to Christ Jesus the Messiah, as we prepare our individuals to prepare for the glorious coming of the Messiah. David, that Bishop John.

0: a salvation that is full of modernism. Where sin was in the church, that is why I just want to give glory back to God the Father, sending Jesus Christ on the cross. Thereafter, the Lord God saw it better to send the two mega most glorious prophets of Jehovah Yahweh, the principles of heaven, to come and prepare this generation for the coming of the Messiah. This is Bishop Johan.
1: Thank you so much. Thank you for that report, and thank you for calling to celebrate the wonders.

0: sessions so deep, I put His word in my heart. Jesus is Lord Radio, praise the Lord.
1: Praise the Lord, Senior Deputy Archbishop Joan.
0: Hallelujah, praise the Lord.
1: Amen, amen, Senior Deputy Archbishop Joan. We are speaking to Pastor Kiprotich Gideon.
0: Yes.
1: All the way here from Molo. And Senior Deputy Archbishop Joan, what a dispensation we are living in. What a time we are living in as the Church of Christ. Senior Deputy Archbishop Joan, as we see the power of the blood of Jesus being manifested in the blood, in the work of the eternal blood of Jesus. Senior Deputy Archbishop Joan.
0: Very serious time indeed, when the Lord has finally come to rescue the church from the fall, the apostasy, to reestablish the word of God, the Bible, as the only living book, the book of God, the only blueprint for mankind, as the prophecies of the Bible continue to be fulfilled.
1: Indeed, Deputy Archbishop Joan, I agree with you very, very, very much, because you see, when the Bible promised that He will send us Elijah, we never knew how He will send him. But now we see the Elijah manifesting in our midst, in the Deputy Archbishop Joan. We see that just by coming to the church on Sunday, He just came, just greeting. He just came and said, I greet you, Church of Christ. And three totally, totally crippled, three totally African crippled were raised from the dust. You know, the Deputy Archbishop Joan, where have we ever had such greeting? Even in the Bible, we never saw such. But we see just greetings. This shows that this is the mouthpiece of Lord God Himself. These are the only friends of God, because just by the greeting, you see, from Kamburu in Kenya, Lemperizo, Lemayan,
0: I'm sitting
1: here, born totally crippled, is being raised from the dust. And Senior Deputy Archbishop Joan, you can see these cripples, they are African cripples, and their history of their crippleness is very terrifying. Deputy Archbishop Joan, this is a time that we should fear the Lord. You see, just by the greeting from Marishoni here in Nakuru, Abigail Chepkoech, 3 years born, totally crippled, raised up from the dust and is walking now. What a joy in the Church of Christ. We see again number 3 from Oazindishu in Kenya, from Anek, Oazindishu in Kenya.
0: Yes.
1: Noella Adasa, 4 years born, totally, totally crippled, is being raised from the dust. Let me John. Just by the mere greeting from the local prophet of the Lord God Himself. Indeed, Deputy Archbishop Joan, this is a time that we Christians, that we mankind, that we as a generation, we should know, we should come and hear this voice from the Lord. Senior Deputy Archbishop Joan, it is such a time that we live in as the Church of Christ. Senior Deputy Archbishop Joan.
0: Such a time that we live in, and it also comes with serious responsibility, a big, big responsibility on us, for whom much is given, much is expected. What is expected? It's expected of us that when we see a cripple get up and walk away, and when we see 3 of them get up and walk away from a greeting, I greet you, the Church of Christ, that it should impart in us the fear of God. It should actually make us to seek the Lord and be more holy, more righteous. Do you see a church that loves Jesus more? Do you see a people that have seen the miracles of Jesus now, and therefore they have turned away from idolatry, from lies, from sexual immorality, from apostasy? These are the big questions that we ought to ask ourselves, because it will always boil down to individual.
1: Senior Deputy Archbishop Joan, and we don't forget again the same tongue that comes and greet the church is the same tongue that opens heaven, that the opening of heaven, a biblical wonder in Colombia, that should not go get out of our minds, because Senior Deputy Archbishop Joan, it brings a concern in our mind and in our salvation dream, that surely we should have to hear these prophets, and we should have to hear them, because these are the same prophets. These remember, this is the same tongue that on the other side, it took the judgment and it comes to pass within no time. Look at the bit of Bishop Dewan. As me, as an individual, I ought to fear the mightiest prophets of the Lord. I ought to hear them and to respect them.

0: Amen.
1: As me as an individual, Senator Bishop Joel, I ought to fear Jehovah Yahweh himself, the sender of the mightiest prophets of the Lord, because they are terrible. They are consuming fire, because just by their mere bridging, they can raise 3 total cripples. Bishop Joan, we ought to fear the mind.
0: Just a moment. The Lord God is the consuming fire. That is what the Bible refers to the Lord God. So let's be careful with doctrine. You're saying that following what we have seen last Sunday, we must honor the mightiest prophets of Yahweh and fear Jehovah, the consuming fire that sent them, the mightiest prophets of Yahweh, to us.
1: Oh yes, David Archbishop Joan. Indeed, it is such a time that you are living as the Church of Christ. Now, here in Molo, Senator David Archbishop Joan, to give you just the weekend revival update, is that today here at Molo, at a center called Nyakinwa,
0: yes,
1: we'll be having a worship extravaganza, even as we begin a 3-day revival mission here at Molo. We'll be having a worship extravaganza beginning from a 3-day revival mission beginning from today, Friday, with a worship extravaganza, then tomorrow being the second day, and then we conclude with a powerful regional crusade on Sunday at Nyakinwa Center. Senior Deputy Archbishop Joan,
0: yes,
1: indeed, the time we live in is a dreadful time. We have been speaking to Pastor Kiprotich Gideon from Molo. Thank you so much, Deputy Archbishop Joan.
0: Asante sana sana. Thank you so much for calling to celebrate the wonder works of the Lord that we saw last Sunday. Very, very powerful. And also to give us the update of tonight, as well as the weekend update. Thank you very much indeed.

0: than 3 crocodile creatures stood up and walked away. This is a wonderful one. Like yesterday, we celebrated Hadassah. And if you look at the condition of Hadassah before her healing, it was indeed very, very terrible. It was the most worst condition. I heard the mother saying that Hadassah was spilling saliva and so she could change the clothes 3 times a day. And also her left eyes were too wide, pointing upwards. She could not sit. She could not stand. The legs and hands were totally weak. The family tried to take her to hospital, but there was no solution. No spirit, no medicine could raise Hadassah from that worst condition. You can imagine being stuck with creatures in the house. You know that moves close to you. You face rejection from family. People in the village at the place of work call you Mama Kiweti. You never have peace in your house, teenager one. How painful these families pass through. They feel agony. They pass through. I can understand how we know how always they cannot even treat such complicated conditions, teenager one.
1: It's very sad to hear the situation that she went through with her daughter in that terrible condition, totally crippled, no hope. You're just projecting life with her, totally crippled for life like that. It is very, very sad. So you realize that when a miracle happens, it does not just affect the person who has just been raised like Hadassah, like we heard. It also heals and brings healing not only to the family but also to the community. It's far-reaching. It has far-reaching ramifications. Not just that as well. It also touches, or even including up to the nation, the entire nation, because they have to always plan for persons living with disability. And when one is removed, it is a huge relief for not only the family, the person, the community, but also the nation. It also helps the nation. A very, very big wonder. It is too big. It's beyond us. And coming to the church is a very mighty, mighty miracle. It's a tremendous uplifting of the church, appraising of the church. It's a mighty wonder. For a church that did not know that the miracle still happened, for a church that lived knowing that the miracles of Jesus ended with Jesus, for a church that lived as though the blood of Jesus was no longer flowing, for a church that was living thinking that no miracles are still happening, that had become so completely normal with the other religions that do not worship the true God. This is too big. This is so glorious. This is so tremendous indeed.
0: Oh, very, very true, Senior Joan. Very, very true. And that's why I say that surely the Lord God Almighty has seen us at Asia, the two mega mightiest prophets of the Lord. It was just on Sunday when the two mega mighty prophets of God just came live on radio. Just live, I mean speaking just live on radio. They did not come out from their residence. No. In fact, they just came to greet the church and to bless the church. You can imagine the gravity of the words of the Lord God Himself. Travel all the way to a condition and found Hadassah down on the soil and touched her and healed all those complicated conditions that Hadassah had. This is very, very serious. You cannot find this anywhere else in a Joan, but only where these two mega mighty, the angels of God are. Then what a tremendous love that the Lord has poured to the church. The amount of anointing that the Lord Himself has decided to pour on the church, teenager one. And yet on the other side, we see the words of these two mega mighty prophets of God are devastating the earth. Meaning that the Lord is presenting the two sides of these two mega mighty prophets of God. It is now our responsibility to choose which side the Senior Joan to choose. And it's just obvious, openly, that it's now time to choose the great side, Senior Joan. Because, remember, Senior Joan, before the advent of the two mega mighty prophets of God, the angel

0: I first went to. We know very much to see the miracle. We only used to read in the Bible. We never knew that one day we will encounter them. We used to go to church, but no pastor will rebuke you and tell you about holiness and tell you to repent. We did not know anything about holiness. We did not know anything about repentance. We were in total darkness, heading to hell. We did not know how God speaks. We had nothing to celebrate, nothing to talk about. The church was as greatness. There is no power of the blood of Jesus in the church. Instead, we had trampled on his pleasure one. The prophet of the Lord was defiled by the immorality and the love of money in the church. The widows and orphans, and in the nature, the cripples were thrown away from the church because they had nothing to give to pastors. And so no invitation could take place in a John. And remember, God.
1: Call seems to have disconnected, but you were bringing out a very important point of the situation, the condition of the church before the Lord dispatched his own mightiest and most glorious prophets to bring the rescue mission.

0: Jesus is Lord Radio. Praise the Lord.
1: Praise the Lord.
0: Hallelujah. Praise the Lord.
1: Amen. As you know, you are talking to Pastor Philip Mutiso, and I'm calling you from this other side of Roma here in Nairobi.
0: Yes.
1: And Pastor Johan, what a very, very serious time that we have finally entered. The time when the Lord Jesus has now decided to redeem his mega, mightiest, mightiest prophet of eternity. And Johan, we cannot forget what really happened on Sunday when the mightiest and most glorified prophet of Yahweh, they stepped forward and they said, I greet you, the Church of Christ. And in less than 24 hours, you know, Johan, we are totally, totally overwhelmed with the manner of greeting that the mega prophet of Yahweh brought to us. Little did we understand that these were the greetings of the Lord Jesus to the Church of Christ on Sunday, and we were overwhelmed that three total of cripples in less than 24 hours, the Lord raised them from the dead. What a time, I said, I want to live in really.
0: What a mighty time to live in, indeed. We have to every day wake up and realize the opportunity that heaven has granted us by grace and mercy, and use this opportunity to prepare for the coming of the Messiah. What are the plans for the weekend and this afternoon, including this evening? I know there's going to be celebration this afternoon, but in your region, the worship extravaganza, the many activities for this weekend.
1: After witnessing all what we saw on Sunday, we cannot sit down and begin to say, we are waiting for the next lot at all. These visitations, they know, we know very well that they point us to prepare for the coming of the Messiah, and that's why over here in Uruma, we have been using every opportunity to reach out to the residents of Uruma, the business people, the border people, every morning in Uruma around that day, and telling them that the Messiah is coming, they need to prepare. Even this morning, we had a very, very powerful Alibad evangelism reaching out to the people of Uruma and the people of Kwasi, telling them that the Messiah is coming, they need to prepare. And this evening, Sina Johan, we're going to have a very, very powerful worship extravaganza at the Uruma roundabout, where we'll all gather there in the evening to worship the Lord Jesus, because you know that this is an opportunity that we cannot, set guards and begin to joke around with, because we understand very well that the Lord has already spoken with mega prophets that soon there will be no going to church. That can only mean that soon there will be no worshiping Jesus. And when these opportunities they come, then we must take every opportunity and use them very, very well. As soon as the one before I leave, allow me to also let you know on what has been happening on the other side of the student fellowship, the repentance and all the student fellowship, because understand also the Lord Jesus, that his mindset, mega prophet of Yahweh to us as the student, when there was quite a lot of road, and at least how the mega prophet of Yahweh have also restored hope in the student fellowship. And right now, Senior Johan, we are preparing very, very seriously for the first year's reception that is coming up this month of August and in September. And allow me, Senior Johan, to give you the plans that have already been made, because right now I know there are parents who are listening. They have their blessed first years who are preparing to get the university, the colleges, the polytechnic. I want to let you know that we as the Repentance and Holy Saints Fellowship, we are preparing very well to receive the first year students. The banners have been prepared, the placards, everything is all system go. Maybe you are listening to me, a parent from different counties over here in Kenya, and you are planning to bring your son or your daughter to the university, the college. I want to give you the number that you can conduct the chairperson of the Repentance and Holy Saints Fellowship. Is a number is under Samson Agadia. You can go contact this number and you will be well guided. You will be guided on the fellowship that you're going to bring your son or your daughter. That is why he or should be prepared for the glorious coming of the Messiah, because you know that there is quite a lot of growth in the universities, in the colleges, and the campuses. And the number of the chairperson of the Repentance and Holy Saints Fellowship, Pastor Samson, is
0: 011 540 540 34 34 14 14.
1: Allow me to repeat 011
0: 011
1: 540 540 34 34 14 14. If that is the number of the chairperson of the Repentance and Holiness Fellowship, is Pastor Samson Agadia. So all the parents who are listening to me, and you are bringing your sons and daughters to the universities, the colleges, please you can call number, and your sons and daughters can be directed to the fellowship that they are going to join, that they may also be prepared for the glorious coming of the Messiah. From this side of Kurumba, Sina Johan, my name has been Pastor Philip Mutito. I give it to you back to the studio, please.
0: Asante sana. Thank you so much. Thank you also for that program to induct the new students as they join colleges and universities and help them to be grounded in the faith. Thank you very much.

life to Jesus this wonderful day, please repeat this prayer with me. So precious Lord Jesus, Lord, today here I am, Lord. I surrender my life to you. And I repent of all my sins. Lord, I ask you to be my Lord, my Savior, my King. And obliterate idolatry in my heart and every form of sin. And establish the light of the cross, your righteousness and your holiness. Write my name in the Lamb's book of life and fill my heart with your Holy Spirit. In the mighty name of Jesus Christ, I am born again today. Amen.

Thank you very much, everyone who has chosen Christ Jesus as Lord. You've done yourself a great deal of good. You have accepted Christ Jesus as Lord and Savior. Remember to write to us on 0727503030. And we congratulate you so much for choosing Christ as Lord and Savior, the best decision you ever made.

Bible for yourself, for your soul, I encourage you to also have a personal and build a personal relationship with Christ. It is extremely important that you have a personal relationship with Christ, that nothing will sway you when you know Jesus for you.

are baptized. Once you send us that where you are on 0727503030, we will lead you to the nearest house of the Lord from where you are. There is something that is called, there is a program called the New Believers Classes. You will join the New Believers Classes. Sometimes it takes 6 to 10 weeks. If it is the City Mega Church, then it is 10 weeks as a new believer to be taught the ways of the Lord, the doctrine of the blood and the cross. And after 10 weeks, then you will be baptized. And you will start your journey and be able to also evangelize Christ. Remember, the Messiah is coming. Walk holy and in absolute righteousness. Thank you so much. My name is Joanne. Up next is your lunch hour station.

All this coming to you right here on Jesus is Lord Radio. Precious people, beloved listeners, this is your lunch hour worship program right here on your one and only Anthem Radio Station. Your one and only Anthem Radio Station that prepares you for the coming of the Messiah. And it's now 13 minutes past midday, and you're listening to Jesus is Lord Radio coming to you on 105.3 and 105.9 FM. We are broadcasting live from Nakuru here in Kenya, and also globally on jesusisloradio.info. Precious people, beloved listeners, on your lunch hour program, Friday edition, I'm so much privileged to be your host. My name is Kevin. And wherever you are listening to us from, I just want to take this opportunity to welcome you on board. Perhaps you are getting us from your office as you take your lunch break, precious people. Maybe you are also following us from your place of business, in that shop, in that kiosk, in that hardware, or in that market stall, precious people. I want to welcome you very much on board on this very powerful day as we reflect and worship the Lord, and just looking at the hour that we have entered into as the Church of Christ. A very, very defining hour that we are all being beckoned to prepare for the coming kingdom of God, when we can see the signs and wonders that introduces the end times, blessed people. And you can tell, looking from the state of the earth currently all across, precious people, you will realize that there is a paradigm shift, and the Lord is beckoning a generation, speaking very voluminous and loudly and sharply to us as a generation, that we may focus our life into the kingdom of God, and that we may consider the requirements of holiness and righteousness as a prerequisite, precious people, that the Lord has ordained in this path towards the kingdom of God, in the rapture of the church, precious people. And therefore, I just want to welcome you on board, all of you that are following us from your shops, as you serve your customers in this lunch hour, and you are tuned to Jesus is Lord Radio. Very, very blessed afternoon to you. Also, maybe you are listening from that restaurant, in that cafe, during this lunch break. I want to welcome you indeed. Also, you that have joined us from your workstation at that factory, or in that construction site, you are taking this time to refresh and to have your lunch, precious people, and you're tuned into Jesus is Lord Radio. A blessed hour to you, blessed people, precious listeners. I want to welcome you very much on board. This is a prime time program right here on Jesus is Lord Radio that comes to minister Jesus to you right there in your workplace, as you take this time to refresh and to have your lunch, precious people. This short lunch break, as you take it from your workplace, precious people, beloved listeners. Perhaps you are also listening to us on your way to your afternoon assignments as a student in that college, in that university, precious people. I want to welcome you very much on board, and maybe also following us from your farm as you take a short break, as you relax. And precious people, beloved listeners, you are rejuvenating for the afternoon duties. I want to welcome you very much from your homes as you prepare lunch for your family there, and you're tuned into Jesus is Lord Radio. Perhaps you're also from your school, start from there as a teacher, or even as now you're in holiday there and you are tuned into Jesus is Lord Radio from your living rooms. And I want to welcome you very much indeed, precious people, beloved listeners, you all that are listening to us from your workshop, or in that garage, or in that pharmacy, or in that hotel. Even it could be that you are a doctor or a nurse, as you continue observing your patients, and this lunch break you decided to tune into Jesus is Lord Radio. What a very blessed hour, beloved people. A time when the Lord has given us yet another privilege to hear the announcement of the glorious coming of the Messiah being made, accompanied by the tremendous wonders, signs, and miracles that confirms and affirms the message and the messenger, precious people, that they are coming from God. When you hear that one can come live on radio here on Jesus is Lord Radio and pass greetings to the Church of Christ, I greet you, Church of Christ, and three totally crippled African cripples who are pulling themselves on the soil, on the dust of the earth, get up and walk away, beloved people. Then you can tell this is the hour to listen to the voice that has been established here on earth to prepare the nations for the coming of the Messiah. A very blessed afternoon as you join us, precious people. Remember, this is your lunch hour program, Friday edition, and I'm so much privileged to be your host on this program. My name is Kevin. Remember, you can also share with us how you are being blessed by the worship and where you are following us from, and you can feel free to write us on 0727503030, precious people, beloved listeners. Welcome on board as we worship the Lord
Once again, it's a privilege being your host. My name is Kevin.

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You are listening to Jesus is Lord Radio, and this is your Lunch Hour Worship Program, Friday edition. Precious people, beloved listeners, Lunch Hour Worship Program is your primetime program right here on Jesus is Lord Radio that comes to minister Jesus to you right there at your place of work as you take this short lunch break from your duties in that office, in that market. Precious people, also taking some time to have your lunch from your business as you prepare for your afternoon schedule. Precious people, beloved listeners, my name is Kevin. I'm so much privileged being your host on this program. And precious people, beloved listeners, I've received your text message here. This is from Pastor Nelly from Oasis Altar in Kisumu. You say the Lunch Hour Worship is blessing your heart over there at your workplace, and you say you are eagerly waiting to join Nakuru in celebrating Abigail Chepkoech, who was formerly a cripple but now she is walking. You say the message they are in is that there is no time, and therefore we need to prepare for evacuation because the Messiah is coming. You say you thank the Lord Jesus Christ so much for the hope of the blood of Jesus that has been restored in the Church of Christ. You also say you thank our Lords and our Fathers for coming to a wicked generation like ours and causing families to have a smile again. Thank you very much, Pastor Nelly from Oasis Altar in Kisumu. Thank you very much indeed. I've also received your message here, precious people, beloved listeners. This is from Ruth Murugi, writing from Kilimambogo, Yata. You say you tune in to the Lunch Hour Worship as you appreciate the Lord so much for the tremendous blessings that the Lord decreed to the Church of Christ on Sunday. And you say the blessings that raised 3 total cripples from the dust. You say you appreciate our Lord Jesus Christ so much for dying for us on the cross, and also for sending us his 2 mightiest prophets to come and bring us this end-time revival that was spoken about in the Bible. Indeed, it's such a privilege to see these days when the Bible promised that this dispensation will finally unfold, and we as a generation, we have been privileged to see the ministration of the end-time prophets. Thank you, Ruth Murugi from Kilimambogo, Yata. Thank you very much indeed. One more message here. This is from Grace Omondi, writing from the Gay Men Altar in Nairobi. You say you're tuned in to the ongoing Lunch Hour program over there at your place of work. And you say the worship is uplifting your soul very much as you contemplate on the critical hour that we have entered into as the Church of Christ, when the Lord has decorated the church with the real miracles of the blood and the cross. And you say the 3 cripples are now walking by the powerful words, I greet you, Church of Christ. And you say this is the hour, therefore, to take our salvation very seriously and use every miracle that the Lord has done in our midst to prepare for the glorious return of our Lord and blessed Savior, Jesus the Messiah. Thank you very much, Grace Omondi from the Gay Men Altar. Indeed, I totally agree with you. These miracles are supposed to help us, beloved people, to strengthen our faith and to believe in the promises of God when he promised that his kingdom will come and he will come back for us. Therefore, these miracles are only a testament of that promise that is about to happen, beloved people. And therefore, we need to prepare very well in holiness and in righteousness, even as we wait for the Lord Jesus Christ to come rapture the church, even as we transition into eternity, beloved people, precious listeners. Remember, this is your Lunch Hour Worship program right here on your favorite home radio station, Jesus is Lord Radio. And I'll be sampling some of your text messages as we continue. Feel free to write us on 0727503030. Once again, my name is Kevin.

All this coming to you right here on Jesus is Lord Radio. This is your lunch hour worship program on your one and only interim radio station that prepares you for the coming of the Messiah. And my name is Kevin. Precious people, beloved listeners, I've received your text message here. This is from Peter Matebe from Tegio Bethel Altar. You say you're tuned in the lunch hour worship program after work, and you say the lunch hour worship is nourishing your heart very much. You say, what a powerful time we are in when the two servants of the Lord are trumpeting the glorious coming of the Messiah to the four corners of the earth. You say, we thank God very much for the blood of Jesus on the cross and for sending his mightiest prophets to come and clean the church. You say, the way the Lord has revealed them to the whole world, it is now clear that this is the only voice we can listen to in order to enter the kingdom of God. You say, we really appreciate the Lord so much for this hour in the church, making every effort and tirelessly to prepare this generation for the coming of the Messiah. You say you appreciate the Lord and his two mega mightiest prophet to the Lord so much. And you conclude and say, this is the time to be careful and serious with our salvation, bearing in mind, whoever much is given, much is therefore expected from him. Thank you very much indeed. Pastor Matebe from Tegio Bethel Altar, thank you very much indeed. Precious people, beloved listeners, another message here. This is from Faith Nafula from the City Mega Church. You say you're following the lunch hour worship, and you say at this time that the Lord has given us this privilege to hear about this end-time revival. You say, when he has sent us his mega, mightiest, most glorified prophets to greet the church, and three totally crippled African cripples stood up, and they are walking until now. You say, such a time we are seeing the wonder-working blood of Jesus Christ, the Redeemer of the earth. You say, you thank the Lord so much, the Lord Jesus Christ, for dying for us on the cross for the sake of our salvation. And now look at the renewal that has entered into the church. You also say, you thank the mega, mightiest, most glorified prophet of God for coming to us and preparing us tirelessly for the coming kingdom of God. Thank you very much indeed. Faith Nafula from the City Mega Church, thank you very much indeed. One more here. This is from Pastor Dorcas Muyoka from Machinery Altar in Kipipiri. You say, the lunch hour is truly blessing your heart this afternoon. And you say, what a manner of love is this, that the Lord God is revealing his mighty power through his servants. You say, just through the greetings to the Church of Christ, we have witnessed three totally crippled African cripples get up and walk away. You say, indeed, what a mighty God we serve. For sure, you say, he is able, more than able. There is nothing impossible with our God, and his power is still at work even today, and his name continues to be glorified. And you say, you will praise the Lord forever. You will testify of his goodness all the days of your life. Thank you very much, Pastor Dorcas Muyoka from Machinery Altar in Kipipiri. Precious people, beloved listeners, we continue to sample some of your text messages as they continue. And remember, you can share with us where you are listening to us from and how the worship is blessing your heart this blessed afternoon. Feel free to write us on 07 27 50 30 30 30. Precious people, beloved listeners, this is your primetime program right here on Jesus is Lord Radio, lunch our worship program, and I'm so much privileged being your host. My name is Kevin.

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Precious people, beloved listeners, all this coming to you right here on Jesus is Lord Radio on 105.3 and 105.9 FM. This is your lunch hour worship program, precious people, beloved listeners, and I'm so much privileged being your host today in this Friday edition. My name is Kevin. I've received a text message. This is from Nixon Shikala from Dagoretti Main Altar. You say you are humbly tuned in to the powerful lunch hour right there at your place of work in Karen, and you say the worship is blessing your heart so much, even as you meditate upon the decree that the two mega mightiest prophets of the Lord made on Sunday from the Lord God of heaven. You say the tremendous greetings that changed the lives of a cripple in You said the tremendous greetings that changed the lives of cripples in a most shocking and astounding manner. You say nowhere else in this earth you have ever had or ever seen that astronomical end time anointing that are being bestowed upon the two ancient prophets of Yahweh on this earth. You said the Lord, He is emphasizing this powerful anointing to restore the authority of the eternal blood of Jesus in the church and remove lies in the church. You say you want to thank the Lord Jesus Christ so much for the salvation of holiness and the blood and the cross of Jesus. And you also say you thank our Lords and our Fathers, the two mightiest prophets of the Lord, for accepting the call to come to restore the powerful blood of Jesus in the church of Christ. Thank you very much indeed. Nixon Shikala from Dagoretti Main Altar, thank you very much indeed. Beloved people, precious listeners, I've also received your text message. This is Pastor Joy from Gidurai 45 Main Altar. You say you are tuned in to this lunch hour worship program as you're still celebrating the massive visitations of the Lord that is happening in our midst. You say we have witnessed many wonders that are happening in the landscape of the church in our evil naked eyes. You say, courtesy of the powerful decree that the mega, mightiest prophet of the Lord, God Yahweh, made and greeting the church. You say, cripples are walking, the blind can see. You see, HIV and AIDS positive has been deleted from the bloodstream and among many conditions that have been healed. You say, we now have been given everything that requires us to prepare an eternity with Jesus. You say, through these miracles of the Lord, we shall be judged based on how we have used them to prepare for the glorious coming of the Lord. And you conclude and say, for you, your eyes have beheld everything, that the Lord help you to hearken to His voice and prepare well in holiness and enter into the kingdom of God. Thank you very much, Pastor Joy Malesi, writing from Gidurai 45 Main Altar. Thank you very much indeed. I've also received your message here. This is from Margaret Njoroge from Gilgil. You say you're getting the powerful lunch of worship loud and clear. You say from what we have seen and witnessed, you say the mightiest prophet of the Lord greeting the church of Christ, and now three African cripples are walking free of charge. You say we have seen heavens opening for 32 times now. Indeed, you say it is evident that the Lord has sent the mightiest prophet of the Lord with this enormous power and authority, and we therefore ought to walk in holiness and righteousness and prepare for the glorious coming of the Messiah. You say you thank the Lord Jesus Christ for the salvation and dying for us on the cross, shedding His own blood that we may get salvation and not end into the lake of fire. Thank you, Margaret Njoroge from Gilgil region. Precious people, beloved listeners, you can write to us on 0727-503-030, and remember to share with us where you are following us from, and also how the worship is blessing your heart, and also looking at the tremendous moment that we have just entered into at the Church of Christ on this journey into the kingdom of God. You can tell this is the moment now to focus on salvation on individual level, making sure that your life, precious people, how you conduct your life, how you do your decisions, precious people, beloved listeners, and how you execute your life in the public, it must reflect the visitation that we have seen by inculcating holiness and righteousness in our walk in this salvation, precious people, even as we prepare for the coming of the Messiah. Write to us. I'll be sampling some of your text messages as we continue. My name is Kevin.

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This is your Lunch Hour Worship Program, Friday edition, right here on Jesus is Lord Radio. Precious people, beloved listeners, I've received here your text message from Overseer Kibe from Hill T region in Londiani. You say you're getting the Lunch Hour Worship Program loud and clear, even as you worship the Lord Jesus. And you say you appreciate the Lord so much for bringing to us this most historic revival. Thank you very much, Overseer Kibe. Thank you very much indeed. Precious people, beloved listeners, I've also received your message here. This is from Pastor Alfreda Kemunto. You say you are tuned in for the Lunch Hour Worship Program from Dubai. And you say the program is blessing your heart even as you celebrate the cripples after the Sunday heavenly greetings by the two mightiest prophet of Jehovah Yahweh, and three totally crippled African cripples to get up and walked away. You say you thank God the Father for sending his servants unto this generation, and the blood of Jesus has been restored in the church. Thank you very much, Pastor Alfreda Kemunto, writing to us from Dubai. Thank you very much indeed. I've also received your message here. This is from Pastor Fanis Onam from Ruaka. You say you're tuned into the Lunch Hour Worship Program as you ponder in great fear and trembling and looking at the visitations of God, the prophecies that are being fulfilled in our sinful eyes, yet God has allowed our sinful eyes to partake of his promised glory. You say this is dreadful and coming forth with serious responsibilities to the Church of Christ. And you say in Ruaka, you are eternally indebted to Yahweh and his mega prophets, having partaken of the tangible glory of God. And you say Agnes Kanini is still walking, Sylvia Wamboi, Lucy Waidera, Bridget Wanyama, Precious Njoki, Hope Chepchumba, among many others. You say we thank God for restoring the authority of the blood of Jesus back to the church. And you say God having opened for us a special door in Revelation chapter 3 verse 8, you say we have been privileged to move out. You have been privileged to move out doing evangelism in different parts of Ruaka. You say the Lord enabled you cover 12 buses in total, that is on Tuesday and Thursday morning, reaching out to different commuters with the urgent message of the coming of the Messiah. And you say within Ruaka Market and Denderu, you have been reaching out for Alibad, Lunch Hour and Sunset evangelism, without forgetting the sick in the Kiambu Level 5 Hospital, reaching out to them and sharing the message of hope and leading them to receive Jesus. You say today you have been out for Alibad evangelism in Ruaka and hospital mission in Kiambu Level 5, and you are planning for worship extravaganza in Ruaka this afternoon. You say as Ruaka Church, you are preparing in repentance to partake of tomorrow's conference as the larger Kakamega, the larger Western, appears before the Lord. You say you thank the Lord Jesus Christ for this salvation, tremendous grace that has been availed to us to serve and also to prepare for the coming of the Messiah. Thank you very much indeed. This has been from Pastor Fanis from Ruaka. Thank you very much indeed from Ruaka. Very powerful time even to serve the Lord and also to move out to evangelize to more other the perishing souls out there. Also, this is a text message that has just come in from Donatian from Nyahururu Township region. You say you are tuned in and following the beautiful Soul Nourishing Worship program right there at your place of work, as you are meditating on the times we are living in as a generation, where the Lord God Yahweh has been revealing his two mega mightiest prophet of the Lord in the most shocking way to the nations of the earth. You say the Lord is terribly shocking the nations of the earth in line with the words of the Lord. And you say on this side he is raising cripples, doing very tremendous astonishing miracles of the Lord, and on the end judging the nations of the earth with the terrible earthquakes and judgments. You say you thank the Lord for giving you this very special opportunity to live and witness and to be a beholder of these dreadful days. You therefore say you choose to repent and prepare in absolute holiness and righteousness. Thank you, Donatian from Nyahururu. What a resolve
what decision, precious people, that you can make right now, that is to receive Jesus and to live in absolute holiness and perfect your righteousness as we wait for the coming of the Messiah. This is your Lunch Hour Worship program right here on your favorite home radio station, your one and only internet radio station that prepares you for the coming of the Messiah. And I'm so much privileged being your host today on this program. My name is Kevin. Continue writing to us. I will be sampling some of your text messages as we continue, beloved people, precious listeners, even looking to Jesus Christ as our shepherd into the kingdom of God. Blessed people, my name is Kevin.

All this coming to you right here on Jesus is Lord Radio 105.3 FM and 105.9. Precious people, beloved listeners, this is your lunch hour worship program that comes to minister Jesus to you right there in your place of work, as you take this lunch break, as you also relax, and as you also prepare for your afternoon schedules. Precious people, beloved listeners, we know that many of us are also traveling to Nairobi to be able to partake of the celebrations that will be happening tomorrow at the ministry headquarters. Blessed people, beloved listeners, it's very much important that as you continue with your journey, or as you embark on your journey to travel to Nairobi, please kindly adhere to the travel advisory that we were just reminded by the senior clergy a while ago right here on Jesus is Lord Radio. And it could be that you're also following the program as you travel, making your way to Nairobi. Very much important that you consider very well the traffic rules. Make sure that you do not overspeed, precious people, beloved listeners, and that you may take responsibility of the safety of the sheep of Christ and also your own safety, blessed people. Always make sure that in that vehicle you wear a seat belt and ensure that every passenger is properly restrained in the vehicle, blessed people, as you travel to Nairobi. And also, just to remind you that we must obey the speed limits as we travel on the roads. Do not overspeed, precious people. There is no overtaking carelessly or driving recklessly, precious people, beloved listeners. Make sure that you do not touch the glory of God. Just make sure that you travel safely and that you arrive safely in Nairobi, precious people. Many of you that are already on the way, we are being reminded that please kindly keep a safe following distance and remain alert as you travel on the way, especially in poor weather or heavy traffic. Blessed people, precious listeners, just make sure that you are safe. Avoid traveling at night where possible. Very, very serious that you avoid traveling at night, and make sure that you travel during the day where you can see the road and look at the condition of the road there, and make sure that you actually navigate your way safely on our dangerous roads, precious people, beloved listeners. Make sure that you are safe. And once again, there is totally no traveling at night, and also no careless driving, no overspeeding. Make sure you respect other users on the road and you adhere to every traffic regulation that is there on the road. They are placed there for your safety, precious people, beloved listeners. Also, we are being reminded, particularly on unfamiliar roads, avoid unfamiliar roads, avoid using shortcuts, beloved people. Just make sure you use the well-known routes to Nairobi and you will be safe, precious people. Also, we know too well that sometimes when you reach some areas like Limuru, the visibility and road safety risks increases. Therefore, you are being guided and advised that you may reduce your speed in such places, also including places in the builder places where there are many people, that you may not run into people. Also, sometimes when animals are crossing the road, please make sure that you are very careful. And watch out for pedestrians, precious people, the cyclists, the motorists, the motorcyclists, the livestock, and unexpected road hazards that you might encounter on your way to Nairobi. Precious people, make sure that you are very safe and that you watch out, beloved people. You be very careful. And we are being reminded that while on the road, please kindly be patient and courteous to other road users. Arriving late is far better than not arriving at all. And therefore, remember, our theme is no incidents, no accidents. But please kindly just make sure you come at safe speed that you may arrive in Nairobi. And we assure that the Lord will help you to reach in time, precious people, beloved listeners. As we continue in this lunch hour program, blessed people, what a very serious time that the Lord has given us to look at the mighty visitation hour that has just landed in the Church of Christ. And I've received a text message. This is Sergeant Judith. You say you're following the program from Huduma Center in Narok, and the worship is blessing you as you still celebrate the wonder-working power of the blood of Jesus for raising three totally total cripples from the dust.
And we say, this is therefore a big wonder. And we thank the Lord Jesus Christ for dying for us on the cross. And also the mega mightiest prophet of the Lord, Jehovah Yahweh Hashem, for coming to help us and remove us in our deplorable conditions. And we say, you thank the Lord Jehovah Yahweh so much for this hour that is now in the church. Thank you very much. Sergeant Judy from Huduma Center in Narok, thank you very much indeed. Beloved people, precious listeners, remember, you can write to us on 0727-503-030. And I will be sampling some of our text messages as we continue. This is your large hour program right here on Jesus is Lord Radio. And I have been privileged being your host. My name is

All this coming to you right here on Jesus is Lord Radio. This is your lunch hour worship program that comes to minister Jesus to you right there in your workplace as you take this lunch break, as you also rejuvenate and prepare for your afternoon schedules. Precious people, beloved listeners, once again, just to remind you, all of you that are listening to us while on the road, all those that are listening to us while on the road en route to Nairobi, please kindly make sure you drive safely. Driving safely on the road, precious people, maintain a safe speed. Remember, the highway, our highways and our roads are very notorious for sudden traffic buildups and sharp bends, and therefore stick strictly to the posted speed limits. Make sure there is no overspeeding. There is totally no overspeeding. And also, just to remind you to avoid reckless overtaking while on the road. Please do not overlap or overtake on blind spots, on hills or solid yellow lines, especially around the escarpment and Salgar stretches, precious people, beloved listeners. And also, while on the road to Nairobi, please kindly watch for heavy vehicles. Give way to the heavy vehicles. Be watchful and watch out for heavy vehicles on the road. Remember to give wide clearance to large trucks and public service vehicles, matatu and buses, which may change lanes or stop unexpectedly. Therefore, precious people, beloved listeners, just to remind you that while driving on the road, as you travel to partake of the powerful conference and celebrations in the ministry headquarters tomorrow, please kindly, while you're driving, make sure you do what we call the defensive driving, precious people, and make sure that you are safe while on the road. And also, just to remind you that you can only stop at designated public areas. If you need to rest, to stretch, or to use the restroom, please kindly pull over at busy, well-lit petrol station. For example, Total Energies, Shell, Rubies, or established highway malls. Very safe places, precious people, that you can pull over and have a rest and have to stretch or even use restrooms, precious people, beloved listeners, before you continue with your journey to Nairobi. And this is to all that are traveling to Nairobi from the western part of Kenya, those that are going to appear before the Lord tomorrow, the ministry headquarters. Also, while on the way, we're being reminded that to avoid isolated spots while traveling on the road. Never pull over on dark, deserted roadsides or unlit sections of the highway, particularly as it gets late, blessed people. Make sure that you are safe on the road as you travel to Nairobi, precious people, beloved listeners. This is your lunch hour worship program as you continue worshiping the Lord and also looking at the hour and reflecting on the moment of visitation that has just unfolded for us in the Church of Christ and the significance of the time that we are in. And you can tell, precious people, beloved listeners, there is no better time to be born again, to receive Jesus and to walk in absolute holiness, because we can see the faithfulness of God in His promises when He said He was coming to rapture the church and to take us to heaven. And finally, He has come, sending His most glorified prophet to the Lord to come and prepare us. Blessed people, precious listeners, I've received your text message here. You say this is from Edward Koricho from Subukia. You say you're tuned into the beautiful lunch hour worship program at your place of work in Subukia as you also meditate on the goodness of God. Thank you very much, Edward Koricho, for joining us from Subukia. Thank you very much indeed. Mama Amos from Kilimambogo, yet I've received a text message. You say you have tuned in for the lunch hour worship program, and you say you thank the Lord so much for sending His servants to us, and you say this is the time we need to prepare for the coming of the Messiah, and you say may the Lord have mercy on you and your family. Thank you very much, Mama Amos from Kilimambogo. Thank you very much, precious people, beloved listeners. I will be sampling some of your text messages as we continue, but remember, this is your lunch hour worship program. It is a prime time program right here on Jesus is Lord Radio that comes to minister Jesus to you as you take this lunch break, as you rejuvenate and prepare for your afternoon schedule, precious people, beloved listeners. You can write to us on 0727503030. Once again, I'm so much privileged being your host on this program as we bless the Lord. Precious people, beloved listeners.

all this coming to you right here on 105.3 and 105.9 FM. You're listening to Jesus is Lord Radio, and this is your lunch hour worship program, a primetime program right here on Jesus is Lord Radio that comes to minister Jesus to you right there in your place of work as you take this break in this lunch hour. Precious people, beloved listeners, I've received your text message here. This is from Pastor Maria from the Bridge Old Main Altar in Nambale. You say you're tuned in over there at home to the ongoing lunch hour worship as you glorify the name of our Lord Jesus for remembering this generation and sending to us his servants, the two mega mightiest prophets of God who have come to restore the eternal gospel of Jesus in the power of the blood and the cross of Jesus in the church. You say, and now the former blind are seeing and the former cripples are walking, and the holy eternal gospel of God is being trumpeted on the earth, preparing all people for the coming of the Messiah. You therefore say, indeed, these are the critical hour, the hour to listen and to obey the servants of God and to prepare in absolute holiness and righteousness for the glorious kingdom of God. What a time, precious people, beloved listeners. Thank you very much, Pastor Maria from the Bridge Main Altar in Nambale. Thank you very much. I've also received a text message. This is from Overseer Leah Denya, writing from Uasin Gishu, who say you are tuned in to the lunch hour worship as you thank the Lord very much for the healing of Noela Hadassah from Uasin Gishu. You say, indeed, the Church of Grace, the Lord has really visited us in a very powerful way, and so we have to recognize that this is our hour of visitation as the gentle church, and we should use it well to prepare our souls for the glorious coming of the Messiah, because the Lord is very serious, and you say soon the church age is coming to an end. And your prayer for this afternoon is for the Lord to remember you when he comes for the church. Thank you, Overseer Leah Denya from Uasin Gishu. Thank you very much indeed. One more here before we resume back to worship, precious people, beloved listeners. This is from Pastor Anthony Ndungi, a student at Egerton University. You say you're getting the lunch hour worship powerfully from Katangi Altar in Kitui West. You say you continue to meditate about what has just happened in the history of the church just by greetings on Sunday service by the two mightiest prophets. You say now Abigail Chepkoech, Noela Hadassah, Lempiris Lemayan, the former cripples are now walking and open heavens 32 times. You say indeed the miracles gives all what we need to prepare in holiness and righteousness and enter the kingdom of God. You say for you, you choose to obey the voice of God through the mega mightiest prophet of the Lord, and you conclude and say you repent very much for your sins that you have done, and that may the Lord God Almighty have mercy as you thank you, as you thank Jesus for the cross. Thank you, Pastor Anthony Ndungi, a student at Egerton University. Thank you very much. Precious people, beloved listeners, continue writing to us on 0727503030. I will be sampling some of your text messages as we proceed on the course of this program. Precious people, beloved listeners, I'm so much privileged being your host on this program. My name is Kevin. Precious people, beloved listeners,

All this coming to you right here on 105.3, 105.9 FM, precious people, beloved listeners, right here on your favorite home radio station, your one and only NTM radio station that prepares you for the coming of the Messiah. I've received your text message here. This is from Reverend Philip Opondo. You are humbly tuned in from your workplace in Masai Mara University. You say the lunch hour worship is blessing your heart even as you meditate upon the mercies of our Lord and blessed Savior Jesus Christ, who went to the cross and died for our sins that we may enter the glorious kingdom of heaven. And you say we have lived to the astronomical powerful anointing bestowed. You say we have lived to the astronomical powerful anointing bestowed his mega most holy prophets who came to us on Sunday to greet the church, and three total cripples stood up and walked away. And you say this stunning and shocking, very shocking indeed. You therefore say you pray to God that your wisdom may not fail you on this hour when the Messiah is just about to come to take the church. And you say you take this humble opportunity to thank Jehovah Yahweh for sending to us the two most holy prophets to us. You say forever we are grateful to the Lord. Thank you very much indeed. That has been from Reverend Philip Opondo.

writing to us from his place of work at the Masai Mara University. Thank you very much indeed, Reverend Philip Opondo. Thank you very much. Precious people, beloved listeners, on this other side, I've also received your message. This is from Overseer Mutai Enoch from Great Angata region. You say you praise the Lord Jesus Christ. You are tuned in and following the beautiful lunch hour worship, the Friday edition, as you ventilate on the heavenly visitation of healing. I greet you, Church of Christ, and three totally crippled African cripples get up and walk away. And to say the message you have deduced therefore from this uncommon visitation is that God the Father is using this visitation and requires maximum obedience from us and the exactitudeness in service to God. Okay, it seems I lost your message, but you can try and resend it to us. Overseer Mutai Enoch. Precious people, beloved listeners, I've received your message here. This is from Brian Otieno from Marigat. You say, what a beautiful lunch hour worship that the Lord has given us as you meditate what the Lord through his servants did by just greeting the church, and three total cripples stood up and walked away with brand new legs. You say, indeed the Messiah is coming and we have to seek the Lord and return to righteousness before it is late. And you've quoted the book of Isaiah 55 verse 6. Thank you very much indeed, Brian Otieno from Marigat. Thank you. Rogers Okaka from Huruma, Main Auto, Nairobi. You say you thank the Lord Jesus Christ and his servants, the two holiest prophets of the Lord, and you ask him to help you to walk in holiness and righteousness so that you may not end up in the lake of fire. Thank you very much. Rogers Okaka from Huruma, Minota, Nairobi. Precious people, beloved listeners, very, very powerful time that we have just entered into, and a very, very critical hour in the life of the church that we need now to walk in salvation and to consider our decision, precious people, beloved listeners, as we prepare for the coming kingdom of God. This is from Pastor Jackson and Pastor from Enengatia region in Narok. You say you are tuned in to our lunch hour program, and you say it is blessing and nourishing your heart so much as you meditate on the manner of love that the Lord has loved us, the Church of Christ. You say, for his servants just coming live on air and greeting the Church of Christ, three totally African cripples stood up and got away, walking with their brand new legs. You say, this all is pointing to us and focusing us on heaven, because time is over and the Messiah is coming. You say, for you, you really repent so much for living to see the ministration of Elijah, as you thank our Lord and blessed Savior Jesus Christ, our Redeemer, for the cross and also for sending to us his forerunners to prepare the church before his ultimate return. Thank you, Pastor Jackson Ampaso, writing to us from Enengatia region in Narok. Precious people, beloved listeners, it's now 9 minutes to 2 p.m. East African time. And at the tail end of this worship songs, precious people, beloved listeners, I will be praying with all of you who would want to receive the Lord, even as we slowly wind down the program, your lunch hour worship program right here on Jesus is Lord Radio. Precious people, beloved listeners, therefore, precious people, at the tail end of this worship, I'll be praying with all of you who would want to receive the Lord, even as we slowly wind down the program right here on your one and only anthem radio station, Jesus is Lord Radio. My name is Kevin.

You are the rock of my salvation, precious people, beloved listeners. All this coming to you right here on Jesus is Lord Radio, 105.3 and 105.9 FM, precious people, beloved listeners. And this is your lunch hour worship program. Even as we come to the end of this program, precious people, beloved listeners, allow me read from the book of Romans, chapter 10, verse 9 to 10. The Bible says, if you declare with your mouth Jesus is Lord and believe in your heart that God raised him from the dead, you will be saved. It says, for it is with your heart that you believe and are justified, and it is by your mouth that you profess your faith and are saved. Precious people, beloved listeners, as we come to the end of this program right here on Jesus is Lord Radio, it could be that you are there and you want to receive the Lord. Then this is the hour I want to give you an opportunity, precious people, beloved listeners, a very, very powerful time to be a born-again Christian and to make sure that you are in the right standing with God, because everything, precious people, beloved listeners, is evident that indeed the Messiah is coming. The Bible says the day and the hour are unknown, but the season of the coming of Christ, we can tell because the signs and wonders that identify the dispensation of the coming of Christ is here, precious people, beloved listeners. And therefore, it's good that you are there, and in your hearts of hearts, you are convicted that you cannot do life without Christ, and you are longing for eternity into the kingdom of God. And therefore, precious people, beloved listeners, it is a prerequisite that we receive Jesus and we confess with our mouth and believe with our hearts, precious people, beloved listeners, that we may be saved. And therefore, you can repeat this prayer after me, precious people, beloved listeners, and say, Heavenly Father, I come before you in the mighty name of our Lord Jesus Christ. I acknowledge that I am a sinner, and therefore I repent of all my sins this afternoon, that you may please forgive me and wash me clean by the precious blood of Jesus. Lord, I believe that Jesus Christ is the Son of God, and that he died for me and for my sins, and that you raised him from the dead. And today I receive him into my heart as my Lord and my Savior. And from this day forward, Lord, I choose to follow Jesus. And please help me by your Holy Spirit to live a holy life and be obedient to the Word of God. Please write my name in the Lamb's Book of Life in heaven and keep me faithful until the glorious day of the coming of our Lord Jesus Christ. Thank you for saving me today. Thank you for forgiving my sins. Thank you for washing away my wickedness. And thank you for granting me eternal life in Christ Jesus. I am born again. 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
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Amina. Precious people, beloved listeners, if you've repeated that prayer after me, then you have received the Lord, and it will be very much important that you may look for a Bible teaching church that you may be established in the faith of our Lord and blessed Savior Jesus Christ, and be baptized in full immersion to fulfill all righteousness, so that you may also partake in the power of the rapture of the church that is coming very soon, beloved people, precious listeners. And therefore it could be that you are there and you will need further fellowship with us as we connect you to the nearest pastor and the nearest altar that is closer to you. You can write to us on 0727503030. Feel free to communicate to us and we shall gladly connect you to the nearest pastor and to the nearest altar that will give you support and to walk with you in the journey of salvation, even as you prepare for the coming of the Messiah. 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And precious people, beloved listeners, even before we wrap it up, remember please, those who are on your way to Nairobi to partake of the very powerful celebration service tomorrow at the ministry headquarters, please kindly make sure that you are traveling safe and you adhere to the travel advisories that you have always endeavored to bring you right here on Jesus Is Lord Radio, to make sure that you are safe. And also on the road, please make sure that you maintain a safe speed. The Nakuru Nairobi highway is notorious, and many of our highways all across the nation, they are not that safe, notorious for sudden traffic buildups and sharp bends. Considering the fact that it is a weekend, please kindly
stick strictly to the posted speed limits, and also avoid reckless overtaking. Do not overtake, do not overlap or overtake on blind spots, on hills or side, also solid yellow lines, especially around the escarpments or salga stretches, blessed people. And also while on the road, watch for heavy vehicles, blessed people. Give wide clearance to large trucks and public service vehicles, the matatu and the buses, which may change lines or stop unexpectedly. Be on the watch and make sure you do what we call defensive driving, precious people, just to make sure that you are safe as you travel to Nairobi. And also remember, when we were being guided, that you should only stop at designated public areas. If you need to rest or stretch or use the restroom, please pull over at busy, well-lit petrol stations, and also established highway malls. Or beloved people, precious listeners, make sure that you pull over on safe areas in case you need to rest or to stretch or even use the restroom. And also, you are being warned, precious people, that never pull over on dark, deserted roadsides or unlit sections of the highway, particularly as it gets late, blessed people. And also, on the road, make sure, precious people, blessed listeners, that you watch out for sudden fog. For example, the Limuru and escarpment areas often get thick and heavy fog in the late afternoon and evening. Therefore, please kindly be on the guard and turn on your fog lights and hazard lights immediately, and slow down significantly to avoid rear ending stalled vehicles, precious people. And also, in case it rains, the oil buildup on the highway makes the tarmac extremely slick and slippery, especially on steep downhills. Please make sure that you are safe, and also you reduce on your speed on these areas, precious people, blessed listeners. Generally and overall, precious people, make sure that you are safe as you travel making your way to Nairobi, precious people. Make sure you adhere to the theme, no incident, no accident, and make sure you guard and protect the glory of God, precious people, beloved listeners. Thank you very much indeed. That has been our time right here on your lunch hour worship program on your one and only NTN radio station that prepares you for the coming of the Messiah. This is Jesus is Lord Radio. And even as we come to the end, please stay tuned for the upcoming program that has just been lined up for you right here on Jesus is Lord Radio. Precious people, beloved listeners, my name is Kevin. Thank you very much indeed. It has been a privilege and an honor being your host on this program. Thank you very much indeed.

Blessed people, beloved listeners, it is now a 2:30 p.m. East African time, and we are coming to you live on Jesus is Lord Radio. We are broadcasting live from Nakuru here in Kenya on 105.3 and 105.9 FM. My name is Renson, and it's such a very wonderful time that we are living in as the Church of Christ, blessed people. And we only remember one thing when you remember this past Sunday's service, beloved listeners. You only remember one thing. I greet you, Church of Christ. I greet you, Church of Christ. And three total cripples got up and walked away. Three total African cripples on the dust of the soil, or on the dust of the earth. They got up and walked away. It is still a wonder. It is still a shock up to today. At times you wonder, how do you even describe such a wonder, blessed people, that is happening in our days and in our times? And we know that tomorrow is going to be a very, very powerful day, the climax of the wonderful celebrations, blessed people, because we have met the terrible prophet of the earthquake that is doing the unbelievable and unthinkable wonders on the earth, simply stepping forward and live on a global public platform on Jesus is Lord Radio here. And he said, I greet you, Church of Christ. And three total cripples on the dust of the earth here, they got up and they walked away. My name is Renson. I want to welcome you very much wherever you're tuned in from. Blessed people, beloved listeners, again, let me just begin by reminding many of you that are on the road. I know that many of you are on the road. Those of you that had a wonderful privilege to be invited into that very powerful celebration service that will be happening tomorrow at the headquarters, the Bishop's Council. Many of you that are on the road, blessed people, maybe the team from the western part of this country also, as you're on the way, you're headed to the ministry headquarters, make sure that you observe the travel advisory that we've received severally on radio here. Make sure that you drive very, very carefully and very slowly on the road as you're headed to this very, very powerful celebration service. Make sure that you're careful as you drive on the roads as you're headed to Nairobi, blessed people. Make sure that you also observe the unmarked bumps on the roads. At the same time, also make sure that you drive at the required speed. If they have indicated that you have to drive at 50 kilometers per hour, make sure that you do that. And the senior pastor that is in that vehicle, maybe, or a bishop, if you are having a driver, make sure that you drive with your driver. You don't just get into the vehicle and then you sleep. You don't just get into the vehicle and then for you, you simply, you board the vehicle and then you sleep. No, not at all. Make sure that you drive with your driver. Make sure that you drive with your driver, help him to check the road. If he's over speeding, you tell him, no, here we have to drive very slowly. Do not also overtake so carelessly on our bad roads in this country, blessed people. And you be careful, because in some places there are also trucks. You may find trucks that are parked on the road. Make sure that you be very, very careful. Also practice, and always practice the defensive driving. You have to also observe that distance between you, between your vehicle and the vehicle that is in front of you, so that you don't cause any kind of situation on the road as you're headed to this very wonderful function that is coming up tomorrow. Otherwise, I do want to welcome you very much this wonderful Friday afternoon. Friday afternoon, we have quite a lot of activities happening in this country and all across. And of course, we are talking about the wonderful worship extravaganzas that are going to take place in this nation all over. We want to welcome you very much. I know that many of you may be tuned in as you are in the centers, as you are in the centers also, where you are testing the PS system just before you begin the worship extravaganzas. I do welcome you very much. Today we are headed to Nakuru, in a place called Marioshoni in Nakuru here. It's towards Elbagon on the other end of the Nakuru County, towards Bomet there and Kericho. Blessed people, beloved listeners, today we will celebrate with them this very, very awesome wonder of the eternal blood of Jesus. I greet you, Church of Christ. I greet you, Church of Christ. And three
Total African cripples on the soil of the earth. They got up and walked away. Chepkoech is one of those cripples that got up and walked away at the greetings of the mightiest and most terrible prophets of the Lord God Yahweh. It's a big wonder the Lord has done, blessed people, imagining that such a cripple, when such a cripple gets up and walks away, the kind of relief that God has brought into that family, the kind of restoration the Lord has brought, not only in this family, but to the community, to the entire village, and now their crippled daughter is now walking. That's a very, very historic thing that the mega prophets of God Yahweh have done in this home. So I want to welcome you very much. Shortly, we'll be able to cross over to Mario Shoni. Our senior correspondents are already on the ground there. Everything is very much ready. And if you're within Nakuru, make sure that you get there. We may celebrate the awesome wonder of the eternal blood of Jesus. Wasikilizaji wetu wapendwa, mahali popote ulipo, tunawakaribisha sana sana kabisa hapa kwenye kituo cha redio cha Yesu ni Bwana.

Well, it's beautiful. I really felt that this was for our guys, and we sort of spoke about this morning. And saying, surely God is my salvation. Down first, give thanks to the Lord, call on his name, make known among the nations what he has done, and proclaim that his name is exalted.

0: not let our music and our talent be known to all the world, but let the grace and the glory and the power of Jesus be known to the world. Shout aloud and sing for joy, people of Zion, for great is the Holy One of Israel.
1: All the glory and all the honor that He is so worthy of. We're going to lift up our hands. The Bible says, I want men and women everywhere to lift up holy hands and praise the Lord. I don't know about you, but I'm bursting with praise today. Amen.
2: Blessed people, beloved listeners, again, yesterday we were in Eldoret in Uasin Gishu, where we celebrated a very, very glorious wonder there of the eternal blood of Jesus, because we were in Annex, a place, a village called Annex. That is where we were, and we celebrated a very, very glorious wonder of the eternal blood of Jesus there, where Hadassah Noella was one of the cripples that the mightiest and most glorious prophet of the Lord God Yahweh removed from the dust this past Sunday, when the terrible prophet of Yahweh simply stepped forward and they said, I greet you, Church of Christ. When they said, I greet you, Church of Christ, and three classic, totally, total cripples got up and walked away, blessed people. It was such a very, very serious wonder. We celebrated it yesterday, precious listeners, and we heard how Noella Hadassah was completely and totally crippled in such a very terrible situation, and the mega prophet of God Yahweh, the most terrible and most glorious prophet of God the Father, simply by saying, I greet you, Church of Christ, and three classic cripples got up and walked away. Noella Hadassah was one of them that was totally crippled in a very terrible situation, in a terrible state, and she was literally pulling herself on the floor, on her belly with the floppy legs. It was unbelievable. And when the mightiest and most glorious prophet of Yahweh simply said, I greet you, Church of Christ, and Noella Hadassah got up and walked away, beloved listeners. So I want to welcome you very much today. We will be headed to Nakuru here. It's really powerful there. We are told quite a lot of people already there, precious listeners. And I know that we are also live on TikTok and as well as on Facebook and also on X. These wonderful, glorious wonders of the eternal blood of Jesus. Precious people, beloved listeners, such are the amazing days that we are living in, having met the ancient prophets of the Lord God Yahweh, the ones that even when Malachi promised that they will come, he, Elijah, the terrible prophet of God Yahweh, will come, it did not reveal to us much more, blessed people. There's so much that was concealed there, including this tremendous wonder of the eternal blood of Jesus, where the terrible prophet of God Yahweh simply stepped forward and said, I greet you, Church of Christ. And then you see the mighty, glorious, tremendous wonders of the eternal blood of Jesus that have just happened, precious listeners. Such are the times and days that we are living in, to see the most tremendous, glorious wonders that are preparing the church for the glorious coming of the Messiah. These are very powerful times and days, because if you remember what the Lord spoke yesterday again, what the Lord reminded this generation, and you see the build-up of everything across the nations, especially in the Persian Gulf, on this other end here in the Middle East, where the words of the mightiest and most glorious prophets of God Yahweh are shaking that entire Persian Gulf there in such a very, very serious way. Blessed people, beloved listeners, you really can tell that the Lord God Almighty is expecting us as a generation, we may take this opportunity and prepare for the glorious return of the Messiah, because that is speaking quite a lot. You hear the tremendous, shocking, heavy prophecies the mightiest and most glorious prophets of the Lord God here have given that are shaking the nations, like what we had yesterday coming to the earth. Then this place, this earth here, is not our home. We better prepare for the glorious coming of the Messiah. Amen.

Blessed people, beloved listeners, it is now 5 minutes past 3 p.m. East African time. We are just about to cross over to Nakuru in a place called Marioshoni. That is where we are headed to this afternoon to celebrate a very, very awesome wonder of the eternal blood of Jesus. Because Abigail Chepkoech was totally crippled on the dust, precious listeners. I'm just looking at the gate one. Gate one, what we are referring to as gate one, is the condition before healing. The condition before healing of this totally crippled girl. She was completely and totally crippled because you see, her right side seems to be totally and completely down, blessed people, and she could not even do anything with that side. And also, see the way she uses the left hand to try and lift herself up, to try and support herself so that she can, you know, she can lift herself off the ground and try to pull herself on the floor. A total complete cripple on the dust. And it's unimaginable when you look on the other side also. This is a video that I'm looking at right now here that I'm describing for you. You imagine that the mightiest and most dreadful prophet of God here is simply saying, I greet you, Church of Christ. And then this kind of a cripple got up and walked away. It's unbelievable. It's really unbelievable to imagine that those very simple greetings from the mightiest and most glorious prophet of God, Yahweh, that is what removed this cripple from the dust. And this cripple got up and walked away. It's amazing. Very, very serious indeed. This crippled girl, Chepkoech, really got up and walked away. 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Blessed people, I want to encourage you to have a look, put your eyes on gate one. If you place your eyes on gate one, it is unbelievable. Very, very serious what the mightiest and most glorious prophet of God Yahweh, you know, the massive anointing of the Lord upon the two mightiest and most glorious prophets of God Yahweh, blessed listeners. You put your eyes on this total crippled girl, Chepkoech, crippled on the dust and on the floor.
And you imagine that the mightiest prophet of God here simply said, "I greet you, Church of Christ." And this crippled girl got up and walked away. It's unbelievable and just amazing. Shortly, we will cross over then to Mariashoni in Nakuru here and celebrate this shocking wonder of the blood of Jesus.

bless people, beloved listeners. We want to cross over to Nakuru very shortly. We will cross over to Nakuru with Mario Shoni to start of this wonderful afternoon. Kwa muda siokuwa mrefu tunaelekea pale Nakuru sasa.

0: Jesus is Lord Radio. Praise the Lord, Nakuru.
1: Praise the Lord. Divya Rainbow, praise the Lord.
0: Hallelujah.
1: Divya Rainbow, it is a mighty moment in the history of the church. My name is Deputy Bishop Obutu. I am calling you from the Nakuru County, in a sub-location called Mariasoni, in a location called Mariasoni, in a village called Mawembili. Every place we are gathered because the wonder has gathered us here. This is the place where the Lord God Almighty chose to deposit the glory, the latter glory that has visited the church in this last lap, in the church age, in the dispensation of 18th. Here we are gathered, a mammoth gathering to celebrate one Abigail Chepkoech, who was a total people for 3 years. But on the 2nd of August, that is last Sunday, Cinerenton, when the two most glorious prophets of God Yahweh came to greet the Church of Christ, saying, I greet you, Church of Christ, and at no cost, the free greetings, a total cripple, for 3 good years, all of them walked away, Cinerenton.
0: Senior Ogutu, that is very, very serious. I greet you, Church of Christ, and 3 totally cripples on the dust. They got up and walked away, Senior Ogutu.
1: It is a wonder. It is amazing. It is a shocker. We have finally come to meet the tremendous glory, the latter glory promised in the Bible, in the book of Haggai, chapter 9, generation. We are seeing the manifestation of the power and the authority of the coming eternal kingdom of God. But by mere greeting, the throne greeting, 3 total people got up and walked away. And today, here, a nation is gathered. A people are gathered in a village called Mawembili, in Mariasoni location. It is so amazing that if you ask such a people, why are you here? They tell you we are here because the total people for 3 good years got up and walked away. And if anybody went ahead to ask you how, you tell him that the messenger of God Yahweh came to greet the church, saying, I greet you, Church of Christ, and by the throne greeting, a total people got up and walked away to their anthem. That is amazing. That is a shocker. That is a wonder, Senior Anton.
0: It is amazing indeed, Senior Ogutu. I greet you, Church of Christ, and then 3 total cripples, crippled on the dust. They get up and walk away. What manner of greetings were that, Senior Ogutu? Just to begin with.
1: Senior Anton, it is so shocking. To begin, I want to say the following, Senior Anton. As you begin to navigate into this tremendous wonder, I want to say the following, Senior Anton, that somebody can only greet you when he has arrived. And therefore, for the two most glorious prophets of God Yahweh to come live on the Jesus is Lord Radio with a greeting, Senior Anton, they must have arrived from somewhere, and that cannot be any other place except the throne room of God Yahweh. Because what manner of greeting, which kind of greeting is this that lifts the people, those people? That is a very peculiar greeting. That is not usual greeting. Those greetings must have come from the throne of creation, because when you get to understand that, you know, behind the feeling of a total people for 3 years, that the people get up and walking on half two feet generation. The doctors will tell you a lot regarding the creation of various organs in the body of such a person, such a people, and therefore generation for somebody to come saying, I treat you, Church of Christ, and the people get up and walk away. Those are greetings from the throne of creation generation.
0: Very, very amazing and very shocking indeed. Now let's get to this wonderful celebration here. You said right now you are gathered at a place called Mawembili in Marioshoni, Nakuru.
1: Exactly, Sinarenton. We are gathered in a sub-location called Marioshoni. And exactly in a location called Marioshoni, within Nakuru County, but to be specific, in a village called Mawembili. It's where a total of people, when she heard the greetings of the throne of God Yahweh, she got up and walked away, Sinarenton, without much ado. Allow me to take you into the very, very serious celebration ongoing here at Sinarenton.
0: Thank you so much, Asante Sana.
1: There you go, Sinarenton.

Everyone out of the top.

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Aleluya, praise the Lord. Thank you.

0: That is a very serious celebration of a day in Nakuru Senior Ogutu.
1: That is the celebration of the people who have been visited by the latter glory of God Yahweh manifested in a people, a total people, getting up and walking away, in a modern generation where a people declared independence from God Yahweh. But things are tough so that the people cannot solve their problems. But God Yahweh will always disapprove man, telling man that without the God of creation, you cannot survive, you cannot solve your problem. And that is why celebration today becomes such a monumental day, that the people can gather to celebrate the wonder-working eternal blood of Jesus Christ in heaven, celebrating the doings of the cross of Jesus. It was not in vain that Jesus Christ died a painful, shameful death on the cross. Today we are celebrating the truth of the cross of Jesus in heaven.
0: That is very true. Then we really do appreciate that the Lord Jesus, you know, went to the cross for us. Now we can see the mighty, mighty, massive work that he has done in our lives here, raising cripples like Kina Chepkoech right now that are walking very well. Maybe in the interest of time, we begin straight away, Senior Ogutu.
1: Absolutely, it's inherent, and in the interest of time, I just want to bring on board my co-correspondent here so that he may take us into this glorious testimony. It is powerful. We are here to celebrate the eternal and the working blood of Jesus as we appreciate our Lord and blessed Savior Jesus Christ defending the two mega prophets of glory who have since restored the worship of the blood and the cross of Jesus. See your career. What a work. As we get into the testimony, Senior Korir.
2: Indeed, Senior Ogutu, with a tremendous wonder, the biblical miracles of Jesus are right now happening in this latter generation that prepares the way for the glorious coming of the Messiah. Deputy Bishop Renton, what a tremendous wonder that a business. I greet you, Church of Christ. When the two most glorified, mightiest prophet of Yahweh came right to green a church and to bless a church in your house, then the potency of those words, the astronomical anointing that those words carry to your son, right utterly proto creep on the earth.
0: That is very, very serious. I greet you, Church of Christ, and three total African cripples on the dust on the earth here got up and walked away, Senior Korir.
2: Tremendous in your anthem. And now African church was total cripple for 3 years. He's not talking when we are right here at the ground zero of Silverance of deep into the villages of Nakuru County, into El Bargon, and then Mario Shani, to our mini village Silverance. Remember the wonder of God, the wonder of our Lord Jesus Christ, the mega decree of the blood of Jesus, and the mega prophets, the tremendous greetings. Officer Sunday is walking until now in our answer. Tremendous wonder it is. And here, long zero in our answer.
0: Yes.
2: We have the mother of Abidjan Separate and the sister, the aunt of Abidjan Separate is the sister. To the mother.
0: Yes.
2: Who is the one who is going to give us this tremendous, mighty, mighty testimony? And she's able to speak in Swahili, Senior Rector, and where need be, we are on standby to translate.
0: Thank you very much, Senior Korir. And then we can then begin straight away. Everybody will want to hear what happened to Chef Korir. Ukimwona Chef Korir hali yake kabla ya uponyaji unashtuka sana. But then the mightiest and most terrible prophet of Yahweh simply saying, I greet you, Church of Christ. And then now look at what we are seeing right now here. Chepkorir is walking in very well.
2: That is right, and he's been here until Abigail chapter 3 of all right now. He is now walking and walking and walking in tremendous celebration, around the air in the village, because Jesus has moved into the village and deposited his glory over here to the region. Here you have the aunt of Abigail Shepherd, who is going to take us through this astronomical wonder, the mighty miracle of Jesus, the miracle of the Bible, to the region.
0: Thank you, Asante Sana, thank you very much. Well, blessed people, at this time we want to speak to the aunt. We are told that the aunt is present. The aunt to Chepkoech. The aunt to Chepkoech is the one we just want to speak to. We may get to hear what happened to Chepkoech as we celebrate this awesome, mighty, mighty wonder of the eternal blood of Jesus and what the mega prophets of God Yahweh have done in the life of Chepkoech.

Blessed people, beloved listeners, it is now 1 minute after 4 p.m. East African time. We are coming to you live on Jesus is Lord Radio. And we are broadcasting live from Nakuru here in Kenya on 105.3 and 105.9 FM. We will continue with a very, very powerful celebration, that very wonderful testimony of the eternal blood of Jesus, when the mightiest and most glorious prophet of God, Yahweh, simply stepped forward live on radio here, and the glorious prophet of God, Yahweh, announced and they said, "I greet you, Church of Christ." And when the most glorified and most glorious prophet of the Lord God, Yahweh, said, "I greet you, Church of Christ," three totally, total cripples got up and walked away. Because of the gravity of the wonderful celebrations that are coming up tomorrow, blessed people, we will have to postpone this wonderful celebration, and then we'll be able to celebrate it later on when the Lord allows. But these are very wonderful times indeed. We focus on tomorrow, because tomorrow is the climax of that celebration, and quite a lot of people are on the way. They are preparing for the mighty celebrations tomorrow. But I just want to remind you again, if you're on the way, you're headed to Nairobi, make sure that you drive very carefully, you observe the traffic rules, and remember the travel advisory that we've been given. Drive on radio here severally, make sure that you drive with the driver, blessed people, and you also observe those unmarked bumps. Do not overspeed, blessed people, and if you're coming from far, I believe you already began your journey and dividing your journey into two. You can rest somewhere halfway the journey, and then you continue very early tomorrow in the morning, because remember, there is no night travel. And remember also the theme of our travel: zero incidents, zero accidents. Blessed people, don't cause a scene on the road as you travel headed to Nairobi. Let's not allow anything or anybody to touch this tremendous glory of God Yahweh himself. So because of the gravity of the mighty climax of the celebrations, blessed people, that is coming up tomorrow at the ministry headquarters, we will have to postpone these wonderful celebrations. And whenever the Lord allows, if we get time, blessed people, we'll have to get back to them. But these are very, very wonderful and glorious wonders that the terrible prophets of the Lord God Yahweh have brought to us. Sometimes I get to imagine looking at the scriptures that did promise the arrival of this greatest prophet of God, Yahweh, the terrible prophet of the Lord that is walking here, and you wonder, connecting it now with this awesome wonder of the greetings of the Lord, simply saying that, "I greet you, Church of Christ," and three total cripples get up and walk away. It is unimaginable. It is beyond us. It is beyond this realm, and really is beyond our understanding, and it is not even possible to describe it. Several doctors have been on radio here in the past celebrations we've had live on air here, and sometimes you hear them saying that how those tremendous greetings of the Lord, when the mightiest prophet of God here came live on air and said, "I greet you, Church of Christ," and the raising of the cripple, you hear them saying that we cannot explain, but we can see the effect of those words, because you see the cripples got up, total cripples got up and walked away, including Chepkoech. They are celebrating there, blessed listeners. But again, because of the gravity of the wonderful celebration, very, very powerful celebration that is coming up tomorrow at the ministry headquarters, we'll have to push that wonderful celebration. We'll come back to them some other time. Already the mega prophets of God Yahweh have done tremendous work by raising those cripples from the dust. And ours is very simple: to celebrate these awesome wonders of the Lord, that we may not go the way of Capernaum, and use them to bring people to the Lord Jesus, and telling them that, hey, behold, the kingdom of God is near, and we need to prepare for the glorious coming of the Messiah. 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

Blessed people, beloved listeners, shortly then I will be able to catch up with our teams also from Nairobi. They'll be telling us on the preparations on what is happening in Nairobi as we prepare for this very, very wonderful, very, very powerful celebration service coming up tomorrow. But I would like to open our phone lines here in the studio. I know that many other regions, you are out there as we continue celebrating this very awesome wonders of the eternal blood of Jesus. Just this week alone, the mightiest and most glorious prophet of God, we're coming live on air this past Sunday. And when they said, "I greet you, Church of Christ," and then you see, blessed people, three total creepers got up and walked away. And I also know that many of you are preparing for the wonderful worship extravaganzas, because today is Friday,

Blessed people, beloved listeners, tomorrow is going to be a very, very powerful day. That is where we are focused to. Because just this week alone, the mega prophet of God, the most glorious prophet of God, the Father himself, they simply stepped forward live right here on Jesus is Lord Radio. And they said, I greet you, Church of Christ. And three classic, total cripples, African cripples on the soil, on the dust, blessed people, they got up and walked away. It's amazing, precious listeners, that such a mighty, mighty astronomical wonder is happening in our times, and such an astronomical wonder is happening in our days here. But we know that tomorrow is going to be a very, very serious day. A very, very powerful and very, very serious day, blessed people, because tomorrow the greatest prophet of God Yahweh, the terrible and greatest prophet of God Yahweh, are going to walk with a shocking 50 total cripples, African cripples, who used to be on the sand, who used to be on the dust, blessed people, the dust on the sand of the earth, blessed people. But at one decree of the eternal blood of Jesus, by the most terrible prophet of the reign, the most glorious prophet of God the Father, they got up and walked away, precious listeners. And remember that we are going to bring it live on radio here. It will be live on Jesus is Lord Radio here. And at the same time, it will be live on TV, live on Crown TV as well, precious listeners. But blessed people, beloved listeners, sometimes looking back at how the mega prophets of God Yahweh simply walked into the church, walked into the land, and they found no revival, no visitation, no revival, nothing was really happening here. And at that time, you remember, it was really a very terrible situation inside the Church of Christ. We were full of false prophets. False apostles were inside the church, false pastors, and preaching a false gospel, and with fake miracles all over the entire place. Precious people, we did not even know how the voice of the Lord looks like. I am saying this because for us to appreciate this greatest visitation of God Yahweh himself that the terrible prophets of God Yahweh have brought here. Looking back at what happened, blessed people, this past Sunday, the terrible prophet of God Yahweh simply stepping forward and saying, I greet you, Church of Christ. And you see three totally, total cripples got up and walked away, precious listeners. It's amazing. It's a wonder that we are living in such times. But remember when the mega prophet of God Yahweh walked into the house of God, into the church, into the land, nothing was really happening here. And the mightiest and most dreadful prophets of God Yahweh single-handedly began to call this nation, began to call the nation to repentance. They began to call the land, the nation, to repentance, that the nation may repent and return back to the Lord. Because God wanted to visit, as they announced the glorious coming of the Messiah, and they said that this land, the nation, needs to go back to the Lord in repentance. Blessed people, there was no miracle. There were no miracles here, blessed people. There were no such very powerful and classic wonders that you see here. I am saying this in view of the mighty wonder that is coming up tomorrow at the ministry headquarters, where the two mightiest and most glorious prophets of God the Father will walk with more than 50 total African cripples that were crippled on the dust, blessed people. Some of them you hear 20, 30 years, 10 years, 5 years, totally crippled on the dust, pulling themselves on the floor, on the dust, on the sand, blessed people. And the mightiest and most glorious prophets of God Yahweh simply introduced the mighty eternal blood of Jesus. And now you can see that such a wonder is happening in this land. We are going to bring it live for you, live on radio here, on Jesus is Lord Radio here. At the same time, we will bring it also live on Crown TV, so that everybody can have a chance to witness the most shocking wonder that the terrible prophets of God Yahweh, the terrible prophets of the rain, have brought to the land, blessed listeners. But again, you look at such a mighty wonder that is coming up tomorrow,
where the most glorious prophet of God will walk with more than 50 totally total cripples, African cripples on the dust, that were on the dust. And the mega prophet of God removed them from the dust. They got up and walked away. Blessed people, you can appreciate this very well when you look back at where did we come from then, where we were then, blessed people, just some few years ago, before you get to hear celebrations like in a place like Marioshoni, like in Eldoret, where they put celebrations in a center, open center there. You hear a creeper has gotten up and has walked away. The mega prophet of God simply said, I greet you, Church of Christ. You see what happened in Samburu. Those are very serious wonders, blessed people, that are happening in the land. So you try to look at such a beautiful revival that the mega prophet of God have stirred up in this land, with millions of people returning to the Lord Jesus, and with an avalanche of miracles and avalanche of mighty, shocking biblical wonders that have happened in this land. Blessed people, it is unimaginable. You try to look back at where we come from, then you can really appreciate that indeed the mega prophets of God have done such a very, very powerful work in this country here, precious listeners. And therefore, I just want to look at, where we came from. That is where I want to look at, blessed people. And I know that later on we'll be able to also, to cross over to Nairobi. We'll get to hear the report there on the preparations, what is happening there, because tomorrow's event is a very, very serious event. It's a very, very big event, blessed people. This has never happened. We've never seen this. That someone can simply walk into the Church of Christ and introduce the mighty eternal blood of Jesus. And then he raises thousands of cripples from the dust, and cripples begin to walk away, blind eyes open, mighty, mighty wonders happen in the land. And then change the land from a land that was full of false apostles and false pastors, and everything evil was found here. If you really want to know, a country that was in a worst state ever in terms of the church and the corruption and lies and everything, the faith miracles that was happening, miracles that were happening in the church, then we were the worst then, blessed people. But then look at what the mega prophets of the Lord God Yahweh have done in this country, precious listeners, simply introducing the greatest revival that prepares the way for the glorious coming of the Messiah. And now we are talking of the glorious prophets of God on a day like tomorrow, where they will be walking with more than 50 cripples that were on the dust. And you haven't added on those that were blind and many other several conditions. And the mega prophets of God changed their status, blessed people, adding on top of it the mighty, mighty wonders of HIV and AIDS that the glorious prophets of God the Father have done in this country here, deleting HIV and AIDS from the bodies of so many people, blessed listeners. So these are very shocking wonders of the eternal blood of Jesus. But you try to look back at where we came from, you try to look back at where the mega prophets of God found this land, a land that had no revival. We were really known for nothing good in this country, precious listeners. Nothing good really was in the church. You couldn't even mention the church without mentioning the corruption, the immorality, the evil that was there, and the false prophets and false apostles, beloved people. So you wonder, where would such families be now if the Lord had not, such families of the cripples like what we've heard on radio here, just within this week alone, you wonder, where would they be? So tomorrow becomes a very, very important day. We'll be able to cross over to Nairobi and get to hear the report there also, what is happening there, because of the gravity of this wonderful day that is coming up tomorrow. But I want us to take some time and try to look back at where we came from, because that will really make us to appreciate this tremendous glory of God that the mega prophets of the Lord God walichota wakauleta kwenye taifa hili. Literally, they brought the tremendous glory of God in the land. And now we can gather in a place like, in Samburu and celebrate that a cripple, total cripple, has walked away. You wonder, blessed people, in such very serious places like in the valleys down there in Baragoi, would have even reached there to raise such cripples and remember such families. But if we look back at where we came from, then where the mega prophets of the Lord God found us, then we can really appreciate the fact that, wow, we can look back and say for sure the Lord has really helped this land, precious listeners. These are very, very serious days. But remember one thing,
This, all this, the tremendous wonders, the mighty, mighty miracles, and this greatest revival, the most glorious prophets of Yahweh have brought us here. And you see the massive judgment they have spoken upon the face of the earth, including the war in the Middle East there, the shocking, dreadful earthquakes they have spoken and killed people. They are pointing towards one thing. The Messiah is coming. Even this tremendous event coming up tomorrow is an announcement that when we are seeing all these such type and kind of prophets that are walking the earth and raising cripples, walking with more than 50 plus cripples, blessed people, then the Lord is announcing that the Messiah is for sure coming.

Blessed people, beloved listeners, what a very, very wonderful moment. And precious people, beloved listeners, again, we really want to look at how all this tremendous, tremendous, mighty, mighty, mighty revival that the mega prophets of God have brought here, how it all began. Shortly, we are going to have, I will bring a few people that were there then, blessed people, when the terrible prophets of the Lord God Yahweh walked into this land and they found nothing happening inside this country. Precious people, we just want to go back all the way to the year 2004, how this massive, massive and greatest revival here that you see here, where the terrible and most glorious prophet of God the Father, they simply came live on radio, live on Jesus East Lord Radio here, and they simply said, I greet you, Church of Christ. And then they said, I greet you, Church of Christ. Now look at what is happening in the land. A massive, massive revival. We want to see, how did it all begin, blessed people? How did we get here from a country with no visitation, a country that had absolutely nothing happening in the land? And the mega prophet of the Lord God Yahweh walking into the country and announcing, and the most glorious prophet of God the Father walking into the nation and announcing to the nation that God wants to visit, that the nation may return to Jesus, the nation may return to the Lord. We may return to the Lord in repentance, precious listeners, as they began this massive revival, blessed people, in sackcloth. It began in a revival of sackcloth, the revival of repentance, the revival of sackcloth and repentance, blessed people. And now look at where the terrible prophets of the Lord God Yahweh have now brought the land, where we are seeing such historic biblical revival that is happening in this country. So shortly, blessed people, we are going to bring a few people that were there then when the mega prophets of the Lord God Yahweh walked into this country, and when the most glorious prophets of the Lord God Yahweh walked into the country and began to announce that the nation needs to repent and prepare for the glorious coming of the Messiah. And they established this wonderful and very, very beautiful revival that you see here, where millions of people are returning to the Lord Jesus, blessed people. At the same time also, the massive visitations of the Lord God Yahweh that are in the land. And remember, all this we are preparing for tomorrow, which is going to be a very, very powerful day, very, very glorious day, where we are going to witness a shocking wonder live on TV, and it will be live on radio here also. Precious people, as we are going to witness a wonder, because the terrible prophets of God Yahweh, the most glorious prophets of the earthquakes, the terrible prophet of the rain, will walk with more than 50 total cripples that were on the dust of the earth, and from the villages of Kenya here. It is amazing. As they struggle, sometimes you just listen to just one testimony alone. It's so huge.

0: Blessed people, beloved listeners, as I promised, I have one of the people that were there. I'm going to bring a few of them live on radio here. We may get to hear how all this massive revival, as you join us across many, many nations, I see many of you tuned in across cities and nations, we may get to hear how all this massive revival, you see millions of people returning to the Lord. When you see the mega prophets of the Lord God Yahweh, like tomorrow, where they are going to walk with more than 50 of the totally total cripples that were crippled in the dust, and they got up and walked away. Precious people, beloved listeners, it is important we get to look back and find out how did it all begin, when the mightiest and most terrible prophets of God Yahweh, when the terrible prophets of God the Father arrived here and began to announce that the kingdom of God is near, that we need to repent and prepare the way for the glorious coming of the Messiah, because God wanted to visit. And now look at what is happening in the church right now. The mega prophets of the Lord God Yahweh, stepping forward. That has really shocked me very much. I don't know about you, but it really shocked the entire world. The mega prophets of the Lord God are simply stepping forward and saying, I greet you, Church of Christ, and then look at what happened in this land this past Sunday. Let's go back now and get to hear, how did it all begin? When the Lord finally sent his mega prophets of God and they began to announce the repentance revival, the great repentance revival. And you now see the mega prophets of God have brought this massive revival. Massive revival and a great visitation of God Yahweh that is in the land. Remember, all this, as we look at all these blessed people, we are preparing for tomorrow, a very, very important and very powerful day. I'll be able to bring you the reports, the reportages from Ground Zero, that is the ministry headquarters. We'll get to hear what is happening there sometime later on. But first of all, let's go back. How did it all begin? How did we find ourselves here now? Where you see massive visitation of God Yahweh is in the land. The mega prophet of God is single-handedly establishing such a beautiful and great revival that you see here. I have Senior Deputy Archbishop Charles Gero right here on the line, one of the people that were there when the mega prophets of the Lord God Yahweh arrived in the land and began to announce the repentance revival, calling the nation to repentance. The nation may repent and prepare, because God wanted to visit. Little did we know that it will turn out to what we are seeing in the land right now. Praise the Lord, Senior Deputy Archbishop Charles Gero.
1: Praise the Lord, Senior Anton.
0: Amen.
1: Thank you so much for this time. I want to say, Senior Anton,
0: yes,
1: that when the two mega mightiest prophet of the Lord came to the church landscape,
0: yes, please,
1: the church was terrible. Yes, the state of the church was all sin and nothing else.
0: Mm-hmm. It was all sin and nothing else.
1: Yeah, the churches were there, the buildings were there, but the presence of the Lord could never be felt in the churches. Senior Anson,
0: the church was there, the buildings were there, but the presence of the Lord could not be felt inside the Church of Christ, inside the house of God.
1: Yes, because kind of gospel that was being preached,
0: mm-hmm, yes, please,
1: was a gospel of the stomach.
0: It was a gospel of the stomach.
1: A gospel of Pandambego.
0: The
1: horizontal gospel.
0: Mm-hmm, the horizontal gospel, the gospel of Pandambego, was what was going on then in the church.
1: Yes, there was only who would come here to preach.
0: Yes.
1: And then the way the pastors, the clergy were fighting over the Wazungus was impossible, and people could even die.
0: Well, pastors and pastors in the church were fighting over Wazungus in the church.
1: Yes. Mm-hmm. So they wanted money, not the gospel. They wanted money, not the gospel.
0: Mm-hmm. They wanted money and not the gospel anymore.
1: Yes, so since the presence of the Lord was not there in the churches in a ransom,
0: yes,
1: then there was no difference between the church and the world at that time.
0: No difference at all between the church and the world.
1: There was no difference at all in a ransom.
0: Yes, please.
1: So when the tone maker from the Lord came in late 204.
0: Yes, when the servants of God Yahweh now arrived late 2004.
1: Then we were shocked, Senior Ransom.
0: Yes.
1: Because the Lord sent them with the gospel of repentance.
0: The Lord sent them with the gospel of repentance.
1: And we could go to villages every week just to repent.
0: Well, you could go from one village to another to repent.
1: And I want to say that at that time, we did not understand exactly what was happening. Though the sins that were repenting were there, but the underlying factor, we could not understand. We were just repenting because after all, we had sinned and repenting was the only way. But we did not know exactly what was following the Senior Ransom.
0: Yes, please.
1: And since in 205, when the tomb maker from the Lord came, they got a magazine, Eagle magazine, which was saying, Kenya repent or else.
0: Yes.
1: When we read that magazine, we had to inquire more, and we were told that Kenya, if she does not repent, then there is going to be war, there's going to be bloodshed, there is going to be the wrath of God falling on Kenya, Senior Ransom.
0: Oh, so you read on a magazine, Kenya repent or else, the Ego magazine.
1: Yes.
0: Mm-hmm.
1: And it was saying,
0: yes,
1: that I see you Kenyans going into the refugee camps.
0: Oh, it was saying that I see you Kenya going to the refugee camps
1: and carrying your property in a lasso and moving.
0: Mm-hmm.
1: You are going nowhere.
0: Yes.
1: So that one shocked us so much, Senior Ransom. It shocked us so much.
0: Mm-hmm. That really shocked you very, very much.
1: And therefore, that one made us be curious. Mm-hmm. And made us to really come close to this message and understand it better.
0: It really made you to be curious, and then you wanted to understand this better, what the mega, mightiest, and most terrible prophets of the Lord God Yahweh are saying better.
1: When the tomb of the Lord had a meeting in Kisumu, what shocked us was the presence of the Lord. The presence of the Lord was there. People were touched, something that had not happened before, because mm-hmm. the other preachers were coming to Kisumu, for example, and there was not much.
0: Yes.
1: There was not much.
0: Mm-hmm.
1: But when this one came,
0: yes.
1: the presence of the Lord was really felt, and people felt and said, surely this one is totally different.
0: Well, the mega prophets of God, when they came to Kisumu and they held a meeting in Kisumu, there was the presence of the Lord, and people were visited, people were touched there very, very powerfully. And you people realized, wow, this one is different, because you told us that there had been many other people, preachers that had come to Kisumu, but you had never seen such a thing. But now the servants of God here have arrived. There was glorious prophets of God here. They held a meeting in Kisumu, and in that meeting, you felt the presence of God. People were touched, literally, people were touched there in a very powerful way there, Senior Deputy Bishop Charles Gero.
1: Yes, people were delivered mightily.
0: Mm-hmm.
1: You see, the presence of the Lord was felt, was there, and you could just see that this is the power of God.
0: Yes.
1: We continued like that, Senior Ransom.
0: Yes.
1: Meeting in markets, villages, towns, and it was only repentance.
0: It continued like that, meeting in the villages, also in towns, and it was only repentance.
1: Yes.
0: Mm-hmm.
1: And therefore, it went on like that, Senior Ransom.
0: Yes, it
1: and
0: went on like
1: the
0: that.
1: Presence mm-hmm. Of, mm-hmm. And then the presence of the Lord could now be felt. People have started getting healed. That is something that really shocks people.
0: Yes.
1: Because most of these cases, Senior Ransom.
0: Yes.
1: Were cases that even the doctors had said, no, it is not possible, you see. Some sick people were sent home. So the Lord started touching these people, healing these people. The cripples were walking, you see, Senior Ransom.
0: Then
1: all manner of diseases, people are getting delivered.
0: People now began to be delivered and healings began to happen. But this, maybe if I take you back a bit from what you have said, Just from what you have said, Senior Deputy Archbishop Charles Gero, you said that now the mega prophets of the Lord have come to Kisumu. And in this meeting, as you people attended this very, very serious meeting, that is the first time now you felt the presence of God and people were touched. They are touched by the power of the Holy Spirit in a very, very serious, serious way. And then you began, moving from town to town and repenting there openly and publicly, bringing repentance before the Lord. This was really, really serious. Right from the beginning, when the mega prophets of God, essentially what he is telling us is that they established the repentance revival and repenting in sackcloth and in ashes.
1: I want to say, Senior Ransom, that when you started this repentance in sackcloth, people were shocked. In fact, we were at near the Rush Hospital, the dead Rush Hospital.
0: Yes.
1: On the ground near between Kondela there.
0: Yes, yes.
1: And I tell you, people came. People were shocked because they had never seen people putting on sackcloth and smearing ashes. And people were crying and wailing. I tell you, Senior Ransom, this thing attracted many people. And people gathered. The people that gathered to watch the people repenting in sackcloth were more than the people that were repenting in sackcloth. It really struck people, Senior Ransom. It really struck people.
0: So people were shocked to see people repenting openly and publicly in sackcloth and in ashes. It really stunned them. It really shocked them very much to see people repenting in sackcloth and in ashes.
1: Yes. So when they asked us, we told them that there is a prophecy that Kenya is under judgment.
0: Yes.
1: And the wrath of God is going to fall on Kenya.
0: Yes.
1: So they started getting close to understand exactly what it means. So we explained to them that this is the case.
0: Yes.
1: And therefore, the multitude, the gathering, started coming up.
0: Mm-hmm.
1: People started coming. The crowd started swelling.
0: Mm-hmm.
1: And, that is how it started, Senior Ransom. And the miracles started coming up. People were healed. People were delivered. Cripples were walking. This one changed everything. Changed the church. The church in Kenya to a very large extent, to be able to know exactly that surely there have been in the church that they are in sin, worshipping in sin, doing the work of God in sin. This one caught the attention of many, and therefore this is how the message, the repentance, sackcloth repentance touched, and it swept all over Kenya, swept all over Kenya to their answer.
0: That is very, very serious. You say then, it began in this way, with the establishing of the repentance revival and repenting in sackcloth publicly. And people are shocked to see people repenting and smearing ashes all over their faces as people are repenting. And you said crying publicly to the Lord to repent because of that prophecy that already the mega prophets of the Lord God Yahweh had given of the unbelievable bloodshed that was coming to the country. And as they came, as people came, marveled, in marvel of the what they were seeing, people, because they'd never seen people repent in sackcloth. People are now putting on, sackcloth and repenting openly in public squares, like in Kisumu there, what you're telling us in Kisumu there. So they began to come, and you begin to explain to them and tell them, talk to them about what the mega prophets of the Lord God had said. That the terrible prophets of the Lord are here, and they have said that God's judgment is coming to this country. So he began to explain to them, and people began, some of them began to come as they joined in to repent, to bring repentance before the Lord. But he said, moving from one town to another, bringing public repentance in sackcloth and in ashes. And you have also told us that, just like that, moving on from one meeting to another, bringing repentance before the Lord, until now we began to see one healing after another, the Lord delivering people in these very meetings of the mega prophet of the Lord God Yahweh, Senior Deputy Archbishop Charles Gero.
1: Surely, Sister Ransom, that is exactly what happened. When this, the ministry, the Catholic ministry repented, now it could go to meetings and repent. And even them that were in other churches, when they heard us repent, then they realized that this is true, because even the churches they were in, those sins were there. So that is how people started moving from the other churches to this glorious ministry, Senior Lesson, because they were seeing that surely if these people can repent, you know, publicly, and these are the sins that are in our churches, then that one moved them very close to church, and that is how people started coming. I was able to see the people from Anglican members coming, Catholic coming, Raw coming. You know, it was a real move, because, you know, it was truth. In fact, surely, this message came from the Lord. And that is what touched people so much, because people could see in us what is happening. This guy was sick, was almost dying, but now it is him, it is him. This is what pulled people. Where the presence of God is, Senior Ransom, people are pulled, whether anybody likes it or not.
0: Yes.
1: And I want to say, Senior Ransom,
0: yes,
1: that, you know, what shocked people also, even right now, there is no village that there is no person that had been healed and celebration took place.
0: Yes.
1: So because of this celebration, people have come and seen by themselves that surely this is somebody that we knew was sick, was like this, was crippled, could not talk, could not see. But now they are seeing. I thank God that this has spread, and as a result of that, there is no meaning that there has never been celebration. At least even in Roma we have celebrated.
0: Yes.
1: Everywhere.
0: Mm-hmm.
1: There is celebration everywhere.
0: Mm-hmm.
1: And that's why we thank the Lord that only you and I to have joined the ministry. And now we are seeing results. It is now touching the whole world, Senior Ransom, and people are coming. The church is being prepared. Because since the time of the Lord came, Senior Ransom,
0: yes,
1: every time they were in a meeting, mm-hmm, they end up saying, prepare, the Messiah is coming.
0: Yes.
1: And just imagine, Senior Ransom,
0: yes,
1: the whole world is now preparing.
0: It is shocking.
1: This church is now all over,
0: mm-hmm,
1: Africa, Europe, Asia, everywhere.
0: Yes.
1: Surely, the church is being prepared, Senior Ransom. Let us prepare and leave this place and go home.
0: That is very serious what you have told us. But trying to look back for you as Senior Deputy Archbishop Charles Gero, describing to us where, how, and how everything began, when the Lord now sent his mega prophet of the Lord God Yahweh, and having an encounter now with the terrible prophet of God the Father, that it's shocking really to see that from the meetings where people are moving from, you people are moving from one town to another, bringing public repentance, and in sackcloth, bringing repentance publicly in sackcloth, and then you began to see people coming. Then people began to come, and they were also coming from those churches out there, Anglican, many other churches you mentioned. Then you said they were coming because the sins that were being repented, the sins that the Lord was rebuking and calling the land to repent of, these people could actually see these sins in their churches, including their pastors committing these kind of sins and things that the Lord was raising to the land, that the land may repent, that the land may repent and turn away from sin. It was really serious, and they began to come because they heard those sins that were being repented publicly. They were also happening in their churches, being done by their own pastors. And then you began to see, as the massive repentance revival in sackcloth was happening in the land, then you began to see also people began to be healed. And some of these people that were being healed, they are people that you knew very well. The people that you knew very well coming from the villages, you know very, very well, Senior Deputy Archbishop Charles Gero. Now, you said it is quite shocking for you when you look back how it all began, and now seeing that this massive revival then has now grown into a global revival, massive revival where nations have now been reached out unto with this massive global revival the mega prophets of God have established, it is unbelievable. Senior Deputy Archbishop Charles Gero.
1: Surely, Senior Renson, as you put it, it is now unbelievable. But what shocked me, Senior Renson, when the two mega prophets of the Lord came to the church landscape, people who are born again, we had bishops, we had archbishops, everybody. No? What shocked me is that, why, if these people are born again, why couldn't they realize that this message is from the Lord? Because even after seeing what the Lord is doing, that does not take place in their churches, still they are resisting. Now, this is what is shocking me. Does it mean that these people never got born again? They were just operating in flesh. They were never filled with the Holy Spirit. Because if somebody was in the Holy Spirit, filled with the Holy Spirit, then you are able to detect whether the message that has come from the Lord or not. Does it mean that these people were not born again? This is what shocked me. Because even as this news of repentance in sackcloth has gone to the extent that it has gone, there are people that are in the churches, they are not moved, they are doing business. In fact, surely, they are continuing to do business. I think because they were doing business and they were benefiting from the business, they do not want to stop benefiting, even if they are going to hell. That is what has shocked me. But I thank God that the Lord allowed us to come here and prepare ourselves. And the, you know, now you can see, Senior Renson, that the whole world is not being prepared. What a great message that the Lord sent his two mega prophets with, Senior Renson.
0: Quite amazing, really, to see just from what you're describing to us, and now the mega prophet of God Yahweh establishing such a very, very glorious ministry now, where now they have even, raising cripples. You hear like last Sunday, they can simply step forward and say that I greet you, Church of Christ, and then three total cripples get up and walk away. But as you are saying, it is quite amazing that it began in such a very simple way, and with the pastors like you're mentioning there, and the things that were happening inside the house of God then. And you're saying you began to check clearly when the mega prophets of the Lord God Yahweh came, and you're asking yourselves if the people, the pastors then that were there, when the servants of the Lord God Yahweh arrived, even, you know, whether they were even filled with the Holy Spirit. Because the things that the mega prophets of the Lord were addressing, nobody had addressed such kind of things. Nobody had raised the need for repentance. But now the servants of the Lord God here have come, and then they have now established such a massive revival. But then, by then, when the meetings were happening in, for example, in Kisumu there, the sports ground, very, very serious meetings there, or repentance meetings, Senior Deputy Archbishop Charles Gero, really, nobody could really tell that it will turn out to be the way it is right now, such a massive revival, Senior Deputy Archbishop Charles Gero.
1: To say the truth, you're right. Nobody would expect it to be the way it is now.
0: Yes.
1: Now, what shocked me, Senior Renson?
0: Yes.
1: When, for example, we took, for example, the 87th Stadium, the meeting that was organized.
0: Mm-hmm.
1: The 87th Stadium.
0: Yes. Yes.
1: The man of God, when they prayed at 1 p.m.
0: Yes.
1: On that day.
0: Mm-hmm.
1: And, you know, I was very shocked in Kisumu. People are falling down, people are being delivered. It was something. And then people say, what is happening? Where is the prophet? Where is the prophet?
0: Mm-hmm.
1: You know, this is something that has really struck everybody. For example, the two mega prophets come on a Sunday and they just greet the church, they just bless the church.
0: Mm-hmm.
1: And people are getting healed, Washimishu, Samburu, Nakuru. People are getting, there is no physical touch.
0: No,
1: because what used to take place,
0: mm-hmm.
1: what used to take place,
0: mm-hmm.
1: the preachers were pushing people, you know, they push you until you fall, after that is the anointing, and that is the glory of God. You are a cheater, it was bad. But the exact thing, the truth has come, Senior Renson, the truth has come. The man of God just speaks the word, and miracles take place. It is well. Mama Rosa got him, it is well.
0: Mm-hmm.
1: You know, this is something that has shocked us so much. So thank God, Sinarenson, that we are here, we prepared for the kingdom of God, because we have seen something that had not been there before. Before the tomb of the cross of the Lord came, there was nobody who came with such a message, with a lot of power, with a lot of anointing. Surely, it is the anointing that makes the difference, Sinarenson.
0: Unbelievable, indeed. Now, when you look back right now, Senior Deputy at Bishop Charles Gero, looking back now and seeing how massive this revival is, for example, what is going to happen tomorrow, where the mightiest and most dreadful prophets of God Yahweh will be walking with more than 50 cripples that they have removed from the dust at a single decree of the eternal blood of Jesus. And then they now get up and walk away, Senior Deputy Bishop Charles Gero. And with the kind of description you're giving us here of what you witnessed then, when the mega prophets of the Lord God just arrived, it is quite shocking indeed.
1: It's very shocking, because Senior Ransom, such a meeting had never been, had never been seen. Just meeting to celebrate the heal of the Lord. The only kind of meeting, I can say globally, there is no other meeting. There is no meeting where, for example, we welcome our fathers from the outside missions,
0: yes,
1: and we celebrate the miracles of the Lord. That in itself is something that we really need to be shocked about.
0: Yes.
1: There has never been, even the meeting that is tomorrow, there has never been a meeting like that.
0: Yes.
1: Where when the tomb of the first of the Lord bring us together, the many miracles, many healed of the Lord are also coming.
0: Mm-hmm.
1: And we know their state and we know them. You see, if the best room was removed and now she's giving birth and it is confirmed that it's removed by a doctor who is not even from Kenya, that is something that really touching. So what I can say is, Senior Ransom, we need to walk in the fear of the Lord.
0: Mm-hmm.
1: That is the only thing. We need to walk in the fear of the Lord. And, in the reverence, of the Lord, we need to walk in the fear of the Lord. We need really, nurture what the Lord has given to us. And be obedient to the two mega prophets of the Lord. Everyone they say is from the Lord. That is something that we have learned. Everything they say is not them, they are the mouthpiece of God, Senior Ransom. That is why it is good to be in such a place. We thank God that we are here. We thank God so much that we are here, not to listen to anybody else, but to listen to the creator of heaven and earth. That is why lives are changing. It is powerful, Senior Ransom. We bless the Lord and we thank the Lord so much that we are in this thing, Senior Ransom.
0: Very, very serious indeed. Into now even seeing massive miracles, including miracles of creation that the mega prophets of the Lord God Yahweh have done in this country. They say, looking back at how everything began, you can only thank God that He opened your eyes to be in this massive revival, repentance revival that is preparing the church for the glorious coming of the Messiah. It's now global, reaching out to nations out there, and nations now preparing the way for the glorious coming of the Messiah, Senior Deputy Bishop Charles Gero.
1: Yes, Senior Ransom, that is very important. I thank God chose Kenya to make sure that this gospel reaches the outermost parts of the world. If we really understand as Kenyans what the Lord has bestowed upon us, the work that the Lord has given us, we really need to understand that, do it with all our hearts, with all our hearts. Even if it's repentance, then the Lord is saying, come to me, come to me with all your heart, while weeping, mourning, abandoning food, putting on sackcloth. We need to understand and do it with understanding, so that at the end of it, the end of it is the coming of the Messiah to take the Holy Church. And my prayer, Senior Ransom, is that after all this, then when the rapture takes place, then the Holy Church will be evacuated. My prayer, Senior Ransom, is that I don't want to be with you. I want to be with my Father forever.
0: Very, very serious indeed. That for you, you say, after seeing all this, how everything began and now exploding into this massive revival, that is happening here. We can only fear God, fear the Lord very, very much, and that we can only pray that we end up in the glorious kingdom of God after this very, very massive revival that the mega prophets of the Lord God Yahweh have brought here. And you know, I'm just trying to look back at this this kind of description of what was inside the house of God, and it's amazing. I just cannot imagine, with no presence of God, you know, that is the church that the mega prophets of the Lord God have found here. You see, pastors were literally pushing people, there's no gospel, it's just about pandambegu, there's no presence of God in the church, God's presence was not in the church. And even you said that pastors inside the church, pastors were fighting real fights. People were fighting, literally fighting for wazungus. That was actually something that was so common in church then, before the mega prophet of the Lord God came. I am again repeating these things, Senior Deputy Archbishop Gero, because you know, this really has made me to appreciate even the more this greatest revival that the mega prophet of the Lord have brought here. You can imagine, you are in a church where there is no presence of God, there is no gospel. The only gospel in there is the pandambegu thing that is happening. And then you find that pastors are fighting, even to the level of killing each other inside the church, fighting over wazungus and the money they bring, zile pesa za misaada kutoka kwa wazungu. And you see everybody there inside the church, but they are focused on money. People are, you know, preachers are pushing people in the name of, that is now God's visitation. That is now what they call as God's visitation. There are no miracles inside that place. There's no visitation, no miracles that are happening. And then someone simply walks in and begins to announce that, hey, people, you need to repent, because the Messiah is coming. The kingdom of God is near. You need to repent and return to the Lord. And then he does a very shocking thing, Senior Deputy Archbishop Charles Gero. He establishes a repentance revival, and people begin to repent in sackcloth, from one town to another, from one place to another, people repenting and confessing sin publicly and openly. And you can imagine, I'm just trying to imagine then, as you people are there then, the false apostles, false prophets, you know, the pastors that are false also, and every other kind of wickedness happening in the house of God then. That is the kind of church that the mightiest and most glorious, very glorious prophets of God you see walking here. That is the kind of church that the servants of the Lord found in this land, Senior Deputy Archbishop Charles Gero.
1: Yes, that is the kind of church that was present when the kingdom of the Lord came to the church landscape. And I can say, Senior Ransom, that what is now important is the end result of this message. We need just to come. In fact, I always say that those who come to this ministry, they come to this ministry because they have come back to their senses. Like the prodigal son, he saw the sin he committed when now things were not working for him. So when he came back to his senses, then he came back to the Father. And therefore, even as Senior Ransom, if you really want to benefit from being in this ministry,
0: yes,
1: we need to come back to our senses and totally separate from sin, so that after that, mm-hmm, we can now be clothed with humility, we can be clothed with righteousness, mm-hmm, we can be clothed with holiness, mm-hmm, we can be clothed with the power of the Lord, and then clothed with salvation. That is now what is awaiting, because it is only those people that now get into that description that the Lord will take home. So we have an assignment. As much as the Lord is present and we are doing everything, the end result is that we must get clothed with God, clothed with humility, with holiness, with righteousness, with salvation, with power, and that is very important. Luke 24:49. We need to be filled with the power of God. That is, we have to be filled with the Holy Spirit. That is when everything will be good to us. That is why I'm saying, anybody who is in this ministry needs to come back to his senses, so that he does not get involved in the things that he used to get involved in. Now things are different. The message of the Word of God that we have received, that help, that has shown us repentance, and we know the importance of repentance. The Bible says in Acts 17:30 that the times of ignorance God overlooked, but now he has commanded repentance. Repentance is commanded. In the only way repentance, you could repent, as a, you know, when it's a command, that the presence of the Lord can be with you. You can know what you are supposed to do and what is expected of you when the rapture takes place. Senior Ensign.
0: That is very serious then. But then you have also, in this description, as you are helping us to understand where this massive, where the mightiest prophet of the Lord God have brought this tremendous and great revival, this massive revival here, you've mentioned great things then that have happened along the way, along the journey, that the mega prophets of the Lord have established this revival and bringing this massive revival here. Massive revival. You mentioned one of the things there that shocked you, if I remember well, you said the 87 stadium, the mega prophets of the Lord are in Nairobi, simply the most dreadful prophets of the Lord God Yahweh are in Nairobi, and then they simply, the mega prophets of the Lord God Yahweh simply come live on air. They first of all come in the morning and they say, you continue with your services and then I will come back in the afternoon. I'll come back at 1 p.m. Actually, they used the word 1 p.m. They said, I will come back at 1 p.m. to raise your cripples. That is what they said. And for sure, they came back live on air here. You said it shocked you. People are touched, and even the people around there, people that are not in the ministry, they came and were asking, where are the mightiest prophets? Where are the servants of the Lord? Because we've just heard them speaking live on radio, and we see people have been touched by the power of the Holy Spirit. People mowed down by the mighty power of the Holy Spirit, and just the servants of the Lord only speaking through the radio here, through the Jesus is Lord radio here. And you see it happened the same all over the entire country, all over this nation. We've seen mighty wonders up to where we are right now, the senior deputy archbishop Charles Gero, where there is a tremendous visitation, like you said, even this past Sunday. The mega prophet of God Yahweh simply stepping forward and saying that I greet you, Church of Christ. And now you see the tremendous wonder, the shocking wonder of the cripples that have gotten up and walked away. You also now look at the massive and great revival that is in the land, where you see millions of people returning to the Lord. Millions in their largest numbers returning to the Lord, and people receiving Jesus with such a tremendous visitation of the Lord God Yahweh. That is fine, what you've described to us, all the way from how it began. Senior Gero, is this then the ministry whereby people can bring in goonism, like we see happening in the other fallen, in the other churches which are fallen? We are now in the glorious ministry of the Lord God Yahweh, the most dreadful ministry of Elijah, the most terrible prophet of Mount Carmel himself. Is this the place whereby we can see all these wonders the prophets of the Lord Yahweh have brought to us single-handedly? Is this the place whereby we can still, after seeing all these astronomical visitations, then now start bringing in tribalism, clanism, raising leaders of our clan and fighting one another, as we have seen in Nyanza under your leadership? Do you think God can forgive that act you people have done in Nyanza? The reason I say this is because we are all aware that the disciplinary committee was in Nyanza this week to handle 80 fights between senior clergy, 80, oh, this is my region, these are my sheep. Senior Gero, are you people in Nyanza aware that the nations are keenly watching how we are executing the custodianship of this most historic revival of the Lord? Are you not aware that we have this most awesome historic revival as a privilege, Senior Gero?
1: Senior Ransom, It is very shocking what we are going through. It is very shocking, and I'm really afraid. Is it true that some people sneaked here, sneaked in this ministry? Is it true that they sneaked? Because what I know is in a ransom. But God is love. God loved the world so much that he gave Jesus when man had sinned in the garden, thrown out. And then God loved us so much that he gave Jesus. Now, the kind of love that God showed mankind, if somebody is born again, he's supposed to show that love. God is love. And you have to love your brother, you have to love your sister, respecting that unconditionally. If you really know God, then you have to love unconditionally, see the reason. Because you have God, Jesus, in you. The times of ignorance, God overlooked. But now, he has shown repentance. So what has happened in Nyanza is very regrettable. It is regrettable. I'm very shocked. I think people, sneaked here, Senior Ransom. People sneaked here. And in fact, I can say, we have some people here that are not born again, Senior Ransom. Because if this kind of visitation has come, like Jesus was saying, make sure that you understand that God has visited you. So we have to respond to what God has said. We have been visited. Now, if we cannot be able to identify our time of visitation, then now we are able to see the mighty works of God. And then we still get involved in bullying, trying to kill others. We are very shocked, Senior Ransom.
0: Senior Gero, this ministry has its owner. He is walking here. This is the ministry of Elijah. Why do you, Gero, show openly that your leadership has failed?
1: See, just as much as it is true that what you have said is true, but what I know is that each and every person shall stand before the Lord to give account. And I can also say, I think the Bible puts it like that, that, the children will not suffer because of the sins of their father. So what I'm trying to say, Senior Ransom, is as much as what you have seen happening in Nyanza, in parts of Nyanza, is so bad. It does not show that these people who have been visited, it does not show like that. If we continue doing this thing, and that's why I see that, and I'm also so perturbed. I'm settled about what is happening in Nyanza. What is happening in Nyanza, Senior Ransom, just shows that there are quite a number of us that are not born again. They do not understand where they came from, and they do not understand where they have come to. Because the Bible says that if you are in Christ Jesus, you are a new creation. The old is gone. The new has come. Everybody will be able to account for the new that has come or the old that still is there. That means what I'm saying is that now there are two things in that are going to take place. Some people will go to heaven, some people will go to hell. And if you want to go to heaven, you just walk in holiness from here and you go to heaven.
0: Gero, this ministry has its owner. He is walking here. This is the ministry of Elijah. Why do you, Gero, show openly that your leadership has failed? The greatest, most terrible, and most powerful prophet of the Lord Yahweh have built this church alone with the Lord God alone. He has raised the cripples alone with the Lord God alone. We Kenyans are not involved at all, Gero.
1: It's very true that the tomb of the prophet of the Lord can run this ministry alone without us. That is very true, because this is their ministry with God. Now, if we cannot understand that, we try to own what, to have what, that is really unfortunate, very unfortunate. Because before the tomb of the prophet of the Lord came, this ministry was not there. And they have done, prepared made this ministry from scratch where it is. In fact, nobody can say that he's involved. Even us in Nyanza, we are not involved. If somebody thinks he's involved, but the people that have come to church because of him. No, we have misunderstood it. So as you have put it, Senior Renzo, we need to understand that this ministry belongs to the Lord. It belongs to the team of the prophet and their God.
0: Gero, this ministry has its owner. He is walking here. This is the ministry of Elijah. Why do you, Gero, openly? Why do you, Gero, show openly that your leadership has failed? The greatest, most terrible, and most powerful prophets of the Lord Yahweh have built this church alone with the Lord God alone. He has raised the cripples alone with the Lord God alone. We Kenyans are not involved at all. Even the way you are talking now on radio, people are shocked. You are talking like someone who has failed to carry out the duty the Lord God gave you by privilege, and you have failed openly. Because you are telling us live on radio that you too, you are shocked that such a thing is happening in your region.
1: Senior Renson, what I'm trying to portray is that it is really wrong. I really repent of what is happening there. I really repent of what is happening there in Nyanza. I really repent. Because such a thing should not be seen happening. There are certain things that should not even be heard, Senior Renson. And that they are now being heard in Nyanza. I really repent of what has happened. Because, as you have put it, this is not our ministry, this is the ministry of the Lord. And that when you have behaved like that, Senior Renson, I cannot run away from it because it has happened. It's now, you know, everywhere. I really repent of what has happened. But it is not what the two mega prophets of the Lord brought. The two mega prophets of the Lord wrote a true gospel, a clean gospel, a vertical gospel that now connects us with heaven. And therefore, what has happened, Senior Renson, I really repent of what has happened. I really repent from the bottom of my heart.
0: Gero, this ministry has its owner. He is walking here. This is the ministry of Elijah. Why do you, Gero, show openly that your leadership has failed? The greatest, most terrible, and most powerful prophets of the Lord Yahweh have built this church alone with the Lord God alone. He has raised the cripples alone with the Lord God alone. We Kenyans are not involved at all. Even the way you are talking now on radio, people are shocked. You are talking like someone who has failed to carry out the duty the Lord God gave you by privilege, and you have failed openly. Because you are telling us live on radio that you too, you are shocked that such a thing is happening in your region. Could it be true that the people of Nyanza thought that this is a tribal ministry? The whole nation is shocked at you, Nyanza. Look at how Western is very, very powerfully run and governed, and the church there has seen a tremendous revival. Gero.
1: Yes, it is true, Senior Renson, that it has not worked out well. I really repent because that is not what the Temple of the Lord does. The Word of God is Lord, and if we do the opposite, then automatically nobody can say that we have succeeded, we have failed. I have failed, Senior Renson. And that's why I repent, that the Lord can give us another chance to put things in order. Senior Renson.

0: to come back to us. I see your call dropped. I really hope that you're going to call back. Okay, I see you back again. Praise the Lord.
1: Praise the Lord.
0: Amen. Senior Gero, we are told that in Nyanza, you are telling the sheep of Christ to pledge allegiance to you leaders in Nyanza. What a shame! Yet the cloud of God has descended here.
1: It is a real shame. It's a real shame, Sima Ransom. That's what you put it. It's a real shame. Because our allegiance should be to the Lord and not to anybody else. It's a real shame, Sima Ransom.

0: to forgive us as Nyanza. I repent on my behalf and on behalf of all the clergy in Nyanza and on behalf of all the sheep of Christ in Nyanza. That is me who has sinned, and of the Lord I pray to forgive me and forgive the clergy of Nyanza, that we will come back to our senses and serve the God of the King of the Prophets. Because sooner or later we know what the message of repentance stands for. This church is being prepared for the kingdom of God. And we should also be prepared. And if we do what we continue doing, then we shall not see the kingdom of God. So I repent and ask God to forgive me, to forgive the clergy in Nyanza.
1: Senior Gero, it is about time we who are leaders in this church to take the ministry of the Lord God very, very seriously, because this prophet is terrible. Look at Venezuela. Look at COVID-19. Look at Japan. Just a few days ago, we are told that in Nyanza, you are telling the sheep of Christ to pledge allegiance to you leaders in Nyanza. What a shame, yet the cloud of God has descended here.
0: It's a real shame. It's a real shame, and similar instance. It's a real shame that we have got into. It's a real shame. Only the Lord can take us out of there if we repent from all our hearts. Please, similar instance.

0: Gero, let us be open and stop lying. Gero, let us be open and stop lying. Because, Gero, right from the beginning, the terrible prophets of the Lord, whenever they met you at the headquarters, the first thing they always raised is that, Gero, you are exuding pride. And we thought those were matters of the formative stages of the ministry. Gero, let us be open and stop lying. Because, Gero, right from the beginning, the terrible prophets of the Lord, whenever they met you at the headquarters, the first thing they always raised is that, Gero, you are exuding pride. And we thought those were matters of the formative stages of the ministry.
1: I really repent, Sister Ransom, of pride. I really repent of pride.

0: Blessed people or beloved listeners, very, very serious indeed. Very, very serious. This evening, as we continue, I just want to get to the next caller. But we are, maybe you have just joined us right now. Tomorrow is going to be a very, very serious day. Tomorrow is going to be a very, very absolutely serious day. Tomorrow, because the mightiest, mightiest and most terrible prophet of Yahweh have done a very, very big thing in this country. They've done a very, very big thing in this country. Just beginning from what they have just done the other day on Sunday, who is it that can simply step forward and say, "I greet you, Church of Christ"? And then you see three totally, total cripples get up and walk away. That is a wonder. But this evening, as we are focusing on tomorrow, as we are focusing on tomorrow's very, very important and very, very serious event that is coming up, that very powerful celebration service that is coming up, blessed people, it is such a serious moment, because let's just take a moment. We will get back there and get to hear the reports at the ministry headquarters and everything on the preparation. But again, let's just take a moment and try to look back how all this began in the, you know, with the repentance revival that the mega prophet of God Yahweh established here single-handedly alone established this serious revival here, you see. And it began in the repentance revival, you know, repentance in sackcloth, public repentance, people repenting publicly from town to town, as you heard from Senior Gero, people repenting and bringing repentance before the Lord. And none among us ever knew that this is what we were actually in for, a massive, massive, massive revival. You look at a meeting like the latest meeting that happened in this country called Menengai 8. It's unbelievable. Millions upon millions of people, 8 million plus people there in one place, people receiving the Lord and returning to the Lord Jesus. And it's unbelievable. You look at even the type of cripples, like the latest, the ones the mega prophets of God just removed from the dust the other day. This past Sunday, I'm talking about some 4 or 5 days ago, the ones of the mega prophets of the Lord removed from the dust simply by greeting the church, coming live on air and saying, "I greet you, Church of Christ." We have to look back and find out, how did we find ourselves here? How did it all begin? That will help us to appreciate this greatest visitation of the Lord God Yahweh that the servants of the Lord God have brought here. You hear what Senior Gero is saying, what was in the church? No presence of God at all. The gospel of Pandambegu all over, everywhere, in each and every church. Pastors were fighting, and he said physical fights, people fighting over wazungus and money. Everybody wanted money. People fighting over the wazungus, blessed people. We saw it in the church. Preachers pushing people in the name of, you know, that is now the power of the Holy Spirit. Preachers literally pushing people and doing that kind of a thing. And you haven't even mentioned the unbelievable kudulimiwa of the widows, and you know, the widows inside the church, and the way they would steal from the widows and things. Very unbelievable wickedness that was happening inside the Church of Christ. That is the kind of the picture that the mega prophets of the Lord God ever found here. The false prophets, false apostles. And we used to go there in this country. We'll go there. Fake miracles everywhere. We did not even know how God speaks. We do not even know how God speaks, like, blessed people. Fake miracles, everything in the church, immorality, name it. You could find our pastors are in scandals, and it will actually be published in a national magazine where pastors have been caught in hotels with women there, bishops, and such kind of shameful things. That is the only thing that will come from the church. That is the only thing that will come from the church. But now, you stand at this point, and then standing here, we look back. You stand here, and then you look at the massive revival. Massive revival. Very great revival that the terrible prophets of the Lord God have brought here. Each and every village in this country has a miracle in there. A cripple that the servants of the Lord have removed from the dust. Blind people that were totally blind. You now meet them in the market. You ask them, You know, you meet them, greet them with a hand. They are seeing you, they are looking, they are choosing clothes in the market like any other normal person. Like any other normal person, like the blind man that the mega prophet Lord opened, you know, his blind eyes in Bomet, and meeting people in the market. He went there to look for the school uniform for his son that was joining school, grade senior school. You meet him in the market, you greet him, he greets you. He's looking for a school uniform, anachagua pale, kama watu wengine. So you try to look back how all this entire massive revival began, blessed people. You will really appreciate the work that the terrible prophets of the Lord God have done here. Single-handedly, they established this massive revival. And it began with repentance, you know, people repenting publicly from one town to another with their ashes on their faces. With ashes on their faces and in public repentance, people repenting openly and publicly. And with putting on sackcloth, and at the same time also with ashes on their faces, without shame, repenting and crying before the Lord, both men and women repenting publicly before the Lord. Blessed people, now look at this massive revival and you imagine what is coming up tomorrow. It's just unbelievable what is coming up tomorrow, where the most glorious prophet of the Lord God Yahweh will walk with more than 50, with more than 50 of the cripples, blessed people, that they have raised from the dust. And now look at this greatest visitation of God here, where we are right now. You can look back and see, wow, this is a very serious visitation of God Yahweh himself. And we always have to remember that they have just judged nations also out there in such a very, very serious way. Look at Venezuela, Japan. It's very serious, blessed people, what this terrible prophet of God here, you see walking here, have done. Jesus is Lord Radio. Praise the Lord.
1: Praise the Lord, Senior Ransom. My name is Senior Deputy Archbishop Helen Ochieng.
0: Senior Deputy Archbishop Helen Ochieng, we are looking at this greatest revival that the mega prophet of the Lord God Yahweh have brought here. And it is important we look back at how did it all begin, where it all began from, with the terrible prophet of the Lord God here walking in here, and they began to announce the repentance revival. And commanding us to repent. You, as one of the people that were privileged to be there then, Senior Deputy Archbishop Helen, please help us to understand how all this began, Senior Deputy Archbishop Helen. Okay, although it seems you have a problem with your network, we cannot hear you clearly. Maybe you can find some better network and then you call us. Okay, thank you very much. It is so important that you get a better network and then you can call us so that we get to hear from you, Senior Deputy Archbishop Helen. It's very important that you just find some better network. Maybe you can change the gadget you're using and then you can now come back to us. And blessed people, let us take this duty the Lord God Almighty has placed in our hands to execute the custodianship of this last end revival. We are right now seeing the greatest avalanche of the overflow in this ministry. The altars are full, full, full, precious listeners. People have come in their largest numbers, and we are told that certain places like Muranga, the main altar, is utterly neglected, and the sheep of Christ are crying. Please, the sheep of Christ are crying. Please help us. Send us a pastor. We are longing for a pastor. Blessed people, beloved listeners, this is very, very serious. This great revival that the mega prophets of the Lord God Yahweh have brought us here. And blessed people, Let us take this duty the Lord God Almighty has placed in our hands to execute the custodianship of this last end revival. We are right now seeing the greatest avalanche of the overflow in this ministry. The altars are full. People have come in their largest numbers. And we are told that certain places like Muranga, the main altar, is utterly neglected and the sheep of Christ are crying. Please help us. Send us a pastor. We are longing for a pastor. Very, very serious. Senior Deputy Archbishop Helen, I see you are back. Praise the Lord.
1: Amen, Senior Ransom.
0: Amen. So, yes, please, you can proceed. Senior Deputy Archbishop Helen, we can hear you.
1: Yes, Ransom, I want to take this opportunity to thank the Lord God very much for remembering mercy on the Church of Christ world over and the nation of Kenya by sending the never mightiest, most dreadful prophet of the Lord to the church landscape. And Ransom, when the Lord sent the mega prophet of the Lord in this very nation in the year 2004 towards the end, the state of the church was very dire.
0: Yes.
1: It was a tremendous fall that was in the church at that time.
0: Mm-hmm.
1: And people did not know what to do because sin had entered the church. There was sin in all directions, sexual sin, idolatry, witchcraft, lies, the love of money. Indeed, at that time, the gospel that was being preached in the church in this nation and was being imported even from nations like Nigeria, Ghana, America, all the other nations, was the nation of Panda Baby, meaning so a seed to get things from God. And sin was continuously increasing until the presence of God had left the Church of God. It was very serious situation.
0: Yes.
1: In which we as a nation and as the Church of Christ in this nation were in.
0: Mm-hmm. That was very serious. You said the state of the church was very bad before this greatest revival here that the mightiest and most glorious prophet of Yahweh have established here. The state of the church was very bad. Sexual sin, you said, was in the church. There was terrible and unbelievable sexual sin that was happening in the church. The Pandambegu gospel was the order of the day, Senior Deputy Archbishop Helen. That is what was happening in the church. The Pandambegu gospel is what was the main thing inside the house of God at that time, before the Lord sent his mightiest prophet of God, Yahweh.
1: Yes, Ransom.
0: Yes.
1: Indeed, it was a horizontal gospel which was not leading us anywhere. People were just bent on the things of the earth, how to get to pay something to get wealth, to get go to get visas, to build a house, to buy a car. It was all painful gospel, horizontal, just bent on the things of this earth, while the spirituality or the holiness of God was not in the church at all. The Holy Spirit had not been given any place in the church at that point, Ransom. And we saw how this state brought the church to a point where it was difficult to know or to differentiate between the church and the world, because even the dressing, even the talking, even the way of life that was there was totally earthly, evil, wicked, It was very bad state. And then at that point is when the Lord God Yahweh remembered mercy and sent the mega, mightiest, most anointed prophets of the Lord to the church landscape. And particularly as I speak from Kenya, when they arrived in Kenya, they began to speak to us this very message: repent, prepare the way, the Messiah is coming. Ransom, really, indeed, it was a very bad state in which we were.
0: Yes, please. Such a very, very terrible state in which the church was in, the false prophets, false apostles, and everything evil, as you are describing to us, was the order of the day inside what is called the house of God, Senior Deputy Archbishop Helen.
1: It was a mess. The house of God, the place meant for worship, the place meant to be holy, the place of refuge, the place where people would have found their lives turned around, because we could see people were giving up. But the house of refuge had become a den of robbers. It was terrible, terrible, terrible what was happening in the church landscape. And at that point, Jensen, that is when the Lord remembered the church. Because even in the churches at that time, there were condoms being fixed, there was relationships with the pastors and the bishops and the members, there was fighting, there was bloodshed, there was wickedness, there was just everything going on, even in the choirs, even among the fellowship, in whichever place that you would go from one church to another. Indeed, it was a very hard time. As you have heard, the issues went on so that people relied more on the wazungus, looking out there for money, for help. It was more of money making than the real purpose of worship, of people coming to the house of God to worship Jehovah. It was a bad state, Renson. And then the Lord remembered us and sent the mega, mightiest, most dreadful prophet of the Lord, Renson.
0: Very, very sad state of the church, Senior Deputy Archbishop Helen. Condoms being picked in the church compound during keshas, sexual sin and everything in their bloodshed, fightings, people fighting in church, bloodshed, and everything evil was, you know, assigned to the church. That was what was happening in the church then, Senior Deputy Archbishop Helen.
1: Yes, Wilson. And then when the mega, mightiest prophet of the Lord came to the church landscape, and they began to speak to us in our various ridge areas, like when they began to speak on radio, they began to bring out the magazine, they were on the street. Anybody who heard them really knew that the Lord was speaking to the nation, because their voice was no ordinary voice at all. The message that they brought was not an ordinary message, because the message that was going on was a worldly, man-pleasing message. But when the prophet of the Lord came to the church landscape and they spoke loudly and they said, repent, and that was not a famous message at all, at all, at all. It was such a painful, bitter message. You know, like we were caught in sin, so that when you're told repent, many people would have felt so sad, so bitter, others could not even take it at all. Mm-hmm. But we want to really trust God mm-hmm. for the grace, for the favor.
0: You, just before that, before you continue that, you said nobody wanted even to hear anything like repentance. Nobody wanted to hear anything like repentance, Senior Deputy Archbishop Helen.
1: Nobody wanted to hear anything like repentance because yes. now sin was the order of the day.
0: Yes.
1: In the church, the sin was in the church. Even it was a usual thing. The youth dating, the pastors dating the members, the things that were happening in church, abortions were happening in the church. It was just so wicked. Everything was wrong. There was nobody to help another. There were false prophets from all the nations coming
0: yes.
1: because of the desperation in the heart of the people. False apostles, false teachers. It was just very wicked what was happening in the church at that hour. The wickedness had driven people to a point where mm-hmm. the church actually thought that they would give something to get straight or right with the Lord. But
0: yes,
1: the Lord in his mercy
0: yes, please.
1: Sent this bitter message. Repent. And when they said repent, mm-hmm. repent Kenya
0: yes.
1: or else. And every time they came and they preached and they said, repent, it was so bitter. It was so sad because in that time it was an eye-pleasing, man-pleasing message. Oh, if you do this, oh, God loves you. God is good all the time. All the time, God is good and that is his nature. That was the kind of thing that everybody liked. But when the message of repentance came, when the prophet, the mega, mightiest, most dreadful prophet of the Lord came and said, repent, mm-hmm. repent Kenya.
0: Yes.
1: It was such a sad, bitter message. But I want to really thank God
0: yes.
1: that we began to repent in that sad state, in that pain, in that bitterness of the message.
0: Mm-hmm.
1: The Lord helped us to listen to the mega prophet of the Lord. And we began to follow,
0: mm-hmm.
1: to see our sin. Because, you know, when you're told to repent,
0: yes.
1: you clearly see your own sin. Nobody will have to point it out to you.
0: Mm-hmm.
1: You see your own sin. I personally saw my own sin and I began to repent. And repent. And the people of the villages, when they heard the message of repentance, and more people heard it, and when they were told repent, the prophet had said repent, and they heard on the radio repent, and then Benson, we began to go around to bring repentance. And Benson, I want to tell you
0: yes.
1: that the mega, mightiest, most dreadful prophets of the Lord went from village to village bringing this message of repent.
0: That is very serious. You have told us very serious things there, that this picture you've drawn for us of where we, this picture of the church before the Lord now finally sent his mega prophet of the Lord God Yahweh, is unbelievable. Bloodshed inside the church. People are fighting in church. False prophets, false apostles, false pastors also were being invited. They were being invited into this country, and all they could do is, you know, preach the gospel of prosperity. That is all they could do. And you say that even inside the church, well, people are inside the church, Senior Deputy Bishop Helen, people thought that when you're in church, you can pay something to God, and then you can pay something, and then you'll be made right with God. That's what people used to think. That's what people used to believe and think, that it can be like that. That you can just pay something and then you will be made well with God. Meaning that they did not even know anything to do with righteousness, Nobody knew anything to do with holiness. Nobody knew anything to do with the holiness or repentance. No. And when the message of the Lord came, now when the mightiest and most glorious prophets of the Lord God arrived, when they came, and then they began to call out the land and calling out people, calling out the nation to repent and return to the Lord. That God is calling you out that you may repent. You say it was bitter. Nobody will take it, because he was addressing the very things that, you know, that were happening, the very things that you are doing, the very things that were happening inside the church, the very sins that were happening in the church, all these things you mentioned here, those are the very things that he was mentioning and rebuking and telling people that you need to repent. You need to repent. And he said it was bitter. At first it was very bitter even to listen to that, because he's addressing your very sins. And then now, finally, you've told us that you now, you people now, you decided to listen. Now you began to accept it, however bitter it was, the very things you were saying, however bitter they were, you took it, and then you began to repent and moving, repenting from place to place. Senior Deputy Bishop Helen.
1: Yes, indeed, when we heard the message, even though it was bitter, but at least we saw that we have been told the truth for once. We saw that someone has come who has told us the truth about our lives for once. And we began to repent. We began to go from one village to another to bring repentance, to wail over the sins of the land, because the Lord had warned that there was need of repentance or else. We began to go from village to village, town to town. If I would say, like in the villages of Kenya, almost all the villages of Kenya, there was wailing. We went from place to place.
0: Yes.
1: We went to Busia. Mm-hmm. We went to Kisumu. We were in Uyoma.
0: Yes.
1: We were in Ukwa Ugunja.
0: Yes.
1: We were in Uyoma, in Kendwe.
0: Yes.
1: In Mbita.
0: Mm-hmm.
1: We were in Awendo.
0: Yes.
1: We were in all the villages of Yugi. All those places. We brought serious meaning in each and every one of the villages of our town in the land, from one town to another, each town reaching out to all its villages. We cried before the Lord, because sin is wicked, sin is a rot, sin is not a good thing at all. When each person remembered, we would not sit down, because the voice that we heard, it
0: yes.
1: was not another usual voice, no.
0: Yes.
1: It was not a televangelist voice speaking to us.
0: Yes.
1: It was not another bishop. This was the major, mightiest prophet of the Lord, the mightiest, mightiest prophet. And at that point, we did not know. And we just cried. We just went from one village to another. We repented.
0: Yes.
1: We mentioned our sins in public. You know, you put aside shame. We put on sackcloth.
0: Yes.
1: We put on ashes.
0: Yes.
1: We began to mention our sins one by one. As you see, each and every person have their individual sins, and there were sins of our communities, and there were sins of the churches, and there were sins of the leadership. There were sins, and I remember one day in Targo,
0: yes.
1: where we cried until we fainted.
0: Yes,
1: it was a terrible wailing when you remember what sin has done.
0: And you remember what sin has done. People wailing when the mega prophets of the Lord commanded repentance. When the terrible prophets of God here commanded repentance. Senior Deputy Archbishop Helen. He said, you people now, because the voice of the Lord had commanded repentance, And the terrible prophets of the Lord God Yahweh had commanded that the nation repents. And however bitter it was, he said, it was quite shocking. At first, it was very shocking that finally someone has come here. Someone has arrived here and he is telling us the truth. He is telling us the thing we are doing. He is directly addressing our sins. And is directly telling us the wickedness and the things that we have been doing, though even inside the church, but he is now addressing those things directly and calling our sins out, mentioning the things we've done so publicly, and telling us that this is what you need to do. This is what you need to repent. God calling out that you may repent. That finally someone had come, someone who was telling you people the truth at that moment. You say that really shocked you very much. Even the fact that, wow, this person has now come and is telling us the truth directly and addressing the things we have done. He's directly telling us that you need to repent. And he's calling out the sins that are in the land, the things that you've done. That was shocking. You see, then, however bitter it was, it was so bitter that moment, but you began to take it, and repentance, the repentance revival then began. You people are moving now from town to town, from center to center, town to town, with wailing and wailing in sackcloth, with wailing and wailing in sackcloth, and ashes, and crying out and publicly repenting your sins, the sins of the land. And you move from Busia, Kisumu, many towns, Uyoma, to Gunja, Mbita, Wendo, Yugis, all over Kisumu, everywhere, all over, bringing repentance before the Lord. And in this repentance, you said, you will go out repenting and wailing, publicly wailing and crying out, and with ashes on your faces, and repenting seriously. Nobody will sit down. It was not, you say, that was not a usual voice that was speaking to us and telling us our sins and the things that were happening in the land and commanding you people to repent. Nobody will sit down with such, because it was really an unusual voice. That from the way he was speaking, you could tell that no, this is not a normal televangelist. No, this is not our normal televangelist that we're used to seeing. No. So you went out, and in those repentance meetings that were happening in towns and all over the entire land, you said you will mention sins publicly, confess publicly, and mention the things that have happened in the land, the sins that you've done. You said you'll mention sins publicly and openly and repent them, mentioning that sin one after another, mentioning one sin after another publicly and confessing it publicly, and crying out that the Lord may remember mercy, crying out and repenting it publicly, people wailing. And you said people were never ashamed of their sins and the things that they were committed. People will step forward and repent in wailing and sackcloth and crying out and publicly confessing the sins and things they have done, and the sins and things that have happened in the country, as the voice of the Lord God Yahweh had called out that people may repent and return to the Lord. So then at one point people will even repent until they will, you know, they will fall down wailing, and you know, they will even faint, people wailing bitterly. When you remember the sins that are in the land, when you remember the things that are in the land and the sins that are in the land, people wail bitterly. And you see the voice of the Lord is calling out and commanding the nation to repent. People repented openly, Senior Deputy Archbishop Helen.
1: Yes, Ransom, it was bitter repentance, painful. Really, somebody has seen his own or her own life. The communities would bring out their repentance, the repentance of the communities, the wickedness, the traditions, the cultures of the people that were wicked. Really, the church, the things that were happening in the church, we cried so bitterly. you know, like Renson, at the very first, the major meetings would be on Friday, Saturday, and Sunday.
0: Yes.
1: But when you come back on Sunday night, on Monday, you're still a bit down. And on Tuesday, you are out in your own community, bringing wailing in the small community before you go out again on Thursday for the main meeting.
0: Yes.
1: So that you may catch up with the people around you there, because they don't know that God has spoken, that sin is evil, that people must repent. So people had abandoned. You know, if we look at what we are doing right now,
0: yes,
1: how sometimes you just sit at home and relax, you know, you just feel, no, it cannot be like this. Every day people are out. They are crying. We were crying from one town to another, bringing awareness to the people that the Lord has spoken. We would go to the local radio stations to say, the Lord has spoken by the prophet, and the voice is saying, repent. Our people, let us repent, because God is angry of sin. And so we went the whole nation to Mombasa, to Apa, to Nyaga, everywhere. We were just in. We are going. The women are out. The men are out. You know, like it was just a very serious thing that had happened to us, and the Lord helped us very much that we could hear and listen to what the mega prophets of the Lord are saying.
0: Yes.
1: It is better to obey the voice of the prophet, of the mega, mightiest prophets of the Lord. Is a key thing, Benson.
0: Very important.
1: It helped us.
0: Just continue.
1: It helped us a great deal that in all that the mega prophets of the Lord, the mightiest prophets of the Lord were saying, we followed, we obeyed, even when they rebuked us so sharply. You see, now where will we go? Where will we go? And we have been in sin. We have been in sin until they told us to repent. That is when now we can see ourselves in this way. We went everywhere, and we had not seen anything like that. And then,
0: okay, there's a problem in the network again. We are losing you. Oh, I see your call dropped, but please try to come back again. It's very important. If you just joined us right now, some 29 minutes now after 6 p.m. East African time, and on this eve of the massive, massive and very powerful celebration service that is coming up in Nairobi at the headquarters, Blessed People, whereby the mightiest, mightiest and most glorious prophet of God the Father, the terrible prophet of the rain, will walk with more than 50 totally total cripples that the mega prophet of the Lord God Yahweh simply decreed the massive eternal power of the wonder working blood of Jesus, and these cripples got up and walked away, removed from the dust. After being on the dust, some of them you hear 30 years, others 20, 10, 15 years, you know, many, several years, 3 years, 4 years on the dust, total cripples on the dust. And the mega prophet of the Lord God here removed them from the dust and they walked away. The terrible prophet of Yahweh removed them from the dust. They got up and then they walked away. These complete cripples on the dust. And it's amazing, blessed people, that we are living to see such tremendous wonders of the eternal blood of Jesus. Being faced with such a big thing, a monumental thing, very historic moment ever. I'll say that is really a wonder of our age, a wonder of our time, and a wonder of our age, blessed people. You really want to know how it all began. That's why we are speaking to a few people that were privileged to be there. Then how to tell us how it was, because the state of the church just some few years ago, even just from the little things, little understanding from what they have just described to us here, spoken to Senior Deputy Archbishop Gero, and we are now speaking to Senior Deputy Archbishop Helen. Those that were there, privileged to be there, when the Lord began to announce to this land that this nation needs to repent, that the nation needs to repent because God wants to visit. And the mega prophets of the Lord God here were single-handedly establishing this great revival you see here, establishing the repentance revival, and you know the way it began in repentance, blessed people repenting in sackcloth, and you know, crying out and confession of sins in public squares and public places, people repenting from the sins, the things and evil that were in the land. And now see, from that point up to this moment here, I look at, you know, you try and look at that picture of before this tremendous visitation of the Lord, God Yahweh, and when the mega prophets of the Lord God Yahweh, now, they established this beautiful revival in repentance, people repenting in sackcloth. You see the women putting their hands on, you know, on their head. It's a very serious thing there. Women putting their hands on the head and, you know, crying out and publicly confessing sins and the grievous things that had happened inside the church, the grievous wickedness that was in the land, and you know, the fall that was in the house and people repenting. So we are speaking right now to Senior Deputy Archbishop Helen, that is also telling us, they were privileged to be there, and they are telling us of what happened at that moment. It's unbelievable, blessed people, to see how far the mega prophets of the Lord God here have come with this tremendous revival. We are now seeing that there are millions of people that have received Jesus and people receiving the Lord, and churches are full. Very serious. A meeting like Menengai 8, you are totally shocked at the amazing numbers of people. People standing shoulder to shoulder. It will be important we look at how did it all begin. When the terrible prophets of the Lord God here now finally came, established this beautiful revival you see here. So Senior Deputy Bishop Ellen is telling us that it was really serious. People repenting the sins of their communities publicly. People were repenting and publicly confessing the grudges they had with the other people in other communities against each other, even inside the church, publicly repenting. Moving from one town to another, going everywhere, from Kisumu to all over Mombasa, Kyanyaga, in this country, all over, even in the towns everywhere. People repenting. And they were shocked that, wow, who is this that has come and is rebuking us, even sharply, really sharply rebuking us and telling us the things that we have been doing? Senior Helen, I see you are back. Praise the Lord.
1: Praise the Lord, Senior Ransom. Indeed,
0: Yes.
1: It is a really, really such a story, a very painful time of repentance from our sins, because we saw clearly our sin had devastated us. We were so wicked. We really repented. And Ransom, I would want to say that when the mega prophet of the Lord came, there are certain things that I cannot even forget up to now.
0: Mm-hmm.
1: One of them, when the mega prophet of the Lord came, the very first meeting to Kisumu at the Kenyatta Sports Ground, and they just arrived there, and everybody had been crying the whole day, because when they, that was in the public meeting, the second meeting actually, in the public opening crusade.
0: Mm-hmm.
1: And everybody was gathered there, and they were crying. And then the mega prophet of the Lord asked for water to be brought from the Lake Victoria.
0: Then the mega prophet of the Lord, just a moment. You said in this meeting now that was happening in sports ground in Kisumu. The meeting was happening in sports ground Kisumu.
1: Yes.
0: Mm-hmm. And then the mightiest and most glorious prophet of the Lord God Yahweh asked for water to be, you know, to be brought from Lake Victoria.
1: Yes. Mm-hmm.
0: Yes, just continue.
1: So when the water was brought from the Lake Victoria, the prophetic act of how they even just stood and poured that water on the soil. Mm-hmm. The pouring of that water, like it was not something that we were used to. We had never seen that before at all.
0: Yes, please.
1: So we wondered, what is happening?
0: Yes.
1: What is happening? Now you know, everybody was just caught in a place where you can see this is not your usual church. This is not your usual revival.
0: Yes.
1: This is not your usual preacher. In that alone, everybody feared, they trembled, because now when they began to minister, you saw that people were being touched here, and their very first open meeting at the Kisumu Jomo Kenyatta Sports Ground, people were being slain. It was very fearful and tremendous what the Lord was doing. And people from there, now everybody is keen. What has the prophet of the Lord said? What has the mighty prophet of the Lord said? Now, again from there, a few more meetings, Homa Bay, Nakuru, then Kakamega at some point. Then we followed there. And when we saw they opened the heaven,
0: yes.
1: Then we said we cannot stop following. Whatever they say, we will do. We began to know that was now a driving force. Like, nobody can come and speak to heaven and open heaven. If they have told us to repent, now let us take it serious. Let us now begin to go village to village. So that was a driving force. We were going from one village to another, knowing very well that this is a very serious thing.
0: That was very, very serious. Now, bringing us even to this tremendous wonder, but you said that you, in this repentance, you could now see how the sin had brought a serious devastation to the land. As the voice of the Lord was speaking, as the mega prophets of the Lord God Yahweh were calling out the nation to repent, you could see the devastation that sin had brought to the land. But you say in the very first meeting that happened in Kisumu at the Jomo Kenyatta Sports Ground, the mega prophet of the Lord God did a prophetic act there. They asked for water from Lake Victoria, and then they poured it. They poured it on the floor at that sports ground in Kisumu, Jomo Kenyatta Sports Ground in Kisumu. You said in that meeting, there was so much power. The presence of the Lord was too much in that meeting, because people were even touched by the massive power of the Holy Spirit. In the very first meeting that happened in Kisumu with the mega prophets of the Lord God, people were touched by the massive power of the Holy Spirit. And from that moment, people wanted to know more. Many people now wanted to know more about, you know, what the mega prophets of the Lord God are saying, what the voice of the Lord is saying. And when the terrible prophet of God now opened heaven in Kakamega, you say that was it now. And everybody, it caught everybody's attention, and people wanted to know more. What is he saying? What is God saying then after the open heaven? And you say that is now what made you people now to continue even more now to listen. And you said, no, we will not go back again. We will continue to follow him, and we want to know more on what the Lord has spoken with him about, Senior Deputy Archbishop Helen.
1: Yes, Ransom. That is what we saw. And you see, like, when you are in the meeting of the Lord, like the meeting in Kakamega, we started going from one place to another, Kakamega, and then from there we are going to another place which has been announced. We all became one big family, without anybody introducing another introducing us to one another. We were just introduced to the voice that was speaking, the voice of God that had entered our nation.
0: Yes.
1: Right now you see the big family that is together, just one, following, and now we know each other. But nobody, even like when you heard it, you would follow, and you would find many, many people. After they hear, they follow. And let's just to let you know that at some point, At some point, the mega prophet of the Lord had a meeting.
0: Yes.
1: And then, like in this meeting in Kisumu, the first 3 days there was a repentance session. And then, another 3 days there was baptism. Have you seen a baptism?
0: Yes.
1: Of repentance, that takes 3 days from morning to evening, 3 days consecutively, because people finally have come to a point where they have been told who they are. They have known their sins. They are cleared of their sins. They have repented their sins. They have gone to the baptism, and they are calling their relatives. They are saying, come, the prophets of the Lord have come. The prophets of the Lord are here. People are being baptized.
0: Mm-hmm.
1: And people came all the way from the nation of Kenya, Mombasa, Kisumu, Nairobi. People are calling each other. Three consecutive, day one, day two, day three, they are coming for baptism, long line, outside, until at the side of the road. Something I had never, ever seen before, Senior Ransom.
0: That is serious.
1: That
0: 3 days of a repentance meeting, and after the 3 days of a repentance meeting where there was serious confession and people repenting, and then there was a massive water baptism. 3 days consecutive. People, you know, with the massive long queues of people that were, you know, bringing, that were coming out to be baptized, Senior Deputy Bishop Helen. You said there was a massive baptism where 3 days consecutively, morning to evening, people being baptized, and people were calling each other. They came from different parts of this country, and there was a massive baptism there in Kisumu, as you said.
1: Yes, Ransom. Indeed, it is one thing that has stuck in my heart for all the time. Because, you know, like even you, if you go in the water to baptize 100 people, you would stop there and say, no, I will do it again next month. But the mega prophet of the Lord single-handedly,
0: yes,
1: baptize people from morning to evening. Not that there are no people on the lines, they are waiting. No, from morning to evening, the queues are long, and people are calling on the radio at that point to say, please do not cut us. We are on the way. We are already on the bus. We have arrived at a certain place. And it was just an this revival that you see here now, Renton, this revival has been built single-handedly by the mega prophets of the Lord and their God alone. 3 days consecutively.
0: 3 days of, you know, 3 days from morning to evening of serious water baptism there that the mega prophets of the Lord God Yahweh, well, you know, conducted in Kisumu. And is it people were calling? It's not that when it comes to evening, the queues are, you know, the queues have to be cut short, and people are told you'll continue tomorrow. And many others are calling that, please don't lock us out. We are also coming. We want to be baptized. Senior Deputy Bishop Helen.
1: It was a serious thing. One day it started in the morning and ended at 3 in the morning, in the night, you know, 3 o'clock, three o'clock in the morning. It started in the morning, went the whole day into the night up to 3 o'clock. Imagine.
0: That was
1: serious. People tired of their sins. Feeling people down. It was like a prison has been broken, and people now saw the door to freedom, that they can come under

0: said, "That is quite shocking that one of those days in the baptism, there was a massive baptism from morning all the way into the entire day until 3 a.m. People being baptized, and people were tired with the sin that was in the land, because finally people had seen a door to freedom, a door to salvation, that the Lord had now come to help his people. And many people turned out for that very, very important water baptism that was ongoing then. And he said, looking back at that, how it all began from this narrative you've given us here of how everything happened, how the mega prophets of God now walked in and finding no church, it's an unbelievable fall that is inside the house of God, a church. What used to be called the house of God then, it was really a terrible picture you've painted for us here. People now repenting, and the mega prophets of the Lord God here baptizing people late even into the night. And he said, looking at that, how it all began, and now to a point where we are now, where the terrible prophets of the Lord God here were simply live on a global radio here, they simply step forward and say, "I greet you, Church of Christ," and then you see the massive revival in the land. They remove three classic total African cripples on the dust. They get up and walk away, Senior Deputy Archbishop Helen. It is quite shocking. I see I lost you there, but please, you can come back again. That was really serious. So you can imagine, blessed people, what she is narrating to us. Some of the people that were privileged to be there then, when the Lord now finally, at the fullness of time now, the Lord now sending his mega prophet of God away into the church now, into the land. And you see how this beautiful repentance you see here, the mega prophets of the Lord God established on repentance, how the terrible prophets of God the Father established this biggest revival here you see on repentance. People repenting from every town to town, from town to town. And the mega prophet of the Lord God Yahweh rebuked the land very, very seriously, rebuking people, you know, the people in the land, in this nation called Kenya, calling out people to repent and return to the Lord. People began to repent. We are waiting for her to come back to us here as we continue. And people began to repent from one place to another, from Busia to Kisumu to Kakamega, all the way to Mombasa. People bringing repentance, publicly wailing, crying out publicly, and confessing the things, sins that was in the land, the sins that were in the land. And the mega prophets of the Lord God Yahweh, you heard from her saying that you are shocked. Who is this that is rebuking us sharply like this and telling us the things we have done, telling us our sins, and calling out the land to repent? It was really a very, very serious moment. But now, people turning out to be baptized in their largest numbers. But now you look at that moment and now you're like, wow, the greatest revival ever that the mega prophets of the Lord God have established single-handedly. Shocking indeed. Senior Deputy Archbishop Helen, praise the Lord.
1: Praise the Lord, Mary Anson.
0: Amen.
1: Indeed, the history of this revival is big, considering that when the mega prophets of the Lord came to the church landscape, there was no church.
0: Mm.
1: There was wickedness.
0: Yes.
1: There was evil.
0: Mm-hmm.
1: There was no direction.
0: No direction.
1: So,
0: mm-hmm.
1: There was just confusion, total confusion.
0: Yes, please.
1: And then the mega prophet of the Lord spoke the message from the Lord and said, "Repent,
0: mm-hmm.
1: prepare the way. The Messiah is coming." And every time they appeared, they would tell the church, "Repent." And they said, "Repent." And if you don't want to hear, they will say, "Repent."

0: And from there, we saw the revival beginning to blossom in our nation. Then we went from village to village, as I have told you.
1: Yes.
0: The women just came out because they were crying, because most of these things is touching on our own families, on our children, on our lives, on our communities, on the leadership, on the nation, on the church. It is just too much. And then that repentance that we went from one village to another.
1: Yes.
0: To see what repentance can do.
1: This repentance here, as you are repenting and the mega prophets of the Lord calling out that repent, repent, and every moment they will call out the nation to repent. And you people are repenting the sins of the land, because the leadership, right from the leadership to children, to the church and schools, all these sins, these kind of institutions, all of them, and this kind of sins that he was calling out the nation to repent were touching on all these institutions, family, church, schools, leadership in the country, also as a nation, all these sins. Then you are repenting and confessing them. But you've told us after all this, now you began to see the importance of obeying the voice of the Lord. You began to see now, wow, the importance of now obeying the voice of the Lord, that it was important to obey, because you now began to see that great revival that he has established now begin to blossom. Senior Deputy Archbishop Helen.
0: Yes, Renson. We began to see now the revival beginning to blossom. When we saw it at the baptism, people now are coming. We are seeing each other for the first time. People from all communities, all states, all languages, we started now saying, where do you come from? Can you come to my village? Can you help us also to wail? Can you help us so that we can also cry? And we would go from place to place. And now, after that, all this wailing, crying, wailing before the Lord in sackcloth, in ashes, really painful, bitter crying before the Lord. Even you could see in some of those repentances, you could see leadership, the government officials, some of them repenting, the chiefs also repenting. This is a serious thing. It should not be taken lightly, Reverend. When like the mega prophets of the Lord have arrived in a place and they tell the people to repent, everybody have their own sin. You see the leaders, the government officials, the pastors, the chiefs of the villages, people repenting because the sin of the people leave. The police force that you now see are really, really born again, many of them. They told themselves, they began to repent. The dukes, the doctors, the people began listening to the voice and to follow. And Renson, if I may say,
1: yes,
0: the way you see it right now,
1: yes, please,
0: that out of this repentance, now there is a big global church.
1: Out of
0: in every village,
1: yes, please.
0: In every village, this revival is touching the villages. And one thing that I cannot fail to mention, Benson, is that when this revival, this repentance revival entered even the institutions,
1: yes,
0: you can see there is a breed. There is a group of our young people,
1: yes,
0: who are rescued from the teeth of the enemy.
1: Yes, indeed.
0: They were going to go astray. They would have been finished. Mm-hmm. But you see, the message of revival entered even institutions, schools, universities. It entered polytechnics.
1: Mm-hmm.
0: We BMTC with beautiful training with masters and medics.
1: Yes.
0: It entered every institution and offices, and several people were rescued from the hands of the enemy. And now you can see there is hope. There's a generation that has found hope. If all the generation would have gotten lost, this message of repentance has saved our young people. Mm-hmm. This message, Ransom.
1: Yes.
0: You see how at the beginning of it,
1: yes,
0: when you look at even those early beginning, the meetings that were there,
1: yes, please,
0: in Capital R, if you see Mbale, if you see Kakamega, if you see the Kale Kisumu, if you see all the little villages, all the big villages and the small villages, you usually see, even in the meeting, one vehicle or two vehicles parked there,
1: mm-hmm,
0: or the third one.
1: Yes.
0: But now, even when you look at the people,
1: mm-hmm,
0: the revival that is there, you look at even the welfare, the clothing has changed,
1: mm-hmm,
0: the countenance of the people change.
1: Yes.
0: The people who are so dull and sickly, many of them just found now they are on track.
1: Mm-hmm.
0: And then,
1: yes,
0: you even speak about that right now.
1: Mm-hmm.
0: You see that this church has the biggest widely revival active. The word should be active.
1: Global.
0: The life and active revival,
1: yes,
0: where crippled, total crippled,
1: mm-hmm,
0: are walking, total crippled. The African cripples, leave alone those on the wheelchair or are now also wheelchairs and even the ones who are on the ground because of the situation in the society, they cannot even afford that. But you see that the power of the word and the decree,
1: yes,
0: of the mega prophets of, mm, the Lord.
1: Yes, please.
0: Stood up and walk.
1: It's unbelievable.
0: What now brought it to another level,
1: mm,
0: another level, another, mm, level that cripples,
1: mm-hmm,
0: are coming up to walk. Now you see the whole villages are on fire. They are on fire. There's a church here because each and every village of Kenya,
1: yes,
0: including the very interior villages,
1: mm-hmm, like for example, if I may just give you one of the villages, Senior Deputy Bishop Helen, like what we saw in Baragoi. Can you imagine? Baragoi, Samburu, you know?
0: That is the kind of thing.
1: Look at Menengai, for example, Menengai 8. You look at the massive number of people there that, you know, people that return to the Lord is just shocking, Senior Deputy Archbishop, Senior Deputy Archbishop Helen.
0: Very, very shocking. Very shocking. The crowds in Menengai 8, those huge crowds, you know, like everybody saw that crowd and everybody panicked. People panicked. They said, "Hi, are these people?" Or, they were full to the brim. Even at the reception of the mega prophet of the Lord at the Marika Hotel, never seen before. Some people, when they saw even the arrival only, the arrival of the mega prophet of the Lord in Nakuru at the Marika Hotel, you would think that was the real actual meeting. You would say, even some of the ministers would say, this, we have arrived at the meeting. If that was just the reception, at the reception, you look at the massive revival that is in this nation, you are stunned.
1: Oh, yes, indeed. Very, very serious indeed. Thank you very much, Senior Deputy Archbishop Helen. It's amazing to see this greatest revival. And thank you indeed for really helping us to understand how all this began, how the mega prophet of the Lord God Yahweh single-handedly established this biggest revival you see happening in this country here. But thank you so much indeed. We really do, just like you are saying, I really do appreciate the Lord very much also, very, very much, that he sent his mightiest prophet of the Lord God Yahweh here. I don't know where we will be right now if the Lord had not sent his mightiest and most dreadful prophet of God Yahweh to this country. But now we have seen the biggest revival ever in the history of the Bible and in the history of the church. Thank you indeed. Asante sana, Senior Deputy Archbishop Helen.
0: Allow me just to take this opportunity to thank the Lord God Yahweh very much for remembering the Church of Christ world over, and particularly to remember the nation of Kenya with this great end time revival. And I want to thank the Lord for sending the mega, mightiest, most dreadful, most anointed prophet of the Lord, the only prophet of the Lord in this generation that have been visited by the cloud of God. I thank God very much, and I want to thank the mega prophet of the Lord very much. Thank you, my Lord. Thank you so much, my Father, for being so kind to this nation and bringing the message that restores the church and helps the church to prepare for the coming of the Messiah. Thank you, and back to you, Ransom, please.
1: Thank you. Thank you very much. Blessed people, beloved listeners, that was Senior Deputy Archbishop Helen. And we were talking to her here and engaging on how this massive revival began, how the two mightiest and most terrible prophets of the Lord God Yahweh single-handedly established this revival right from its inception, when the mega prophet of the Lord God Yahweh established this beautiful revival of repentance in sackcloth, people repenting in sackcloth, and people returning to the Lord in their largest numbers. Now you see that the mega prophet of the Lord God Yahweh right now can simply step forward and say, I greet you, Church of Christ. And when they say, I greet you, Church of Christ, three totally total cripples get up and walk away. It's amazing, blessed people, the massive revival that the mega prophet of God Yahweh have established here. And you see, churches are full, many people returning to the Lord. You look at Merengai 8 alone on our radio website there, it is shocking. You look at the number of people, millions of people that turned out, it is unbelievable. But then, it is now 3 minutes after 7 p.m. East African time. Blessed people, right from that moment, the mega prophets of God Yahweh established this beautiful revival, and they told us that God wants to visit, that we may throw out the evil worship that was in the church, and that God wants to visit, blessed people. Now look, on such a Friday, we simply go out and set out the PA system there with the worshippers also, with the worshippers and the PA system and the keyboard is there, blessed people, right on the street, and people turn out. People coming from their offices, people coming from their workplaces, they now come and join in the worship, and you see them breaking down and crying there and worshiping the Lord Jesus very, very seriously. You see that the thirst and the hunger and thirst that people have, they want the true worship. They want to hear what God is saying, blessed people. Look at the beautiful revival, the worship revival that the mega prophets of the Lord God Yahweh have established here. With 4 minutes only after 7 p.m., blessed people, it is time now to cross over to the regions, from one region to another, from one town to another, with the wonderful worship extravaganzas that are going on in this country, blessed people, all over this entire nation, every city, every town, all over every town, every city, every center. Even it is amazing that it has gone even right into the villages. You find that at a village center where the altar of the Lord God Yahweh is, the worshippers out there with the speakers and the keyboards, and the worshippers are worshipping the Lord. You find that even people in the evening, on such a very cool evening like this wonderful Friday here, you find people coming from their homes and they are coming out and joining into that wonderful worship, blessed people, worshipping the mighty, mighty God of heaven. I want want to take you from one region to another, then we may get to hear what is happening all over the entire of this country, because very powerful worship extravaganzas are going on right now, blessed listeners. And our correspondents, if you are all over the entire nation, wherever you are, the worship extravaganzas are on. It's now your time. Let's get to hear from you as you tell us about the wonderful worship extravaganzas. Our phone lines are very much open here in the studio, 0777-445-850, 0777-445-851. Our phone lines that are very much open here in the studio. We want to hear from you, blessed people, as you call us in the wonderful worship extravaganzas. Again, from what we have just heard there, right from the how this massive revival was established here by the mega prophet of God, by the mightiest, mightiest and most terrible prophet of the Lord God Yahweh. Blessed people, beloved listeners, there was no worship inside the church. There was absolutely no worship in the house of the Lord. There was no worship at all in the house of the Lord. But the mightiest, mightiest prophet of God Yahweh finally established the greatest and beautiful revival you see here. It's amazing that people can simply go out into the open streets out there with a PA system, and the worshippers are there, and you see the photos that are coming, for example, from Nairobi at the archives, at the city center there. People simply walking out of their offices and joining in the worship on such a very calm Friday like this. People worshiping, and you see them totally, you know, they have sunk into serious worship there. You see some of them crying, broken down, blessed people. It is such a very, very beautiful revival indeed that the mega prophet of the Lord God have established. It's so amazing, because I'm saying that because you look at what is happening across the nations, beloved people, you can only but thank God. You can only but thank the Lord God Almighty himself for such a beautiful revival that his mega prophets of the Lord God have brought us here. And they have shared with us the wonderful photos that are coming all the way from Nairobi at the National Archives in Nairobi. The National Archives is right at the center, very, very center of the city. And you see people with their bags are coming from the offices and worshipping the Lord there. And you see them kneeling down, totally broken, blessed people, lifting up their hands in surrender to the Lord Jesus. Very beautiful to see such a powerful moment. It's a very great thing that is happening in the land. I'm saying this because when you look at the nations out there, some of the so-called developed nations, you find such moments. People on the street, they are celebrating homosexuality. You can imagine. But the mega prophets of the Lord God, here, what they have done here is unbelievable. Therefore, just straight away, let me take you, blessed people. We want to begin from Nairobi. Jesus is Lord Radio. Praise the Lord.
2: So, Senior Renson.
1: Hallelujah. Praise the Lord, Jesus.
2: Senior Renson, this is Pastor Arthur Odera coming live from the National Archives. I don't know if you can hear me very well. Senior Renson, please.
1: That is very powerful. We can hear you very well. What is happening at the National Archives in Nairobi at that wonderful worship extravaganza on this day?
2: Senior Renson, it is very, very powerful here. It is very, very awesome on such a calm Friday, on such a wonderful day like this, an evening of worship. Senior Renson, this is where we are gathered in the heart of Nairobi. This evening we are gathered in the heart of Nairobi here at the National Archives, where there is a mammoth of people, a mammoth of crowd has gathered here, Senior Renson. They have come from all the corners of Nairobi. They have streamed from their offices. Some of them are students. They are right now, I can even see some arriving just now from their classes. They are students who are right now assembling here. They have been drawn here by the powerful worship that is ongoing here. Very, very, very powerful. An evening like no other. An evening of worship. An evening of lifting hands. An evening of rendering their hearts to the Lord in worship. And a moment where now we go before the Lord and we lift our hands, not caring about anything, not worrying about whatever. This is a moment like no other, moment of worship, where now, Senior Renson, the people of God, the people of Nairobi, they are gathered here in their numbers, and they are worshiping. worshiping. Actually, if you just see, if you could just look at the crowd that is gathered here worshiping Jesus, it is amazing, because in their cadres, in their ranks, in their ages, all of them, young and old, they are all here, and they are lifting their hands in worship. They are lifting their hands. Some of them are kneeling down, and you can see how tears are flowing from their eyes. It is amazing, amazing, amazing, Senior Benson.
1: Oh, that is very powerful indeed. That is very, very powerful and very, very serious. Just briefly describe to us how everything is. Tueleze ni nini kinaendelea pale, and just briefly tell us what is going on, and the people that have come, please talk to us from the Nairobi archives, please.
2: Oh yes, Senior Renson, allow me now just to paint for you a picture of what is happening right now here at the National Archives. Because, Senior Renson, what is happening here is that we really have a very, very serious moment of worship. The PAs have been assembled here, and they are the speakers, they are the keyboardists that are here. The keyboards are here, and the keyboardists and the worshippers, they are gathered here. We have the violinists also that are gathered. They are here, and they are worshipping the Lord with their violins. Senior Renson, what I can see right now is that the crowd has gathered here at the National Archives. We are actually in front of the National Archives, where we have established, we have now gathered here, we have now taken over the National Archives, and the worship, the glorious worship of Yahweh, the holy worship of the King of Kings, the holy worship of Jesus is right now happening. Because from where I stand, Senior Renson, I can see how the congregations here, the people gathered here, they are lifting their hands. Some of them, they have the backpacks. Remember, some of them are actually traveling. And so as they travel, they have made it a point. They have made it a point to come and assemble here and stand here and worship. And worship the Lord Jesus. Oh, it is amazing, because they are now lifting their hands in worship. They are lifting their hands to worship the Messiah. They are lifting their hands to worship Jesus, Senior Renson.
1: Oh, that is very, very powerful. People lifting up their hands, worshipping the Lord in full surrender. They have walked from their offices this evening after being at their workplaces.
2: Very, very powerful.
1: Yes.
2: Very, very powerful, Senior Deputy Archbishop Daniel Omondi. It is very, very powerful what is happening here at the National Archives, because from what you and I can see, this is such a wonderful testament, as something that we have never witnessed before, that you can have this multitude, this number of people gathered here on a day like this, on a Friday evening like this, when now they are coming from their offices. The day has been long, they've been busy in their offices, they've been working. They are now, this evening, a wonderful evening like this, they have now come to gather here to worship Jesus, Senior Deputy Archbishop Daniel Omondi.
3: Oh yes, I tell you, Senior Archer, that today is a big day here in the city of Nairobi. Today is Friday, and we're having the powerful worship extravaganza right here at the city center. And Senior Renson, you have to agree with me that before the mega prophets of the Lord came to the church landscape, there was no worship. There was nothing worthy to be called worship in the church, Senior Renson. But look now, the nation of Kenya, today being Friday, right at the heart of this nation, in the city center of the capital city of Kenya, we have a very powerful worship extravaganza, and people have come from their offices, they've come from wherever, they are here in their numbers, with their bags, they are crying, they are kneeling, they are weeping, they are just worshiping Jesus, Senior Renson.
1: Oh, that is very, very powerful indeed. This beautiful worship revival, the mega prophets of the Lord God Yahweh have established here, Deputy Archbishop Daniel Omondi. And he say right now, the people in Nairobi have come from their offices right now, and they are worshiping the Lord Jesus with their bags on the back, and lifting up their hands, some of them kneeling down. I'm just describing what you send us on these photos here, as they are worshiping the Lord in full surrender, the Deputy Archbishop Daniel Omondi.
3: Yes, Senior Renzo, on the pictures I've sent, they are showing the right true picture of what is happening here at the National Archives. They've come with their bags, you see, some are kneeling, some are carrying their bags, they're just worshipping, weeping, lifting up their hands, and they've come from their offices, they've come from wherever, they are just here worshipping the Lord Jesus. This is such an awesome picture, Senior Renzo, that the mega prophet of all came and restored true worship in the church, that the children of God may come and worship the Lord their God, Senior Renzo.
1: Oh, that is very, very powerful and very, very serious indeed. We thank the Lord Jesus very much for sending his mega prophet of God here then to establish such a beautiful and very, very big revival. This is very, very serious indeed. If you allow us, we can join into that wonderful worship a bit and get to follow what is happening there.
3: Worship is very, very powerful. We can join in the worship tonight, Senior Renzon.
1: Thank you so much. We can also get to listen a bit on what is happening. This is the live worship from the city center, the capital of this country in Nairobi. That is in Nairobi. This is where this wonderful worship is happening. And you see how people are really in full surrender to the Lord. You see the keyboard is there, the worshipers worshiping, and the violinists are there leading worship. And God's people have come from their offices. Many others, you see them carrying their luggages. And you see, worshiping the Lord and in full surrender. They have surrendered their, you know, lifting up their hands. They have surrendered to the Lord, blessed people. Very, very powerful indeed. We want to join into that wonderful worship just a bit. We may get to listen and follow how everything is going on there in Nairobi at the city center.

Bless people, beloved listeners. That is the live worship. That is the live worship happening at the Nairobi. That is at the Nairobi archives. Very, very powerful there. You look at the number of people that have come out, the photos there we have shared with you. You see what is happening in the city center. The beautiful revival that we are talking about here, that the mega prophets of the Lord God Yahweh have established. With this wonderful, beautiful worship, you see, just the worshippers and the keyboard is there, the PA system, and the violinists are there leading worship and people worshiping deeply in full surrender to the Lord, blessed people. And the end of the day, they are led to Jesus. They are led to receive the Lord Jesus. And you see them now receiving Jesus and then beginning to prepare now for the glorious coming of the Messiah. This is the kind of the beautiful revival we are talking about here, that the mega prophets of the Lord God have established. You can imagine the place where they found the nation, and now pulling the nation where there's no worship. You have Ndombolo ya Yesu in the church and that kind of a thing happening in church. Now bringing us to this place here, where you can simply go to the street and worship and people return to the Lord. People return to Jesus, blessed people.

0: That is Nairobi, very powerful indeed. We want to cross over to other regions also, but that is Nairobi. That is what is happening in the capital in Nairobi. Thank you very much. Asante sana, we will come back to you later on, but thank you very much indeed, Deputy Archbishop Omondi and Pastor Arthur Odera. Asante sana kabisa, thank you.
1: Thank you so much. We bless the Lord Jesus very, very much for sending to us the mega prophet of the Lord. That has been Deputy Archbishop Daniel Omondi from the National Archives. Back to you in the studio, Junior Enzo.
0: Thank you. Asante sana kabisa. We will come back there later on, but we want to catch up with other regions also and get to hear what is happening, because the worship extravaganzas are on all over the entire of this country. Thank you very much indeed from the National Archives. Thank you.

0: Jesus is Lord Radio, praise the Lord.
1: Praise the Lord, children and
0: hallelujah, Bwana Yesu asifiwe.
1: Amen, amen, may the name of the Lord be glorified forever, forever. My name is Kiprotich Collins, a student from Arvis main campus, but now Sima Region. I'm calling you live from Sabea, where we have gathered as the youth, and we have come to worship the Lord. We have very, very powerful worship extravaganza over here, Senior Bishop Enson.
0: Oh, that is very, very powerful. Briefly tell us what is going on there right now.
1: Senior Enson, I want to confirm to you that here in Sabea, it is very, very powerful. People go out in the largest number, Senior Enson. And where I am, Senior Enson, I can see people are worshiping the Lord. Others have closed their market and just I can continue with my work. This worship which is here, it is very, very understood. No, we are coming here to worship together with you because this is a very, and this is the only worship from the Lord. We have not ever seen a worship like this. And they have come out to worship the Lord, to worship their God who created them, Syria Bishop Renzo. It is very serious because Syria Bishop Renzo, this, it was not there before. But look now, when the Lord restored, this is our only worship. You can see now people, they have come out saying, no, we must worship the Lord because this is the only worship. The worship which have touched our hearts, and that's why we have come to worship together with you, Senior Bishop Renton.
0: That is very, very powerful indeed. Many, many of them now coming out after their many, many activities of the day. They are now coming out now to come and worship, joining in the wonderful worship extravaganza that is going on right now in a place called Sabea.
1: Yes, please, Senior Enson. It is very, very, very powerful. You can leave the background. A very, very powerful worship that is just come and see how you are going to be. Come and see how you are going to be. Come and see how you are going to be. Senior Enson, it is very, very powerful. That you can come and see how you are going to be.
2: Yeah.

0: That is very powerful indeed from Arvist Asanteni Sana. Thank you. Thank you very much. That is from Arvist, the Rift Valley Technical Training Institute. The students there in the entire region, they went for a worship extravaganza at a place called Sobea. That is where they are right now in that very wonderful worship extravaganza. It's all over, happening all over the entire of this country. Thank you so much indeed from Sobea in Ngata. Thank you so much indeed. Jesus is Lord. Radio, praise the Lord. Bwana Yesu asifiwe.
1: Amen. Amen, amen. Senior Renston, you're speaking to Pastor Stephen Taylor, calling you from Peter Region, where we are gathered at the heart of Peter Town, and it is very powerful. Because I can see the people have come down in their largest numbers, Senior Renston.
0: Oh, that is very, very clear. As you say, in Pika Town, people have also come in their largest numbers to also follow the wonderful worship extravaganza in Pika Town.
1: Yes, indeed, Bishop Renson, and today I'm very much shocked by the number of the people that have come to purchase the powerful worship extravaganza as they worship Jesus. As I can see where I'm standing, in the restaurant, I can see people have raised, have lifted their hands up as they worship Jesus. And it is very shocking because I can see also there were those people that they came for their graduation at Coastal University, but even they have children, they have joined the worship extravaganza here in Pika Town, in the restaurant.
0: Oh, that is very, very powerful indeed. You say many of them, Pika is a very busy place there. It's a very big town and a very busy place. So you say many of them, as they are coming from their workplaces, they are passing by where that wonderful worship is taking place, and they are joining in to worship the Lord Jesus.
1: Bishop Renson, I can see some of them, they have their bags, meaning that they have come just from their offices, and also I can see others, they have come also with their children, Renson. It is very powerful here in Tika, as the Holy Word is saturated the air, and where we are blessed to make the extravaganza is at the heart, at the center of Tika Town, because I can see that much supermarket is next there, people also have stood and worship also, I can see this other head also, the opposite part, I can see the people there at self-deposition and at self-deposition, and also it is next to the county offices of Kiambu here, so people have come, and also understanding that Tika is one of the busiest municipality in Kenya, and people are very, very many, and that is why they have also come in their largest number to worship Jesus in the senior restaurant.
0: That is very, very powerful. Asante sana from Tika, please.
1: Yes, Mr. Renson, just allow me to bring you the glimpse of the powerful worship that is ongoing here in Tika, Mr. Renson.

0: Asante sana from Thika. Thank you so much indeed. That is Thika. Thank you very much. Very powerful there. The worship extravaganza happening in Thika town. Thank you so much. Very powerful indeed. We want to cross over to another region. Jesus is Lord Radio. Praise the Lord. Hallelujah. Bwana Yesu asifiwe.
1: Amen. This is Senior Bishop Samuel Oweru from Molo North.
0: Oh, Bishop Samuel Oweru, you're calling from Molo North region.
1: In the heart of Latonia Trading Center, where we are having our worship extravaganza tonight, and the senior deputy archbishop has something that is amazing in this place. The Nyakenya Town Center, people are full in this market. It is a strength, it's a bad time, and we have brought the worship in this center, and people are gathered here, Bishop Ransom.
0: Oh, that is very, very powerful. That is so powerful. You said in a place called Nyakinywa, that is where you are. And many people in that market center have also come to join in that very wonderful worship extravaganza happening in a place called Nyakinywa.
1: Senior Deputy Archbishop, let me tell you, people are gathering. This is the time people are gathering, because immediately after the worship, there is a projector show that we are preparing, and therefore the crowd is swelling. People are coming. We have never had such an experience, no, because this is our first time to get into this interior places of Molo North, Senior Deputy Archbishop Ransom.
0: That is very, very powerful, very, very serious, because you said even after this we are going to have to show them the wonders of the Lord, what the mega prophets of the Lord God have done in this country. But that is very, very serious indeed. Asanteni sana. Munapoendelea na hiyo worship extravaganza hapo Molo North kule Nyakinywa.
1: Yes, now let me take you to the worship that is going on in the Deputy Archbishop.

No,

Asante sana, thank you very much indeed from Molo North Region in that wonderful worship extravaganza. Thank you very much. Blessed people, what you are hearing all over this country is the powerful and wonderful worship extravaganzas in the cities of this nation, in the towns and centers all over in this country. The beautiful worship revival that the mega prophet of Yahweh have established in this country.

0: Blessed people, beloved listeners, 48 minutes after 7 p.m. East African time, as we continue to also get to hear from you with a very powerful worship extravaganzas all over across the nation, beloved people. Precious listeners, continue calling us right here in the studio as we continue to also get to hear from you from the respective worship extravaganzas where you are also gathered there to worship the Lord, precious people, beloved listeners. My name is Robin, and I want to welcome you so much as we continue to also hear from you and as we continue to worship the Lord this wonderful evening during the worship extravaganzas from everywhere, precious people, beloved listeners, from across the regions and from one village to another, from one town to another. Call us right here in the studio as we also continue to give us the reports on how it is at the ground there in your respective worship extravaganzas, beloved people, precious listeners. Very serious times and very awesome times that we are living in, the times when now finally the Lord God Almighty has packed up a very serious revival, precious people, beloved listeners. Before the mightiest, most dreadful prophets of the Lord came to the church landscape, beloved people, there was totally nothing that was happening in the church of Christ, beloved people, precious listeners. But look now how the Lord God Almighty has changed everything. Upon the advent of the mightiest, most dreadful prophet of the Lord in the church landscape, now everything has totally changed. And then now you see how everything has changed, and now the worship, the very powerful worship that you can just go at the market center there, you can just go at the town there and worship the Lord. And you see people coming there, precious people, beloved listeners, and worshiping the Lord and lifting their hands up with their hands lifted on high, beloved people, precious listeners. What a wonderful opportunity indeed that we have been given to honor the Lord with this very powerful worship and this very shocking worship that the Lord has restored in the house of the Lord, precious people, beloved listeners. As we continue to hear from you, just call us right here in the studio on 0777445851 and 0777445850, precious people, beloved listeners, as we also get to receive your reports on how you are preparing, how you are worshiping the Lord, and how you are also in that worship extravaganza, bringing the very powerful worship and also painting to us the picture on how the people there in that particular market, in that particular town, are also worshiping the Lord this wonderful evening, precious people, beloved listeners. Again, my name is Robin. Jesus is Lord. Radio, praise the Lord.
1: Oh yes, praise the Lord, Pastor Robin.
0: Hallelujah, praise the Lord.
1: Amen. My name is Overseer Joshua, and I'm coming to you from Annex Center here in Western Gishu County. And Senior Robin, this Annex Center is the biggest center that we have, with the largest student population and the busiest center on this other side of Western Gishu. And today we are here with the powerful worship extravaganza.
0: Yes.
1: You know, to bless the heart of the students around, and you know, the people, the marketplaces, the busy streets that are here in Annex Center, with the most beautiful worship of Jehovah Yahweh, the worship that our fathers, the two mightiest prophets of the Lord,

0: grace stored in the church. And what a time, dear Robin, that we are able to do this at such a day, a Friday, a day that is known for other things, that is known for drunkenness and immorality. Look, what a beautiful way to wind down, the week and usher in the weekend in the presence of God. What a time, dear Robin.
1: Oh, what a time indeed to usher in the weekend after such a very powerful week. Then now gathering in the different respective worship extravaganzas and just to worship the Lord and to glorify the name of our Lord Jesus Christ. And so you say you are right there at Annex in a very powerful worship extravaganza.
0: Oh yes, indeed, Senior Robin, we are gathered here at Annex Center. You know, Annex is where the hills of the Lord Noella Hadassah comes from. And today we said we are not leaving. We are coming again to gather here with the most powerful worship extravaganza that kicked off at exactly 4 p.m. And it has been ongoing and it is still going on right now. Because what a beautiful thing to worship Yahweh. From where I'm standing, from Senior Robin, I can see the way the people are worshiping Jesus. You know, lifting up their hands in surrender. You know, obeying this soul-soothing worship. Some of them are even carrying, you know, their bags. You can tell that they are just from their workplaces, and they decided to pass by here,
1: yes,
0: just to exalt the name of Yahweh. Just to lift the name of Yahweh higher, because indeed that is the sole duty of humanity. That is the sole duty of humanity that we had feared from until the Lord God of Israel had mercy on us and sent to us the mightiest prophet of the Lord, Senior Robin.
1: Oh, that is very powerful. Allow us also to get to hear what is happening right there at Annex in Uasin Gishu, the very powerful worship extravaganza that is happening right there in Annex. Overseer Joshua.
0: Oh yes, indeed, right away, please, Senior Robin. Oh,

Blessed people, beloved listeners, that is the worship extravaganza that is happening at Annex in Uasin Gishu. They met there at the center of the market and just went outside also to worship the Lord and to bring this beautiful worship, this awesome worship to the people of God, to the people of Christ Jesus in Annex in Uasin Gishu. Precious people, beloved listeners.

blessed people, beloved listeners, that powerful worship song says that who like you, O Lord God Almighty, the Lord God Almighty, who is full of mercy and grace, precious people, beloved listeners. And that is the live worship that is coming to us all the way from Uasin Gishu in Annex. They are gathered there also to worship the Lord this wonderful evening, precious people, beloved listeners. Very powerful revival that you are witnessing in the Church of Christ at this hour, when the Lord is visiting in this generation and using this most awesome visitation and the most awesome worship that has been restored in the house of the Lord to now bring more souls to Christ Jesus, precious people, beloved listeners.

0: Amen, amen.
1: Thank you so much, Overseer Joshua calling from Uasin-Gishu over there. In a very powerful worship extravaganza, also reaching out to the people of Christ with the beautiful worship that has been restored in the house of the Lord. Thank you so much, Overseer Joshua.
0: Oh yes, Senior Robin, I want to take this opportunity to appreciate Jehovah Yahweh. I want to appreciate our Lord and our Savior Jesus for sending unto us the mightiest prophet, the finest from heaven. Thank you, Jesus. Thank you, our Master. It has been Overseer Joshua from the worship of Stavaganza here at Annex Center, Uasin-Gishu. Back in our studio, please.
1: Thank you so much from Uasin-Gishu also in a very powerful worship extravaganza right there, worshiping the Lord and exalting the name of our Lord Jesus Christ. Precious people, beloved listeners, very awesome days and very awesome times when the Lord has finally visited this generation in a very powerful way. Precious people, beloved listeners.

0: Blessed people, beloved listeners, continue calling us right here in your respective worship extravaganzas as we get to hear from you in your respective worship extravaganzas, because finally the Lord God Almighty has now brought a revival in the house of the Lord. Precious people, beloved listeners, Jesus is Lord. Radio, praise the Lord.
1: Hallelujah, amen, amen. This is Lord, we are at the center presenting holy, holy worship of the Lord.
0: Yes.
1: At this hour, the hour that the Lord has given us to restore a true and pure worship in the church at this hour and here in Turkana, Lorda.
0: That is very powerful. You say over there in Turkana, in Lodwa, you have also gathered there with a very powerful worship extravaganza and reaching out to the people of Lodwa there with a very serious worship extravaganza. Paint to us the picture then on what is happening right there in Lodwa.
1: Yes, Pastor Robin, this is the opportunity that the Lord has given us to worship Him. Even after we are so thankful for spreading the Lord, but when He comes, even to Turkana was not yet behind, we saw the power of the Lord starting our people, raising the people, opening the blind eyes, and we are just gathered in this evening to worship our Lord. Tell Him thank you for such wonderful things He has done in our midst here in Turkana County.
0: Yes.
1: Yes, please, Pastor Robin.
0: Oh, that is very powerful indeed. You say over there in Lodwa in Turkana County, you have just gathered there to worship the Lord. And also you can allow us to also partake in that very powerful worship then that is happening right now in Lodwa in Turkana County.
1: Allow me just to say, you know, in the midst of worship, that we have worshiped the Lord here in Turkana. Pastor Robin, take you to worship right now. Please, Pastor Robin.
0: Take us then to the very powerful worship that is happening right now in Lodwa, please.

Thank you so much. That is from Lodwar, also in a very powerful worship extravaganza right there. Also worshiping the Lord at the center of Lodwar town in Turkana. They just stepped out to the keyboardists and together the worshippers also to bring this very powerful worship to the people of Christ in Lodwar, to also reach out to them and bring this very powerful worship to the people of Christ in Lodwar. Precious people, beloved listeners.

0: As we continue, precious people, beloved listeners, as we get to another region this wonderful evening, from one town to another, from one city to another, from one village to another, with a very powerful worship extravaganzas. And what a very powerful revival that has been sparked up in the Church of Christ, precious people, beloved listeners. Jesus is Lord Radio, praise the Lord.
1: Praise the Lord, Pastor Robin.
0: Hallelujah, praise the Lord.
1: Amen. You are talking to Pastor Philip Mutiso, and I'm calling you from the Huruma Church over here in Nairobi, where we have gathered for a very powerful worship extravaganza to worship and exalt Jesus Christ, the man of sorrow, after we witnessed the tremendous power of the eternal blood of Jesus on Sunday, with the mightiest and most glorified prophets of Yahweh. They stepped forward and they said, I greet you, the Church of Christ.
0: Yes.
1: And then in less than 24 hours, Senior Robin, who are totally shocked at the mighty greetings of the Lord, they raised three total cripples, Senior Robin.
0: Awesome days and awesome times that we are living in, when finally the revival has now finally reached into the house of the Lord. And everywhere it is revival, because before the mightiest, most dreadful prophets of the Lord came to the church landscape, there was totally nothing happening in the Church of Christ. But look now, when finally they came to the church landscape, you can just step out to the keyboards and with a few worshippers then worship the Lord, and you hear people are coming and receiving the Lord. Pastor Philip Mutiso, kindly paint for us a picture on what is happening over there in Huruma.
1: Syria Robin, as you put it, it is very, very true. There is both in the church landscape. There was no worship in

Hallelujah. Praise the Lord. Precious people, beloved listeners, allow us just to connect you to the very powerful worship extravaganza that is happening right now in Huruma, in Nairobi. Precious people, beloved listeners, what a moment indeed when we are seeing very powerful and very serious revival in the house of the Lord. Allow us then to connect you, precious people, beloved listeners, to Huruma in Nairobi, that you may also get to listen this very awesome worship that is happening in Nairobi, precious people.

blessed people, beloved listeners, that is the very powerful worship that is ongoing right now in Huruma in Nairobi. The very powerful worship that is happening right now, right now in Huruma in Nairobi, precious people, beloved listeners. At a time when the Lord God Almighty has now changed everything in the house of the Lord. There was totally no worship in the house of the Lord. But then now you see people just step outside and worship the Lord. And then finally you see a massive, massive revival, precious people, beloved listeners. People coming out and now worshiping the Lord at the heart of the city, precious people, beloved listeners. Very shocking.

0: Pastor Philip Mchiso over there from Huruma in Nairobi. Kindly tell us what is happening right there. We see the worship is very powerful. The worship is ongoing and is indeed very powerful, Pastor Philip Mchiso.
1: Very true indeed, sitting up at the Robin over here. As you can imagine, how people are hankering back to worship Jesus. At the Robin, there is one of the ladies who came over here since the worship extravaganza began, and she has been worshiping nearly down, tears rolling from her eyes, and weeping, you know, standing again, raising their hands, worshiping Jesus.
0: Yes.
1: Other people coming, kneeling down, worshiping in fear. Can imagine. And there on the other side, there are people who are fetching water. They are leaving the water, the jerry can, and then coming closer, raising their hands, worshiping Jesus. And the people from the matatu, they are coming after their life from the matatu. They come in the worship of Savaganza. They just raise their hands, worshiping the Lord Jesus. On the other side, there is this lady who is washing the temple. I can also see her. She's raising her hands, worshiping the temple. I mean, raising her hands there, worship Jesus. Over here in Huruma CBD, it's not just to worship. Oh, Senior Robin, worship extravaganza. Oh, literally, we understand when the mighty prophet of Yahweh said, you take the keyboard, only a few worshippers, and then go out to worship Jesus.
0: Yes.
1: Now we are totally overwhelmed over here in Huruma CBD, but people have come out in numbers. You can imagine even the small children, the high school children, very, very young. Right now they have just come, you see them coming closer, raising their hands, worshiping Jesus in tears. So over here in Huruma, it is such a situation, you know, Robin.
0: Oh, that is very powerful to hear you saying that there are some people who have just come there and they knelt down and worshiping the Lord right now. It is very beautiful revival that the Lord has now sparked out in the house of the Lord, because such are the days when the Church of Christ is being prepared for the glorious coming of the Messiah. Thank you so much, Pastor Philip Mutiso, also coming to us from Huruma in Nairobi. Thank you so much indeed.
1: As you know, Robin, we really appreciate our Lord Jesus very, very much for giving us an opportunity that right now we can gather to worship the name of the Lord, to exalt the blood of Jesus, and to celebrate the tremendous works of the cross of Calvary, Senior Robin. That is the situation over here in Huruma, and we give it back to the Senior Robin. Allow me to take you to the worship, that you may also listen how things are over here in Huruma. We thank the Lord very much. Back to the studio.
0: Thank you so much, Pastor Philip Mtiso, calling from Huruma in Nairobi and bringing to us this wonderful worship that is ongoing right now at the heart of Huruma in Nairobi. Precious people, beloved listeners, what a wonderful moment indeed. You just take the keyboards and a few worshippers and then you step outside and bring this beautiful worship to the people of Christ outside there. And you see them coming there, kneeling down and praying with tears rolling on their cheeks. Precious people, beloved listeners, awesome days indeed when the Lord God Almighty is now using this end time revival to bring the souls of his own people back to Christ Jesus. Precious people, beloved listeners, again, that is the beautiful worship that is happening right now in Huruma.

Thank you so much. That is from Huruma in Nairobi, calling right here, and you know, very powerful worship extravaganza right there, worshiping the Lord at the heart of a town called Huruma in Nairobi. Precious people, beloved listeners.

0: We get back to another region as we cross over to another region, precious people, beloved listeners. Very awesome times indeed. What a revival that has finally entered into the Church of Christ, precious people, beloved listeners. Jesus is Lord Radio, praise the Lord.
1: Praise the Lord, I'm Senior Robin.
0: Hallelujah, praise the Lord.
1: Amen. My name is Pastor Alphonse Warega. And I'm coming to live over here in Dodoma at such a time. And, the Lord Jehovah Yahweh has used his purpose to make a mightiest prophet of the Lord to lead the revival in the entire nation of Kenya, Sierra Leone.
0: Before the mightiest, most dreadful prophets of the Lord came to the church landscape, you will agree with me, Pastor Alphonse Warega, that there was nothing. There was no worship in the house of the Lord. But look now, you just walk to the town there with a keyboard and just a few worshippers and begin to worship the Lord. And then people come there worshipping the Lord and lifting their hands up. Kindly paint to us the picture on what is happening right there in Donholm, Pastor Alphonse.
1: Senior Robin, even as I want to paint to you a picture of what is right now taking place, the way you put it down, indeed. In fact, no one wanted to associate with the Church of Christ before the advent of the two little mightiest prophets of the Lord. The situation was so bad. That is why when right now we are able to come in the heart of Donald with an instrument to worship the Lord, lifting up before the Lord and people are coming. You want to thank the Lord Jehovah Yahweh so much,
0: yes,
1: for this great love. It is such a very serious and powerful revival. Kita Robin, right now, a serious and very powerful war is taking place. Remember, we are right at the Donholm City just at the intersection of the outer ring with a Brisbane road. I'm very, very busy because right where we are, just behind us is also a very busy market that is going on. People are buying and selling right where we are. It's also a very, very busy bus stage where people are boarding vehicles all the way to their estate. Remember, at the same place, it's also a very busy super that is working 24/7.
0: Yes.
1: At the same point, a very busy petrol station where vehicles are also fueling. That is right where we are situated this evening. We are having a very powerful worship service. As I can see right now, people have come in their numbers. Those of the Parapara people, they have also stepped forward to join the worship right now.
0: Yes.
1: People are lifting up their hands, worshiping the Lord. See, just a few minutes ago, someone just stepped forward to receive the Lord. You are crying so much all over before the Lord, seeking the Lord. They have come in their numbers, having their bags at their back. You know, some of them are kneeling down just to worship the Lord.
0: Yes.
1: And those who are also passing by the road, I can see them, they are also standing. Those who have a glimpse, the ongoing powerful worship right at the dawn of CBD Cedar Robin.
0: Oh, that is very powerful. You say you are right there at the CBD of Donholm, and you decided to also step out and also bring to the people of Donholm this wonderful and beautiful worship that has been restored in the house of the Lord. Take us then, allow us then to join you and worship the Lord in this very awesome worship that has been restored in the house of the Lord, Pastor Alphonse.
1: Right away to the ongoing very powerful worship here at Donholm.

blessed people, beloved listeners, that is the worship, the live worship that is coming to us from Donholm, from the CBD of Donholm in Nairobi. They have just congregated, they have just gathered there at the CBD of Donholm, and they are now bringing to us this awesome worship. They just took the keyboards and a few worshippers and went to the CBD of Donholm. Precious people, beloved listeners, and you see the people there coming there to worship the Lord and to exalt the name of our Lord Jesus Christ. Precious

Again, precious people, beloved listeners, that is the live worship that is coming to us from the CBD of Donholm in Nairobi. Beloved people, precious listeners, worshiping the Lord with Mungu wangu we, Hosanna unanitosha. What a wonderful moment indeed to worship the Lord God Almighty, precious people.

0: Oh, that is very powerful, Pastor Alphonse Warega from Dornholm. What a very powerful moment indeed in the house, in the Church of Christ, Pastor Alphonse Warega.
1: That's a very, very powerful time indeed in the Church of the Lord. A very, very serious transformation that the Lord has got in the house of the Lord. Right now we are able to step forward and instrument to worship the Lord, and just to come to wail. Very well, right now, the sounds of the Lord, the tonight prophet of the Lord, are brought as God in the house of the Lord. Long gone are the days when we were worried, people were so worried. I mean, you were so worried just to come to the house of the Lord, because we knew very well that there was nothing happening. But today, thanks be to the Lord, because he said, as the better prophets of the Lord, who have brought us God the Father, and he has indeed transformed the church landscape. He has brought back the whole worship of the Lord back in the house of the Lord. Somebody has brought the Lord. They are worshiping and they are receiving the Lord as Savior of the Lord. Very powerful revival that the Son of God has made the church as a Savior of the Lord.
0: For sure, what a very powerful revival indeed. I agree with you that this is a massive revival that has been brought back to the house of the Lord at a time when there was a total rot in the house of the Lord. And then look now how people have come there worshiping the Lord with their hands lifted on high. For sure, the Lord has remembered this generation in a very powerful way. And you see the people there, totally new people, raising their hands up and lifting their hands, worshiping the Lord. Thank you so much, Pastor Alphonse Warega from Dornholm, please.
1: We are indeed forever grateful unto the Lord. Overseer Fred, I know before you give it back to you, Peter Robin, I know Overseer Fred has just made one pastor who has came to receive the Lord. Maybe just give him a word, maybe just give him a dimension, Overseer Robin.
2: Very, very serious time, Peter Warega. What is happening? What the Lord has done, the restoration, the power and the authority of the blood in the church. A powerful worship. Look, people have come. They want to receive the Lord because the worship has been restored. The worship that was not there, the church that was so much rotten. But now when they find a holy worship, then you see from their work, they are running. People are kneeling down. They say, we want to receive the Lord. We have heard. This is a very powerful worship. This is what you are missing. But now it has been restored in the church. So we are leading them to the Lord. They are crying. Some are crying. To see a man kneeling down and crying, tears rolling, that can tell you that the Lord has touched the heart. What a powerful moment in the church when the true mega prophet of the Lord has restored a holy worship and people are returning back to the Lord. And we glorify the name of the Lord and Sons and that is the situation right here. The Dornholm people are coming to receive the Lord, and the holy work of the Lord is going on. I know at the end of it all, we'll come back to you with a total number of people who have received the Lord from Nairobi, Dornholm, CBD. My name is Pastor Alphonse Warega. Thank you, Lee.
0: Thank you so much, Pastor Alphonse Warega, calling from Nairobi in Dornholm with a very powerful, they are right now in a very powerful worship extravaganza that is just happening right now. Now, precious people, beloved listeners, what an awesome moment indeed when the Church of Christ is being prepared in such a unique way, beloved people, precious listeners.

Thank you so much from Dornholm. That is a very powerful worship, precious people. Beloved listeners, the very powerful worship that is coming to us all the way from Nairobi in Dornholm. Precious people, beloved listeners.

0: Blessed people, beloved listeners, as we continue in this wonderful program, tomorrow is such a very big day at the ministry headquarters. Precious people, beloved listeners, and as we know very well that the Church of Christ from Western will be appearing before the Lord tomorrow, together with all the council of the bishops, beloved people, precious listeners. And so it will also be important that we may also get to hear the travel advisories on how we shall be traveling to Nairobi tomorrow, precious people, beloved listeners. And blessed people, beloved listeners, right here on the line, I have the blessed senior archbishop and the founder and director of Jesus is Lord Radio, right, Reverend Michael Nizwan, precious people, beloved listeners. Praise the Lord, please, the blessed senior archbishop, the founder and director of Jesus is Lord Radio, please.
1: Praise the Lord, Pastor Robin. Am I on air now, loud and clear?
0: Loud and clear, please, the blessed senior archbishop.
1: Oh, thank you very much, Pastor Robin. Blessed people, beloved listeners, what a mighty, what a tremendous, what a powerful, powerful, very, very historic day is tomorrow. Tomorrow is a very historic day because we are gathering at our headquarters in Nairobi with the entire National Council and College of Bishops and with the senior church leaders and with the Church of Christ from Western.

mercy has allowed his mightiest, most anointed, most glorified prophets to come to us and to minister to us tomorrow and to teach us the word of God in a mighty way and to prepare us for the coming of the Messiah. All preparations are ready, everything is set and ready for this very tremendous, very, very powerful celebration service tomorrow. We shall also be celebrating the tremendous miracles, the tremendous power of the blood of Jesus, the tremendous healing anointing that the Lord God Almighty bestowed on his mightiest prophet. So tomorrow is a big day, a very, very, very big day. And I know many of us who have already arrived in Nairobi, those from far places, maybe just spending the night nearby so that you can enter the venue of the meeting, our headquarters, early enough. As I have announced earlier, tomorrow our program begins very early. Tomorrow the program begins very early because there's a very, very powerful, very mighty and very tremendous program that has been lined up for tomorrow. And that is why everybody, the senior clergy from Western Kenya and the National Council and College of Bishops, are ready to be seated by 9 a.m. in the morning. By 9 a.m. in the morning, please. I know many have already traveled and are in Nairobi or just nearby, so it will be easy for you to reach the headquarters by 9 a.m. But for those who are still traveling in the morning, and even those who are coming from Nairobi and nearby, please, do not rush in the last minute. Do not rush and run it on accident. We need to protect the glory of the Lord. Nobody can touch the glory of the Lord. As you come to this powerful, historic, and very, very mighty celebration service tomorrow, very historic, very, very tremendous indeed. It is such a blessing, it is such a great love that the Lord God Almighty has shown us, that in the midst of the judgment of the Lord, the dreadful judgment of the Lord, the terrible earthquakes that are happening right now, the terrible wrath of God that is unleashed in many, many places, that in the midst of all that, the Lord God has allowed in his great mercy, his mightiest, most glorious, most glorified mega prophets to minister to us tomorrow. What a tremendous blessing to come before the Lord and also to be taught the word of God and to be prepared for the coming of the Messiah. We are so privileged. Let us not take this for granted. Let us not be careless even as we travel to Nairobi. Please, make sure you leave your places of residence early enough so that you can be at our headquarters at 9 a.m. without rushing, without running into accidents. Everybody must be very, very cautious. Even as you travel to attend this tremendous, very powerful celebration and revival service, ensure that you follow all the traffic rules and regulations. Nobody should run into an accident. Remember, the traffic rules have been put in place to protect you on the road, to protect your life. It is meant for our safety on the road. So please do not overspeed. Observe all the speed limits. Those speed limits have been put in place for a purpose, to safeguard you, to safeguard all the people on the road, so that we may arrive safely and without any risk. Make sure you follow all the speed limitations. Remember, when you're driving through a town, through a settlement, it is usually 50 kilometers per hour, at times even less than that. There will be sometimes you can find even 30, depending where you are. And that is why I want to caution you, please follow
those rules and regulations. Follow the speed limits. No overspeeding, please. No careless overtaking. Do not overtake when there's oncoming traffic. Do not overtake in corners or in blind spots. Be very careful because we have many, many potholes and bumps on our roads here in Kenya. And do not hit those bumps or these potholes with a high speed. That is why I've said you should not travel at night so that you may arrive safely without taking any risk. Make sure, blessed people, you arrive very, very safely. Do not rush. Keep distance to the vehicles in front of you so that you may not run into an accident in case a vehicle in front of you gets into a trouble and maybe has to swerve or has to do an emergency brake. You'll be still safe and able to stop at a safe distance. Please keep your attention on the road. Watch even the sides of the road. Watch the sides of the road that you can be able to note when there are maybe people crossing the road. Sometimes you have matatus on the roadside, they're coming in. Sometimes there are children crossing the road. Sometimes, especially during weekends, some drunkards might also run over the road. So be very, very cautious as you watch even the side of the road, that nobody might cross the road without you noticing. And also make sure you drive on the left side of the road. Keep left always. Do not drive in the middle of the road. Be very cautious. We understand in Kenya, we always drive on the left side of the road. Follow the, if you're in Nairobi, there are traffic lights. Follow those traffic lights. When they're red, you stop. Don't pass through a red traffic light. And also use your seat belts to ensure that you are safely belted, because that is a rule and it's also for your own safety, for your own security, even as you are traveling. And also please make sure you have your driving license updated and valid. Whoever is driving, make sure your driver is fully qualified and the licenses are up to date. And blessed people, even you are driving, don't use your mobile phones as you are driving. Don't talk on the mobile phone when you are driving. If you have to, if you are a driver and you have to make a phone call, it's always good to just find a safe place to stop, maybe at the petrol station or somewhere at a safe location, and then you can make your phone call so that your driving abilities may not be impeded by operating the phone at the same time, because you need to concentrate on the road. You need to have your hands on the steering to ensure that you are able to really control that vehicle very, very well. Make sure you always use your indicators whenever you're turning, before you're turning left or right or entering the highway, so that the vehicle behind you may also know what you're doing and nobody may cross your line in a dangerous way. Let's be very, very careful. Watch out over motorcycles and bicycles. Towns, and we have a lot of motorcycles, bicycles on the road. Sometimes they can just come in from the side, from somewhere, and you may not even see them early. So you need to be very, very cautious about them. Even, for example, sometimes you may find a matatu parked on the roadside, and people are just crossing the road in front of that matatu, and you cannot even see them until when it is almost too late. So let us be very cautious when you are passing parking matatus. Pass them very slowly.

There's traffic jams, especially in places like Nairobi. You find police officers directing the traffic, follow the instructions. Be very cautious that you be very, very careful. Don't pass on the wrong line. When there's traffic jam, just be patient and arrive safely. Therefore, I tell you to use defensive driving techniques, beloved, and arrive safe. Otherwise, you're all welcome, all the invited guests from Western Kenya, our churches in Western Kenya, and the entire National Council and College of Bishops. This is going to be a historic day, a mighty celebration, a powerful revival. Please let nobody run into an accident. Let nobody touch the glory of the Lord. Please ensure you drive slowly, arrive safely, and we shall worship the Lord and celebrate the mighty doings of the Lord without any accident and without any incident. The Lord bless see all as you come to our headquarters in Nairobi. Everything is ready. Welcome, and may the Lord bless you and give you a safe journey. Thank you. Back to you in the studio.

0: Blessed people, beloved listeners, that has been the Blessed Senior Archbishop, the founder and director of Jesus is Lord Radio, coming to us this wonderful evening, also with the travel advisories to all the Church of Christ that will be traveling to Nairobi tomorrow, precious people, beloved listeners. And also for those who are already on the way, maybe almost arriving in Nairobi, these are the travel advisories that have been brought to us this wonderful evening by the Blessed Senior Archbishop, beloved people, precious listeners. And also right here on the line, beloved people, precious listeners, I have the Blessed Senior Archbishop, Emeritus Bwana DC John Litunda, beloved people, precious listeners. Praise the Lord, please. The Blessed Senior Archbishop Emeritus, Bwana DC John Litunda, please.
1: Praise the Lord, Pastor Robin.
0: Hallelujah. Praise the Lord.
1: Thank you very much, Pastor Robin. Blessed people, beloved people, I'm coming to you live from the ministry headquarters in Nairobi. Even as we continue out there with our worship extravaganzas, I just want to remind ourselves that tomorrow is such a special day. It's such a big day. Even as we are having the Church of Christ from the Western region coming to Nairobi to give their report, their revival report, to our Lord, the two mightiest, most glorified mega prophets of Israel. This is very mighty that the church in this country, from the regions, we can come before our Lord and our fathers and present a report to give the teachers of the revival in the various regions, to give a report on the church growth, on the outreaches, and everything that we have been doing out there. We are all aware that there has been a very massive revival that has been lit in the nation of Kenya, in this country, following what happened on Sunday, this last Sunday, when our Lord and our fathers came to us live on Jesus is Lord Radio to greet the church. And we all know what happened. Very shocking, very stunning, very, very dreadful. Just out of that greeting, that I greet the Church of Christ,

Christ. Three totally total cripples stood up in this country. Very tremendous indeed. They stood up and walked away, and we are now celebrating them. That is Samburu, Wasin Gishu, and today we are just about celebrating a cripple who was raised in Marieshon in Nakuru, which because of tomorrow has been pushed to another day, when we are going to celebrate from ground zero. So we are coming to Nairobi, blessed people, at a very momentous time in the history of the church. We are coming to appear before the men of God, who just by accreting to the church, three totally total cripples are now walking. And we will also be appearing before our Lord and our fathers, just to celebrate and say thank you to our Lord and our fathers. So tomorrow, Western Province, the Church of Christ in Western Province is going to assemble here. And this, of course, brings together the church in Bungoma, that is Bungoma County, Busia County, Vihiga County, and Kakamega itself. We will all be converging here tomorrow. And together with the team from Western Province, this particular meeting, this celebration meeting, this most glorious celebration meeting will be attended by the National Council and College of Bishops from across the nation. I know by now many people have arrived in Nairobi and they are now resting ready for tomorrow. I also know there are many people who will be traveling from Nairobi tomorrow, especially those who are coming from areas like Nakuru or Thika. I'm saying that the people who are now here today because, as we have advised and instructed earlier, there is no night travel. Once again, I repeat, there is no night travel, please. So this advisory is to all the drivers and also the senior pastors who are sitting next to the drivers, particularly in those vehicles which are coming from Western, which may be public vehicles. This is their advisory, that they must watch, that is the senior pastors, they must watch that on the drivers to make sure that the drivers are observing all the traffic regulations on our roads in Kenya. They must make sure that the drivers are not overspeeding. Actually, there should be no overspeeding at all. Start your journeys early. Those who are coming from far, I'm sure they're already in Nairobi, because there have been changes on the times we have been announcing. The program has changed, and the program is beginning at 9 a.m. and not 10 a.m. So all of us should be seated here at the ministry headquarters at 9 a.m. Which means those coming from far by now are in Nairobi. And those coming from near town be here to be seated by 9 a.m. So the senior pastors, you must make sure that you are reporting back to your transport managers from the four counties in Kakamega, Busia, Bungoma, and Vihiga after every 30 minutes. And the transport managers, please ensure that you follow up all the vehicles that left your counties. Make sure that you follow them up until they arrive in Nairobi. Make sure that when they left your respective counties, you have a manifest of all the people and the vehicles they boarded when they left your stations. Also, ensure the transport managers, you have registered all the vehicles that left your counties. Please, we must have accountability of all the vehicles that have come from our regions.
And this also goes for the senior deputy archbishops. Please ensure that you have a proper record of all the vehicles and all the bishops, the deputy archbishops who have come to Nairobi from your respective region. Ensure you have a register for that, because you shall be asking for this at one stage. You have a register of all the bishops and deputy archbishops who have come to Nairobi from your region, and the number of vehicles that they have used to come to Nairobi. Our blessed people, we are coming to Nairobi at a time when we are in the rainy season, and our roads are very slippery in some places, and therefore let's be very, very careful as we drive to Nairobi. Senior pastors who are coming with the vehicles, ensure you have your eye on the drivers, that they are not over-speeding, they are not overtaking carelessly, particularly in blind corners, and when they are going up here or coming down here. There are places where you will find pumps which are not marked at all, and also potholes. And these bumps may especially be in build-up centers. Please be very careful when you're going through such a build-up centers, because places like Keko Bay, Salga, you may find the trucks, very huge trucks by the roadside, and you may not be able to see vehicles or people crossing the road. So just be careful as you go through such centers, and go at a minimum speed of at least maybe 30 kilometers per hour. Please keep the 50 meter traffic rule. That is, or ensure that the vehicle ahead of between you and the vehicle that is ahead of you, there is 50 meter distance. So that in the event that the other vehicle ahead of you can break suddenly, you are able to navigate around and avoid an accident. Please, blessed people, exercise defensive driving and not offensive driving. Even when you have the right of way and you find somebody just careless, just let them go. You don't have to fight them or struggle with them. Waja waende. The traffic is heavy, particularly from Nakuru to Nairobi, and especially now that this construction of the Rironi Mau Summit Road, you may find the traffic very heavy from Nakuru. I've seen occasions when it takes about 6 hours instead of the 2.5 hours. Please don't rush, just flow with the traffic. You will still arrive in Nairobi. That is why you need to start early enough to avoid overspeeding. As you arrive in Nairobi, blessed people, I said earlier that you should be seated by 9 a.m. The parking place, the designated parking place, is the other primary school, which we all know. So all of us, as we arrive in Nairobi, should go with our vehicles to the other primary school, where the roads be packed, and there are special vehicles, special provision of transport at the school there, which will bring you the ministry headquarters. Please, there is no parking at the ministry headquarters. There is also no parking at the gate of the ministry headquarters. There is no dropping of people at the gate of the ministry headquarters. All vehicles, please, just move on to Jaleta Primary School, where arrangements have been made for you to be brought to the ministry headquarters. Even if for any reason you are using an Uber from Nairobi to bring you to the ministry headquarters, don't come with that Uber to the ministry headquarters. Just proceed on and go to Jaleta Primary School with that Uber, where the arrangements have been made to bring you to the headquarters. Even after we finish the service, the meeting in the evening, please don't invite any Ubers to come at the ministry headquarters. Just have them direct them to go to the Jaleta Primary School
wewe utapelekwa alafu unachukua upa pale unaenda town of Rome unaenda pale ambako unatarajia kwenda. Present people, every arrangement in Nairobi are ready. Kila kitu kwa sawa sawa, mahema imeinuliwa, viti imepambwa kabisa, mataa zimewaka kabisa saa hii usiku. It is just powerful. So I only take this opportunity to say welcome. Na wakapiwa tena kusema asante, asante sana kwa mapapa zetu na mabwana zetu kwa kutupa hii nafasi ya kuja mbele zao na mbele za Mungu wao kupeana ripoti zetu vile huduma inaendelea huko nje. Thank you, our Lord and our fathers. Welcome, blessed people. Thank you.

0: That has been the Blessed Senior Archbishop Emeritus, Bwana DC John Litunda, also coming to us with the travel advisories this wonderful evening, precious people, beloved listeners. Because remember, tomorrow is such a very powerful day, a historic day in Nairobi at the ministry headquarters, when the Church of Christ from Western will be coming before the Lord at the ministry headquarters, precious people, beloved listeners. Right here on the line, I have the General Overseer, Right Reverend Amos Wandera, beloved people, precious listeners. Praise the Lord, please. The General Overseer, Right Reverend Amos Wandera, please.
1: Praise the Lord, Pastor Robin.
0: Amen. Welcome
1: Thank
0: so
1: you.
0: Much. You are live
1: Thank
0: on air.
1: Thank you. Beloved people, I come to you with joy, because the Lord God has loved us. The Lord God has loved us as the nation of Kenya. And tomorrow is a very, very special day. Very special day to us here, the nation of Kenya. And of course, it goes to other nations too. Because tomorrow's service will be aired on Jesus is Lord Radio, Crown TV, all right. But I want to tell you that tomorrow is a very, very special day. The day that the Lord God Himself has allowed that the church in Western Province may appear before Him. That is a great privilege. We don't take it for granted. So tomorrow, the church in Western Kenya, and Western Kenya comprises of Kakamega County, Vihiga County, Bungoma County, and Busia County. And so, beloved people, tomorrow the church in Western region of Kenya is coming before the Lord to give an account of what is happening in the region, but also to receive instructions that they will use for further discipleship, preparing the church for the glorious coming of the Messiah. And so tomorrow becomes a very, very important and significant day for all of us, especially the priesthood and the church in Western Province or Western region of Kenya. Beloved people, we are coming before the Lord at a time when the Lord God sent to us His two men, the mightiest prophets of the Lord, allowed them to come and greet the church on Sunday. Just coming to greet the church and bless the church. Three cripples from the dust were raised by those greetings, and they are walking now. Then I was asking myself, what type of greetings were those? So, beloved people, we are coming at a time when all this is happening. We are coming at a time when the two mega mightiest prophets of the Lord have hit nations with earthquakes because of disobedience and idol worship. We are coming at a time when the fulfillment of the prophecies concerning Israel and Iran war is fulfilled. What time are we in right now? Therefore, I want to give instructions, these instructions, the people coming from Western Kenya, the priesthood, and the leaders, that we are coming before the Lord, dreadful God. We are coming before the Lord to give our accountability, how we have run the revival in Western Kenya. We are coming before the Lord to give thanks, to thank the Lord for all the cripples that have walked in Western Kenya, the blind, HIV, AIDS healed. The Lord has done great things, wonders in Western region of Kenya. And so tomorrow the church in Western Kenya are coming before the Lord to say thank you. Thank you for remembering Western. Remember the rain in 2005 at Buhungu Stadium in Western Kenya. The revival, this revival sprang up out of the rain that has changed the entire Western for the Lord. And so tomorrow is a very, very special day that the priesthood is coming before the Lord to say thank you for the visitations. So, beloved people, I come to you, the entire team that is coming from Western Kenya, that is Kakamega, Vihiga, Bungoma, and Busia counties, that you come before the Lord in reverence. You come before the Lord with honor. You come before the Lord knowing that He's a holy God. So let us prepare ourselves very well in repentance, turning away from every evil and asking God to cleanse us. Also, we are coming before the Lord to give accountability of how this revival has changed the western part of this nation. We are coming before the Lord to give an account on how this revival has opened up the villages. The villages are blessed. Most of the villages, almost every village is a miracle. This is great love from the Lord. And so this is a time that we come before the Lord with thanksgiving, gratitude, and with joy that the Lord God has visited. And also, the National Council and College of Bishops has been called in to come to this very mighty celebration. Why? Because the Lord God wants to give instructions on how to run this revival as we prepare for the glorious coming of the Messiah. So you come ready. All the senior deputy archbishops, deputy archbishops, all the bishops. Remember, you have to be here. Precious people, your notebook, your Bible, and your pen is already ready for tomorrow. And as you come, I want to give these instructions now to the drivers and the senior deputy archbishops in charge, all the coordinators in charge of the buses and vehicles that are coming. Many buses will be coming. Over 10 buses are coming from Western. Small cars, the matatus. And so I want to give these instructions. I know most of you have already arrived in Nairobi, and you have already been taken to where you are resting for this night. And tomorrow, those vehicles will bring you to Cheleta Primary School. That is where the parking will be. And then we have organized vehicles that will ferry people from Cheleta Primary School to the headquarters, the ministry headquarters. Please be seated. Latest by 9 a.m. That means from 8, we start receiving people here. It's very, very important to keep time, because we are prepared for a very, very powerful message that will be brought to us by the two mega, mightiest prophets that God Himself sent to us. This is great love. And so to the drivers, even those who are now coming, like the bishops, some will come in the morning, But I want to give this advisory that as you come, please make sure the drivers no rushing. The drivers no rushing. You don't rush. So you begin the journey early and then don't rush. No rushing. Rushing comes when you begin the journey late. But now because you will begin the journey early, there's no rushing. As you drive, no careless driving. No careless driving. Therefore also no careless overtaking. So please drive carefully. No careless overtaking. Before you overtake, you have to look ahead. The vehicle coming from the opposite side, the road is clear, is when you overtake. Also remember, our roads have potholes. And some areas, it is raining. So some potholes may have water. You may not know that it's a pothole here. And so you can get yourself crash into the pothole, or maybe the vehicle ahead of you can brake instantly. Imagine the brakes, and then you get yourself hitting the vehicle from behind. Drive carefully. We have also in some areas bumps that are not marked, and then you get that you crash onto the bump that is not marked, the vehicle can lose control. Please drive carefully. No rushing. When you reach shopping centers, remember the limit, either 30 kilometers per hour or 50 kilometers per hour. Just follow the traffic rules, the traffic code. Beloved people, this is a privilege that has been accorded to us. We don't deserve it. We don't deserve it. But now, before the mega, mightiest prophets of the Lord jet out to another nation, they are coming to us with love to bless us and to teach us the ways of the Lord. In the Bible, the prophets of old, Prophet Isaiah, Prophet Ezekiel, Prophet Jeremiah, they did not disciple the churches. They did not disciple the temple people. They only prophesied and moved. That's the privilege we have, that the Lord God Almighty is speaking to the two mega mightiest prophets of the Lord about the church, and they come to us and give us the instructions. Because of that love, that we may enter, we must enter into the kingdom of God. So, beloved people, as you come, take note of the instructions and advisory that we have continuously brought to you. Tomorrow, arrive early. Be seated and set for the session early. Please don't walk to the ministry headquarters. Go to Chaleta Primary School. We have vehicles there that will ferry people to this headquarters. Don't walk to this headquarters. Also, don't take a Uber or a taxi and come to the headquarters. No, let the taxi take you to Chaleta Primary School. And after the meeting, you arrive at Chaleta Primary School is when you call the taxi to take you where you are going to have a rest. So don't call Ubers and taxis to come into the headquarters. Don't. Please obey. I know the lists have already been submitted. If your name is not on the list, don't come, because we will be very strict. And as you come, instructions are very clear. You'll be told, wash your hands thoroughly, and the security will check. So obey. Thank you. Thank you very much. Even as you prepare for tomorrow, that will be a very special day for us. But as I finish, I want to take this opportunity, humbly coming before my Lords and my Fathers, to say thank you for sparing your time to come and bless us with the word of the Lord and bless us. Thank you for working very hard, tirelessly for this church. And I take this opportunity to welcome you to this very special session that we shall have tomorrow. Asante sana mababa zetu, asante sana kwa upendo, asante sana kwa sababu Bwana Mungu mwenyewe alipowatuma mlikubali mkakuja. Thank you. Back to you in our studio, Pastor Robin.

0: blessed people, beloved listeners. That has been the blessed senior, the general overseer and administrative secretary, the Right Reverend Amos Wandera. Precious people, beloved listeners, coming to us with the travel advisories, because tomorrow is such a very powerful day and a very historic day at the ministry headquarters, when the Church of Christ will be traveling to Nairobi to bring the report before the Lord, and also together with the entire council of the bishops. Precious people, beloved listeners, as we continue right here on the line, I also have the blessed senior Archbishop Emeritus, Major General George Chaka. Precious people, beloved listeners, praise the Lord, please. The blessed senior Archbishop Emeritus, Major General George Chaka, please.
1: Praise the Lord, senior Pastor Robin.
0: Amen. Welcome so much. You are live on air.
1: Thank you. Thank you very much, please. Blessed people, precious listeners, my name is Senior Archbishop Emeritus, Major General George Chaka, retired. I'm calling from Nairobi to bring to us this very important travel advisory concerning tomorrow. And I just want to start by saying that the Lord has favored us as a nation, such that tomorrow the entire region of Western Kenya, that is Busia County, Kakamega County, Bungoma County, and Vihiga County, will be appearing before the two mightiest and most glorious prophets of Jehovah Yahweh to give their revival reports and accountability reports. At the same time, the National Council and College of Bishops has been also invited to come also appear before the Lord. And therefore, I'm calling to bring this very special announcement, this very special travel advisory, particularly for those of us who will be now traveling tomorrow. Because already there are many, many people who have arrived already in Nairobi, and quite a few number of people will also be coming tomorrow. As we have already announced, the session starts very early tomorrow. By 9, you have to be in the compound. At 10 a.m., everybody is seated. And the program is such that the mightiest and most glorious prophets of Jehovah Yahweh will start with the word conference, the message on the glorious coming of the Messiah. That will take about 2 to 3 hours. And then following that will be the reports. The reports from those four counties I've already mentioned, Western Region. So please carry your Bible, carry your pencils and the pens and notebooks, because the session will start with the word conference, the message of the glorious coming of our Lord and Savior Jesus Christ, following which will be now the revival reports from Western Kenya, and then that will lead to celebrations, celebrating the great doings of the Lord, celebrating Even what happened on Sunday, you remember the mightiest and most glorious prophet of the Lord came on air to greet the church. You can imagine what awesome greetings those were, because by just saying, "I greet you, Church of Christ in Kenya," three powerful, mighty, glorious cripples just rose up from the ground, and they have been walking ever since Sunday. Some of them, one of them actually had been on the soil there, crippled for the last 14 years. So, and there are many other cripples who are going to appear tomorrow, more than 50 of them. The blind are also, the service also of the blind, the deaf, HIV healed. So tomorrow is a big day of celebration. Therefore, those of you who are still yet to travel to Nairobi, I know that most of the people are already here. You at the time, we've been giving you the travel advisory, time to take your vehicles, which is already, you have already been able to do that, checking all your vehicles and their serviceability, and to make sure that they are working well. We want to thank you for doing that. Now tomorrow is the time to bring the sheep of the Lord to the meeting of the Lord. So please drive carefully. Remember, there's no night traveling, there's no night movement. We said that when people travel at night, there is reduced visibility. It is because there's darkness. And sometimes it's even complicated when there is darkness and it's raining. Sometimes there is darkness, it's rainy, and it's misty, there's fog, such that visibility and judgment distance becomes totally reduced. So please remember, there is no night movement. And again, there is no overspeeding. Plan to leave in good time so that you don't have to rush, so as to catch up with time. As you come, please obey the traffic rules and the traffic regulations. Make sure that there is no overtaking on sharp corners and when going downhill or coming downhill. Blessed bishops, blessed overseers, for those who have been selected to come, please make sure that there is a senior person next to the driver, because many vehicles have been hired to bring the sheep of the Lord, those delegates who are coming to appear before the Lord to the headquarters. Therefore, let there be a driver next to the, rather, let there be a senior person, the senior pastor, an overseer, next to the driver, so that he will be able to watch over the driver, such that the driver does not overspeed or commit traffic offenses, which may even cause accidents. Make sure that you caution the driver if he's about to negotiate a corner and you can see he has not reduced speed. You just tell him, "No, please, that corner you cannot negotiate it at that speed. You have to reduce your speed." When going through Buda Berry, remember also to reduce your speed, because there are people crisscrossing the road. Some are pushing hard carts, and others on tuk-tuks, and others are walking, and even others are driving. And therefore, it is always prudent, it's always wise to reduce speed at such a build-up areas. You have already submitted your list to the senior Bishop Lynette, and that is the list we are going to use tomorrow morning as you enter the parking area at Jaleta Primary School. That is where we do our initial security checks, following which you get into special shuttles that will deliver you to the headquarters. Please remember, nobody walks to the headquarters. Either as you come to the meeting or even after the meeting, we will be using the same shuttles even after the meeting, whenever the Lord will give us that time. As you come to the headquarters, also please make sure that you have been invited. You are in that list of the invitees. You are in that manifest of those who have been invited, because we will do a very detailed security checks, and we will not allow anyone to go into the headquarters if they are not in that list. This is the travel advisory that I wanted to bring to us this evening. Even as we do now the final movement tomorrow morning, remember our motto is always zero incidents and zero accidents, even as you travel to the headquarters tomorrow. Back to the studio, Senior Pastor Robin.

0: That has been the Blessed Senior Archbishop Emeritus, Major General George Chaka, coming to us this wonderful evening. Beloved people, precious listeners, also with the travel advisories. This is to all those who will be traveling tomorrow and to all those who are already in Nairobi who have been invited at the ministry headquarters tomorrow, precious people, beloved listeners. Also on the line here, I see I have the national coordinator, Senior Deputy Archbishop, Dr. Festus Mutai, precious people, beloved listeners. Praise the Lord, please. The national coordinator, senior deputy archbishop, Dr. Festus Mutai, please.
1: Praise the Lord, Pastor Robin.
0: Hallelujah. Praise the Lord.
1: Thank you so much. Blessed people, beloved listeners, my name is Senior Deputy Archbishop Dr. Festus Mutai, the national coordinator, and I come to you this day, this evening, the 7th of August, which is a Friday, on the eve of a very big celebration that will be happening at the ministry headquarters tomorrow, the 8th of August, which is going to be a Saturday of the year 2026. And blessed people, as we are aware, tomorrow is such a special day. It is the day in which we shall be celebrating the mighty, mighty doings of the Lord God Almighty in our country, in our nation, Kenya, a unique biblical visitation, unheard of, unspoken of, something that was a mystery, even when the Bible promised that Elijah would come in these last days to prepare the way for the glorious coming of the Messiah. Because, precious people, as we are aware, this past Sunday was a Sunday in which we witnessed the greatest biblical wonder in the church and in the land, when Jehovah God Almighty brought his mega, the most glorious ancient prophets of the kingdom of God to greet the church. And it is so stunning, because just by mere greetings, the throne greetings that the two mega, most glorious ancient prophets of Yahweh brought to us in our Sunday service via the Jesus is Lord radio, then out of those greetings, three total cripples, African cripples, who are crawling on the dust, stood up and walked away in our church services, blessed people. And the entire nation was thrown into biblical celebrations, celebrating this wonder that shocked and stunned all of us, blessed people. And so tomorrow is such a special day, because the entire week we have been having non-stop celebration, even as we reflect on this mighty wonder. And tomorrow is such a special day, when the Church of Christ from Western Kenya, that is from Bungoma County, Vihiga County and Kakamega County, would be appearing before the Lord to give and to present before the two mega, the most glorious ancient prophets of heaven, and before the Lord God Almighty, the cloud of God, the mighty, mighty, powerful revival report that the Lord God Almighty has established using his mega, the most glorious ancient prophets of heaven in this land. And now specifically how it has throbbed in the western part of Kenya. And blessed people, at the same time tomorrow, the National College and Council of Bishops the entire National College and Council of Bishops will also be part of these mighty, massive celebrations, where at one point there is going to be total celebration of the total cripples who stood up and walked away this past Sunday. And also in joining them, we will be having more than 50 cripples whom at one point will walk with the mega, the most glorious ancient prophets of the kingdom of God in a moment of wonder, because scanning through the entire Bible and in the entire human history, never has such an event been witnessed, that someone raised total cripples by the decree of the eternal blood of Jesus, and now he walked with 50 of them. This is going to be a special moment, a moment of history, a moment of biblical wonder on the earth, blessed people. And also, we are also going to witness at one point when the two mega most glorious ancient prophets of heaven will be walking with the former blind and also the former deaf. And at one point, those ones, 20 of them, a sample of whom have been healed from HIV/AIDS. The HIV virus has been completely deleted from their virus when the two mega, the most glorious ancient prophets of the cloud of God cast, using their prophetic tongue, the HIV virus that was in the blood. And this wonder has really shocked all of us, because remember, it is only the government that is authorized to declare an individual HIV positive after thorough testing procedures, which has been accredited and approved by the World Health Organization, the standard global testing procedures. And then it is also the same government that later on confirms and establishes that indeed these individuals who are on the HIV/AIDS program are now walking HIV free. There is zero virus, no virus in their bloodstream. And so, precious people, that is the kind of wonder, the tremendous celebrations that are going to inundate the land and the earth tomorrow. And remember, the epicenter of this mighty grand celebration service is going to be at the ministry headquarters in Nairobi, Kenya. And so this goes to those ones who have been privileged to be part of these mighty grand celebrations at the ministry headquarters. That is the Church of Christ from Western Kenya, Kakamega County, Bungoma County, and Vihiga County, and also the entire College of and Council of Bishops in the nation of Kenya. Remember, it is a special day in which we appear before the Lord to say thank you and to celebrate the Lord God Almighty. It is a special day that heaven will be focusing on how we honor the Lord by bringing our celebrations unto Yahweh himself. And so, blessed people, no one should touch the glory of the Lord by being careless on our dangerous roads. Please, as we are aware, I know that most of you already began their journeys earlier on in the morning, and right now you are having a stopover at a particular place, maybe in Nakuru or Naivasha, somewhere where you are spending the night, because remember the travel advisory with clear instructions that there is no night travel. Again, there is no night travel. The majority of the accidents that occur on our roads always happen at night because of poor visibility And also, a lot of carelessness at night, because you'll find there are people who are just drunk, and then, you know, they want to drive at night, especially today being a Friday. A lot of things that do happen. Others also are just walking on the roads and at times crossing. You cannot be able to get to see them well because it is night. And therefore, let us all avoid night travel. There is no night travel. And so, blessed people, as you embark on your journey in the morning, and also for those ones who will be beginning, probably coming from nearby areas like Naivasha, like Nakuru, please let us drive carefully. This is to all the drivers. Please drive carefully, drive cautiously. Remember, the theme for our travel is zero incident, zero accident. And there should be a senior person who is in charge of every vehicle. Probably a senior pastor or a senior bishop who is in charge of every vehicle, every car that is coming to Nairobi, seated next to the driver, so that you can be able to regulate the driver and to ensure that he is fully compliant to the travel advisory that we are receiving. Therefore, there is no overspeeding at all. And as you navigate and make your way through built-up areas, areas like Ikopei, areas like Naivasha, areas like Nakuru, as you make your way through those areas, please ensure you significantly reduce the speed to the recommended 30 to 50 kilometers per hour, because you have at times vehicles that have been parked, probably trucks parked along the roads, and there are pedestrians who would cross the roads, and it would be dangerous. You would not have time to brake in good time if someone is crossing the road on these built-up areas. Therefore, it is recommended that you drive, just work with 30 kilometers per hour, which is a safe speed. And also, as you drive, ensure you apply defensive driving. Do not force your way, even if you have right of way and there is an oncoming vehicle that is overtaking, you can just detour and move to the side of the road if the oncoming vehicle is close to you and it is overtaking. Just give him way, or give the vehicle way. Just give that person way, because what matters, what is our priority here, is not to touch the glory of the Lord. Also, avoid overlapping. At times you find in some zones, probably there is a traffic jam. Do not veer off to the left side and begin to overlap. That would be absolutely dangerous. Also, remember that on our roads there are unmarked bumps, at times potholes, and in some areas already it has been raining. So let us be careful, because if you are over speeding and you are not able to take note of the unmarked bumps and the potholes, you would easily ram into an accident. At the same time, as you are driving and there is a vehicle ahead of you, ensure between you and that vehicle that is ahead of you, there is at least a distance of 50 meters. This would allow you, in case there is emergency braking by the vehicle that is ahead of you, it gives you good time to be able to respond and also brake your vehicle. Blessed people, if there is any need for you to refresh along the way,

Please do not endanger the precious sheep of Christ. And also ensure that you always take note of all the people that were in your vehicle, and always move in groups. Even when you are disembarking for a stopover, move in a group. And when you are coming back, ensure you take note to ensure that all the people in that car, in that vehicle, have actually been able to board the vehicle before you proceed with the journey. Always move as a team. Also, blessed people, there are areas where it's foggy. There is quite a lot of fog on the road and mist that compromises the visibility. You are not able to have clear visibility. At times, even up to 10 meters ahead of you, you cannot be able to have proper visibility. When you get to those areas, ensure you do not drive past 30 kilometers per hour. Just drive slowly, have the full lights on, and also the hazard lights, let them be on. This would be able to ensure, to help you ensure that the vehicle that is ahead of you, that is oncoming, can be able to notice that there is another car on the opposite side, so that you avoid getting into an accident simply because you are attempting to speed in such zones. These areas are within the areas, especially as you approach Nairobi, areas of uplands, areas of Kijabe, that stretch. Lately, it has been very foggy, especially in the morning hours. Therefore, be careful and drive cautiously. Also, blessed people, as you approach the sharp bends, and also as you approach areas that have been marked as black spots, you'll be able to even see the road sign showing that this is a black spot area. Please, as you approach those zones, reduce speed, drive slowly, and do not attempt to overtake. Do not attempt to overtake. Even when going uphill or downhill, do not overtake. The co-driver that is seated next to the driver should remain alert at all times, so that you drive with the driver. Do not attempt to sleep in the course of the journey. Upon arrival in Nairobi, the parking area is going to be at Cheleta Primary School, from where there are designated vehicles that would be ferrying you to the ministry headquarters. And upon arrival at the ministry headquarters, there is a serious security screening. This means that the people who are going to be allowed into the ministry headquarters are only those ones who have received invitation. If as at now you have not received invitation, please honor this day by not just coming and saying that, I felt like I also wanted to attend. Remember, we are putting these limitations because of the limited space that we have at the ministry headquarters. And therefore, there'll be serious security screening whereby your names are also going to be checked again as the list, the official list of those ones who have been invited. If you have not been invited, please, I'm repeating, don't come to the ministry headquarters. It is always important to hold

Thank you so much. That is that has been the National Coordinator, Senior Deputy Archbishop Dr. Festus Mutahi. Precious people, beloved listeners, also coming to us this wonderful night as we prepare, as the Church of Christ prepares to travel to Nairobi at the ministry headquarters. Beloved people, precious listeners, they have been coming to us with the travel advisories so as to guide all those that have been invited to the ministry headquarters tomorrow, and as well to all the council of the, to the National Council of Bishops. Precious people, beloved listeners,

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1: 20 minutes to 11 p.m. East African time. Precious people, beloved listeners, you are listening to Jesus is Lord Radio, coming to you on 105.3 and 105.9 FM. Precious people, beloved listeners, we are broadcasting live from Nakuru here in Kenya and also globally on jesusisloradio.info. Precious people, beloved listeners, at a very, very powerful time in the life of the church, and look at the tremendous revival that has broken out, consuming the whole nation, the greatest revival ever in the history of the Bible. Precious people, beloved listeners, tonight, as I welcome you on board, wherever you are tuning in, wherever you are following us, precious people, beloved listeners, as we also continue taking your reports of how it has been this weekend, also this Friday, when we have gone out to worship the Lord in Friday worship extravaganzas, and a very powerful time to see how the Lord God himself is moving out, beckoning a generation to prepare for the coming of the Messiah. And it has been also a very powerful day, precious people, beloved listeners, when we got an opportunity to go out to evangelize Christ in worship, when we just went out there in the marketplace and the city square in our respective regions, precious people, and we went with our keyboards, with our speakers, and we worship the Lord. And I know many people came to the Lord receiving Jesus today, and we have added unto the number in the fold of Christ, precious people, beloved listeners. Therefore tonight, as we begin this program, my name is Kevin. I just want to welcome you wherever you are listening to us from. It could be that you are listening to us while you have just returned home from the worship extravaganza, and now you are home preparing the dinner, or even you have finished the dinner and you're just relaxing with your family as you wait to retire to bed. Precious people, beloved listeners, also as we prepare to partake of the very powerful conference tomorrow at the ministry headquarters, when the team from Western will be appearing before God, before the mega, mightiest, most dreadful and most glorified prophet of the Lord God Yahweh, even as it will be a climax of the thunderous celebration that broke out, precious people, all across the nation, when on Sunday, beloved people, precious listeners, we were privileged to witness for ourselves the tremendous anointing upon the mega, mightiest, most dreadful and most glorified prophet of the Lord God Yahweh. We still remember, it is still fresh in our minds, how we were gathered in the church, precious people, during our Sunday services, and then we were pleasantly interrupted by the mega, mightiest, most glorified prophet of the Lord God Yahweh. They came live right here on Jesus is Lord Radio, catching up with us in our Sunday services, and deliver the greetings of God, precious people, blessed listeners. They came to us and said, I greet you, Church of Christ, and three totally crippled. They said, I greet you, Church of Christ, and three totally crippled African cripples who are pulling themselves on the soil, on the dust of the earth, get up and walk away, precious people, blessed listeners. And something that really shocked the whole nation, because, blessed listeners, as we sat in our churches during our Sunday services last Sunday, with our ears wide open, intently listening to the greetings coming from the radio, the mega, mightiest, most dreadful and most revered prophet of the Lord God Yahweh came to us with the greetings of God the Father, the greetings that bears the anointing of God the Father, precious people, blessed listeners. And once again, I just want to remind you of those tremendous greetings. They said, I greet you, Church of Christ, and three totally crippled African cripples who are pulling themselves on the soil, on the dust of the earth, get up and walked away, blessed people, precious listeners. Very shocking, very tremendous time that we have entered into. And blessed people, as we sat in our churches with our ears wide open, precious people, listening to the greetings from the radio, we are still wondering that who is it, who was that came to us, and who was it that was greeting us, blessed people, as we were listening from the radio, from our respective altars, blessed people, in our respective regions. And you wonder, blessed listeners, what an hour, what kind of an hour we have just entered into, beloved people, precious listeners. We still remember that after those greetings, blessed people, when the mega, mightiest, most tremendous and revered prophet of the Lord God Yahweh, them that have been supercharged with the tremendous anointing to prepare the nations for the coming of the Messiah, and he that was promised in the Bible that he would come at such a time to prepare the kingdom of the nation for the kingdom of God, he has finally arrived, blessed people, beloved listeners, the lead prophet in this mission, and they came live on air last Sunday and delivered the greetings of God the Father. And blessed people, we sat in our churches with our ears wide open and listening to the greetings coming from the radio. And who was it that was greeting us, blessed people? Were we being greeted by man? Not at all. Not at all, blessed people, precious listeners. Because when we look at the tremendous results of those greetings, then we are now all of a sudden shocked that kumbe, as we sat there in our churches, busy listening to the tremendous blessings and the greetings of the mega, mightiest prophet of the Lord, kumbe we were being greeted by the Lord God Almighty, Jehovah Yahweh himself. Beloved people, what a dispensation, what an astronomical wonder, and the time that you have just entered into as the Church of Christ. Wherever you are listening to us from, I want to take this opportunity to welcome you, blessed people, precious listeners. You're listening to us from your homes, from your kitchens, blessed people, precious listeners, as you prepare your dinner and you're tuned into Jesus is Lord Radio, I want to welcome you very much indeed, precious people, beloved listeners. It could also be that you are tuned in from your place of work this night, in your night shift, as a doctor, as a security officer in that farm, in that hospital. I want to welcome you very much indeed, precious people, blessed listeners. Also, it could be that you're a long distance truck driver and you are now en route to your respective destination, and you're tuning in to Jesus is Lord Radio as you make your way to deliver the goods or whatsoever. Blessed people, precious listeners, I want

And what really stood out today when you went out in that city square, in that market, and you began worshiping the Lord with your instruments there, evangelizing Christ in worship, lifting the name of God, the name of our Lord and blessed Savior Jesus Christ, and I know many were drawn to Christ. I want to catch up with your reports of how it was, blessed people, all across the region, from the coast all the way to Ukambani, all the way to Nyanza, all the way to Western, all the way to Northeastern. Blessed people, precious listeners, many, many regions across the length and breadth of the nation, we were gathered in our respective places. We went to worship the Lord at such a very prime time, blessed people, looking at the visitation of God the Father that is being done in the Church of Christ, and the tremendous power of the blood of Jesus that is now raising cripples, bringing back hope and smiles to many families. Blessed people, such a powerful time to worship the Lord, such a powerful time to be a Christian and to be born again. My name is Kevin. I want to welcome you very much wherever you're listening to us from. I bless the Lord so much for you, precious people, blessed listeners.

0: Right away, precious people, I now open my phone lines right here in the studio that you may call me. You can call me on 0777445850 and also on 0777445851. Those are my numbers right here in the studio as I catch up with the reports of how it has been this blessed evening in your worship extravaganzas all across the nation. You can also write to me a text message on 0727503030 as we share in the tremendous hour that has just unfolded in the landscape of the church. Very, very mighty time to prepare for the coming of the Messiah when we see real-time conversations from the throne room of God being relayed to the church pertaining how we ought to prepare and keep ourselves ready all the time, precious people, and therefore even going out to evangelize Christ and using the grace that we have been given at such a time, lavished by tremendous grace. You can tell this generation has really been blessed, precious people, a generation that you and I have been privileged to live in and to see the ministration of the end time messengers, the harbingers of the ultimate redemption of man, precious people, blessed listeners, into the kingdom of God in the rapture of the church. I open my phone line that you may call me, precious people, blessed listeners. Later on, I'll also be sampling some of a text message on the program. And therefore, please, precious people, feel free to write to us and call us and share with us, blessed people, precious listeners. My name is Kevin. Jesus is Lord Radio. Praise the Lord.
1: Praise the Lord, Jesus Christ, Pastor Kevin.
0: Amen.
1: Amen and amen. It is such a very, very wonderful time in the life of the church that now the Lord God Almighty has restored the worship revival, the desirable worship revival that the two mega prophets of Jehovah Yahweh have put in the church Christ come to help us, because we used to sing, we used to go to church, make choir, make things, and attain people, but it was all after how did someone sang, how did someone today dress while he or she was singing, or how are you pleased with that song. So it was all about the flesh. First of all, my name is Overseer Musai Enoch of this side of Greater Ngata region,
0: yes,
1: in the city of Nakuru. And today, by the grace of God, we are also privileged to have sent the worshippers and the instrumentists to attend a call for prayer, where there was a very, very powerful worship extravaganza. But what really turned my attention, because I was also privileged to be there,

0: in touch of sound, how people are receiving this worship. And to a very shock, you see people worshiping the Lord God Almighty voluntarily.
1: Yes.
0: You see people raising up their hands and worship. And they are worshiping God with the worship that is connecting their hearts with God. The worship that is ministering the word of God inside their hearts. Because I even interacted with people while we were almost closing the worship of Shabakanta. Then you hear people saying that this worship has truly blessed my heart. Wanasema asante sana kwa kutubariki. Then when you investigate the word, thank you for having blessed us, you come to that the worship of the Lord God Almighty has touched their hearts, has relieved their hearts, has turned their hearts near to God. That's why I begin by saying, Master Kevin,
1: yes,
0: before these two make a mightiest prophet, the prophet of Bible, the heavenly prophet, came, it was all about how did someone come. It was all about how did someone raise while he or she was singing. It was all about outwardly appearing to worship God. I even wonder if we were worshiping God. But look now, when the mega prophet came and preached repentance, and now teach us on how we ought to worship. Just ask on how we should even play keyboard. Just ask on how we should play violin. Just ask on how we should even worship as a worshiper. Not just standing and worshiping. And when we obey the instructions of the Lord and go out with the keyboard, the instrument, the keyboard is the worshipers, the violinists, the saxophonists, and worship the Lord God Almighty.
1: Yes.
0: People voluntarily come into the Lord. People voluntarily remember their Creator. And people receiving Jesus Christ publicly through the worship. The worship of the mega prophet of Jehovah Yahweh has restored in the church of Christ. The worship that they have brought back, that we have taken out in public worship of Shabakanta. He is drawing near people to God. He is drawing the attention of mankind to God. We are a blessed generation, Kevin, to have the heavenly prophet bringing the heavenly worship, that our hearts may be connected with God the Father, Pastor Kevin.
1: Very, very powerful time, Pastor Overseer Mutai, because true to the scripture in the book of Hosea chapter 6 verse 1 to 3, the Bible says, come, let us return to the Lord. He will come to us like the rain, like the spring rains that water the earth. Look at the time that the Lord has restored back in the church, the tremendous moment and the privilege of a generation being raised to a position that we can now worship the Lord in the right way, because there was no worship in the past before the advent of Elijah and this mightiest, most dreadful prophet of the Lord God Yahweh, until they appeared and they restored back worship, and essentially restoring back the presence of God the Father himself in our worship experience. Look at just what happened today all across the nation, every region coming out and worshiping God in the public, in the public square, in the city square, in the marketplaces, and people are running to receive Jesus. There is a thirst in the hearts of people that for a long time we really longed to worship, and finally the Lord God Yahweh has restored back the right worship. The Lord is calling a generation now to worship the Lord right and to prepare for the coming of the Messiah, Overseer Enoch Mutai. You are saying today you gathered at Sobeya for the worship extravaganza, Overseer?
0: Absolutely, very, very true. Today we had gathered at Sobeya Market for a very, very powerful worship extravaganza. At the same time, there was another worship extravaganza in Ingobor. We got into two, Lower Ingobor and the Upper Ingobor. At the Lower Ingobor, we were at Baruch. At the Upper Ingobor, we were at Kapkuru Center. But on the side of Abandasa, we were at Sobeya, where I was there personally. and people who are coming and receiving the Lord Jesus Christ.
1: Yes.
0: Even where I was standing by Saturday, I saw a group of young men, six young men, they were passing by, and they stood by and started worshiping the Lord God Almighty. And when it comes time to receive Jesus Christ, you see them standing and honoring God, and also too receiving the Lord Jesus Christ. You could see this old museum running here, where you are leading people to Jesus and also repeating the salvation prayer. You could see even the Mama Mboga, the way they are following the salvation prayer from the respective place where they are walked. And you are found this that they did receive Jesus Christ. One of these six young men that was standing outside where we were came to me and told me that thank you very much because of the worship you put here. Then we were telling them that yes, indeed, we thank the Lord God Almighty very, very much for having helped us at even things. We were really appreciating this. So, Pastor Kevin,
1: yes,
0: it is for us to obey. It is for us to listen and to assemble our PA system and send our worshipers outside there. So that

0: identify them. You could see some coming and defeating Jesus Christ. And after that, at the end of the worship, you see them telling you, Pastor, I hear you go to Baraka Sana. Now, Murudi Dena. As a sign of the worship has blessed them. So it is for us now to honor the Lord God Almighty by listening to the instruction the mega prophet has made to us. As I told you, we ask three worship extravaganza from this side of Kitangata region, one that happened at Sobea, one that happened at Kakure Center in Singapore, and at Barot Center at the same time. It was very powerful. People are receiving Jesus Christ. That is why I want to take this opportunity, Master Kevin, to really appreciate the Lord God Almighty very, very much. And in order then Jesus Christ, the Messiah, to go to the cross and die because of our sin, that we may now have the true worship that has got the hope of the death and the resurrection of Jesus Christ. Thank you to the Lord God Almighty again for sending us the mightiest, mightiest mega prophet of Jehovah Yahweh. Before even I go up there, I just also want to let you know that whenever the Lord gives us an opportunity, we must maximize it, because we are seeing how they are judging the other nation. But when the Lord shows us the truth, like tomorrow, we are preparing our notebook and Bible and pens so that we may listen to the instruction of the Lord at such an hour. We really have to be careful with how we endeavor in our salvation. We are so much appreciated to the Lord of the Great and that the region, the clergy, the widows, the orphans, and the entire people, the youth and the children. We are very, very, very grateful to the Lord God Almighty. My name is Overseer Mutai Enoch, calling from Greater Ngata region in Nakuru City. I give it back to you in our studios. Extravaganza has shown people closer to God. Thank you, and back to you in our studios.
1: Thank you. Thank you very much indeed, Overseer Enoch Mutai, calling from Greater Ngata region indeed. It's such a very beautiful time, precious people, blessed listeners, as we sit down and count our benefits from the tremendous restoration hour that God has given this generation, and the tremendous revival that the Lord God Yahweh has brought, courtesy of the ministration of the mightiest, mightiest, most dreadful and most glorified prophet of the Lord God Yahweh. Look at the restoration of worship, the restoration of the word, and now people are being prepared literally and objectively to enter into the kingdom of God. And you can tell now our perspective of salvation has totally changed, that we do not have a salvation that is actually focused on just things of the world, but we are now focused to the things that are above. Blessed people, precious listeners, focusing our perspective into the kingdom of God, and that informs the reason as to why we worship God and why we serve God and even evangelize Christ at such a critical time. Beloved people, defining the faith and the belief that we have got from the gospel and the promises of God that He is coming. The book of John chapter 14 verse 1, He says, therefore let not our hearts be troubled, but we believe in Him and we believe in God, because He is going to the Father's kingdom, Father's house, to prepare mansions for us, that when the time is ripe, precious people, blessed listeners, when all is said and done, the main objective, the main foundation of our Christian salvation is that we may be with God. We may be with our Lord and blessed Savior, Jesus Christ, forever. Blessed people, precious listeners. Remember, we are taking your reports of how it has been in your respective worship extravaganzas, and also sharing in the tremendous hour that we have just walked into as the Church of Christ. And also, precious people, blessed listeners, as you call us, also I'll be sampling some of the text messages on the course of this program. You can write to us on 0727503030, and also you can write us an email at jesusislord.fmradio@gmail.com. Jesus is Lord Radio. Praise the Lord. Jesus is Lord Radio. Praise the Lord.
2: Praise the Lord. Praise the Lord, Senior Pastor Kevin.
1: Amen.
2: Amen. Amen. Pastor Kevin, yes. Pastor Kiprotich Gideon, all the way here from Molo North Region. Senior Pastor Kevin, and what a time we live in, Senior Pastor Kevin. Today we have had very powerful worship extravaganza here at the center known as Nyakinwa Center. And Senior Pastor Kevin, as we see the power of the blood of Jesus, that through that the greetings of the mightiest prophet of the Lord, that it has raised three total African cripples from the soil. Three African cripples. Senior Pastor Kevin, you can imagine the situation of the cripples that we have in our villages. But through just the greetings by the mightiest prophet of the Lord, that he came live on air on Sunday and greeted us. That greeting did a wonder and raised three total cripples from the soil, and now they are walking by their foot. The foot that were not able to walk before, but now they are using the same foot to walk. Senior Pastor Kevin, it is such a time to live as a church of Christ, Senior Pastor Kevin.
1: Absolutely, very serious time to live. The day that we have just woken up into are very serious days, and therefore what a way that this generation now needs to respond and to rise to the occasion and to be serious with salvation and even to worship God. Because look, we are worshiping God at a time when are the greetings of the mega mightiest most dreadful and most glorified prophet of the Lord God Yahweh just raised three totally crippled African cripples from the dust of the shame of the dust. And a very powerful time that we can worship God on this side, and also looking at the tremendous physical manifest presence of God in our midst. And you can tell how much more do we need as a generation to be serious and to worship God with understanding. And a very powerful time to look at the reality of salvation and the mighty power of God happening right in our midst, even as we worship God, Gideon Kiprotich.
2: Senior Pastor Kevin, I agree with you so much, because as a generation, it is an awakening.
1: Yes.
2: Because you can see through that greetings, it is just not greetings, but it is a warning to us as a Church of Christ that we must wake up and fear the Lord so much, because if by just the greetings, it can raise three total cripples, Senior Pastor Kevin, we must fear the Lord,
1: yes.
2: And we must worship Him in holiness and in truth. And Senior Pastor Kevin, as a generation, we must know that this voice is not just a normal voice, but it is the voice of Jehovah Yahweh Himself. They are the sons of God the Father, because by just greeting, they can raise three total African cripples. Then they are not just normal voice as we hear them. They are the mouthpiece of God, Jehovah Yahweh Himself, Senior Pastor Kevin. And Senior Pastor Kevin, as an individual, it is an awakening, it is a warning that now I must fear the Lord, that even as I worship this Lord, even as I serve this Lord, I must serve Him in trembling and in fear, because He is a mighty God and He is a consuming fire, Senior Pastor Kevin. And just to give you the overview of today's worship extravaganza,
1: yes,
2: here
1: please.
2: At the Molo North region,
1: yes.
2: Where we have just began a 3 days revival mission by the youth of Molo North region, here at the center known as Nyakinwa Center, where today we have just begun with a very, very powerful worship extravaganza. And Senior Pastor Kevin, it is such a time, because you see, the Lord has restored worship in the Church of Christ. He has restored worship, that now we can worship in truth and in holiness.
1: Yes.
2: Long before we just used to worship, just normally, not knowing that we could worship until we end up in hell. But now, thanks to the Almighty God for restoring true worship, the worship of the blood and the cross in the Church of Christ, that today, our Friday, the youth of Christ can come. We can come and worship in the center, in the public, in an open, and people come to enjoy the worship and to receive the Lord and say, oh, we have missed this worship. Because Senior Pastor Kevin told us to say that today in the worship extravaganza,
1: yes,
2: I could see people, they could come and worship the Lord. Even just to tell you, Pastor Kevin, we had 4 men who came and received the Lord, and it was such a powerful. You know, Senior Pastor Kevin, when one soul received the Lord in the Bible, it is a very big celebration in heaven.
1: Tremendous.
2: But imagine,
1: yes.
2: four four souls receiving the Lord. It is such a tremendous thing to witness
1: yes.
2: in this generation, Senior Pastor Kevin.
1: Absolutely, and that is the reason for the season that we are living in, that we may draw many to Christ because the Messiah is coming, and outwardly you see the signs and wonders that have caught up with us that actually identifies the end times, that Jesus Christ is coming. Look at the ministration, look at the message, the visions of God, and God the Father calling the nations to repentance, judging the unrepentant nations, and unleashing tremendous revival on this side, that you can look and see at the greetings of the mega mightiest prophet of the Lord. I greet you, Church of Christ, and three totally crippled African cripples who are pulling themselves down on the dust of the earth, get up and walk away, and now plunging the entire nation into the greatest revival ever recorded in the Bible. You can tell indeed the Messiah is coming, and time is right for us to go out and evangelize Christ. You say today you, as Molo North Region, you gather at Nyakinywa, where you had the extravaganza, and you say you've begun a three-day mission to storm the region there with the eternal gospel and evangelizing Christ.
2: Yes, indeed, Senior Pastor Kevin, today we have just begun a 3 days revival mission, and it has begun in a very powerful way, a very astronomical way, that people have come to receive the Lord. And Senior Pastor Kevin, just to give you the overview, I want to give my sister here, Senior Pastor Alice. Pastor Alice, to give you the overview of how it has been today at the extravaganza, and to give you the full report of how the mission will be going on, Senior Pastor Kevin. Senior Pastor Alice, what do you have to say over the other side?
3: Praise the Lord, Pastor Kevin.
1: Amen. Praise the Lord.
3: Amen, amen. You're speaking to Pastor Alice, a student at RVC Main Campus.
1: Yes.
3: That's currently here in Molo North, a place called Nanyuki, where we, as the students and as the youth, we have begun a very, very powerful revival crusade here, a revival mission here in Molo North region. And today it has really started very, very powerfully with a very powerful worship extravaganza, where you have heard the report from my fellow correspondent, Pastor Gideon. And Pastor Kevin, right now we are here at the Nanyuki, Nanyuki main altar. We are here with where we have a half kesha together with the youth and the students who have closed the school. And Pastor Kevin, if you look at these students, they are the students, the primary and the secondary school students, they have come here, they have gathered together in this place so that you may start this mission. Because Pastor Kevin,
1: yes.
3: You know that the other people out there, they are...
1: Hallelujah, praise the Lord. Hallelujah, praise the Lord. Okay, it seems we lost them on the line. Sorry for the disconnection, but you can try and get back to us.

0: As we continue, precious people, beloved listeners, very powerful getting to hear the report from Molo North region, though we just lost them on the line, but very powerful time to see that even there at Molo North region, they gathered at Nyakinywa, and where they had the worship extravaganza today, and very pleasant to hear that indeed many came to receive Jesus, and they entered into the fold of Christ to prepare for the coming of the Messiah. Essentially, this is the hour to prepare and to reach out and to evangelize Christ, precious people, blessed listeners, because of the return of our Lord and blessed Savior that is at hand. My name is Kevin. Jesus is Lord Radio. Praise the Lord.
1: Praise the Lord, Senior Pastor Kevin.
0: Amen.
1: Amen. Senior Pastor Kevin, you are speaking to Pastor Jani of Working Gishu Main Altar.
0: Yes.
1: First of all, Senior Pastor Kevin, I want to appreciate the God Almighty for sending Jesus Christ to die on the cross, carrying our sins that humanity may be forgiven. And also, I want to appreciate Jesus Christ for sending us the true mega prophet of God to prepare the church for the glorious coming of the Messiah. Senior Kevin, it is a very, very serious time in the history of the church.
0: Yes.
1: Today, being a Friday, we know very well in this country, it is a day that we all go for worship extravaganza. And that is why, Senior Pastor Kevin, it is a very serious time because we know very well the worship has been restored in a high notch in the house of the Lord.
0: Yes.
1: Something that has been not been there before the Lord sent his servant into the landscape of the church.
0: Yes.
1: But now look, when the mightiest prophet of God came into the landscape of the church, they came to restore worship in the house of the Lord. Because the Bible says, my worshippers must worship me in spirit and also in truth. But it is something that has not been there because there was nobody giving direction. There was nobody helping the sheep of Christ to worship the Lord in a holy way. Because we know Jehovah God, he is holy. But now, thanks be to God, because he has sent the mightiest prophet of God to come and restore worship.
0: Yes.
1: And that is why, Senior Pastor Kevin, today, the entire Western Gishu, we gather in a place called Annex Center.
0: Yes.
1: And you know very well that center, we have been there till last month. Just to worship Jehovah. And after a short one, that is, the worship begins from 4 to 6. And then from 6 now, the senior red bishop can take the microphone. That is Monday to Thursday.
0: Yes.
1: But on Friday, it is meant for pure worship unto the Lord. Senior Pastor Kevin, and you know that center of Annex. Yesterday, we were there also celebrating Noel Adasa, who was crippled.
0: Yes.
1: It is the same center that yesterday we gathered there. And when we brought that testimony live on Jesus Lord Radio, it was there, right at the center of Annex. And you can see these people, they know this bed. Before the mightiest prophet of God came and greeted the church of Christ.
0: Yes.
1: They know that he has been a cripple since birth. So yesterday we were there to carry this testimony of the blood of Jesus. And you can see many, many, many people in that center of Annex. They came to see what the God of the mightiest prophet of God has done in their midst. So today we went back just to worship Jehovah. And the worship has been powerful because they came in their largest number.
0: Yes.
1: Because they saw the nature of God that we serve. They saw the nature of God. It is the same God that raised Noel from the dust. last Sunday. So today we went there just to worship the Lord, because today it is a day that has been made for a pure worship unto the Lord. So many people, they came and received the Lord and give their life to Jesus Christ. And you remember, Senior Pastor Kevin, that center of annex, that is where also Moi University annex is there.
0: Yes.
1: So we have been running this program of worship and the word and the testimony opposite at the gate of the university. And you know very well, our university are so immoral. The bar, they open bar, they open everything. And you can see the young people are getting into drugs. The young people are getting into immorality. But we decided that is the best place where we can run this worship and the word. So today, many young people, they came and received the Lord, because they know it is something that has been there. And you can see every day, whenever we finish the service, one must run to Jesus and receive the Lord.
0: Yes.
1: So today we gather there as the entire Wasting Issue, the worshippers from Wasting Issue, just to worship the Lord, just to honor the Lord, the God of the true maker, perfect of God, that has come and restored worship. That now Domino Ayesu is not longer there in the church of Christ, because the worship has been restored in a very wonderful way, Senior Pastor Kevin. And you see, we are worshiping God, understanding that this same God that we are worshiping, He is holy. And it is the same God that has sent the mightiest prophet of God to come and restore power and authority on the blood of Jesus. That now we understood very well, the God we worship, He is a healer. His name is Jehovah Rapha, Senior Pastor Kevin. And everybody can tell that, yes, indeed, He has sent the mightiest prophet of God.
0: Yes.
1: And now we understood very well, because when they came on that Sunday, Senior Pastor Kevin, and when they said, I greet you, I greet you, I greet you, the Church of Christ. It was not a normal greeting, Senior Pastor Kevin. And you can see this greeting, it was not a greeting that involved shaking of hands. It is a greeting of God from Nairobi. And you can see that greeting has done wonders in our churches, has done wonders in our generation. We are speaking three classic cripples that Jehovah has raised from the dust. So today, it is a very powerful day. We cannot miss to go out and worship God. Senior Pastor Kevin, these are the wonders of our time, Senior Kevin.
0: Absolutely, these are very tremendous, monumental wonders of our times, and very, very serious, very, very critical, even to realize that even our solutions come from God the Father. Look at how He has come and helped our own families, including raising of totally crippled African cripples deep in the village of African villages, and raising them and restoring smiles and happiness where there was agony and there was destitution. And look at how God the Father has actually elevated the ministry of repentance and holiness, and the anointing upon the mega mightiest prophet of the Lord, that this is the only place where all men can run to and get solution and get reprieve. This is the only place where the cripples are walking and our lives are being transformed. And you can tell, therefore, if anyone comes and messes with worship and defiles it, then he cuts out an entire generation from the presence of God. But by the restoration of this worldly worship, then we have been restored back to God. And that will tell you that Elijah, he who comes to restore everything, has come. And that all signals that the Messiah is coming, Pastor Jani. You say today you are at Annex for the worship extravaganza. We also remember the healing of Noella Hadassah. She was pulling herself down there on the dust, on her belly. She could not walk, she could not stand. And it was a pitiful situation to look at such a baby passing through such a life in such a young age. even to realize or even to imagine that she was supposed to live like that for the rest of her life, you can even just imagine her living her getting to 20 years, 30 years old, still on her belly, until God the Father in heaven saw pity and had compassion and sent his mega, mightiest, most dreadful prophet of the Lord God Yahweh, and they came live on air right here on Jesus is Lord Radio and delivered the tremendous greetings, "I greet you, Church of Christ." And the results were tremendous, dumbfounding, that three totally crippled African cripples, including Noella Hadassah from Wasingishu in Eldoret, stood up and walked away. And we heard the narrative, the beautiful story of Jesus, that only the blood of Jesus is the solution. And how much more then this generation needs to worship God, to worship this Jesus who can raise our cripples and who has the solution to our agony and our pain and the suffering, depicting the restoration hour that has now entered the church, Pastor Johnny.
1: Senior Pastor Kevin, we are talking about African cripples. And we know very well that there's no injection for crippleness, Senior Pastor Kevin.
0: Yes.
1: When you are crippled, when you are born a cripple, or whatever way, maybe after birth or before, once you became a cripple, there's no injection. There's no hospital that has been built to treat crippleness. There's no hospital in the entire world, in the entire generation. There's no hospital.
0: Yes.
1: But now, we are talking about the healing of crippleness, Senior Pastor Kevin. And we know very well there's no treatment for cripple. So these are the wonders of our time. And this tells us as a generation, this tells us as a church, as a believer, that the blood of Jesus has got power. The blood of Jesus has got maximum power and authority, Senior Pastor Kevin.
0: Yes.
1: Because you look, life of baby Noella Hadassah was born crippled. You imagine how much these people have spent going to hospital looking for treatment. You can imagine the money that they spent. You can imagine raising up a baby who cannot walk. 4 years, it is not one day. 4 years, it is not just 10 days. It is a long time, Senior Kevin. So living with such a person, you can really see that it is very harsh. So you can imagine the hardship the family has gone through. And now the hospital has been defeated completely. There's no help.
0: Very, very serious. Thank you very much indeed, Pastor Johnny. Thank you. Very serious time. And we thank the Lord Jehovah Yahweh so much for this hour and the restoration of the eternal wonder-working blood of Jesus that has since become the hope and the only solution for the lives of men. Thank you very much indeed, Pastor Johnny. Thank you.
1: Thank you. Thank you, Senior Pastor Kevin. I just want to appreciate God Almighty for sending Jesus Christ to die on the cross and carry our sin. And also I want to appreciate our Lord Jesus for sending us the true mega prophet of God, that now the worship has been restored in the house of the Lord. I want to appreciate my Lord and my Father, the true mega prophet of God, to come to us and prepare this generation for the glorious coming of the Messiah. It has been Pastor Johnny from Wasingishu, Menyoja. Back to you into our studio.
0: Thank you. Thank you very much indeed, Pastor Johnny from Wasingishu. Blessed people, precious listeners, as we come to the end of this program right now, I would want to pray with all of you who would want to receive the Lord this blessed night. Precious people, as we prepare also tomorrow for the very powerful conference at the ministry headquarters, blessed people, precious listeners. Therefore, it could be that you are there this blessed evening, this night, and you want to receive the Lord even as we come to the end of this program right here on your favorite home radio station, your one and only end-time radio station that prepares you for the coming of the Messiah. And therefore, precious people, you can repeat this prayer after me. Say, Mighty Heavenly Father, I come before you in the name of Jesus Christ and acknowledge that I am a sinner and I repent of all my sins. I repent for the things I have done contrary to your will. And today I believe in my heart that Jesus Christ, the Son of God, who died on the cross for my sins and rose again from the dead, I ask you to forgive me and wash me with your precious blood and cleanse me from all unrighteousness. I surrender my life to you. Please come into my heart and be the Lord and Savior of my life. Please write my name in the Lamb's Book of Life. Fill me with your Holy Spirit and help me to walk in holiness. In the mighty name of Jesus Christ, I am born again. Amen. 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Amina. Precious people, beloved listeners, if you've repeated that prayer after me, then you have received the Lord and you are born again. Better for you to look for a Bible teaching church, and that you may be established in the faith of our Lord and blessed Savior Jesus Christ, and be baptized in full immersion to fulfill all righteousness. Blessed people, as we prepare for the coming of the Messiah. You can also write to us on 0727503030. We shall be glad to help you, blessed people, and connect you to the nearest pastor and to the nearest altar, that you may also join and prepare for the coming of the Messiah. 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Mpendwa msikilizaji, therefore, precious people, at that point in time, we now come to the end of this program. It has been a privilege and an honor, by the grace of God, being your host on this program. My name is Kevin. Thank you very much indeed.